southwest wind 10 to 20 miles per hour. Wednesday, partly sunny. A slight chance of afternoon showers and thunderstorms. Highs 104 to 108. West wind 5 to 10 miles per hour. Chance of rain 10%. Wednesday night, partly cloudy. A slight chance of showers and thunderstorms in the evening. Lows 81 to 88. Southwest wind 5 to 10 miles per hour. Chance of rain 10%. Thursday, partly sunny and hot. Highs 106 to 112. Thursday night, partly cloudy. A 10% chance of showers and thunderstorms in the evening. Lows 80 to 88. Friday, partly sunny in the morning then becoming sunny. Hot. Highs 107 to 113. Friday night, partly cloudy. A 10% chance of showers and thunderstorms in the evening. Lows 80 to 88. Saturday, mostly sunny and hot. Highs 107 to 113. Saturday night, partly cloudy. A 20% chance of showers and thunderstorms in the evening. Lows 83 to 90. Sunday, partly sunny. A 10% chance of afternoon showers and thunderstorms. Highs 105 to 111. Sunday night, partly cloudy. A chance of showers and thunderstorms in the evening, then a slight chance of showers and thunderstorms after midnight. Lows 80 to 87. Chance of rain 30%. Monday, partly sunny. A slight chance of showers and thunderstorms in the morning, then a chance of afternoon showers and thunderstorms. Highs 103 to 109. Chance of rain 10%. Here is the synopsis for Southeast California, Southwest, and South Central Arizona. Extreme heat will persist through the end of the work week with increasing moisture pushing heat indices to around 110 to 115 degrees for the latter half of the week. Shower and thunderstorm chances will favor eastern and southeastern Arizona today with a low chance of a few isolated storms to develop this evening across south central Arizona. Strong winds and blowing dust will be the primary concerns. Day-to-day mostly eastern Arizona high terrain storm chances are expected through the rest of the week with hot and humid conditions persisting. Extreme heat warning now in effect until 8 p.m. Mountain Standard Time, or 8 p.m. Pacific Daylight Time Friday. What? Dangerously hot and humid conditions. Afternoon temperatures 107 to 117. Major to extreme heat risk. Ware, Yuma, La Paz, and eastern Riverside counties, including the Colorado River Valley. When, until 8 p.m. Mountain Standard Time, or 8 p.m. Pacific Daylight Time Friday. Impacts, increase in heat-related illnesses, including heat cramps, heat exhaustion, and heat stroke. Heat stroke can lead to death. An extreme heat warning means that a period of very hot temperatures, even by local standards, will occur. Actions should be taken to lessen the impact of the extreme heat. Take extra precautions if you work or spend time outside. 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Know the signs and symptoms of heat exhaustion and heat stroke. Wear lightweight and loose-fitting clothing when possible and drink plenty of water. To reduce risk during outdoor work, the Occupational Safety and Health Administration recommends scheduling frequent rest breaks in shaded or air-conditioned environments. Anyone overcome by heat should be moved to a cool and shaded location. 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Extreme heat warning now in effect until 8 p.m. Mountain Standard Time Friday. What? Dangerously hot and humid conditions. Afternoon temperatures 107 to 115. Major to extreme heat risk. Where? Mostly rural areas of Maricopa County and northern Pinal County. When? Until 8 p.m. Mountain Standard Time Friday. Impacts, increase in heat-related illnesses,
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Actions should be taken to lessen the impact of the extreme heat. Take extra precautions if you work or spend time outside. 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Anyone overcome by heat should be moved to a cool and shaded location. 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Extreme heat warning now in effect until 8 p.m. Mountain Standard Time Friday. What? Dangerously hot and humid conditions. Afternoon temperatures 110 to 115. Major to extreme heat risk. Where? The Phoenix metropolitan area. When? Until 8 p.m. Mountain Standard Time Friday. 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An extreme heat warning means that a period of very hot temperatures, even by local standards, will occur. Actions should be taken to lessen the impact of the extreme heat. Take extra precautions if you work or spend time outside. 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Know the signs and symptoms of heat exhaustion and heat stroke. Wear lightweight and loose-fitting clothing when possible and drink plenty of water. To reduce risk during outdoor work, the Occupational Safety and Health Administration recommends scheduling frequent rest breaks in shaded or air-conditioned environments. Anyone overcome by heat should be moved to a cool and shaded location. Heat stroke is an emergency. Call 911. Public cooling shelters are available in some areas. Consult county officials for more details. Extreme heat warning remains in effect until 8 p.m. Mountain Standard Time this evening. What? Dangerously hot and humid conditions. Afternoon temperatures 96 to 112. Major heat risk. Where? Southern Gila County and portions of northern Pinal County and eastern Maricopa County. When? Until 8 p.m. Mountain Standard Time this evening. Impacts, increase in heat-related illnesses, including heat cramps, heat exhaustion, and heat stroke. Heat stroke can lead to death. An extreme heat warning means that a period of very hot temperatures, even by local standards, will occur. Actions should be taken to lessen the impact of the extreme heat. Take extra precautions if you work or spend time outside. 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Know the signs and symptoms of heat exhaustion and heat stroke. Wear lightweight and loose-fitting clothing when possible and drink plenty of water. To reduce risk during outdoor work, the Occupational Safety and Health Administration recommends scheduling frequent rest breaks in shaded or air-conditioned environments. Anyone overcome by heat should be moved to a cool and shaded location. Heat stroke is an emergency. Call 911. Public cooling shelters are available in some areas. 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The current time is 5:11 p.m. Mountain Standard Time.
Here is the 5 p.m. Mountain Standard Time observation for Phoenix, on Monday, August 3rd. At Sky Harbor, it was mostly sunny. Visibility 10 miles. Temperature was 114 degrees, dew point 52, relative humidity 13%. Wind was northwest, at 17 miles an hour, gusting to 26 miles an hour. And the pressure was 29.62 inches, and falling. Other observations for South Central Arizona, including the Greater Phoenix area, it was sunny, with a temperature of 113 at Buckeye, 113 at Glendale, 115 at Luke Air Force Base, and 112 at Deer Valley. Under sunny skies, Scottsdale Airport reported 113, Falcon Field reported 112, and Mesa Gateway reported 113. At Chandler, it was mostly sunny, with a temperature of 113. At Gila Bend, it was partly sunny, with a temperature of 115. Observations for northern Arizona, it was sunny, with a temperature of 104 at Kingman, 97 at Prescott, and 105 at Page. It was mostly sunny, with a temperature of 88 at Flagstaff, 92 at the Grand Canyon, 95 at Basin, and 97 at Winslow. At Sholo, it was cloudy, with a temperature of 79. At Bullhead City, wind was south gusting to 28 miles an hour. At Kingman, wind was southwest gusting to 26 miles an hour. At the Grand Canyon, wind was west gusting to 25 miles an hour. At Page, wind was west gusting to 25 miles an hour. Observations for southern Arizona, at Sierra Vista, a thunderstorm was reported, with a temperature of 92. At Yuma, it was sunny, with a temperature of 111. At Tucson, it was partly sunny, with a temperature of 104. At Nogales, the weather conditions were not available. At Sierra Vista, wind was west gusting to 30 miles an hour. At Douglas, wind was south gusting to 33 miles an hour. Observations for Southern California, skies ranged from mostly sunny to partly sunny. It was 75 at Los Angeles Airport, 76 at San Diego, and 117 at Blythe. At Blythe, wind was southwest gusting to 32 miles an hour. Regional observations, skies ranged from sunny to mostly sunny. It was 112 at Las Vegas, 90 at Salt Lake City, 99 at Albuquerque, and 99 at El Paso. Once again, at 5 p.m. in Phoenix, under mostly sunny skies. The Sky Harbor temperature was 114 degrees. Wind was northwest gusting to 26 miles an hour. Here is the latest forecast. For the following area, in Arizona, Central Phoenix, issued at 4 p.m. Mountain Standard Time. Extreme heat warning in effect until 8 p.m. Mountain Standard Time Friday. Tonight, mostly clear and breezy. Lows 82 to 90. Southwest wind 15 to 25 miles per hour in the evening, becoming northeast 5 to 10 miles per hour after midnight. Tuesday, mostly sunny and hot. Highs 106 to 111. Southwest wind 5 to 15 miles per hour. Tuesday night, mostly clear. Lows 82 to 89. Southwest wind 10 to 20 miles per hour. Wednesday, partly sunny. A slight chance of afternoon showers and thunderstorms. Highs 104 to 108. West wind 5 to 10 miles per hour. Chance of rain 10%. Wednesday night, partly cloudy. A slight chance of showers and thunderstorms in the evening. Lows 81 to 88. Southwest wind 5 to 10 miles per hour. Chance of rain 10%. Thursday, partly sunny and hot. Highs 106 to 112. Thursday night, partly cloudy. A 10% chance of showers and thunderstorms in the evening. Lows 80 to 88. Friday, partly sunny in the morning, then becoming sunny. Hot. Highs 107 to 113. Friday night, partly cloudy.
a 10% chance of showers and thunderstorms in the evening. Lows 80 to 88. Saturday, mostly sunny and hot. Highs 107 to 113. Saturday night, partly cloudy. A 20% chance of showers and thunderstorms in the evening. Lows 83 to 90. Sunday, partly sunny. A 10% chance of afternoon showers and thunderstorms. Highs 105 to 111. Sunday night, partly cloudy. A chance of showers and thunderstorms in the evening, then a slight chance of showers and thunderstorms after midnight. Lows 80 to 87. Chance of rain 30%. Monday, partly sunny. A slight chance of showers and thunderstorms in the morning, then a chance of afternoon showers and thunderstorms. Highs 103 to 109. Chance of rain 10%. Here is the synopsis for Southeast California, Southwest, and South Central Arizona. Extreme heat will persist through the end of the work week with increasing moisture pushing heat indices to around 110 to 115 degrees for the latter half of the week. Shower and thunderstorm chances will favor eastern and southeastern Arizona today with a low chance of a few isolated storms to develop this evening across south central Arizona. Strong winds and blowing dust will be the primary concerns. Day-to-day mostly eastern Arizona Heights rainstorm chances are expected through the rest of the week with hot and humid conditions persisting. Extreme heat warning now in effect until 8 p.m. Mountain Standard Time, or 8 p.m. Pacific Daylight Time Friday. What? Dangerously hot and humid conditions. Afternoon temperatures 107 to 117. Major to extreme heat risk. Where? Yuma, La Paz, and eastern Riverside counties, including the Colorado River Valley. When? Until 8 p.m. Mountain Standard Time, or 8 p.m. Pacific Daylight Time Friday. Impacts, increase in heat-related illnesses, including heat cramps, heat exhaustion, and heat stroke. Heat stroke can lead to death. An extreme heat warning means that a period of very hot temperatures, even by local standards, will occur. Actions should be taken to lessen the impact of the extreme heat. Take extra precautions if you work or spend time outside. 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Know the signs and symptoms of heat exhaustion and heat stroke. Wear lightweight and loose-fitting clothing when possible and drink plenty of water. To reduce risk during outdoor work, the Occupational Safety and Health Administration recommends scheduling frequent rest breaks in shaded or air-conditioned environments. Anyone overcome by heat should be moved to a cool and shaded location. 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Extreme heat warning now in effect until 8 p.m. Mountain Standard Time Friday. What? Dangerously hot and humid conditions. Afternoon temperatures 107 to 115. Major to extreme heat risk. Where? Mostly rural areas of Maricopa County and northern Pinal County. When? Until 8 p.m. Mountain Standard Time Friday. 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Actions should be taken to lessen the impact of the extreme heat. Take extra precautions if you work or spend time outside. 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To reduce risk during outdoor work, the Occupational Safety and Health Administration recommends scheduling frequent rest breaks in shaded or air-conditioned environments.
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Extreme heat warning now in effect until 8 p.m. Mountain Standard Time Friday. What? Dangerously hot and humid conditions. Afternoon temperatures 110 to 115. Major to extreme heat risk. Where? The Phoenix metropolitan area. When? Until 8 p.m. Mountain Standard Time Friday. 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Actions should be taken to lessen the impact of the extreme heat. 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Know the signs and symptoms of heat exhaustion and heat stroke. Wear lightweight and loose-fitting clothing when possible and drink plenty of water. 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Anyone overcome by heat should be moved to a cool and shaded location. Heat stroke is an emergency. 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Public cooling shelters are available in some areas. Consult county officials for more details. Extreme heat warning remains in effect until 8 p.m. Mountain Standard Time this evening. What? Dangerously hot and humid conditions. Afternoon temperatures 96 to 112. Major heat risk. Where? Southern Hilo County and portions of northern Pinal County and eastern Maricopa County. When? Until 8 p.m. Mountain Standard Time this evening. Impacts: increase in heat-related illnesses, including heat cramps, heat exhaustion, and heat stroke. Heat stroke can lead to death. An extreme heat warning means that a period of very hot temperatures, even by local standards, will occur. Actions should be taken to lessen the impact of the extreme heat. Take extra precautions if you work or spend time outside. 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Anyone overcome by heat should be moved to a cool and shaded location. 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The current time is 5:25 p.m. here in Phoenix, on Monday, August 3rd,

was 114 degrees, dew point 52, relative humidity 13%. Wind was northwest, at 17 miles an hour, gusting to 26 miles an hour. And the pressure was 29.62 inches, and falling. Other observations for South Central Arizona, including the Greater Phoenix area, it was sunny, with a temperature of 113 at Buckeye, 113 at Glendale, 115 at Luke Air Force Base, and 112 at Deer Valley. Under sunny skies, Scottsdale Airport reported 113, Falcon Field reported 112, and Mesa Gateway reported 113. At Chandler, it was mostly sunny, with a temperature of 113. At Gila Bend, it was partly sunny, with a temperature of 115. Observations for northern Arizona, it was sunny, with a temperature of 104 at Kingman, 97 at Prescott, and 105 at Page. It was mostly sunny, with a temperature of 88 at Flagstaff, 92 at the Grand Canyon, 95 at Payson, and 97 at Winslow. At Cholo, it was cloudy, with a temperature of 79. At Bullhead City, wind was south gusting to 28 miles an hour. At Kingman, wind was southwest gusting to 26 miles an hour. At the Grand Canyon, wind was west gusting to 25 miles an hour. At Page, wind was west gusting to 25 miles an hour. Observations for southern Arizona, at Sierra Vista, a thunderstorm was reported, with a temperature of 92. At Yuma, it was sunny, with a temperature of 111. At Tucson, it was partly sunny, with a temperature of 104. At Nogales, the weather conditions were not available. At Sierra Vista, wind was west gusting to 30 miles an hour. At Douglas, wind was south gusting to 33 miles an hour. Observations for Southern California, skies ranged from mostly sunny to partly sunny. It was 75 at Los Angeles Airport, 76 at San Diego, and 117 at Blythe. At Blythe, wind was southwest gusting to 32 miles an hour. Regional observations, skies ranged from sunny to mostly sunny. It was 112 at Las Vegas, 90 at Salt Lake City, 99 at Albuquerque, and 99 at El Paso. Once again, at 5 p.m. in Phoenix, under mostly sunny skies. The Sky Harbor temperature was 114 degrees. Wind was northwest gusting to 26 miles an hour. Here is the latest forecast. For the following area, in Arizona, Central Phoenix, issued at 4 p.m. Mountain Standard Time. Extreme heat warning in effect until 8 p.m. Mountain Standard Time Friday. Tonight, mostly clear and breezy. Lows 82 to 90. Southwest wind 15 to 25 miles per hour in the evening, becoming northeast 5 to 10 miles per hour after midnight. Tuesday, mostly sunny and hot. Highs 106 to 111. Southwest wind 5 to 15 miles per hour. Tuesday night, mostly clear. Lows 82 to 89. Southwest wind 10 to 20 miles per hour. Wednesday, partly sunny. A slight chance of afternoon showers and thunderstorms. Highs 104 to 108. West wind 5 to 10 miles per hour. Chance of rain 10%. Wednesday night, partly cloudy. A slight chance of showers and thunderstorms in the evening. Lows 81 to 88. Southwest wind 5 to 10 miles per hour. Chance of rain 10%. Thursday, partly sunny and hot. Highs 106 to 112. Thursday night, partly cloudy. A 10% chance of showers and thunderstorms in the evening. Lows 80 to 88. Friday, partly sunny in the morning, then becoming sunny. Hot. Highs 107 to 113. Friday night, partly cloudy. A 10% chance of showers and thunderstorms in the evening. Lows 80 to 88. Saturday, mostly sunny and hot. Highs 107 to 113. Saturday night, partly

a 20% chance of showers and thunderstorms in the evening. Lows 83 to 90. Sunday, partly sunny. A 10% chance of afternoon showers and thunderstorms. Highs 105 to 111. Sunday night, partly cloudy. A chance of showers and thunderstorms in the evening, then a slight chance of showers and thunderstorms after midnight. Lows 80 to 87. Chance of rain 30%. Monday, partly sunny. A slight chance of showers and thunderstorms in the morning, then a chance of afternoon showers and thunderstorms. Highs 103 to 109. Chance of rain 10%. Here is the synopsis for Southeast California, Southwest, and South Central Arizona. Extreme heat will persist through the end of the work week with increasing moisture pushing heat indices to around 110 to 115 degrees for the latter half of the week. Shower and thunderstorm chances will favor eastern and southeastern Arizona today with a low chance of a few isolated storms to develop this evening across south central Arizona. Strong winds and blowing dust will be the primary concerns. Day-to-day mostly eastern Arizona high terrain storm chances are expected through the rest of the week with hot and humid conditions persisting. Extreme heat warning now in effect until 8 p.m. Mountain Standard Time, or 8 p.m. Pacific Daylight Time Friday. What? Dangerously hot and humid conditions. Afternoon temperatures 107 to 117. Major to extreme heat risk. Where? Yuma, La Paz, and eastern Riverside counties, including the Colorado River Valley. When? Until 8 p.m. Mountain Standard Time, or 8 p.m. Pacific Daylight Time Friday. Impacts, increase in heat-related illnesses, including heat cramps, heat exhaustion, and heat stroke. Heat stroke can lead to death. An extreme heat warning means that a period of very hot temperatures, even by local standards, will occur. Actions should be taken to lessen the impact of the extreme heat. Take extra precautions if you work or spend time outside. 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Know the signs and symptoms of heat exhaustion and heat stroke. Wear lightweight and loose-fitting clothing when possible and drink plenty of water. To reduce risk during outdoor work, the Occupational Safety and Health Administration recommends scheduling frequent rest breaks in shaded or air-conditioned environments. Anyone overcome by heat should be moved to a cool and shaded location. 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Extreme heat warning now in effect until 8 p.m. Mountain Standard Time Friday. What? Dangerously hot and humid conditions. Afternoon temperatures 107 to 115. Major to extreme heat risk. Where? Mostly rural areas of Maricopa County and northern Pinal County. When? Until 8 p.m. Mountain Standard Time Friday. 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An extreme heat warning means that a period of very hot temperatures, even by local standards, will occur. Actions should be taken to lessen the impact of the extreme heat. 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
Extreme heat warning now in effect until 8 p.m. Mountain Standard Time Friday. What? Dangerously hot and humid conditions. Afternoon temperatures 110 to 115. Major to extreme heat risk. Where? The Phoenix metropolitan area. When? Until 8 p.m. Mountain Standard Time Friday. 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An extreme heat warning means that a period of very hot temperatures, even by local standards, will occur. Actions should be taken to lessen the impact of the extreme heat. Take extra precautions if you work or spend time outside. 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Know the signs and symptoms of heat exhaustion and heat stroke. Wear lightweight and loose-fitting clothing when possible and drink plenty of water. To reduce risk during outdoor work, the Occupational Safety and Health Administration recommends scheduling frequent rest breaks in shaded or air-conditioned environments. Anyone overcome by heat should be moved to a cool and shaded location. Heat stroke is an emergency. Call 911. Public cooling shelters are available in some areas. Consult county officials for more details. Extreme heat warning remains in effect until 8 p.m. Mountain Standard Time this evening. What? Dangerously hot and humid conditions. Afternoon temperatures 96 to 112. Major heat risk. Where? Southern Gila County and portions of northern Pinal County and eastern Maricopa County. When? Until 8 p.m. Mountain Standard Time this evening. Impacts: increase in heat-related illnesses, including heat cramps, heat exhaustion, and heat stroke. Heat stroke can lead to death. An extreme heat warning means that a period of very hot temperatures, even by local standards, will occur. Actions should be taken to lessen the impact of the extreme heat. Take extra precautions if you work or spend time outside. 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To reduce risk during outdoor work, the Occupational Safety and Health Administration recommends scheduling frequent rest breaks in shaded or air-conditioned environments. Anyone overcome by heat should be moved to a cool and shaded location. Heat stroke is an emergency. Call 911. 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The current time is 5:39 p.m. Mountain Standard Time. Here is the 5 p.m. Mountain Standard Time observation for Phoenix on Monday, August 3rd. At Sky Harbor, it was mostly sunny. Visibility 10 miles. Temperature was 114 degrees, dew point 52, relative humidity 13%. Wind was northwest at 17 miles an hour, gusting to 26 miles an hour. And the pressure was 29.62 inches and falling. Other observations for South Central Arizona, including the greater Phoenix area: it was sunny, with a temperature of 113 at Buckeye, 113 at Glendale, 115 at Luke Air Force Base, and 112 at Deer Valley. Under sunny skies, Scottsdale Airport reported 100.

8 miles an hour. At Kingman, wind was southwest gusting to 26 miles an hour. At the Grand Canyon, wind was west gusting to 25 miles an hour. At Page, wind was west gusting to 25 miles an hour. Observations for southern Arizona, at Sierra Vista, a thunderstorm was reported, with a temperature of 92. At Yuma, it was sunny, with a temperature of 111. At Tucson, it was partly sunny, with a temperature of 104. At Nogales, the weather conditions were not available. At Sierra Vista, wind was west gusting to 30 miles an hour. At Douglas, wind was south gusting to 33 miles an hour. Observations for Southern California, skies ranged from mostly sunny to partly sunny. It was 75 at Los Angeles Airport, 76 at San Diego, and 117 at Blythe. At Blythe, wind was southwest gusting to 32 miles an hour. Regional observations, skies ranged from sunny to mostly sunny. It was 112 at Las Vegas, 90 at Salt Lake City, 99 at Albuquerque, and 99 at El Paso. Once again, at 5 p.m. in Phoenix, under mostly sunny skies. The Sky Harbor temperature was 114 degrees. Wind was northwest gusting to 26 miles an hour. Here is the latest forecast. For the following area, in Arizona, Central Phoenix, issued at 4 p.m. Mountain Standard Time. Extreme heat warning in effect until 8 p.m. Mountain Standard Time Friday. Tonight, mostly clear and breezy. Lows 82 to 90. Southwest wind 15 to 25 miles per hour in the evening, becoming northeast 5 to 10 miles per hour after midnight. Tuesday, mostly sunny and hot. Highs 106 to 111. Southwest wind 5 to 15 miles per hour. Tuesday night, mostly clear. Lows 82 to 89. Southwest wind 10 to 20 miles per hour. Wednesday, partly sunny. A slight chance of afternoon showers and thunderstorms. Highs 104 to 108. West wind 5 to 10 miles per hour. Chance of rain 10%. Wednesday night, partly cloudy. A slight chance of showers and thunderstorms in the evening. Lows 81 to 88. Southwest wind 5 to 10 miles per hour. Chance of rain 10%. Thursday, partly sunny and hot. Highs 106 to 112. Thursday night, partly cloudy. A 10% chance of showers and thunderstorms in the evening. Lows 80 to 88. Friday, partly sunny in the morning, then becoming sunny.

evening. Lows 83 to 90. Sunday, partly sunny. A 10% chance of afternoon showers and thunderstorms. Highs 105 to 111. Sunday night, partly cloudy. A chance of showers and thunderstorms in the evening, then a slight chance of showers and thunderstorms after midnight. Lows 80 to 87. Chance of rain 30%. Monday, partly sunny. A slight chance of showers and thunderstorms in the morning, then a chance of afternoon showers and thunderstorms. Highs 103 to 109. Chance of rain 10%. The Phoenix, Arizona climate summary for this evening, as of 5 p.m., August 3, 2026. Today's high temperature was 116 degrees. The normal high is 106. The high ties the previous 116 degrees, which was set in 2024. Today's low temperature was 97 degrees. The normal low is 85. The record low is 66 degrees, which was set in 1956. No precipitation fell today, which leaves the monthly total at 0.00 inches. The total precipitation for the year still stands at 0.78 inches. The normal high temperature for tomorrow is 106 degrees, and the normal low is 84. Sunset tonight is at 7:26 p.m. Sunrise tomorrow is at 5:43 a.m. Here is the synopsis for Southeast California, Southwest, and South Central Arizona. Extreme heat will persist through the end of the work week, with increasing moisture pushing heat indices to around 110 to 115 degrees for the latter half of the week. Shower and thunderstorm chances will favor eastern and southeastern Arizona today, with a low chance of a few isolated storms to develop this evening across south central Arizona. Strong winds and blowing dust will be the primary concerns. Day-to-day mostly eastern Arizona high terrain storm chances are expected through the rest of the week, with hot and humid conditions persisting. Extreme heat warning now in effect until 8 p.m. Mountain Standard Time, or 8 p.m. Pacific Daylight Time Friday. What? Dangerously hot and humid conditions. Afternoon temperatures 107 to 117. Major to extreme heat risk. Where? Yuma, La Paz, and eastern Riverside counties, including the Colorado River Valley. When? Until 8 p.m. Mountain Standard Time, or 8 p.m. Pacific Daylight Time Friday. Impacts, increase in heat-related illnesses, including heat cramps, heat exhaustion, and heat stroke. Heat stroke can lead to death. An extreme heat warning means that a period of very hot temperatures, even by local standards, will occur. Actions should be taken to lessen the impact of the extreme heat. Take extra precautions if you work or spend time outside. 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Know the signs and symptoms of heat exhaustion and heat stroke. Wear lightweight and loose-fitting clothing when possible, and drink plenty of water. To reduce risk during outdoor work, the Occupational Safety and Health Administration recommends scheduling frequent rest breaks in shaded or air-conditioned environments. Anyone overcome by heat should be moved to a cool and shaded location. 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Extreme heat warning now in effect until 8 p.m. Mountain Standard Time Friday. What? Dangerously hot and humid conditions. Afternoon temperatures 107 to 115. Major to extreme heat risk. Where? Mostly rural areas of Maricopa County and northern Pinal County. When? Until 8 p.m. Mountain Standard Time Friday. 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Heat stroke can lead to death. 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An extreme heat warning means that a period of very hot temperatures

even by local standards, will occur. Actions should be taken to lessen the impact of the extreme heat. 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Anyone overcome by heat should be moved to a cool and shaded location. 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Extreme heat warning now in effect until 8 p.m. Mountain Standard Time Friday. What? Dangerously hot and humid conditions. Afternoon temperatures 110 to 115. Major to extreme heat risk. Where? The Phoenix metropolitan area. When? Until 8 p.m. Mountain Standard Time Friday. 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An extreme heat warning means that a period of very hot temperatures, even by local standards, will occur. Actions should be taken to lessen the impact of the extreme heat. Take extra precautions if you work or spend time outside. 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Know the signs and symptoms of heat exhaustion and heat stroke. Wear lightweight and loose-fitting clothing when possible and drink plenty of water. To reduce risk during outdoor work, the Occupational Safety and Health Administration recommends scheduling frequent rest breaks in shaded or air-conditioned environments. Anyone overcome by heat should be moved to a cool and shaded location. Heat stroke is an emergency. Call 911. Public cooling shelters are available in some areas. Consult county officials for more details. Extreme heat warning remains in effect until 8 p.m. Mountain Standard Time this evening. What? Dangerously hot and humid conditions. Afternoon temperatures 96 to 112. Major heat risk. Where? Southern Gila County and portions of northern Pinal County and eastern Maricopa County. When? Until 8 p.m. Mountain Standard Time this evening. Impacts: increase in heat-related illnesses, including heat cramps, heat exhaustion, and heat stroke. Heat stroke can lead to death. An extreme heat warning means that a period of very hot temperatures, even by local standards, will occur. Actions should be taken to lessen the impact of the extreme heat. Take extra precautions if you work or spend time outside. 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To reduce risk during outdoor work, the Occupational Safety and Health Administration recommends scheduling frequent rest breaks in shaded or air-conditioned environments. Anyone overcome by heat should be moved to a cool and shaded location. Heat stroke is an emergency. 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The current time is 5:54 p.m. Mountain Standard Time. Here is the 5 p.m. Mountain Standard Time observation for Phoenix, on Monday, August 3rd. At Sky Harbor, it was mostly sunny. Visibility 10 miles. Temperature was 114 degrees, dew point 52, relative humidity 13%. Wind was northwest, at 17 miles an hour, gusting to 26 miles an hour. And the pressure was 29.62 inches,
and falling. Other observations for South Central Arizona, including the greater Phoenix area, it was sunny, with a temperature of 113 at Buckeye, 113 at Glendale, 115 at Luke Air Force Base, and 112 at Deer Valley. Under sunny skies, Scottsdale Airport reported 113, Falcon Field reported 112, and Mesa Gateway reported 113. At Chandler, it was mostly sunny, with a temperature of 113. At Gila Bend, it was partly sunny, with a temperature of 115. Observations for Northern Arizona, it was sunny, with a temperature of 104 at Kingman, 97 at Prescott, and 105 at Page. It was mostly sunny, with a temperature of 88 at Flagstaff, 92 at the Grand Canyon, 95 at Basin, and 97 at Winslow. At Sholo, it was cloudy, with a temperature of 79. At Bullhead City, wind was south gusting to 28 miles an hour. At Kingman, wind was southwest gusting to 26 miles an hour. At the Grand Canyon, wind was west gusting to 25 miles an hour. At Page, wind was west gusting to 25 miles an hour. Observations for Southern Arizona, at Sierra Vista, a thunderstorm was reported, with a temperature of 92. At Yuma, it was sunny, with a temperature of 111. At Tucson, it was partly sunny, with a temperature of 104. At Nogales, the weather conditions were not available. At Sierra Vista, wind was west gusting to 30 miles an hour. At Douglas, wind was south gusting to 33 miles an hour. Observations for Southern California.

Salt Lake City, 99 at Albuquerque, and 99 at El Paso. Once again, at 5 p.m. in Phoenix, under mostly sunny skies. The Sky Harbor temperature was 114 degrees. Wind was northwest gusting to 26 miles an hour. Here is the latest forecast. For the following area, in Arizona, Central Phoenix, issued at 4 p.m. Mountain Standard Time. Extreme heat warning in effect until 8 p.m. Mountain Standard Time Friday. Tonight, mostly clear and breezy. Lows 82 to 90. Southwest wind 15 to 25 miles per hour in the evening, becoming northeast 5 to 10 miles per hour after midnight. Tuesday, mostly sunny and hot. Highs 106 to 111. Southwest wind 5 to 15 miles per hour. Tuesday night, mostly clear. Lows 82 to 89. Southwest wind 10 to 20 miles per hour. Wednesday, partly sunny. A slight chance of afternoon showers and thunderstorms. Highs 104 to 108. West wind 5 to 10 miles per hour. Chance of rain 10%. Wednesday night, partly cloudy. A slight chance of showers is 85 to 10 miles per hour.

lows 80 to 88. Friday, partly sunny in the morning, then becoming sunny. Hot. Highs 107 to 113. Friday night, partly cloudy. A 10% chance of showers and thunderstorms in the evening. Lows 80 to 88. Saturday, mostly sunny and hot. Highs 107 to 113. Saturday night, partly cloudy. A 20% chance of showers and thunderstorms in the evening. Lows 83 to 90. Sunday, partly sunny. A 10% chance of afternoon showers and thunderstorms. Highs 105 to 111. Sunday night, partly cloudy. A chance of showers and thunderstorms in the evening, then a slight chance of showers and thunderstorms after midnight. Lows 80 to 87. Chance of rain 30%. Monday, partly sunny. A slight chance of showers and thunderstorms in the morning, then a chance of afternoon showers and thunderstorms. Highs 103 to 109. Chance of rain 10%. The Phoenix, Arizona climate summary for this evening, as of 5 p.m., August 3, 2026. Today's high temperature was 116 degrees. The normal high is 106. The high ties the previous 116 degrees, which was set in 2024. Today's low temperature was 97 degrees. The normal low is 85. The record low is 66 degrees, which was set in 1956. No precipitation fell today, which leaves the monthly total at 0.00 inches. The total precipitation for the year still stands at 0.78 inches. The normal high temperature for tomorrow is 106 degrees, and the normal low is 84. Sunset tonight is at 7:26 p.m. Sunrise tomorrow is at 5:43 a.m. Here is the synopsis for Southeast California, Southwest, and South Central Arizona. Extreme heat will persist through the end of the work week, with increasing moisture pushing heat indices to around 110 to 115 degrees for the latter half of the week. Shower and thunderstorm chances will favor eastern and southeastern Arizona today, with a low chance of a few isolated storms to develop this evening across south central Arizona. Strong winds and blowing dust will be the primary concerns. Day-to-day mostly eastern Arizona heights rainstorm chances are expected through the rest of the week, with hot and humid conditions persisting. Extreme heat warning now in effect until 8 p.m. Mountain Standard Time, or 8 p.m. Pacific Daylight Time Friday. What? Dangerously hot and humid conditions. Afternoon temperatures 107 to 117. Major to extreme heat risk. Where? Yuma, La Paz, and Eastern Riverside counties, including the Colorado River Valley. When? Until 8 p.m. Mountain Standard Time, or 8 p.m. Pacific Daylight Time Friday. Impacts: increase in heat-related illnesses, including heat cramps, heat exhaustion, and heat stroke. Heat stroke can lead to death. An extreme heat warning means that a period of very hot temperatures, even by local standards, will occur. Actions should be taken to lessen the impact of the extreme heat. Take extra precautions if you work or spend time outside. 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Know the signs and symptoms of heat exhaustion and heat stroke. Wear lightweight and loose-fitting clothing when possible, and drink plenty of water. To reduce risk during outdoor work, the Occupational Safety and Health Administration recommends scheduling frequent rest breaks in shaded or air-conditioned environments. Anyone overcome by heat should be moved to a cool and shaded location. 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Extreme heat warning now in effect until 8 p.m. Mountain Standard Time Friday. What? Dangerously hot and humid conditions. Afternoon temperatures 107 to 115. Major to extreme heat risk. Where? Mostly rural areas of Maricopa County.

until 8 p.m. Mountain Standard Time Friday. 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Actions should be taken to lessen the impact of the extreme heat. 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Anyone overcome by heat should be moved to a cool and shaded location. 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Extreme heat warning now in effect until 8 p.m. Mountain Standard Time Friday. What? Dangerously hot and humid conditions. Afternoon temperatures 110 to 115. Major to extreme heat risk. Where? The Phoenix metropolitan area. When? Until 8 p.m. Mountain Standard Time Friday. 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An extreme heat warning means that a period of very hot temperatures, even by local standards, will occur. Actions should be taken to lessen the impact of the extreme heat. Take extra precautions if you work or spend time outside. 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Know the signs and symptoms of heat exhaustion and heat stroke. Wear lightweight and loose-fitting clothing when possible and drink plenty of water. To reduce risk during outdoor work, the Occupational Safety and Health Administration recommends scheduling frequent rest breaks in shaded or air-conditioned environments. Anyone overcome by heat should be moved to a cool and shaded location. Heat stroke is an emergency. 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Public cooling shelters are available in some areas. Consult county officials for more details. Extreme heat warning remains in effect until 8 p.m. Mountain Standard Time this evening. What? Dangerously hot and humid conditions. Afternoon temperatures 96 to 112. Major heat risk. Where? Southern Gila County and portions of northern Pinal County and eastern Maricopa County. When? Until 8 p.m. Mountain Standard Time this evening. Impacts: increase in heat-related illnesses, including heat cramps, heat exhaustion, and heat stroke. Heat stroke can lead to death. An extreme heat warning means that a period of very hot temperatures, even by local standards, will occur. Actions should be taken to lessen the impact of the extreme heat. Take extra precautions if you work or spend time outside. 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To reduce risk during outdoor work, the Occupational Safety and Health Administration recommends scheduling frequent rest breaks in shaded or air-conditioned environments. Anyone overcome by heat should be moved to a cool and shaded location. 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The
current time is 6:08 p.m. Mountain Standard Time. Here is the latest forecast. For the following area, in Arizona, Central Phoenix, issued at 4 p.m. Mountain Standard Time. Extreme heat warning in effect until 8 p.m. Mountain Standard Time Friday. Tonight, mostly clear and breezy. Lows 82 to 90. Southwest wind 15 to 25 miles per hour in the evening, becoming northeast 5 to 10 miles per hour after midnight. Tuesday, mostly sunny and hot. Highs 106 to 111. Southwest wind 5 to 15 miles per hour. Tuesday night, mostly clear. Lows 82 to 89. Southwest wind 10 to 20 miles per hour. Wednesday, partly sunny. A slight chance of afternoon showers and thunderstorms. Highs 104 to 108. West wind 5 to 10 miles per hour. Chance of rain 10%. Wednesday night, partly cloudy. A slight chance of showers and thunderstorms in the evening. Lows 81 to 88. Southwest wind 5 to 10 miles per hour. Chance of rain 10%. Thursday, partly sunny and hot. Highs 106 to 112. Thursday night, partly cloudy. A 10% chance of showers and thunderstorms in the evening. Lows 80 to 88. Friday, partly sunny in the morning, then becoming sunny. Hot. Highs 107 to 113. Friday night, partly cloudy. A 10% chance of showers and thunderstorms in the evening. Lows 80 to 88. Saturday, mostly sunny and hot. Highs 107 to 113. Saturday night, partly cloudy. A 20% chance of showers and thunderstorms in the evening. Lows 83 to 90. Sunday, partly sunny. A 10% chance of afternoon showers and thunderstorms. Highs 105 to 111. Sunday night, partly cloudy. A chance of showers and thunderstorms in the evening, then a slight chance of showers and thunderstorms after midnight. Lows 80 to 87. Chance of rain 30%. Monday, partly sunny. A slight chance of showers and thunderstorms in the morning, then a chance of afternoon showers and thunderstorms. Highs 103 to 109. Chance of rain 10%. The Phoenix, Arizona climate summary for this evening, as of 5 p.m., August 3, 2026. Today's high temperature was 116 degrees. The normal high is 106. The high ties the previous 116 degrees, which was set in 2024. Today's low temperature was 97 degrees. The normal low is 85. The record low is 66 degrees, which was set in 1956. No precipitation fell today, which leaves the monthly total at 0.00 inches. The total precipitation for the year still stands at 0.78 inches. The normal high temperature for tomorrow is 106 degrees, and the normal low is 84. Sunset tonight is at 7:26 p.m. Sunrise tomorrow is at 5:43 a.m. Here is the synopsis for Southeast California, Southwest, and South Central Arizona. Extreme heat will persist through the end of the work week, with increasing moisture pushing heat indices to around 110 to 115 degrees for the latter half of the week. Shower and thunderstorm chances will favor eastern and southeastern Arizona today, with a low chance of a few isolated storms to develop this evening across south central Arizona. Strong winds and blowing dust will be the primary concerns. Day-to-day mostly eastern Arizona high terrain storm chances are expected through the rest of the week, with hot and humid conditions persisting. Extreme heat warning now in effect until 8 p.m. Mountain Standard Time, or 8 p.m. Pacific Daylight Time Friday. What? Dangerously hot and humid conditions. Afternoon temperatures 107 to 117. Major to extreme heat risks, and eastern Riverside counties, including the Colorado River Valley.

when, until 8 p.m. Mountain Standard Time, or 8 p.m. Pacific Daylight Time Friday. Impacts, increase in heat-related illnesses, including heat cramps, heat exhaustion, and heat stroke. Heat stroke can lead to death. An extreme heat warning means that a period of very hot temperatures, even by local standards, will occur. Actions should be taken to lessen the impact of the extreme heat. Take extra precautions if you work or spend time outside. 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Know the signs and symptoms of heat exhaustion and heat stroke. Wear lightweight and loose-fitting clothing when possible and drink plenty of water. To reduce risk during outdoor work, the Occupational Safety and Health Administration recommends scheduling frequent rest breaks in shaded or air-conditioned environments. Anyone overcome by heat should be moved to a cool and shaded location. 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Extreme heat warning now in effect until 8 p.m. Mountain Standard Time Friday. What? Dangerously hot and humid conditions. Afternoon temperatures 107 to 115. Major to extreme heat risk. Where? Mostly rural areas of Maricopa County and northern Pinal County. When? Until 8 p.m. Mountain Standard Time Friday. 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Actions should be taken to lessen the impact of the extreme heat. Take extra precautions if you work or spend time outside. 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Extreme heat warning now in effect until 8 p.m. Mountain Standard Time Friday. What? Dangerously hot and humid conditions. Afternoon temperatures 110 to 115. Major to extreme heat risk. Where? The Phoenix metropolitan area. When? Until 8 p.m. Mountain Standard Time Friday. 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An extreme heat warning means that a period of very hot temperatures, even by local standards, will occur. Actions should be taken to lessen the impact of the extreme heat. Take extra precautions if you work or spend time outside. 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Know the signs and symptoms of heat exhaustion and heat stroke. Wear lightweight and loose-fitting clothing when possible and drink plenty of water. To reduce risk during outdoor work, the Occupational Safety and Health Administration recommends scheduling frequent rest breaks in shaded or air-conditioned environments. Anyone overcome by heat should be moved to a cool and shaded location. Heat stroke is an emergency. 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Consult county officials for more details. Extreme heat warning remains in effect until 8 p.m. Mountain Standard Time this evening. What? Dangerously hot and humid conditions.
Afternoon temperatures 96 to 112. Major heat risk. Ware, southern Gila County and portions of northern Pinal County and eastern Maricopa County. When, until 8 p.m. Mountain Standard Time this evening. Impacts, increase in heat-related illnesses, including heat cramps, heat exhaustion, and heat stroke. Heat stroke can lead to death. An extreme heat warning means that a period of very hot temperatures, even by local standards, will occur. Actions should be taken to lessen the impact of the extreme heat. Take extra precautions if you work or spend time outside. 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The current time is 6:20 p.m. Mountain Standard Time. Here is the 6 p.m. Mountain Standard Time observation for Phoenix, on Monday, August 3rd. At Sky Harbor, it was mostly sunny. Visibility 10 miles. Temperature was 114 degrees, dew point 51, relative humidity 12%. Wind was northwest, at 16 miles an hour. And the pressure was 29.60 inches, and falling. Other observations for South Central Arizona including the Greater Phoenix area, it was sunny, with a temperature of 113 at Glendale, 114 at Luke Air Force Base, and 112 at Deer Valley. Under sunny skies, Scottsdale Airport reported 112, Falcon Field reported 111, and Mesa Gateway reported 111. It was mostly sunny, with a temperature of 113 at Buckeye, and 113 at Chandler. At Gila Bend, it was partly sunny, with a temperature of 113. Observations for northern Arizona, it was sunny, with a temperature of 103 at Kingman, 91 at the Grand Canyon, 95 at Prescott, and 103 at Page. It was mostly sunny, with a temperature of 87 at Flagstaff, and 95 at Payson. It was partly sunny, with a temperature of 100 at Winslow, and 81 at Shiloh. At the Grand Canyon, wind was southwest gusting to 29 miles an hour. At Shiloh, wind was south gusting to 25 miles an hour. Observations for southern Arizona. At Sierra Vista, a thunderstorm was reported, with a temperature of 74. At Yuma, it was sunny, with a temperature of 109. At Tucson, it was partly sunny, with a temperature of 104. At Nogales, the weather conditions were not available. At Sierra Vista, the visibility was 4 miles. At Douglas, wind was west gusting to 28 miles an hour. Observations for Southern California, skies ranged from mostly sunny to partly sunny. It was 74 at Los Angeles Airport, 75 at San Diego, and 116 at Blythe. At Blythe, wind was southwest gusting to 30 miles an hour. Regional observations, it was sunny, with a temperature of 111 at Las Vegas, and 89 at Salt Lake City. At El Paso, it was mostly sunny, with a temperature of 98. At Albuquerque, it was partly sunny, with a temperature of 98. At Las Vegas, wind was southwest gusting to 28 miles an hour. Once again, at 6 p.m. in Phoenix, under mostly sunny skies. The Sky Harbor temperature was 114 degrees. Here is the latest forecast. For the following area, in Arizona, Central Phoenix, issued at 4 p.m. Mountain Standard Time. Extreme heat warning in effect until 8 p.m. Mountain Standard Time Friday. Tonight, mostly clear and breezy.
lows 82 to 90. Southwest wind 15 to 25 miles per hour in the evening, becoming northeast 5 to 10 miles per hour after midnight. Tuesday, mostly sunny and hot. Highs 106 to 111. Southwest wind 5 to 15 miles per hour. Tuesday night, mostly clear. Lows 82 to 89. Southwest wind 10 to 20 miles per hour. Wednesday, partly sunny. A slight chance of afternoon showers and thunderstorms. Highs 104 to 108. West wind 5 to 10 miles per hour. Chance of rain 10%. Wednesday night, partly cloudy. A slight chance of showers and thunderstorms in the evening. Lows 81 to 88. Southwest wind 5 to 10 miles per hour. Chance of rain 10%. Thursday, partly sunny and hot. Highs 106 to 112. Thursday night, partly cloudy. A 10% chance of showers and thunderstorms in the evening. Lows 80 to 88. Friday, partly sunny in the morning, then becoming sunny. Hot. Highs 107 to 113. Friday night, partly cloudy. A 10% chance of showers and thunderstorms in the evening. Lows 80 to 88. Saturday, mostly sunny and hot. Highs 107 to 113. Saturday night, partly cloudy. A 20% chance of showers and thunderstorms in the evening. Lows 83 to 90. Sunday, partly sunny. A 10% chance of afternoon showers and thunderstorms. Highs 105 to 111. Sunday night, partly cloudy. A chance of showers and thunderstorms in the evening, then a slight chance of showers and thunderstorms after midnight. Lows 80 to 87. Chance of rain 30%. Monday, partly sunny. A slight chance of showers and thunderstorms in the morning, then a chance of afternoon showers and thunderstorms. Highs 103 to 109. Chance of rain 10%. The Phoenix, Arizona climate summary for this evening, as of 5 p.m., August 3, 2026. Today's high temperature was 116 degrees. The normal high is 106. The high ties the previous 116 degrees, which was set in 2024. Today's low temperature was 97 degrees. The normal low is 85. The record low is 66 degrees, which was set in 1956. No precipitation fell today, which leaves the monthly total at 0.00 inches. The total precipitation for the year still stands at 0.78 inches. The normal high temperature for tomorrow is 106 degrees, and the normal low is 84. Sunset tonight is at 7:26 p.m. Sunrise tomorrow is at 5:43 a.m. Here is the synopsis for Southeast California, Southwest, and South Central Arizona. Extreme heat will persist through the end of the work week, with increasing moisture pushing heat indices to around 110 to 115 degrees for the latter half of the week. Shower and thunderstorm chances will favor eastern and southeastern Arizona today, with a low chance of a few isolated storms to develop this evening across south central Arizona. Strong winds and blowing dust will be the primary concerns. Day-to-day mostly eastern Arizona high terrain storm chances are expected through the rest of the week, with hot and humid conditions persisting. Extreme heat warning now in effect until 8 p.m. Mountain Standard Time, or 8 p.m. Pacific Daylight Time Friday. What? Dangerously hot and humid conditions. Afternoon temperatures 107 to 117. Major to extreme heat risk. Where? Yuma, La Paz, and Eastern Riverside counties, including the Colorado River Valley. When? Until 8 p.m. Mountain Standard Time, or 8 p.m. Pacific Daylight Time Friday. Impacts, increase in heat-related illnesses, including heat cramps, heat exhaustion, and heat stroke. Heat stroke can lead to death.
An extreme heat warning means that a period of very hot temperatures, even by local standards, will occur. 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Extreme heat warning now in effect until 8 p.m. Mountain Standard Time Friday. What? Dangerously hot and humid conditions. Afternoon temperatures 107 to 115. Major to extreme heat risk. Where? Mostly rural areas of Maricopa County and northern Pinal County. When? Until 8 p.m. Mountain Standard Time Friday. 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Actions should be taken to lessen the impact of the extreme heat. 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Extreme heat warning now in effect until 8 p.m. Mountain Standard Time Friday. What? Dangerously hot and humid conditions. Afternoon temperatures 110 to 115. Major to extreme heat risk. Where? The Phoenix metropolitan area. When? Until 8 p.m. Mountain Standard Time Friday. 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Actions should be taken to lessen the impact of the extreme heat. Take extra precautions if you work or spend time outside. 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Anyone overcome by heat should be moved to a cool and shaded location. Heat stroke. 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Public cooling shelters are available in some areas. Consult county officials for more details. Extreme heat warning remains in effect until 8 p.m. Mountain Standard Time this evening. What? Dangerously hot and humid conditions. Afternoon temperatures 96 to 112. Major heat risk. Where? Southern Gila County and portions of northern Pinal County and eastern Maricopa County. When? Until 8 p.m. Mountain Standard Time this evening. Impacts:
increase in heat-related illnesses, including heat cramps, heat exhaustion, and heat stroke. Heat stroke can lead to death. An extreme heat warning means that a period of very hot temperatures, even by local standards, will occur. Actions should be taken to lessen the impact of the extreme heat. Take extra precautions if you work or spend time outside. 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To reduce risk during outdoor work, the Occupational Safety and Health Administration recommends scheduling frequent rest breaks in shaded or air-conditioned environments. Anyone overcome by heat should be moved to a cool and shaded location. Heat stroke is an emergency. 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The current time is 6:35 p.m. Mountain Standard Time. Here is the 6 p.m. Mountain Standard Time observation for Phoenix on Monday, August 3rd. At Sky Harbor, it was mostly sunny. Visibility 10 miles. Temperature was 114 degrees, dew point 51, relative humidity 12%. Wind was northwest, at 16 miles an hour. And the pressure was 29.60 inches, and falling. Other observations for South Central Arizona, including the Greater Phoenix area, it was sunny, with a temperature of 113 at Glendale, 114 at Luke Air Force Base, and 112 at Deer Valley. Under sunny skies, Scottsdale Airport reported 112, Falcon Field reported 111, and Mesa Gateway reported 111. It was mostly sunny, with a temperature of 113 at Buckeye, and 113 at Chandler. At Gila Bend, it was partly sunny, with a temperature of 113. Observations for northern Arizona, it was sunny, with a temperature of 103 at Kingman, 91 at the Grand Canyon, 95 at Prescott, and 103 at Page. It was mostly sunny, with a temperature of 87 at Flagstaff, and 95 at Payson. It was partly sunny, with a temperature of 100 at Winslow, and 81 at Shiloh. At the Grand Canyon, wind was southwest gusting to 29 miles an hour. At Shiloh, wind was south gusting to 25 miles an hour. Observations for southern Arizona. At Sierra Vista, a thunderstorm was reported, with a temperature of 74. At Yuma, it was sunny, with a temperature of 109. At Tucson, it was partly sunny, with a temperature of 104. At Nogales, the weather conditions were not available. At Sierra Vista, the visibility was 4 miles. At Douglas, wind was west gusting to 28 miles an hour. Observations for Southern California, skies ranged from mostly sunny to partly sunny. It was 74 at Los Angeles Airport, 75 at San Diego, and 116 at Blythe. At Blythe, wind was southwest gusting to 30 miles an hour. Regional observations, it was sunny, with a temperature of 111 at Las Vegas, and 89 at Salt Lake City. At El Paso, it was mostly sunny, with a temperature of 98. At Albuquerque, it was partly sunny, with a temperature of 98. At Las Vegas, wind was southwest gusting to 28 miles an hour. Once again, at 6 p.m. in Phoenix, under mostly sunny skies. The Sky Harbor temperature was 114 degrees. Here is the latest forecast. For the following area, in Arizona, Central Phoenix, issued at 4 p.m. Mountain Standard Time. Extreme heat warning in effect until 8 p.m. Mountain Standard Time Friday. Tonight, mostly clear and breezy. Lows 82 to 90. Southwest wind 15 to 25 miles per hour in the evening, becoming northeast 5 to 10 miles per hour after midnight. Tuesday, mostly sunny and hot. Highs 106 to 111.
southwest wind 5 to 15 miles per hour. Tuesday night, mostly clear. Lows 82 to 89. Southwest wind 10 to 20 miles per hour. Wednesday, partly sunny. A slight chance of afternoon showers and thunderstorms. Highs 104 to 108. West wind 5 to 10 miles per hour. Chance of rain 10%. Wednesday night, partly cloudy. A slight chance of showers and thunderstorms in the evening. Lows 81 to 88. Southwest wind 5 to 10 miles per hour. Chance of rain 10%. Thursday, partly sunny and hot. Highs 106 to 112. Thursday night, partly cloudy. A 10% chance of showers and thunderstorms in the evening. Lows 80 to 88. Friday, partly sunny in the morning, then becoming sunny. Hot. Highs 107 to 113. Friday night, partly cloudy. A 10% chance of showers and thunderstorms in the evening. Lows 80 to 88. Saturday, mostly sunny and hot. Highs 107 to 113. Saturday night, partly cloudy. A 20% chance of showers and thunderstorms in the evening. Lows 83 to 90. Sunday, partly sunny. A 10% chance of afternoon showers and thunderstorms. Highs 105 to 111. Sunday night, partly cloudy. A chance of showers and thunderstorms in the evening, then a slight chance of showers and thunderstorms after midnight. Lows 80 to 87. Chance of rain 30%. Monday, partly sunny. A slight chance of showers and thunderstorms in the morning.

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Extreme heat warning now in effect until 8 p.m. Mountain Standard Time Friday. What? Dangerously hot and humid conditions. Afternoon temperatures 110 to 115. Major to extreme heat risk. Where? The Phoenix metropolitan area. When? Until 8 p.m. Mountain Standard Time Friday. 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An extreme heat warning means that a period of very hot temperatures, even by local standards, will occur. Actions should be taken to lessen the impact of the extreme heat. Take extra precautions if you work or spend time outside. 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Know the signs and symptoms of heat exhaustion and heat stroke. Wear lightweight and loose-fitting clothing when possible and drink plenty of water. To reduce risk during outdoor work, the Occupational Safety and Health Administration recommends scheduling frequent rest breaks in shaded or air-conditioned environments. Anyone overcome by heat should be moved to a cool and shaded location. Heat stroke is an emergency. Call 911. Public cooling shelters are available in some areas. Consult county officials for more details. Extreme heat warning remains in effect until 8 p.m. Mountain Standard Time this evening. What? Dangerously hot and humid conditions. Afternoon temperatures 96 to 112. Major heat risk. Where? Southern Hilo County and portions of northern Pinal County and eastern Maricopa County. When? Until 8 p.m. Mountain Standard Time this evening. Impacts: increase in heat-related illnesses, including heat cramps, heat exhaustion, and heat stroke. Heat stroke can lead to death. An extreme heat warning means that a period of very hot temperatures, even by local standards, will occur. Actions should be taken to lessen the impact of the extreme heat. Take extra precautions if you work or spend time outside. 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To reduce risk during outdoor work, the Occupational Safety and Health Administration recommends scheduling frequent rest breaks in shaded or air-conditioned environments. Anyone overcome by heat should be moved to a cool and shaded location. Heat stroke is an emergency. Call 911. 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The current time is 6:49 p.m. Mountain Standard Time. Here is the 6 p.m. Mountain Standard Time observation for Phoenix, on Monday, August 3rd. At Sky Harbor, it was mostly sunny. Visibility 10 miles. Temperature was 114 degrees, dew point 51, relative humidity 12%. Wind was northwest, at 16 miles an hour. And the pressure was 29.60 inches, and falling. Other observations for South Central Arizona

It was partly sunny, with a temperature of 100 at Winslow, and 81 at Shiloh. At the Grand Canyon, wind was southwest gusting to 29 miles an hour. At Shiloh, wind was south gusting to 25 miles an hour. Observations for southern Arizona. At Sierra Vista, a thunderstorm was reported, with a temperature of 74. At Yuma, it was sunny, with a temperature of 109. At Tucson, it was partly sunny, with a temperature of 104. At Nogales, the weather conditions were not available. At Sierra Vista, the visibility was 4 miles. At Douglas, wind was west gusting to 28 miles an hour. Observations for Southern California.

4 p.m. Mountain Standard Time. Extreme heat warning in effect until 8 p.m. Mountain Standard Time Friday. Tonight, mostly clear and breezy. Lows 82 to 90. Southwest wind 15 to 25 miles per hour in the evening, becoming northeast 5 to 10 miles per hour after midnight. Tuesday, mostly sunny and hot. Highs 106 to 111. Southwest wind 5 to 15 miles per hour. Tuesday night, mostly clear.

cloudy. A 10% chance of showers and thunderstorms in the evening. Lows 80 to 88. Saturday, mostly sunny and hot. Highs 107 to 113. Saturday night, partly cloudy. A 20% chance of showers and thunderstorms in the evening. Lows 83 to 90. Sunday, partly sunny. A 10% chance of afternoon showers and thunderstorms. Highs 105 to 111. Sunday night, partly cloudy. A chance of showers and thunderstorms in the evening, then a slight chance of showers and thunderstorms after midnight. Lows 80 to 87. Chance of rain 30%. Monday, partly sunny. A slight chance of showers and thunderstorms in the morning, then a chance of afternoon showers and thunderstorms. Highs 103 to 109. Chance of rain 10%. The Phoenix, Arizona climate summary for this evening, as of 5 p.m., August 3, 2026. Today's high temperature was 116 degrees. The normal high is 106. The high ties the previous 116 degrees, which was set in 2024. Today's low temperature was 97 degrees. The normal low is 85. The record low is 66 degrees, which was set in 1956. No precipitation fell today, which leaves the monthly total at 0.00 inches. The total precipitation for the year still stands at 0.78 inches. The normal high temperature for tomorrow is 106 degrees, and the normal low is 84. Sunset tonight is at 7:26 p.m. Sunrise tomorrow is at 5:43 a.m. Here is the synopsis for Southeast California, Southwest, and South Central Arizona. Extreme heat will persist through the end of the work week, with increasing moisture pushing heat indices to around 110 to 115 degrees for the latter half of the week. Shower and thunderstorm chances will favor eastern and southeastern Arizona today, with a low chance of a few isolated storms to develop this evening across south central Arizona. Strong winds and blowing dust will be the primary concerns. Day-to-day mostly eastern Arizona high terrain storm chances are expected through the rest of the week, with hot and humid conditions persisting. Extreme heat warning now in effect until 8 p.m. Mountain Standard Time, or 8 p.m. Pacific Daylight Time Friday. What? Dangerously hot and humid conditions. Afternoon temperatures 107 to 117. Major to extreme heat risk. Where? Yuma, La Paz, and Eastern Riverside counties.

actions should be taken to lessen the impact of the extreme heat. 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Know the signs and symptoms of heat exhaustion and heat stroke. 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To reduce risk during outdoor work, the Occupational Safety and Health Administration recommends scheduling frequent rest breaks in shaded or air-conditioned environments. Anyone overcome by heat should be moved to a cool and shaded location. 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Extreme heat warning now in effect until 8 p.m. Mountain Standard Time Friday. What? Dangerously hot and humid conditions. Afternoon temperatures 110 to 115. Major to extreme heat risk. Where? The Phoenix metropolitan area. When? Until 8 p.m. Mountain Standard Time Friday. 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An extreme heat warning means that a period of very hot temperatures, even by local standards, will occur. Actions should be taken to lessen the impact of the extreme heat. Take extra precautions if you work or spend time outside. 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Know the signs and symptoms of heat exhaustion and heat stroke. Wear lightweight and loose-fitting clothing when possible and drink plenty of water. To reduce risk during outdoor work, the Occupational Safety and Health Administration recommends scheduling frequent rest breaks in shaded or air-conditioned environments. Anyone overcome by heat should be moved to a cool and shaded location. Heat stroke is an emergency. 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Public cooling shelters are available in some areas. Consult county officials for more details. Extreme heat warning remains in effect until 8 p.m. Mountain Standard Time this evening. What? Dangerously hot and humid conditions. Afternoon temperatures 96 to 112. Major heat risk. Where? Southern Gila County and portions of northern Pinal County and eastern Maricopa County. When? Until 8 p.m. Mountain Standard Time this evening. Impacts: increase in heat-related illnesses, including heat cramps, heat exhaustion, and heat stroke. Heat stroke can lead to death. An extreme heat warning means that a period of very hot temperatures, even by local standards, will occur. Actions should be taken to lessen the impact of the extreme heat. Take extra precautions if you work or spend time outside. 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To reduce risk during outdoor work, the Occupational Safety and Health Administration recommends scheduling frequent rest breaks in shaded or air-conditioned environments. Anyone overcome by heat should be moved to a cool and shaded location. Heat stroke is an emergency. 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The current time is 7:04 p.m. Mountain Standard Time. Here is the latest forecast. For the following area, in Arizona, Central Phoenix, issued at 4 p.m. Mountain Standard Time. Extreme heat warning in effect until 8 p.m. Mountain Standard Time Friday. Tonight, mostly clear and breezy. Lows 82 to 90. Southwest wind 15 to 25 miles per hour in the evening, becoming northeast 5 to 10 miles per hour after midnight. Tuesday, mostly sunny and hot. Highs 1.

106 to 111. Southwest wind 5 to 15 miles per hour. Tuesday night, mostly clear. Lows 82 to 89. Southwest wind 10 to 20 miles per hour. Wednesday, partly sunny. A slight chance of afternoon showers and thunderstorms. Highs 104 to 108. West wind 5 to 10 miles per hour. Chance of rain 10%. Wednesday night, partly cloudy. A slight chance of showers and thunderstorms in the evening. Lows 81 to 88. Southwest wind 5 to 10 miles per hour. Chance of rain 10%. Thursday, partly sunny and hot. Highs 106 to 112. Thursday night, partly cloudy. A 10% chance of showers and thunderstorms in the evening. Lows 80 to 88. Friday, partly sunny in the morning, then becoming sunny. Hot. Highs 107 to 113. Friday night, partly cloudy. A 10% chance of showers and thunderstorms in the evening. Lows 80 to 88. Saturday, mostly sunny and hot. Highs 107 to 113. Saturday night, partly cloudy. A 20% chance of showers and thunderstorms in the evening. Lows 83 to 90. Sunday, partly sunny. A 10% chance of afternoon showers and thunderstorms. Highs 105 to 111. Sunday night, partly cloudy. A chance of showers and thunderstorms in the evening, then a slight chance of showers and thunderstorms after midnight. Lows 80 to 87. Chance of rain 30%. Monday, partly sunny. A slight chance of showers and thunderstorms in the morning, then a chance of afternoon showers and thunderstorms. Highs 103 to 109. Chance of rain 10%. The Phoenix, Arizona climate summary for this evening, as of 5 p.m., August 3, 2026. Today's high temperature was 116 degrees. The normal high is 106. The high ties the previous 116 degrees, which was set in 2024. Today's low temperature was 97 degrees. The normal low is 85. The record low is 66 degrees, which was set in 1956. No precipitation fell today, which leaves the monthly total at 0.00 inches. The total precipitation for the year still stands at 0.78 inches. The normal high temperature for tomorrow is 106 degrees, and the normal low is 84. Sunset tonight is at 7:26 p.m. Sunrise tomorrow is at 5:43 a.m. Here is the synopsis for Southeast California, Southwest, and South Central Arizona. Extreme heat will persist through the end of the work week, with increasing moisture pushing heat indices to around 110 to 115 degrees for the latter half of the week. Shower and thunderstorm chances will favor eastern and southeastern Arizona today, with a low chance of a few isolated storms to develop this evening across south central Arizona. Strong winds and blowing dust will be the primary concerns. Day-to-day mostly eastern Arizona heights rainstorm chances are expected through the rest of the week, with hot and humid conditions persisting. Extreme heat warning now in effect until 8 p.m. Mountain Standard Time, or 8 p.m. Pacific Daylight Time Friday. What? Dangerously hot and humid conditions. Afternoon temperatures 107 to 117. Major to extreme heat risk. Where? Yuma, La Paz, and Eastern Riverside counties, including the Colorado River Valley. When? Until 8 p.m. Mountain Standard Time, or 8 p.m. Pacific Daylight Time Friday. Impacts: increase in heat-related illnesses, including heat cramps, heat exhaustion, and heat stroke. Heat stroke can lead to death. An extreme heat warning means that a period of very hot temperatures, even by local standards, will occur. Actions should be taken to lessen the impact of the extreme heat. Take extra precautions if you work or spend time outside. 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
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Wear lightweight and loose-fitting clothing when possible and drink plenty of water. To reduce risk during outdoor work, the Occupational Safety and Health Administration recommends scheduling frequent rest breaks in shaded or air-conditioned environments. 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Extreme heat warning now in effect until 8 p.m. Mountain Standard Time Friday. What? Dangerously hot and humid conditions. Afternoon temperatures 107 to 115. Major to extreme heat risk. Where? Mostly rural areas of Maricopa County and northern Pinal County. When? Until 8 p.m. Mountain Standard Time Friday. 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Actions should be taken to lessen the impact of the extreme heat. 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Extreme heat warning now in effect until 8 p.m. Mountain Standard Time Friday. What? Dangerously hot and humid conditions. Afternoon temperatures 110 to 115. Major to extreme heat risk. Where? The Phoenix metropolitan area. When? Until 8 p.m. Mountain Standard Time Friday. 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Actions should be taken to lessen the impact of the extreme heat. 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Anyone overcome by heat should be moved to a cool and shaded location. Heat stroke is an emergency. 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Public cooling shelters are available in some areas. Consult 8 p.m. Mountain Standard.

temperatures 96 to 112. Major heat risk. Where? Southern Gila County and portions of northern Pinal County and eastern Maricopa County. When? Until 8 p.m. Mountain Standard Time this evening. Impacts: increase in heat-related illnesses, including heat cramps, heat exhaustion, and heat stroke. Heat stroke can lead to death. An extreme heat warning means that a period of very hot temperatures, even by local standards, will occur. Actions should be taken to lessen the impact of the extreme heat. Take extra precautions if you work or spend time outside. 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The current time is 7:16 p.m. Mountain Standard Time. Here is a 7 p.m. Mountain Standard Time observation for Phoenix on Monday, August 3rd. At Sky Harbor, it was mostly cloudy. Visibility 10 miles. Temperature was 112 degrees, dew point 51, relative humidity 13%. Wind was west, at 10 miles an hour. And the pressure was 29.59 inches, and falling. Other observations for South Central Arizona, including the Greater Phoenix area, it was clear, with a temperature of 113 at Luke Air Force Base, 111 at Deer Valley, and 111 at Mesa Gateway. It was partly cloudy, with a temperature of 109 at Buckeye, 111 at Scottsdale Airport, 110 at Falcon Field, and 111 at Chandler. At Gila Bend, it was mostly cloudy, with a temperature of 110. Observations for northern Arizona, it was clear, with a temperature of 101 at Kingman, 88 at the Grand Canyon, 93 at Prescott, and 101 at Page. It was partly cloudy, with a temperature of 83 at Flagstaff, 91 at Payson, and 97 at Winslow. At Cholo, it was mostly cloudy, with a temperature of 79. Observations for southern Arizona, at Sierra Vista, a thunderstorm was reported, with a temperature of 70. At Tucson, rain was falling, with a temperature of 101. At Nogales, the weather conditions were not available. At Douglas, wind was northwest gusting to 25 miles an hour. Observations for Southern California, skies ranged from partly cloudy to mostly cloudy. It was 72 at Los Angeles Airport, 73 at San Diego, and 115 at Blythe. Regional observations, skies ranged from clear to partly cloudy. It was 109 at Las Vegas, 87 at Salt Lake City, 97 at Albuquerque, and 96 at El Paso. Once again, at 7 p.m. in Phoenix, under mostly cloudy skies. The Sky Harbor temperature was 112 degrees. Here is the latest forecast. For the following area, in Arizona, Central Phoenix, issued at 4 p.m. Mountain Standard Time. Extreme heat warning in effect until 8 p.m. Mountain Standard Time Friday. Tonight, mostly clear and breezy. Lows 82 to 90. Southwest wind 15 to 25 miles per hour in the evening, becoming northeast 5 to 10 miles per hour after midnight. Tuesday, mostly sunny and hot. Highs 106 to 111. Southwest wind 5 to 15 miles per hour. Tuesday night, mostly clear. Lows 82 to 89. Southwest wind 10 to 20 miles per hour. Wednesday, partly sunny. A slight chance of afternoon showers and thunderstorms. Highs 104 to

West wind 5 to 10 miles per hour. Chance of rain 10%. Wednesday night, partly cloudy. A slight chance of showers and thunderstorms in the evening. Lows 81 to 88. Southwest wind 5 to 10 miles per hour. Chance of rain 10%. Thursday, partly sunny and hot. Highs 106 to 112. Thursday night, partly cloudy. A 10% chance of showers and thunderstorms in the evening. Lows 80 to 88. Friday, partly sunny in the morning then becoming sunny. Hot. Highs 107 to 113. Friday night, partly cloudy. A 10% chance of showers and thunderstorms in the evening. Lows 80 to 88. Saturday, mostly sunny and hot. Highs 107 to 113. Saturday night, partly cloudy. A 20% chance of showers and thunderstorms in the evening. Lows 83 to 90. Sunday, partly sunny. A 10% chance of afternoon showers and thunderstorms. Highs 105 to 111. Sunday night, partly cloudy. A chance of showers and thunderstorms in the evening, then a slight chance of showers and thunderstorms after midnight. Lows 80 to 87. Chance of rain 30%. Monday, partly sunny. A slight chance of showers and thunderstorms in the morning, then a chance of afternoon showers and thunderstorms. Highs 103 to 109. Chance of rain 10%. The Phoenix, Arizona climate summary for this evening, as of 5 p.m., August 3, 2026. Today's high temperature was 116 degrees. The normal high is 106. The high ties the previous 116 degrees which was set in 2024. Today's low temperature was 97 degrees. The normal low is 85. The record low is 66 degrees which was set in 1956. No precipitation fell today, which leaves the monthly total at 0.00 inches. The total precipitation for the year still stands at 0.78 inches. The normal high temperature for tomorrow is 106 degrees, and the normal low is 84. Sunset tonight is at 7:26 p.m. Sunrise tomorrow is at 5:43 a.m. Here is the synopsis for Southeast California, Southwest, and South Central Arizona. Extreme heat will persist through the end of the work week with increasing moisture pushing heat indices to around 110 to 115 degrees for the latter half of the week. Shower and thunderstorm chances will favor eastern and southeastern Arizona today with a low chance of a few isolated storms to develop this evening across south central Arizona. Strong winds and blowing dust will be the primary concerns. Day-to-day mostly eastern Arizona high terrain storm chances are expected through the rest of the week with hot and humid conditions persisting. Extreme heat warning now in effect until 8 p.m. Mountain Standard Time, or 8 p.m. Pacific Daylight Time Friday. What? Dangerously hot and humid conditions. Afternoon temperatures 107 to 117. Major to extreme heat risk. Where? Yuma, La Paz, and Eastern Riverside counties, including the Colorado River Valley. When? Until 8 p.m. Mountain Standard Time, or 8 p.m. Pacific Daylight Time Friday. Impacts, increase in heat-related illnesses, including heat cramps, heat exhaustion, and heat stroke. Heat stroke can lead to death. An extreme heat warning means that a period of very hot temperatures, even by local standards, will occur. Actions should be taken to lessen the impact of the extreme heat. Take extra precautions if you work or spend time outside. 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Know the signs and symptoms of heat exhaustion and heat stroke. Wear lightweight and loose-fitting clothing when possible and drink plenty of water. To reduce risk during outdoor work, the Occupational Safety and Health Administration recommends scheduling frequent rest breaks in shaded or air-conditioned environments.
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Extreme heat warning now in effect until 8 p.m. Mountain Standard Time Friday. What? Dangerously hot and humid conditions. Afternoon temperatures 107 to 115. Major to extreme heat risk. Where? Mostly rural areas of Maricopa County and northern Pinal County. When? Until 8 p.m. Mountain Standard Time Friday. 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Actions should be taken to lessen the impact of the extreme heat. Take extra precautions if you work or spend time outside. 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Extreme heat warning now in effect until 8 p.m. Mountain Standard Time Friday. What? Dangerously hot and humid conditions. Afternoon temperatures 110 to 115. Major to extreme heat risk. Where? The Phoenix metropolitan area. When? Until 8 p.m. Mountain Standard Time Friday. 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An extreme heat warning means that a period of very hot temperatures, even by local standards, will occur. Actions should be taken to lessen the impact of the extreme heat. Take extra precautions if you work or spend time outside. 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Know the signs and symptoms of heat exhaustion and heat stroke. Wear lightweight and loose-fitting clothing when possible and drink plenty of water. To reduce risk during outdoor work, the Occupational Safety and Health Administration recommends scheduling frequent rest breaks in shaded or air-conditioned environments. Anyone overcome by heat should be moved to a cool and shaded location. Heat stroke is an emergency. Call 911. Public cooling shelters are available in some areas. Consult county officials for more details. Extreme heat warning remains in effect until 8 p.m. Mountain Standard Time this evening. What? Dangerously hot and humid conditions. Afternoon temperatures 96 to 112. Major heat risk. Where? Southern Gila County and portions of northern Pinal County and eastern Maricopa County. When? Until 8 p.m. Mountain Standard Time this evening. Impacts, increase in heat-related illnesses, including heat cramps, heat exhaustion, and heat stroke. Heat stroke can lead to death. An extreme heat warning means that a period of very hot temperatures, even by local standards, will occur. Actions should be taken to lessen the impact of the extreme heat. Take extra precautions if you work or spend time outside. 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
to reduce risk during outdoor work. The Occupational Safety and Health Administration recommends scheduling frequent rest breaks in shaded or air-conditioned environments. Anyone overcome by heat should be moved to a cool and shaded location. Heat stroke is an emergency. 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The current time is 7:30 p.m. Mountain Standard Time. Here is a 7 p.m. Mountain Standard Time observation for Phoenix on Monday, August 3rd. At Sky Harbor, it was mostly cloudy. Visibility 10 miles. Temperature was 112 degrees, dew point 51, relative humidity 13%. Wind was west, at 10 miles an hour. And the pressure was 29.59 inches, and falling. Other observations for South Central Arizona, including the greater Phoenix area, it was clear, with a temperature of 113 at Luke Air Force Base, 111 at Deer Valley, and 111 at Mesa Gateway. It was partly cloudy, with a temperature of 109 at Buckeye, 111 at Scottsdale Airport, 110 at Falcon Field, and 111 at Chandler. At Gila Bend, it was mostly cloudy, with a temperature of 110. Observations for Northern Arizona, it was clear, with a temperature of 101 at Kingman, 88 at the Grand Canyon, 93 at Prescott, and 101 at Page. It was partly cloudy, with a temperature of 83 at Flagstaff, 91 at Payson, and 97 at Winslow. At Cholo, it was mostly cloudy, with a temperature of 79. Observations for Southern Arizona, at Sierra Vista, a thunderstorm was reported, with a temperature of 70. At Tucson, rain was falling, with a temperature of 101. At Nogales, the weather conditions were not available. At Douglas, wind was northwest gusting to 25 miles an hour. Observations for Southern California, skies ranged from partly cloudy to mostly cloudy. It was 72 at Los Angeles Airport, 73 at San Diego, and 115 at Blythe. Regional observations, skies ranged from clear to partly cloudy. It was 109 at Las Vegas, 87 at Salt Lake City, 97 at Albuquerque, and 96 at El Paso. Once again, at 7 p.m. in Phoenix, under mostly cloudy skies. The Sky Harbor temperature was 112 degrees. Here is the latest forecast. For the following area, in Arizona, Central Phoenix, issued at 4 p.m. Mountain Standard Time. Extreme heat warning in effect until 8 p.m. Mountain Standard Time Friday. Tonight, mostly clear and breezy. Lows 82 to 90. Southwest wind 15 to 25 miles per hour in the evening, becoming northeast 5 to 10 miles per hour after midnight. Tuesday, mostly sunny and hot. Highs 106 to 111. Southwest wind 5 to 15 miles per hour. Tuesday night, mostly clear. Lows 82 to 89. Southwest wind 10 to 20 miles per hour. Wednesday, partly sunny. A slight chance of afternoon showers and thunderstorms. Highs 104 to 108. West wind 5 to 10 miles per hour. Chance of rain 10%. Wednesday night, partly cloudy. A slight chance of showers and thunderstorms in the evening. Lows 81 to 88. Southwest wind 5 to 10 miles per hour. Chance of rain 10%. Thursday, partly sunny and hot. Highs 106 to 112. Thursday night, partly cloudy. A 10% chance of showers and thunderstorms in the evening. Lows 80 to 88. Friday, partly sunny in the morning, then becoming sunny. Hot. Highs 107 to 113. Friday night, partly cloudy. A 10% chance of showers and thunderstorms in the evening. Lows 80 to 88.
Saturday, mostly sunny and hot. Highs 107 to 113. Saturday night, partly cloudy. A 20% chance of showers and thunderstorms in the evening. Lows 83 to 90. Sunday, partly sunny. A 10% chance of afternoon showers and thunderstorms. Highs 105 to 111. Sunday night, partly cloudy. A chance of showers and thunderstorms in the evening, then a slight chance of showers and thunderstorms after midnight. Lows 80 to 87. Chance of rain 30%. Monday, partly sunny. A slight chance of showers and thunderstorms in the morning, then a chance of afternoon showers and thunderstorms. Highs 103 to 109. Chance of rain 10%. The Phoenix, Arizona climate summary for this evening, as of 5 p.m., August 3, 2026. Today's high temperature was 116 degrees. The normal high is 106. The high ties the previous 116 degrees, which was set in 2024. Today's low temperature was 97 degrees. The normal low is 85. The record low is 66 degrees, which was set in 1956. No precipitation fell today, which leaves the monthly total at 0.00 inches. The total precipitation for the year still stands at 0.78 inches. The normal high temperature for tomorrow is 106 degrees, and the normal low is 84. Sunset tonight is at 7:26 p.m. Sunrise tomorrow is at 5:43 a.m. Here is the synopsis for Southeast California, Southwest, and South Central Arizona. Extreme heat will persist through the end of the work week, with increasing moisture pushing heat indices to around 110 to 115 degrees for the latter half of the week. Shower and thunderstorm chances will favor eastern and southeastern Arizona today, with a low chance of a few isolated storms to develop this evening across south central Arizona. Strong winds and blowing dust will be the primary concerns. Day-to-day mostly eastern Arizona heights rainstorm chances are expected through the rest of the week, with hot and humid conditions persisting. Extreme heat warning now in effect until 8 p.m. Mountain Standard Time, or 8 p.m. Pacific Daylight Time Friday. What? Dangerously hot and humid conditions. Afternoon temperatures 107 to 117. Major to extreme heat risk. Where? Yuma, La Paz, and Eastern Riverside counties, including the Colorado River Valley. When? Until 8 p.m. Mountain Standard Time, or 8 p.m. Pacific Daylight Time Friday. Impacts: increase in heat-related illnesses, including heat cramps, heat exhaustion, and heat stroke. Heat stroke can lead to death. An extreme heat warning means that a period of very hot temperatures, even by local standards, will occur. Actions should be taken to lessen the impact of the extreme heat. Take extra precautions if you work or spend time outside. 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To reduce risk during outdoor work, the Occupational Safety and Health Administration recommends scheduling frequent rest breaks in shaded or air-conditioned environments. Anyone overcome by heat should be moved to a cool and shaded location. 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Extreme heat warning now in effect until 8 p.m. Mountain Standard Time Friday. What? Dangerously hot and humid conditions. Afternoon temperatures 107 to 115. Major to extreme heat risk. Where? Mostly rural areas of Maricopa County and northern Pinal County. When? Until 8 p.m. Mountain Standard Time Friday. 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
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Actions should be taken to lessen the impact of the extreme heat. Take extra precautions if you work or spend time outside. 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Anyone overcome by heat should be moved to a cool and shaded location. 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Extreme heat warning now in effect until 8 p.m. Mountain Standard Time Friday. What? Dangerously hot and humid conditions. Afternoon temperatures 110 to 115. Major to extreme heat risk. Where? The Phoenix metropolitan area. When? Until 8 p.m. Mountain Standard Time Friday. 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An extreme heat warning means that a period of very hot temperatures, even by local standards, will occur. Actions should be taken to lessen the impact of the extreme heat. Take extra precautions if you work or spend time outside. When possible, reschedule strenuous activities to

What? Dangerously hot and humid conditions. Afternoon temperatures 96 to 112. Major heat risk. Where? Southern Hilo County and portions of northern Pinal County and eastern Maricopa County. When? Until 8 p.m. Mountain Standard Time this evening. Impacts: increase in heat-related illnesses, including heat cramps, heat exhaustion, and heat stroke. Heat stroke can lead to death. An extreme heat warning means that a period of very hot temperatures, even by local standards, will occur. Actions should be taken to lessen the impact of the extreme heat. Take extra precautions if you work or spend time outside. 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To reduce risk during outdoor work, the Occupational Safety and Health Administration recommends scheduling frequent rest breaks in shaded or air-conditioned environments. Anyone overcome by heat should be moved to a cool and shaded location. Heat stroke is an emergency. 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The current time is 7:44 p.m. Mountain Standard Time. Here is the 7 p.m. Mountain Standard Time observation for Phoenix, on Monday, August 3rd. At Sky Harbor, it was mostly cloudy. Visibility 10 miles. Temperature was 112 degrees, dew point 51, relative humidity 13%. Wind was west, at 10 miles an hour. And the pressure was 29.59 inches, and falling. Other observations for South Central Arizona, including the Greater Phoenix area, it was clear, with a temperature of 113 at Luke Air Force Base, 111 at Deer Valley, and 111 at Mesa Gateway. It was partly cloudy, with a temperature of 109 at Buckeye, 111 at Scottsdale Airport, 110 at Falcon Field, and 111 at Chandler. At Gila Bend, it was mostly cloudy, with a temperature of 110. Observations for Northern Arizona, it was clear, with a temperature of 101 at Kingman, 88 at the Grand Canyon, 93 at Prescott, and 101 at Page. It was partly cloudy, with a temperature of 83 at Flagstaff, 91 at Payson, and 97 at Winslow. At Sholo, it was mostly cloudy, with a temperature of 79. Observations for Southern Arizona. At Sierra Vista, a thunderstorm was reported, with a temperature of 70. At Tucson, rain was falling, with a temperature of 101. At Nogales, the weather conditions were not available. At Douglas, wind was northwest gusting to 25 miles an hour. Observations for Southern California, skies ranged from partly cloudy to mostly cloudy. It was 72 at Los Angeles Airport, 73 at San Diego, and 115 at Blythe. Regional observations, skies ranged from clear to partly cloudy. It was 109 at Las Vegas, 87 at Salt Lake City, 97 at Albuquerque, and 96 at El Paso. Once again, at 7 p.m. in Phoenix, under mostly cloudy skies. The Sky Harbor temperature was 112 degrees. Here is the latest forecast. For the following area, in Arizona, Central Phoenix, issued at 4 p.m. Mountain Standard Time. Extreme heat warning in effect until 8 p.m. Mountain Standard Time Friday. Tonight, mostly clear and breezy. Lows 82 to 90. Southwest wind 15 to 25 miles per hour in the evening, becoming northeast 5 to 10 miles per hour after midnight. Tuesday, mostly sunny and hot. Highs 106 to 111. Southwest wind 5 to 15 miles per hour. Tuesday night, mostly clear. Lows 82 to 89. Southwest wind 10 to 20 miles per hour. Wednesday, partly sunny. A slight chance of afternoon.

afternoon showers and thunderstorms. Highs 104 to 108. West wind 5 to 10 miles per hour. Chance of rain 10%. Wednesday night, partly cloudy. A slight chance of showers and thunderstorms in the evening. Lows 81 to 88. Southwest wind 5 to 10 miles per hour. Chance of rain 10%. Thursday, partly sunny and hot. Highs 106 to 112. Thursday night, partly cloudy. A 10% chance of showers and thunderstorms in the evening. Lows 80 to 88. Friday, partly sunny in the morning, then becoming sunny. Hot. Highs 107 to 113. Friday night, partly cloudy. A 10% chance of showers and thunderstorms in the evening. Lows 80 to 88. Saturday, mostly sunny and hot. Highs 107 to 113. Saturday night, partly cloudy. A 20% chance of showers and thunderstorms in the evening. Lows 83 to 90. Sunday, partly sunny. A 10% chance of afternoon showers and thunderstorms. Highs 105 to 111. Sunday night, partly cloudy. A chance of showers and thunderstorms in the evening, then a slight chance of showers and thunderstorms after midnight. Lows 80 to 87. Chance of rain 30%. Monday, partly sunny. A slight chance of showers and thunderstorms in the morning, then a chance of afternoon showers and thunderstorms. Highs 103 to 109. Chance of rain 10%. The Phoenix, Arizona climate summary for this evening, as of 5 p.m., August 3, 2026. Today's high temperature was 116 degrees. The normal high is 106. The high ties the previous 116 degrees, which was set in 2024. Today's low temperature was 97 degrees. The normal low is 85. The record low is 66 degrees, which was set in 1956. No precipitation fell today, which leaves the monthly total at 0.00 inches. The total precipitation for the year still stands at 0.78 inches. The normal high temperature for tomorrow is 106 degrees, and the normal low is 84. Sunset tonight is at 7:26 p.m. Sunrise tomorrow is at 5:43 a.m. Here is the synopsis for Southeast California, Southwest, and South Central Arizona. Extreme heat will persist through the end of the work week, with increasing moisture pushing heat indices to around 110 to 115 degrees for the latter half of the week. Shower and thunderstorm chances will favor eastern and southeastern Arizona today, with a low chance of a few isolated storms to develop this evening across south central Arizona. Strong winds and blowing dust will be the primary concerns. Day-to-day mostly eastern Arizona high terrain storm chances are expected through the rest of the week, with hot and humid conditions persisting. Extreme heat warning now in effect until 8 p.m. Mountain Standard Time, or 8 p.m. Pacific Daylight Time Friday. What? Dangerously hot and humid conditions. Afternoon temperatures 107 to 117. Major to extreme heat risk. Where? Yuma, La Paz, and eastern Riverside counties, including the Colorado River Valley. When? Until 8 p.m. Mountain Standard Time, or 8 p.m. Pacific Daylight Time Friday. Impacts, increase in heat-related illnesses, including heat cramps, heat exhaustion, and heat stroke. Heat stroke can lead to death. An extreme heat warning means that a period of very hot temperatures, even by local standards, will occur. Actions should be taken to lessen the impact of the extreme heat. Take extra precautions if you work or spend time outside. 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Know the signs and symptoms of heat exhaustion and heat stroke. Wear lightweight and loose-fitting clothing when possible, and drink plenty of water. 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
The Occupational Safety and Health Administration recommends scheduling frequent rest breaks in shaded or air-conditioned environments. 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Extreme heat warning now in effect until 8 p.m. Mountain Standard Time Friday. What? Dangerously hot and humid conditions. Afternoon temperatures 107 to 115. Major to extreme heat risk. Where? Mostly rural areas of Maricopa County and northern Pinal County. When? Until 8 p.m. Mountain Standard Time Friday. 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Actions should be taken to lessen the impact of the extreme heat. 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Extreme heat warning now in effect until 8 p.m. Mountain Standard Time Friday. What? Dangerously hot and humid conditions. Afternoon temperatures 110 to 115. Major to extreme heat risk. Where? The Phoenix metropolitan area. When? Until 8 p.m. Mountain Standard Time Friday. 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An extreme heat warning means that a period of very hot temperatures, even by local standards, will occur. Actions should be taken to lessen the impact of the extreme heat. Take extra precautions if you work or spend time outside. 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Know the signs and symptoms of heat exhaustion and heat stroke. Wear lightweight and loose-fitting clothing when possible and drink plenty of water. To reduce risk during outdoor work, the Occupational Safety and Health Administration recommends scheduling frequent rest breaks in shaded or air-conditioned environments. Anyone overcome by heat should be moved to a cool and shaded location. Heat stroke is an emergency. Call 911. Public cooling shelters are available in some areas. Consult county officials for more details. Extreme heat warning remains in effect until 8 p.m. Mountain Standard Time this evening. What? Dangerously hot and humid conditions. Afternoon temperatures 96 to 112. Major heat risk. Where? Southern Gila County and portions of northern Pinal County and eastern Maricopa County. When? Until 8 p.m. Mountain Standard Time this evening. Impacts: increase in heat-related illnesses, including heat cramps, heat exhaustion, and heat stroke. Heat stroke can lead to death. An extreme heat warning means that a period of very hot temperatures, even by local standards, will occur. Actions should be taken to lessen the impact of the extreme heat. Take extra precautions if you work or spend time outside. 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
know the signs and symptoms of heat exhaustion and heat stroke. 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To reduce risk during outdoor work, the Occupational Safety and Health Administration recommends scheduling frequent rest breaks in shaded or air-conditioned environments. Anyone overcome by heat should be moved to a cool and shaded location. Heat stroke is an emergency. 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The current time is 7:58 p.m. Mountain Standard Time. Here is the 7 p.m. Mountain Standard Time observation for Phoenix, on Monday, August 3rd. At Sky Harbor, it was mostly cloudy. Visibility 10 miles. Temperature was 112 degrees, dew point 51, relative humidity 13%. Wind was west, at 10 miles an hour. And the pressure was 29.59 inches, and falling. Other observations for South Central Arizona, including the Greater Phoenix area, it was clear, with a temperature of 113 at Luke Air Force Base, 111 at Deer Valley, and 111 at Mesa Gateway. It was partly cloudy, with a temperature of 109 at Buckeye, 111 at Scottsdale Airport, 110 at Falcon Field, and 111 at Chandler. At Gila Bend, it was mostly cloudy, with a temperature of 110. Observations for Northern Arizona, it was clear, with a temperature of 101 at Kingman, 88 at the Grand Canyon, 93 at Prescott, and 101 at Page. It was partly cloudy, with a temperature of 83 at Flagstaff, 91 at Payson, and 97 at Winslow. At Sholo, it was mostly cloudy, with a temperature of 79. Observations for Southern Arizona, at Sierra Vista, a thunderstorm was reported, with a temperature of 70. At Tucson, rain was falling, with a temperature of 101. At Nogales, the weather conditions were not available. At Douglas, wind was northwest gusting to 25 miles an hour. Observations for Southern California, skies ranged from partly cloudy to mostly cloudy. It was 72 at Los Angeles Airport, 73 at San Diego, and 115 at Blythe. Regional observations, skies ranged from clear to partly cloudy. It was 109 at Las Vegas, 87 at Salt Lake City, 97 at Albuquerque, and 96 at El Paso. Once again, at 7 p.m. in Phoenix, under mostly cloudy skies. The Sky Harbor temperature was 112 degrees. Here is the latest forecast. For the following area, in Arizona, Central Phoenix, issued at 4 p.m. Mountain Standard Time. Extreme heat warning in effect until 8 p.m. Mountain Standard Time Friday. Tonight, mostly clear and breezy. Lows 82 to 90. Southwest wind 15 to 25 miles per hour in the evening, becoming northeast 5 to 10 miles per hour after midnight. Tuesday, mostly sunny and hot. Highs 106 to 111. Southwest wind 5 to 15 miles per hour. Tuesday night, mostly clear. Lows 82 to 89. Southwest wind 10 to 20 miles per hour. Wednesday, partly sunny. A slight chance of afternoon showers and thunderstorms. Highs 104 to 108. West wind 5 to 10 miles per hour. Chance of rain 10%. Wednesday night, partly cloudy. A slight chance of showers and thunderstorms in the evening. Lows 81 to 88. Southwest wind 5 to 10 miles per hour. Chance of rain 10%. Thursday, partly sunny and hot. Highs 106 to 112. Thursday night, partly cloudy. A 10% chance of showers and thunderstorms in the evening. Lows 80 to 88. Friday, partly sunny in the morning, then becoming sunny. Hot. Highs 107 to 113.
Friday night, partly cloudy. A 10% chance of showers and thunderstorms in the evening. Lows 80 to 88. Saturday, mostly sunny and hot. Highs 107 to 113. Saturday night, partly cloudy. A 20% chance of showers and thunderstorms in the evening. Lows 83 to 90. Sunday, partly sunny. A 10% chance of afternoon showers and thunderstorms. Highs 105 to 111. Sunday night, partly cloudy. A chance of showers and thunderstorms in the evening, then a slight chance of showers and thunderstorms after midnight. Lows 80 to 87. Chance of rain 30%. Monday, partly sunny. A slight chance of showers and thunderstorms in the morning, then a chance of afternoon showers and thunderstorms. Highs 103 to 109. Chance of rain 10%. The Phoenix, Arizona climate summary for this evening, as of 5 p.m., August 3, 2026. Today's high temperature was 116 degrees. The normal high is 106. The high ties the previous 116 degrees, which was set in 2024. Today's low temperature was 97 degrees. The normal low is 85. The record low is 66 degrees, which was set in 1956. No precipitation fell today, which leaves the monthly total at 0.00 inches. The total precipitation for the year still stands at 0.78 inches. The normal high temperature for tomorrow is 106 degrees, and the normal low is 84. Sunset tonight is at 7:26 p.m. Sunrise tomorrow is at 5:43 a.m. Here is the synopsis for Southeast California, Southwest, and South Central Arizona. Extreme heat will persist through the end of the work week, with increasing moisture pushing heat indices to around 110 to 115 degrees for the latter half of the week. Shower and thunderstorm chances will favor eastern and southeastern Arizona today, with a low chance of a few isolated storms to develop this evening across south central Arizona. Strong winds and blowing dust will be the primary concerns. Day-to-day mostly eastern Arizona high terrain storm chances are expected through the rest of the week, with hot and humid conditions persisting. Extreme heat warning now in effect until 8 p.m. Mountain Standard Time, or 8 p.m. Pacific Daylight Time Friday. What? Dangerously hot and humid conditions. Afternoon temperatures 107 to 117. Major to extreme heat risk. Where? Yuma, La Paz, and eastern Riverside counties, including the Colorado River Valley. When? Until 8 p.m. Mountain Standard Time, or 8 p.m. Pacific Daylight Time Friday. Impacts, increase in heat-related illnesses, including heat cramps, heat exhaustion, and heat stroke. Heat stroke can lead to death. An extreme heat warning means that a period of very hot temperatures, even by local standards, will occur. Actions should be taken to lessen the impact of the extreme heat. Take extra precautions if you work or spend time outside. 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Know the signs and symptoms of heat exhaustion and heat stroke. Wear lightweight and loose-fitting clothing when possible, and drink plenty of water. To reduce risk during outdoor work, the Occupational Safety and Health Administration recommends scheduling frequent rest breaks in shaded or air-conditioned environments. Anyone overcome by heat should be moved to a cool and shaded location. Heat stroke is an emergency. 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Public cooling shelters are available in some areas. Consult county officials for more details. Extreme heat warning now in effect until 8 p.m. Mountain Standard Time Friday. What? Dangerously hot and humid conditions. Afternoon temperatures 107 to 115. Major to extreme heat risk. Where? Mostly rural areas of Maricopa County and northern Pinal County. When? Until 8 p.m. Mountain Standard Time Friday. Impacts, increase in heat-related illnesses, including heat cramps, heat exhaustion,
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Actions should be taken to lessen the impact of the extreme heat. 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Animation. Call

Extreme heat warning now in effect until 8 p.m. Mountain Standard Time Friday. What? Dangerously hot and humid conditions. Afternoon temperatures 110 to 115. Major to extreme heat risk. Where? The Phoenix metropolitan area. When? Until 8 p.m. Mountain Standard Time Friday. 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Actions should be taken to lessen the impact of the extreme heat. 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Heat stroke is an emergency. 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The current time is 8:10 p.m. Mountain Standard Time. Here is the 8 p.m. Mountain Standard Time observation for Phoenix on Monday, August 3rd. At Sky Harbor, it was mostly cloudy. Visibility 10 miles. Temperature was 110 degrees, dew point 52, relative humidity 14%. Wind was west, at 8 miles an hour. And the pressure was 29.

for northern Arizona, skies ranged from clear to partly cloudy. It was 78 at Flagstaff, 97 at Kingman, 83 at the Grand Canyon, and 88 at Prescott. Payson reported 88, Page reported 98, Winslow reported 92, and Sholo reported 77. Observations for southern Arizona, at Sierra Vista, rain was falling, with a temperature of 69. At Yuma, it was clear, with a temperature of 101. At Tucson, it was mostly cloudy, with a temperature of 80. At Nogales, the weather conditions were not available. At Tucson, wind was southeast gusting to 43 miles an hour. Observations for Southern California, it was partly cloudy. It was 70 at Los Angeles Airport, 71 at San Diego, and 112 at Blythe. Regional observations, skies ranged from clear to partly cloudy. It was 107 at Las Vegas, 82 at Salt Lake City, 95 at Albuquerque, and 94 at El Paso. Once again, at 8 p.m. in Phoenix, under mostly cloudy skies. The Sky Harbor temperature was 110 degrees. Here is the latest forecast. For the following area, in Arizona, Central Phoenix, issued at 4 p.m. Mountain Standard Time. Extreme heat warning in effect until 8 p.m. Mountain Standard Time Friday. Tonight, mostly clear and breezy. Lows 82 to 90. Southwest wind 15 to 25 miles per hour in the evening, becoming northeast 5 to 10 miles per hour after midnight. Tuesday, mostly sunny and hot. Highs 106 to 111. Southwest wind 5 to 15 miles per hour. Tuesday night, mostly clear. Lows 82 to 89. Southwest wind 10 to 20 miles per hour. Wednesday, partly sunny. A slight chance of afternoon showers and thunderstorms. Highs 104 to 108. West wind 5 to 10 miles per hour. Chance of rain 10%. Wednesday night, partly cloudy. A slight chance of showers and thunderstorms in the evening. Lows 81 to 88. Southwest wind 5 to 10 miles per hour. Chance of rain 10%. Thursday, partly sunny and hot. Highs 106 to 112. Thursday night, partly cloudy. A 10% chance of showers and thunderstorms in the evening. Lows 80 to 88. Friday, partly sunny in the morning, then becoming sunny. Hot. Highs 107 to 113. Friday night, partly cloudy. A 10% chance of showers and thunderstorms in the evening. Lows 80 to 88. Saturday, mostly sunny and hot. Highs 107 to 113. Saturday night, partly cloudy. A 20% chance of showers and thunderstorms in the evening. Lows 83 to 90. Sunday, partly sunny. A 10% chance of afternoon showers and thunderstorms. Highs 105 to 111. Sunday night, partly cloudy. A chance of showers and thunderstorms in the evening, then a slight chance of showers and thunderstorms after midnight. Lows 80 to 87. Chance of rain 30%. Monday, partly sunny. A slight chance of showers and thunderstorms in the morning, then a chance of afternoon showers and thunderstorms. Highs 103 to 109. Chance of rain 10%. The Phoenix, Arizona climate summary for this evening, as of 5 p.m., August 3, 2026. Today's high temperature was 116 degrees. The normal high is 106.

Arizona. Extreme heat will persist through the end of the work week, with increasing moisture pushing heat indices to around 110 to 115 degrees for the latter half of the week. Shower and thunderstorm chances will favor eastern and southeastern Arizona today, with a low chance of a few isolated storms to develop this evening across south-central Arizona. Strong winds and blowing dust will be the primary concerns. Day-to-day mostly eastern Arizona Heights rainstorm chances are expected through the rest of the week, with hot and humid conditions persisting. Extreme heat warning now in effect until 8 p.m. Mountain Standard Time, or 8 p.m. Pacific Daylight Time Friday. What? Dangerously hot and humid conditions. Afternoon temperatures 107 to 117. Major to extreme heat risk. Where? Yuma, La Paz, and eastern Riverside counties, including the Colorado River Valley. When? Until 8 p.m. Mountain Standard Time, or 8 p.m. Pacific Daylight Time Friday. Impacts: increase in heat-related illnesses, including heat cramps, heat exhaustion, and heat stroke. Heat stroke can lead to death. An extreme heat warning means that a period of very hot temperatures, even by local standards, will occur. Actions should be taken to lessen the impact of the extreme heat. Take extra precautions if you work or spend time outside. 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Know the signs and symptoms of heat exhaustion and heat stroke. Wear lightweight and loose-fitting clothing when possible, and drink plenty of water. To reduce risk during outdoor work, the Occupational Safety and Health Administration recommends scheduling frequent rest breaks in shaded or air-conditioned environments. Anyone overcome by heat should be moved to a cool and shaded location. 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Extreme heat warning now in effect until 8 p.m. Mountain Standard Time Friday. What? Dangerously hot and humid conditions. Afternoon temperatures 107 to 115. Major to extreme heat risk. Where? Mostly rural areas of Maricopa County and northern Pinal County. When? Until 8 p.m. Mountain Standard Time Friday. 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Actions should be taken to lessen the impact of the extreme heat. 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Extreme heat warning now in effect until 8 p.m. Mountain Standard Time Friday. What? Dangerously hot and humid conditions. Afternoon temperatures 110 to 115. Major to extreme heat risk. Where? The Phoenix metropolitan area. When? Until 8 p.m. Mountain Standard Time Friday. 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

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The current time is 8:23 p.m. Mountain Standard Time. Here is the 8 p.m. Mountain Standard Time observation for Phoenix, on Monday, August 3rd. At Sky Harbor, it was mostly cloudy. Visibility 10 miles. Temperature was 110 degrees, dew point 52, relative humidity 14%. Wind was west, at 8 miles an hour. And the pressure was 29.60 inches, and rising. Other observations for South Central Arizona including the greater Phoenix area, it was clear, with a temperature of 104 at Buckeye, 109 at Glendale, 110 at Luke Air Force Base, and 109 at Mesa Gateway. It was partly cloudy, with a temperature of 109 at Deer Valley, 108 at Scottsdale Airport, 107 at Falcon Field, and 109 at Chandler. At Gila Bend, it was mostly cloudy, with a temperature of 109. Observations for northern Arizona, skies ranged from clear to partly cloudy. It was 78 at Flagstaff, 97 at Kingman, 83 at the Grand Canyon, and 88 at Prescott. Payson reported 88, Page reported 98, Winslow reported 92, and Sholo reported 77. Observations for southern Arizona, at Sierra Vista, rain was falling, with a temperature of 69. At Yuma, it was clear, with a temperature of 101. At Tucson, it was mostly cloudy, with a temperature of 80. At Nogales, the weather conditions were not available. At Tucson, wind was southeast gusting to 43 miles an hour. Observations for Southern California, it was partly cloudy. It was 70 at Los Angeles Airport, 71 at San Diego, and 112 at Blythe. Regional observations, skies ranged from clear to partly cloudy. It was 107 at Las Vegas, 82 at Salt Lake City, 95 at Albuquerque, and 94 at El Paso. Once again, at 8 p.m. in Phoenix, under mostly cloudy skies. The Sky Harbor temperature was 110 degrees. Here is the latest forecast. For the following area, in Arizona, Central Phoenix, issued at 4 p.m. Mountain Standard Time. Extreme heat warning in effect until 8 p.m. Mountain Standard Time Friday. Tonight, mostly clear and breezy. Lows 82 to 90. Southwest wind 15 to 25 miles per hour in the evening becoming northeast 5 to 10 miles per hour after midnight. Tuesday, mostly sunny and hot. Highs 106 to 111. Southwest wind 5 to 15 miles per hour. Tuesday night, mostly clear. Lows 82 to 89. Southwest wind 10 to 20 miles per hour. Wednesday, partly sunny. A slight chance of afternoon showers and thunderstorms. Highs 104 to 108. West wind 5 to 10 miles per hour. Chance of rain 10%. Wednesday night, partly cloudy. A slight chance of showers and thunderstorms in the evening. Lows 81 to 88. Southwest wind 5 to 10 miles per hour. Chance of rain 10%. Thursday, partly sunny and hot. Highs 106 to 112. Thursday night, partly cloudy. A
10% chance of showers and thunderstorms in the evening. Lows 80 to 88. Friday, partly sunny in the morning, then becoming sunny. Hot. Highs 107 to 113. Friday night, partly cloudy. A 10% chance of showers and thunderstorms in the evening. Lows 80 to 88. Saturday, mostly sunny and hot. Highs 107 to 113. Saturday night, partly cloudy. A 20% chance of showers and thunderstorms in the evening. Lows 83 to 90. Sunday, partly sunny. A 10% chance of afternoon showers and thunderstorms. Highs 105 to 111. Sunday night, partly cloudy. A chance of showers and thunderstorms in the evening, then a slight chance of showers and thunderstorms after midnight. Lows 80 to 87. Chance of rain 30%. Monday, partly sunny. A slight chance of showers and thunderstorms in the morning, then a chance of afternoon showers and thunderstorms. Highs 103 to 109. Chance of rain 10%. The Phoenix, Arizona climate summary for this evening, as of 5 p.m., August 3, 2026. Today's high temperature was 116 degrees. The normal high is 106. The high ties the previous 116 degrees, which was set in 2024. Today's low temperature was 97 degrees. The normal low is 85. The record low is 66 degrees, which was set in 1956. No precipitation fell today, which leaves the monthly total at 0.00 inches. The total precipitation for the year still stands at 0.78 inches. The normal high temperature for tomorrow is 106 degrees, and the normal low is 84. Sunset tonight is at 7:26 p.m. Sunrise tomorrow is at 5:43 a.m. Here is the synopsis for Southeast California, Southwest, and South Central Arizona. Extreme heat will persist through the end of the work week, with increasing moisture pushing heat indices to around 110 to 115 degrees for the latter half of the week. Shower and thunderstorm chances will favor eastern and southeastern Arizona today, with a low chance of a few isolated storms to develop this evening across south central Arizona. Strong winds and blowing dust will be the primary concerns. Day-to-day mostly eastern Arizona high terrain storm chances are expected through the rest of the week, with hot and humid conditions persisting. Extreme heat warning now in effect until 8 p.m. Mountain Standard Time, or 8 p.m. Pacific Daylight Time Friday. What? Dangerously hot and humid conditions. Afternoon temperatures 107 to 117. Major to extreme heat risk. Ware, Yuma, La Paz, and Eastern Riverside counties, including the Colorado River Valley. When, until 8 p.m. Mountain Standard Time, or 8 p.m. Pacific Daylight Time Friday. Impacts, increase in heat-related illnesses, including heat cramps, heat exhaustion, and heat stroke. Heat stroke can lead to death. An extreme heat warning means that a period of very hot temperatures, even by local standards, will occur. Actions should be taken to lessen the impact of the extreme heat. Take extra precautions if you work or spend time outside. 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Know the signs and symptoms of heat exhaustion and heat stroke. Wear lightweight and loose-fitting clothing when possible, and drink plenty of water. To reduce risk during outdoor work, the Occupational Safety and Health Administration recommends scheduling frequent rest breaks in shaded or air-conditioned environments. Anyone overcome by heat should be moved to a cool and shaded location. 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Extreme heat warning now in effect until 8 p.m. Mountain Standard Time Friday. What? Dangerously hot and humid conditions. Afternoon temperatures 107 to 115. Major to extreme heat risk.
where mostly rural areas of Maricopa County and northern Pinal County. When, until 8 p.m. Mountain Standard Time Friday. 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Heat stroke can lead to death. 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An extreme heat warning means that a period of very hot temperatures, even by local standards, will occur. Actions should be taken to lessen the impact of the extreme heat. Take extra precautions if you work or spend time outside. 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Know the signs and symptoms of heat exhaustion and heat stroke. Wear lightweight and loose-fitting clothing when possible and drink plenty of water. To reduce risk during outdoor work, the Occupational Safety and Health Administration recommends schedule breaks in shaded or air-conditioned environments. Anyone overcome by heat should be moved to a cool and shaded location. 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Extreme heat warning now in effect until 8 p.m. Mountain Standard Time Friday. What? Dangerously hot and humid conditions. Afternoon temperatures 110 to 115. Major to extreme heat risk. Where? The Phoenix metropolitan area. When? Until 8 p.m. Mountain Standard Time Friday. 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Heat stroke can lead to death. 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Actions should be taken to lessen the impact of the extreme heat. 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Anyone overcome by heat should be moved to a cool and shaded location. 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The current time is 8:35 p.m. Mountain Standard Time. Here is the 8 p.m. Mountain Standard Time observation for Phoenix on Monday, August 3rd. At Sky Harbor, it was mostly cloudy. Visibility 10 miles. Temperature was 110 degrees, dew point 52, relative humidity 14%. Wind was west, at 8 miles an hour. And the pressure was 29.60 inches, and rising. Other observations for South Central Arizona, including the Greater Phoenix area, it was clear, with a temperature of 104 at Buckeye, 109 at Glendale, 110 at Luke Air Force Base, and 109 at Mesa Gateway. It was partly cloudy, with a temperature of 109 at Deer Valley, 108 at Scottsdale Airport, 107 at Falcon Field, and 109 at Chandler. At Gila Bend, it was mostly cloudy, with a temperature of 109. Observations for northern Arizona, skies ranged from clear to partly cloudy. It was 78 at Flagstaff, 97 at Kingman, 83 at the Grand Canyon, and 88 at Prescott. Payson reported 88, Page reported 98, Winslow reported 92, and Sholo reported 77. Observations for southern Arizona,
At Sierra Vista, rain was falling, with a temperature of 69. At Yuma, it was clear, with a temperature of 101. At Tucson, it was mostly cloudy, with a temperature of 80. At Nogales, the weather conditions were not available. At Tucson, wind was southeast gusting to 43 miles an hour. Observations for Southern California, it was partly cloudy. It was 70 at Los Angeles Airport, 71 at San Diego, and 112 at Blythe. Regional observations, skies ranged from clear to partly cloudy. It was 107 at Las Vegas, 82 at Salt Lake City, 95 at Albuquerque, and 94 at El Paso. Once again, at 8 p.m. in Phoenix, under mostly cloudy skies. The Sky Harbor temperature was 110 degrees. Here is the latest forecast. For the following area, in Arizona, Central Phoenix, issued at 4 p.m. Mountain Standard Time. Extreme heat warning in effect until 8 p.m. Mountain Standard Time Friday. Tonight, mostly clear and breezy. Lows 82 to 90. Southwest wind 15 to 25 miles per hour in the evening, becoming northeast 5 to 10 miles per hour after midnight. Tuesday, mostly sunny and hot. Highs 106 to 111. Southwest wind 5 to 15 miles per hour. Tuesday night, mostly clear. Lows 82 to 89. Southwest wind 10 to 20 miles per hour. Wednesday, partly sunny. A slight chance of afternoon showers and thunderstorms. Highs 104 to 108. West wind 5 to 10 miles per hour. Chance of rain 10%. Wednesday night, partly cloudy. A slight chance of showers and thunderstorms in the evening. Lows 81 to 88. Southwest wind 5 to 10 miles per hour. Chance of rain 10%. Thursday, partly sunny and hot. Highs 106 to 112. Thursday night, partly cloudy. A 10% chance of showers and thunderstorms in the evening. Lows 80 to 88. Friday, partly sunny in the morning, then becoming sunny. Hot. Highs 107 to 113. Friday night, partly cloudy. A 10% chance of showers and thunderstorms in the evening. Lows 80 to 88. Saturday, mostly sunny and hot. Highs 107 to 113. Saturday night, partly cloudy. A 20% chance of showers and thunderstorms in the evening. Lows 83 to 90. Sunday, partly sunny. A 10% chance of afternoon showers and thunderstorms. Highs 105 to 111. Sunday night, partly cloudy. A chance of showers and thunderstorms in the evening, then a slight chance of showers and thunderstorms after midnight. Lows 80 to 87. Chance of rain 30%. Monday, partly sunny. A slight chance of showers and thunderstorms in the morning, then a chance of afternoon showers and thunderstorms. Highs 103 to 109. Chance of rain 10%. The Phoenix, Arizona climate summary for this evening, as of 5 p.m., August 3, 2026. Today's high temperature was 116 degrees. The normal high is 106. The high ties the previous 116 degrees, which was set in 2024. Today's low temperature was 97 degrees. The normal low is 85. The record low is 66 degrees, which was set in 1956. No precipitation fell today, which leaves the monthly total at 0.00 inches. The total precipitation for the year still stands at 0.78 inches. The normal high temperature for tomorrow is 106 degrees, and the normal low is 84. Sunset tonight is at 7:26 p.m. Sunrise tomorrow is at 5:43 a.m. Here is the synopsis for Southeast California, Southwest, and South Central Arizona.
Extreme heat will persist through the end of the work week with increasing moisture pushing heat indices to around 110 to 115 degrees for the latter half of the week. Shower and thunderstorm chances will favor eastern and southeastern Arizona today, with a low chance of a few isolated storms to develop this evening across south-central Arizona. Strong winds and blowing dust will be the primary concerns. Day-to-day mostly eastern Arizona high terrain storm chances are expected through the rest of the week, with hot and humid conditions persisting.

heat warning means that a period of very hot temperatures, even by local standards, will occur. Actions should be taken to lessen the impact of the extreme heat. Take extra precautions if you work or spend time outside. 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Anyone overcome by heat should be moved to a cool and shaded location. 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Extreme heat warning now in effect until 8 p.m. Mountain Standard Time Friday. What? Dangerously hot and humid conditions. Afternoon temperatures 107 to 115. Major to extreme heat risk. Where? Mostly rural areas of Maricopa County and northern Pinal County. When? Until 8 p.m. Mountain Standard Time Friday. 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Extreme heat warning now in effect until 8 p.m. Mountain Standard Time Friday. What? Dangerously hot and humid conditions. Afternoon temperatures 110 to 115. Major to extreme heat risk. Where? The Phoenix metropolitan area. When? Until 8 p.m. Mountain Standard Time Friday. 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Actions should be taken to lessen the impact of the extreme heat. 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The current time is 8:48 p.m. Mountain Standard Time. Here is the 8 p.m. Mountain Standard Time observation for Phoenix on Monday, August 3rd. At Sky Harbor, it was mostly cloudy. Visibility 10 miles.

temperature was 110 degrees, dew point 52, relative humidity 14%. Wind was west, at 8 miles an hour. And the pressure was 29.60 inches, and rising. Other observations for South Central Arizona, including the Greater Phoenix area, it was clear, with a temperature of 104 at Buckeye, 109 at Glendale, 110 at Luke Air Force Base, and 109 at Mesa Gateway. It was partly cloudy, with a temperature of 109 at Deer Valley, 108 at Scottsdale Airport, 107 at Falcon Field, and 109 at Chandler. At Gila Bend, it was mostly cloudy, with a temperature of 109. Observations for northern Arizona, skies ranged from clear to partly cloudy.

The National Weather Service in Phoenix has issued a dust storm warning for Pinal County in southeastern Arizona until 9:45 p.m. Mountain Standard Time. At 8:48 p.m. Mountain Standard Time, a wall of dust was along a line extending from 16 miles southeast of Florence to 8 miles southeast of Coolidge Airport to near Picacho to 15 miles south of Kuiju, moving northwest at 25 miles per hour. Hazard, less than a quarter mile visibility with strong wind in excess of 50 miles per hour. Source, Doppler radar. Impact, dangerous life-threatening travel. This includes the following highways: Arizona Interstate 10 between mile markers 182 and 204. Arizona Interstate 8 between mile markers 155 and 178. Arizona Route 87 between mile markers 124 and 149. Locations impacted include Casa Grande, Florence, Coolidge, Arizona City, La Palma, Blackwater, Toltec, Magma, Coolidge Airport, Arizola, Randolph, Valley Farms, Stanfield, and Sacaton. Dust storms lead to dangerous driving conditions with visibility reduced to near zero. If driving, avoid dust storms if possible. If caught in one, pull off the road, turn off your lights and keep your foot off the brake. Motorists should not drive into a dust storm. Pull aside, stay alive. Extreme heat warning now in effect until 8 p.m. Mountain Standard Time, or 8 p.m. Pacific Daylight Time Friday. What? Dangerously hot and humid conditions. Afternoon temperatures 107 to 117. Major to extreme heat risk. Ware, Yuma, La Paz, and Eastern Riverside counties, including the Colorado River Valley. When? Until 8 p.m. Mountain Standard Time, or 8 p.m. Pacific Daylight Time Friday. Impacts, increase in heat-related illnesses, including heat cramps, heat exhaustion, and heat stroke. Heat stroke can lead to death. An extreme heat warning means that a period of very hot temperatures, even by local standards, will occur. Actions should be taken to lessen the impact of the extreme heat. 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Know the signs and symptoms of heat exhaustion and heat stroke. Wear lightweight and loose-fitting clothing when possible and drink plenty of water. To reduce risk during outdoor work, the Occupational Safety and Health Administration recommends scheduling frequent rest breaks in shaded or air-conditioned environments. Anyone overcome by heat should be moved to a cool and shaded location. 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Public cooling shelters are available in some areas. 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Extreme heat warning now in effect until 8 p.m. Mountain Standard Time Friday. What? Dangerously hot and humid conditions. Afternoon temperatures 107 to 115. Major to extreme heat risk. Where? Mostly rural areas of Maricopa County and northern Pinal County. When? Until 8 p.m. Mountain Standard Time Friday. 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Actions should be taken to lessen the impact of the extreme heat. 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Anyone overcome by heat should be moved to a cool and shaded location.
heat stroke is an emergency, call 911. 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Extreme heat warning now in effect until 8 p.m. Mountain Standard Time Friday. What? Dangerously hot and humid conditions. Afternoon temperatures 110 to 115. Major to extreme heat risk. Where? The Phoenix metropolitan area. When? Until 8 p.m. Mountain Standard Time Friday. 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Actions should be taken to lessen the impact of the extreme heat. 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Anyone overcome by heat should be moved to a cool and shaded location. 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The current time is 8:56 p.m. Mountain Standard Time. 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Here is the 8 p.m. Mountain Standard Time observation for Phoenix on Monday, August 3rd. At Sky Harbor, it was mostly cloudy. Visibility 10 miles. Temperature was 110 degrees, dew point 52, relative humidity 14%. Wind was west, at 8 miles an hour. And the pressure was 29.60 inches, and rising. Other observations for South Central Arizona, including the greater Phoenix area: it was clear, with a temperature of 104 at Buckeye, 109 at Glendale, 110 at Luke Air Force Base, and 109 at Mesa Gateway. It was partly cloudy, with a temperature of 109 at Deer Valley, 108 at Scottsdale Airport, 107 at Falcon Field, and 109 at Chandler. Once again, at 8 p.m. in Phoenix, under mostly cloudy skies, the Sky Harbor temperature was 110 degrees. The National Weather Service in Phoenix has issued a dust storm warning for Pinal County in southeastern Arizona until 9:45 p.m. Mountain Standard Time. At 8:48 p.m. Mountain Standard Time, a wall of dust was along a line extending from 16 miles southeast of Florence to 8 miles southeast of Coolidge Airport to near Picacho to 15 miles south of Cuiju, moving northwest at 25 miles per hour. Hazard: less than a quarter mile visibility with strong wind in excess of 50 miles per hour. Source: Doppler radar. Impact: dangerous life-threatening travel. This includes the following highways: Arizona Interstate 10 between mile markers 182 and 204. Arizona Interstate 8 between mile markers 155 and 178. Arizona Route 87 between mile markers 124 and 149. Locations impacted include Casa Grande, Florence, Coolidge, Arizona City, La Palma, Blackwater, Toltec, Magma, Coolidge Airport, Arizola, Randolph, Valley Farms, Stanfield, and Sacaltone. Dust storms lead to dangerous driving conditions with visibility reduced to near zero. If driving, avoid dust storms if possible. If caught in one, pull off the road, turn off your lights, and keep your foot off the brake. Motorists should not drive into a dust storm. Pull aside, stay alive.
Extreme heat warning now in effect until 8 p.m. Mountain Standard Time or 8 p.m. Pacific Daylight Time Friday. What? Dangerously hot and humid conditions. Afternoon temperatures 107 to 117. Major to extreme heat risk. Where? Yuma, La Paz, and Eastern Riverside counties, including the Colorado River Valley. When? Until 8 p.m. Mountain Standard Time or 8 p.m. Pacific Daylight Time Friday. Impacts: increase in heat-related illnesses, including heat cramps, heat exhaustion, and heat stroke. Heat stroke can lead to death. An extreme heat warning means that a period of very hot temperatures, even by local standards, will occur. Actions should be taken to lessen the impact of the extreme heat. 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Know the signs and symptoms of heat exhaustion and heat stroke. Wear lightweight and loose-fitting clothing when possible and drink plenty of water. To reduce risk during outdoor work, the Occupational Safety and Health Administration recommends scheduling frequent rest breaks in shaded or air-conditioned environments. Anyone overcome by heat should be moved to a cool and shaded location. 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Extreme heat warning now in effect until 8 p.m. Mountain Standard Time Friday. What? Dangerously hot and humid conditions. Afternoon temperatures 107 to 115. Major to extreme heat risk. Where? Mostly rural areas of Maricopa County and northern Pinal County. When? Until 8 p.m. Mountain Standard Time Friday. 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Extreme heat warning now in effect until 8 p.m. Mountain Standard Time Friday. What? Dangerously hot and humid conditions. Afternoon temperatures 110 to 115. Major to extreme heat risk. Where? The Phoenix metropolitan area. When? Until 8 p.m. Mountain Standard Time Friday. 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Actions should be taken to lessen the impact of the extreme heat. 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
Anyone overcome by heat should be moved to a cool and shaded location. 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The current time is 9:04 p.m. Mountain Standard Time. 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The National Weather Service in Phoenix has issued a dust storm warning for Pinal County in southeastern Arizona until 9:45 p.m. Mountain Standard Time. At 8:48 p.m. Mountain Standard Time, a wall of dust was along a line extending from 16 miles southeast of Florence to 8 miles southeast of Coolidge Airport to near Picacho to 15 miles south of Cuiju, moving northwest at 25 miles per hour. Hazard, less than a quarter mile visibility with strong wind in excess of 50 miles per hour. Source, Doppler radar. Impact, dangerous life-threatening travel. This includes the following highways: Arizona Interstate 10 between mile markers 182 and 204. Arizona Interstate 8 between mile markers 155 and 178. Arizona Route 87 between mile markers 124 and 149. Locations impacted include Casa Grande, Florence, Coolidge, Arizona City, La Palma, Blackwater, Toltec, Magma, Coolidge Airport, Arizola, Randolph, Valley Farms, Stanfield, and Sacaton. Dust storms lead to dangerous driving conditions with visibility reduced to near zero. If driving, avoid dust storms if possible. If caught in one, pull off the road, turn off your lights, and keep your foot off the brake. Motorists should not drive into a dust storm. Pull aside, stay alive. Extreme heat warning now in effect until 8 p.m. Mountain Standard Time, or 8 p.m. Pacific Daylight Time Friday. What? Dangerously hot and humid conditions. Afternoon temperatures 107 to 117. Major to extreme heat risk. Where? Yuma, La Paz, and Eastern Riverside counties, including the Colorado River Valley. When? Until 8 p.m. Mountain Standard Time, or 8 p.m. Pacific Daylight Time Friday. Impacts, increase in heat-related illnesses, including heat cramps, heat exhaustion, and heat stroke. Heat stroke can lead to death. An extreme heat warning means that a period of very hot temperatures, even by local standards, will occur. Actions should be taken to lessen the impact of the extreme heat. Take extra precautions if you work or spend time outside. 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Know the signs and symptoms of heat exhaustion and heat stroke. Wear lightweight and loose-fitting clothing when possible and drink plenty of water. To reduce risk during outdoor work, the Occupational Safety and Health Administration recommends scheduling frequent rest breaks.

of 104 at Buckeye and 105 at Chandler. Once again, at 9 p.m. in Phoenix, under mostly cloudy skies. The Sky Harbor temperature was 108 degrees. The National Weather Service in Phoenix has issued a dust storm warning for Pinal County in southeastern Arizona until 9:45 p.m. Mountain Standard Time. At 8:48 p.m. Mountain Standard Time, a wall of dust was along the line extending from 16 miles southeast of Florence to 8 miles southeast of Coolidge Airport to near Picacho to 15 miles south of Cuiju, moving northwest at 25 miles per hour. Hazard, less than a quarter mile visibility with strong wind in excess of 50 miles per hour. Source, Doppler radar. Impact, dangerous life-threatening travel. This includes the following highways: Arizona Interstate 10 between mile markers 182 and 204. Arizona Interstate 8 between mile markers 155 and 178. Arizona Route 87 between mile markers 124 and 149. Locations impacted include Casa Grande, Florence, Coolidge, Arizona City, La Palma, Blackwater, Toltec, Magma, Coolidge Airport, Arizola, Randolph, Valley Farms, Stanfield, and Sacaltone. Dust storms lead to dangerous driving conditions with visibility reduced to near zero. If driving, avoid dust storms if possible. If caught in one, pull off the road, turn off your lights, and keep your foot off the brake. Motorists should not drive into a dust storm. Pull aside, stay alive. Extreme heat warning now in effect until 8 p.m. Mountain Standard Time, or 8 p.m. Pacific Daylight Time Friday. What? Dangerously hot and humid conditions. Afternoon temperatures 107 to 117. Major to extreme heat risk. Where? Yuma, La Paz, and eastern Riverside counties, including the Colorado River Valley. When? Until 8 p.m. Mountain Standard Time, or 8 p.m. Pacific Daylight Time Friday. Impacts, increase in heat-related illnesses, including heat cramps, heat exhaustion, and heat stroke. Heat stroke can lead to death. An extreme heat warning means that a period of very hot temperatures, even by local standards, will occur. Actions should be taken to lessen the impact of the extreme heat. Take extra precautions if you work or spend time outside. 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Know the signs and symptoms of heat exhaustion and heat stroke. Wear lightweight and loose-fitting clothing when possible and drink plenty of water. To reduce risk during outdoor work, the Occupational Safety and Health Administration recommends scheduling frequent rest breaks in shaded or air-conditioned environments. Anyone overcome by heat should be moved to a cool and shaded location. 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Extreme heat warning now in effect until 8 p.m. Mountain Standard Time Friday. What? Dangerously hot and humid conditions. Afternoon temperatures 107 to 115. Major to extreme heat risk. Where? Mostly rural areas of Maricopa County and northern Pinal County. When? Until 8 p.m. Mountain Standard Time Friday. 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

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Extreme heat warning now in effect until 8 p.m. Mountain Standard Time Friday. What? Dangerously hot and humid conditions. Afternoon temperatures 110 to 115. Major to extreme heat risk. Where? The Phoenix metropolitan area. When? Until 8 p.m. Mountain Standard Time Friday. 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The current time is 9:19 p.m. Mountain Standard Time. 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Here is the 9 p.m. Mountain Standard Time observation for Phoenix on Monday, August 3rd. At Sky Harbor, it was mostly cloudy. Visibility 10 miles. Temperature was 108 degrees, dew point 53, relative humidity 16%. Wind was southwest, at 8 miles an hour. And the pressure was 29.64 inches, and rising. Other observations for South Central Arizona, including the Greater Phoenix area: it was clear, with a temperature of 107 at Deer Valley, 107 at Scottsdale Airport, 108 at Falcon Field, and 106 at Mesa Gateway. It was partly cloudy, with a temperature of 104 at Buckeye, and 105 at Chandler. Once again, at 9 p.m. in Phoenix, under mostly cloudy skies. The Sky Harbor temperature was 108 degrees. The National Weather Service in Phoenix has issued a dust storm warning for Pinal County in southeastern Arizona until 9:45 p.m. Mountain Standard Time. At 8:48 p.m. Mountain Standard Time, a wall of dust was along a line extending from 16 miles southeast of Florence to 8 miles southeast of Coolidge Airport to near Picacho to 15 miles south of Kuiju, moving northwest at 25 miles per hour. Hazard: less than a quarter mile visibility with strong wind in excess of 50 miles per hour. Source: Doppler radar. Impact: dangerous life-threatening travel. This includes the following highways: Arizona Interstate 10 between mile markers 182 and 204. Arizona Interstate 8 between mile markers 155 and 178. Arizona Route 87 between mile markers 124 and 149. Locations impacted include Casa Grande, Florence, Coolidge, Arizona City, La Palma, Blackwater, Toltec, Magma, Coolidge Airport, Arizola, Randolph, Valley Farms, Stanfield, and Sacaltone. Dust storms lead to dangerous driving conditions with visibility reduced to near zero. If driving, avoid dust storms if possible. If caught in one, pull off the road, turn off your lights, and keep your foot off the brake. Motorists should not drive into a dust storm.
pull aside, stay alive. Extreme heat warning now in effect until 8 p.m. Mountain Standard Time. A dust storm warning remains in effect until 9:45 p.m. Mountain Standard Time for Pinal County. At 9:22 p.m. Mountain Standard Time, a wall of dust was along a line extending from 6 miles north of Florence to near Magma to near Blackwater to 10 miles northwest of Kuiju, moving northwest at 35 miles per hour. Hazard, less than 1/4 mile visibility with strong wind in excess of 50 miles per hour. Source, Doppler radar. Impact, dangerous life-threatening travel. This includes the following highways: Arizona Interstate 10 between mile markers 182 and 204. Arizona Interstate 8 between mile markers 169 and 178. Arizona Route 87 between mile markers 124 and 149. Locations impacted include Casa Grande, Florence, Coolidge, Arizona City, La Palma, Blackwater, Toltec, Magma, Coolidge Airport, Arizola, Randolph, Valley Farms, and Sacotone. Dust storms lead to dangerous driving conditions with visibility reduced to near zero. If driving, avoid dust storms if possible. If caught in one, then pull off the road, turn off your lights and keep your foot off the brake. Motorists should not drive into a dust storm. Pull aside, stay alive. Extreme heat warning now in effect until 8 p.m. Mountain Standard Time, or 8 p.m. Pacific Daylight Time Friday. What? Dangerously hot and humid conditions. Afternoon temperatures 107 to 117. Major to extreme heat risk. Ware, Yuma, La Paz, and Eastern Riverside counties, including the Colorado River Valley. When? Until 8 p.m. Mountain Standard Time, or 8 p.m. Pacific Daylight Time Friday. Impacts, increase in heat-related illnesses, including heat cramps, heat exhaustion, and heat stroke. Heat stroke can lead to death. An extreme heat warning means that a period of very hot temperatures, even by local standards, will occur. Actions should be taken to lessen the impact of the extreme heat. Take extra precautions if you work or spend time outside. 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Know the signs and symptoms of heat exhaustion and heat stroke. Wear lightweight and loose-fitting clothing when possible and drink plenty of water. To reduce risk during outdoor work, the Occupational Safety and Health Administration recommends scheduling frequent rest breaks in shaded or air-conditioned environments. 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Extreme heat warning now in effect until 8 p.m. Mountain Standard Time Friday. What? Dangerously hot and humid conditions. Afternoon temperatures 107 to 115. Major to extreme heat risk. Where? Mostly rural areas of Maricopa County and northern Pinal County. When? Until 8 p.m. Mountain Standard Time Friday. 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
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Extreme heat warning now in effect until 8 p.m. Mountain Standard Time Friday. What? Dangerously hot and humid conditions. Afternoon temperatures 110 to 115. Major to extreme heat risk. Where? The Phoenix metropolitan area. When? Until 8 p.m. Mountain Standard Time Friday. 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Anyone overcome by heat should be moved to a cool and shaded location. 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The current time is 9:29 p.m. Mountain Standard Time. 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Here is the 9 p.m. Mountain Standard Time observation for Phoenix on Monday, August 3rd. At Sky Harbor, it was mostly cloudy. Visibility 10 miles. Temperature was 108 degrees, dew point 53, relative humidity 16%. Wind was southwest, at 8 miles an hour. And the pressure was 29.64 inches, and rising. Other observations for South Central Arizona, including the Greater Phoenix area, it was clear, with a temperature of 107 at Deer Valley, 107 at Scottsdale Airport, 108 at Falcon Field, and 106 at Mesa Gateway. It was partly cloudy, with a temperature of 104 at Buckeye, and 105 at Chandler. Once again, at 9 p.m. in Phoenix, under mostly cloudy skies. The Sky Harbor temperature was 108 degrees. A dust storm warning remains in effect until 9:45 p.m. Mountain Standard Time for Pinal County. At 9:22 p.m. Mountain Standard Time, a wall of dust was along a line extending from 6 miles north of Florence to near Magma to near Blackwater to 10 miles northwest of Kuiju, moving northwest at 35 miles per hour. Hazard: less than 1/4 mile visibility with strong wind in excess of 50 miles per hour. Source: Doppler radar. Impact: dangerous life-threatening travel. This includes the following highways: Arizona Interstate 10 between mile markers 182 and 204. Arizona Interstate 8 between mile markers 169 and 178. Arizona Route 87 between mile markers 124 and 149. Locations impacted include Casa Grande, Florence, Coolidge, Arizona City, La Palma, Blackwater, Toltec, Magma, Coolidge Airport, Arizola, Randolph, Valley Farms, and Sacaltone. Dust storms lead to dangerous driving conditions with visibility reduced to near zero. If driving, avoid dust storms if possible. If caught in one, then pull off the road, turn off your lights, and keep your foot off the brake. Motorists should not drive into a dust storm. Pull aside, stay alive. Extreme heat warning now in effect until 8 p.m. Mountain Standard Time, or 8 p.m. Pacific Daylight Time Friday. What? Dangerously hot and humid conditions. Afternoon temperatures 107 to 117.
major to extreme heat risk. Where, Yuma, La Paz, and eastern Riverside counties, including the Colorado River Valley. When, until 8 p.m. Mountain Standard Time, or 8 p.m. Pacific Daylight Time Friday. Impacts, increase in heat-related illnesses, including heat cramps, heat exhaustion, and heat stroke. Heat stroke can lead to death. An extreme heat warning means that a period of very hot temperatures, even by local standards, will occur. Actions should be taken to lessen the impact of the extreme heat. Take extra precautions if you work or spend time outside. 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Know the signs and symptoms of heat exhaustion and heat stroke. Wear lightweight and loose-fitting clothing when possible and drink plenty of water. To reduce risk during outdoor work, the Occupational Safety and Health Administration recommends scheduling frequent rest breaks in shaded or air-conditioned environments. 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Extreme heat warning now in effect until 8 p.m. Mountain Standard Time Friday. What? Dangerously hot and humid conditions. Afternoon temperatures 107 to 115. Major to extreme heat risk. Where? Mostly rural areas of Maricopa County and northern Pinal County. When? Until 8 p.m. Mountain Standard Time Friday. 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Actions should be taken to lessen the impact of the extreme heat. 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Extreme heat warning now in effect until 8 p.m. Mountain Standard Time Friday. What? Dangerously hot and humid conditions. Afternoon temperatures 110 to 115. Major to extreme heat risk. Where? The Phoenix metropolitan area. When? Until 8 p.m. Mountain Standard Time Friday. 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Heat stroke can lead to death. 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
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Here is the 9 p.m. Mountain Standard Time observation for Phoenix on Monday, August 3rd. At Sky Harbor, it was mostly cloudy. Visibility 10 miles. Temperature was 108 degrees, dew point 53, relative humidity 16%. Wind was southwest, at 8 miles an hour. And the pressure was 29.64 inches, and rising. Other observations for South Central Arizona, including the Greater Phoenix area, it was clear, with a temperature of 107 at Deer Valley, 107 at Scottsdale Airport, 108 at Falcon Field, and 106 at Mesa Gateway. It was partly cloudy, with a temperature of 104 at Buckeye, and 105 at Chandler. Once again, at 9 p.m. in Phoenix, under mostly cloudy skies. The Sky Harbor temperature was 108 degrees. A dust storm warning remains in effect until 9:45 p.m. Mountain Standard Time for Pinal County. At 9:22 p.m. Mountain Standard Time, a wall of dust was along a line extending from 6 miles north of Florence to near Magma to near Blackwater to 10 miles northwest of Kooijoo, moving northwest at 35 miles per hour. Hazard, less than 1/4 mile visibility with strong wind in excess of 50 miles per hour. Source, Doppler radar. Impact, dangerous life-threatening travel. This includes the following highways: Arizona Interstate 10 between mile markers 182 and 204. Arizona Interstate 8 between mile markers 169 and 178. Arizona Route 87 between mile markers 124 and 149. Locations impacted include Casa Grande, Florence, Coolidge, Arizona City, La Palma, Blackwater, Toltec, Magma, Coolidge Airport, Arizola, Randolph, Valley Farms, and Sacaltone. Dust storms lead to dangerous driving conditions with visibility reduced to near zero. If driving, avoid dust storms if possible. If caught in one, then pull off the road, turn off your lights and keep your foot off the brake. Motorists should not drive into a dust storm. Pull aside, stay alive. Extreme heat warning now in effect until 8 p.m. Mountain Standard Time, or 8 p.m. Pacific Daylight Time Friday. What? Dangerously hot and humid conditions. Afternoon temperatures 107 to 117. Major to extreme heat risk. Ware, Yuma, La Paz, and Eastern Riverside counties, including the Colorado River Valley. When, until 8 p.m. Mountain Standard Time, or 8 p.m. Pacific Daylight Time Friday. Impacts, increase in heat-related illnesses, including heat cramps, heat exhaustion, and heat stroke. Heat stroke can lead to death. An extreme heat warning means that a period of very hot temperatures, even by local standards, will occur. Actions should be taken to lessen the impact of the extreme heat. Take extra precautions if you work or spend time outside. 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Know the signs and symptoms of heat exhaustion and heat stroke. Wear lightweight and loose-fitting clothing when possible and drink plenty of water. To reduce risk during outdoor work, the Occupational Safety and Health Administration recommends scheduling frequent rest breaks in shaded or air-conditioned environments. Anyone overcome by heat should be moved to a cool and shaded location. Heat stroke is an emergency. 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Extreme heat warning now in effect until 8 p.m. Mountain Standard Time Friday. What? Dangerously hot and humid conditions. Afternoon temperatures 107 to 115. Major to extreme heat risk. Where? Mostly rural areas of Maricopa County and northern Pinal County. When? Until 8 p.m. Mountain Standard Time Friday. Impacts, increase in heat-related illnesses, including heat cramps, heat exhaustion,
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Heat stroke can lead to death. 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An extreme heat warning means that a period of very hot temperatures, even by local standards, will occur. Actions should be taken to lessen the impact of the extreme heat. Take extra precautions if you work or spend time outside.

Extreme heat warning now in effect until 8 p.m. Mountain Standard Time Friday. What? Dangerously hot and humid conditions. Afternoon temperatures 110 to 115. Major to extreme heat risk. Where? The Phoenix metropolitan area. When? Until 8 p.m. Mountain Standard Time Friday. Impacts: increase in heat-related illnesses, including heat cramps, heat exhaustion, and heat stroke. Heat stroke can lead to death. Additional details, in Maricopa County, the dust storm warning for Pinal County will expire at 9:45 p.m. Mountain Standard Time. The dust storm which prompted the warning has exited the area. Therefore, the dust storm warning will be allowed to expire. Areas of blowing dust may continue to produce low visibility at times. Extreme heat warning now in effect until 8 p.m. Mountain Standard Time Friday. What? Dangerously hot and humid conditions. Afternoon temperatures 110 to 115. Major to extreme heat risk. Where? The Phoenix metropolitan area. When? Until 8 p.m. Mountain Standard Time Friday. 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Heat stroke can lead to death. 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Actions should be taken to lessen the impact of the extreme heat. 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Anyone overcome by heat should be moved to a cool and shaded location. 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Public cooling shelters are available in some areas. 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The current time is 9:46 p.m. Mountain Standard Time. 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Here is the 9 p.m. Mountain Standard Time observation for Phoenix on Monday, August 3rd. At Sky Harbor, it was mostly cloudy. Visibility 10 miles. Temperature was 108 degrees, dew point 53, relative humidity 16%. Wind was southwest, at 8 miles an hour. And the pressure was 29.64 inches, and rising. Other observations for South Central Arizona, including the Greater Phoenix area, it was clear, with a temperature of 107 at Deer Valley, 107 at Scottsdale Airport, 108 at Falcon Field, and 106 at Mesa Gateway. It was partly cloudy, with a temperature of 104 at Buckeye, and 105 at Chandler. Once again, at 9 p.m. in Phoenix, under mostly cloudy skies. The Sky Harbor temperature was 108 degrees. The dust storm warning for Pinal County will expire at 9:45 p.m. Mountain Standard Time. The dust storm which prompted the warning has exited the area. Therefore, the dust storm warning will be allowed to expire. Areas of blowing dust may continue to produce low visibility at times. Extreme heat warning now in effect until 8 p.m. Mountain Standard Time, or 8 p.m. Pacific Daylight Time Friday. What? Dangerously hot and humid conditions. Afternoon temperatures 107 to 117. Major to extreme heat risk. Where? Yuma, La Paz, and Eastern Riverside counties, including the Colorado River Valley. When? Until 8 p.m. Mountain Standard Time, or 8 p.m. Pacific Daylight Time Friday. Impacts: increase in heat-related illnesses, including heat cramps, heat exhaustion.

need stroke. Heat stroke can lead to death. An extreme heat warning means that a period of very hot temperatures, even by local standards, will occur. Actions should be taken to lessen the impact of the extreme heat. Take extra precautions if you work or spend time outside. 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Know the signs and symptoms of heat exhaustion and heat stroke. 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To reduce risk during outdoor work, the Occupational Safety and Health Administration recommends scheduling frequent rest breaks in shaded or air-conditioned environments. Anyone overcome by heat should be moved to a cool and shaded location. Heat stroke is an emergency. 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Extreme heat warning now in effect until 8 p.m. Mountain Standard Time Friday. What? Dangerously hot and humid conditions. Afternoon temperatures 107 to 115. Major to extreme heat risk. Where? Mostly rural areas of Maricopa County and northern Pinal County. When? Until 8 p.m. Mountain Standard Time Friday. 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Actions should be taken to lessen the impact of the extreme heat. Take extra precautions if you work or spend time outside. 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Anyone overcome by heat should be moved to a cool and shaded location. 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Extreme heat warning now in effect until 8 p.m. Mountain Standard Time Friday. What? Dangerously hot and humid conditions. Afternoon temperatures 110 to 115. Major to extreme heat risk. Where? The Phoenix metropolitan area. When? Until 8 p.m. Mountain Standard Time Friday. 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Heat stroke can lead to death. 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An extreme heat warning means that a period of very hot temperatures, even by local standards, will occur. Actions should be taken to lessen the impact of the extreme heat. Take extra precautions if you work or spend time outside. 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Know the signs and symptoms of heat exhaustion and heat stroke. Wear lightweight and loose-fitting clothing when possible and drink plenty of water. To reduce risk during outdoor work, the Occupational Safety and Health Administration recommends scheduling frequent rest breaks in shaded or air-conditioned environments. Anyone overcome by heat should be moved to a cool and shaded location. Heat stroke is an emergency. 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Public cooling shelters are available in some areas. Consult county officials for more details. Extreme heat warning now in effect until 8 p.m. Mountain Standard Time, or 8 p.m. Pacific Daylight Time Friday. What? Dangerously hot and humid conditions. Afternoon temperatures 107 to 117. Major to extreme heat risk. Where? Yuma,
La Paz, and eastern Riverside counties, including the Colorado River Valley. When, until 8 p.m. Mountain Standard Time, or 8 p.m. Pacific Daylight Time Friday. Impacts, increase in heat-related illnesses, including heat cramps, heat exhaustion, and heat stroke. Heat stroke can lead to death. An extreme heat warning means that a period of very hot temperatures, even by local standards, will occur. Actions should be taken to lessen the impact of the extreme heat. Take extra precautions if you work or spend time outside. 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Know the signs and symptoms of heat exhaustion and heat stroke. Wear lightweight and loose-fitting clothing when possible and drink plenty of water. To reduce risk during outdoor work, the Occupational Safety and Health Administration recommends scheduling frequent rest breaks in shaded or air-conditioned environments. Anyone overcome by heat should be moved to a cool and shaded location. 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Extreme heat warning now in effect until 8 p.m. Mountain Standard Time Friday. What? Dangerously hot and humid conditions. Afternoon temperatures 107 to 115. Major to extreme heat risk. Where? Mostly rural areas of Maricopa County and northern Pinal County. When? Until 8 p.m. Mountain Standard Time Friday. 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Heat stroke can lead to death. 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An extreme heat warning means that a period of very hot temperatures, even by local standards, will occur. Actions should be taken to lessen the impact of the extreme heat. Take extra precautions if you work or spend time outside. 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Extreme heat warning now in effect until 8 p.m. Mountain Standard Time Friday. What? Dangerously hot and humid conditions. Afternoon temperatures 110 to 115. Major to extreme heat risk. Where? The Phoenix metropolitan area. When? Until 8 p.m. Mountain Standard Time Friday. 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Heat stroke can lead to death. 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
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The current time is 9:59 p.m. Mountain Standard Time. Here is the 9 p.m. Mountain Standard Time observation for Phoenix on Monday, August 3rd. At Sky Harbor, it was mostly cloudy. Visibility 10 miles. Temperature was 108 degrees, dew point 53, relative humidity 16%. Wind was southwest, at 8 miles an hour. And the pressure was 29.64 inches, and rising. Other observations for South Central Arizona, including the greater Phoenix area, it was clear, with a temperature of 107 at Deer Valley, 107 at Scottsdale Airport, 108 at Falcon Field, and 106 at Mesa Gateway. It was partly cloudy, with a temperature of 104 at Buckeye, and 105 at Chandler. At Gila Bend, it was mostly cloudy, with a temperature of 104. Observations for northern Arizona, it was clear, with a temperature of 73 at Flagstaff, 91 at Kingman, 77 at the Grand Canyon, 85 at Prescott, and 96 at Page. It was partly cloudy, with a temperature of 86 at Payson, and 89 at Winslow. At Sholo, it was mostly cloudy, with a temperature of 77. Observations for southern Arizona, at Sierra Vista, rain was falling, with a temperature of 70. At Tucson, it was mostly cloudy, with a temperature of 79. At Nogales, the weather conditions were not available. At Douglas, wind was north gusting to 38 miles an hour. Observations for Southern California, at Blythe, it was clear, with a temperature of 107. At San Diego, it was partly cloudy, with a temperature of 71. At Los Angeles Airport, it was mostly cloudy, with a temperature of 69. Regional observations, skies ranged from clear to partly cloudy. In Phoenix, under mostly cloudy skies. The Sky Harbor temperature was 108 degrees. Here is the latest forecast. For the following area, in Arizona, Central Phoenix, issued at 9:46 p.m. Mountain Standard Time. Extreme heat warning in effect until 8 p.m. Mountain Standard Time Friday. Tonight, mostly clear and breezy. Lows 82 to 90. Southwest wind 10 to 20 miles per hour in the evening, becoming northeast 10 to 15 miles per hour after midnight. Gusts up to 30 miles per hour in the evening. Tuesday, mostly sunny and hot. Highs 106 to 110. West wind 5 to 15 miles per hour. Tuesday night, mostly clear. Lows 82 to 90. Southwest wind 5 to 15 miles per hour. Wednesday, mostly sunny. Highs 104 to 108. West wind 5 to 10 miles per hour. Wednesday night, partly cloudy. A slight chance of showers and thunderstorms in the evening. Lows 81 to 90. West wind 5 to 10 miles per hour. Chance of rain 10%. Thursday, partly sunny and hot. Highs 106 to 112. Thursday night, partly cloudy. A 10% chance of showers and thunderstorms in the evening. Lows 81 to 89. Friday, mostly sunny and hot. Highs 108 to 113. Friday night, partly cloudy. A 10% chance of showers and thunderstorms in the evening. Lows 82 to 90. Saturday, mostly sunny and hot. Highs 108 to 113. Saturday night, partly cloudy. A 20% chance of showers and thunderstorms in the evening. Lows 82 to 90. Sunday, mostly sunny. A 10% chance of afternoon showers and thunderstorms. Hot. Highs 105 to 111. Sunday night,
partly cloudy. A 30% chance of showers and thunderstorms in the evening. Lows 80 to 87. Monday, partly sunny. A 10% chance of afternoon showers and thunderstorms. Highs 102 to 108. The National Weather Service in Phoenix has issued a dust advisory for Maricopa County in south central Arizona, Pinal County in southeastern Arizona, until 10:30 p.m. Mountain Standard Time. At 9:36 p.m. Mountain Standard Time, a wall of dust was along a line extending from 12 miles west of Kuitu to Nirkaka, moving west at 30 miles per hour. Hazard, less than 2 miles visibility with strong wind in excess of 40 miles per hour. Source, Doppler radar. Impact, hazardous travel. This includes the following highways: Arizona Interstate 8 between mile markers 129 and 168. Arizona Route 238 between mile markers 31 and 44. Arizona Route 347 between mile markers 161 and 180. Locations impacted include Maricopa, Freeman, Bighorn, Australia Sailport, Kaka, Stanfield, Alaska, Chin Village, and Mobile. Blowing dust brings reduced visibility, leading to dangerous driving conditions. If driving, avoid blowing dust if possible. If caught in dense blowing dust, pull off the road, turn off your lights and keep your foot off the brake. At 9:56 p.m. Mountain Standard Time, a wall of dust was along a line extending from near Florence Junction to Santan Mountain Park to 7 miles south of Olberg, and is nearly stationary. Hazard, less than a mile visibility with strong wind in excess of 40 miles per hour. Source, Doppler radar. Impact, hazardous travel. This includes the following highways: Arizona Interstate 10 between mile markers 146 and 182. Arizona Interstate 17 between mile markers 195 and 199. Arizona Route 51 near mile marker 1. Locations impacted include Phoenix, Mesa, Chandler, Scottsdale, Gilbert, Tempe, Apache Junction, Fountain Hills, Paradise Valley, Levine, East Mesa, Gold Canyon, Sun Lakes, Queen Creek, and Tempe Marketplace. Blowing dust brings reduced visibility, leading to dangerous driving conditions. If driving, avoid blowing dust if possible. If caught in dense blowing dust, pull off the road, turn off your lights and keep your foot off the brake. Motorists should not drive into an area of blowing dust. Pull aside, stay alive. Extreme heat warning now in effect until 8 p.m. Mountain Standard Time, or 8 p.m. Pacific Daylight Time Friday. What? Dangerously hot and humid conditions. Afternoon temperatures 107 to 117. Major to extreme heat risk. Where? Yuma, La Paz, and Eastern Riverside counties, including the Colorado River Valley. When? Until 8 p.m. Mountain Standard Time, or 8 p.m. Pacific Daylight Time Friday. Impacts, increase in heat-related illnesses, including heat cramps, heat exhaustion, and heat stroke. Heat stroke can lead to death. An extreme heat warning means that a period of very hot temperatures, even by local standards, will occur. Actions should be taken to lessen the impact of the extreme heat. Take extra precautions if you work or spend time outside. 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Know the signs and symptoms of heat exhaustion and heat stroke. Wear lightweight and loose-fitting clothing when possible and drink plenty of water. To reduce risk during outdoor work, the Occupational Safety and Health Administration recommends scheduling frequent rest breaks in shaded or air-conditioned environments. Anyone overcome by heat should be moved to a cool and shaded location. 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Extreme heat warning now in effect until 8 p.m. Mountain Standard Time Friday. What? Dangerously hot and humid conditions. Afternoon temperatures 107 to 115. Major to extreme heat risk.
where mostly rural areas of Maricopa County and northern Pinal County. When, until 8 p.m. Mountain Standard Time Friday. 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Heat stroke can lead to death. 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Actions should be taken to lessen the impact of the extreme heat. Take extra precautions if you work or spend time outside. 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Extreme heat warning now in effect until 8 p.m. Mountain Standard Time Friday. What? Dangerously hot and humid conditions. Afternoon temperatures 110 to 115. Major to extreme heat risk. Where? The Phoenix metropolitan area. When? Until 8 p.m. Mountain Standard Time Friday. 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Heat stroke can lead to death. 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Actions should be taken to lessen the impact of the extreme heat. 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The current time is 10:12 p.m. Mountain Standard Time. Here is the 10 p.m. Mountain Standard Time observation for Phoenix on Monday, August 3rd. At Sky Harbor, it was mostly cloudy. Visibility 10 miles. Temperature was 106 degrees, dew point 59, relative humidity 21%. Wind was west, at 10 miles an hour. And the pressure was 29.67 inches, and rising. Other observations for South Central Arizona, including the Greater Phoenix area, it was clear, with a temperature of 105 at Falcon Field, and 100 at Mesa Gateway. It was partly cloudy, with a temperature of 102 at Buckeye, 105 at Deer Valley, and 106 at Scottsdale Airport. At Chandler, it was mostly cloudy, with a temperature of 103. At Buckeye, wind was southwest, at 18 miles an hour. At Mesa Gateway, the visibility was 0.5 mile. At Mesa Gateway, wind was south, at 35 miles an hour, gusting to 43 miles an hour. At Chandler, the visibility was 4 miles. At Chandler, wind was south, at 21 miles an hour, gusting to 31 miles an hour. Observations for northern Arizona, it was clear,
with a temperature of 71 at Flagstaff, 87 at Kingman, and 69 at the Grand Canyon. Under clear skies, Prescott reported 81, Payson reported 82, and Page reported 94. At Winslow, it was partly cloudy, with a temperature of 86. At Sholo, it was mostly cloudy, with a temperature of 77. Observations for southern Arizona, at Sierra Vista, rain was falling, with a temperature of 75. At Yuma, it was partly cloudy, with a temperature of 96. At Tucson, it was mostly cloudy, with a temperature of 81. At Nogales, the weather conditions were not available. At Yuma, wind was southeast gusting to 29 miles an hour. Observations for Southern California, at Blythe, it was clear, with a temperature of 101. It was mostly cloudy, with a temperature of 68 at Los Angeles Airport, and 71 at San Diego. Regional observations, skies ranged from clear to partly cloudy. It was 101 at Las Vegas, 76 at Salt Lake City, 87 at Albuquerque, and 90 at El Paso. Once again, at 10 p.m. in Phoenix, under mostly cloudy skies. The Sky Harbor temperature was 106 degrees. Here is the latest forecast. For the following area, in Arizona, Central Phoenix, issued at 9:46 p.m. Mountain Standard Time. Extreme heat warning in effect until 8 p.m. Mountain Standard Time Friday. Tonight, mostly clear and breezy. Lows 82 to 90. Southwest wind 10 to 20 miles per hour in the evening, becoming northeast 10 to 15 miles per hour after midnight. Gusts up to 30 miles per hour in the evening. Tuesday, mostly sunny and hot. Highs 106 to 110. West wind 5 to 15 miles per hour. Tuesday night, mostly clear. Lows 82 to 90. Southwest wind 5 to 15 miles per hour. Wednesday, mostly sunny. Highs 104 to 108. West wind 5 to 10 miles per hour. Wednesday night, partly cloudy. A slight chance of showers and thunderstorms in the evening. Lows 81 to 90. West wind 5 to 10 miles per hour. Chance of rain 10%. Thursday, partly sunny and hot. Highs 106 to 112. Thursday night, partly cloudy. A 10% chance of showers and thunderstorms in the evening. Lows 81 to 89. Friday, mostly sunny and hot. Highs 108 to 113. Friday night, partly cloudy. A 10% chance of showers and thunderstorms in the evening. Lows 82 to 90. Saturday, mostly sunny and hot. Highs 108 to 113. Saturday night, partly cloudy. A 20% chance of showers and thunderstorms in the evening. Lows 82 to 90. Sunday, mostly sunny. A 10% chance of afternoon showers and thunderstorms. Hot. Highs 105 to 111. Sunday night, partly cloudy. A 30% chance of showers and thunderstorms in the evening. Lows 80 to 87. Monday, partly sunny. A 10% chance of afternoon showers and thunderstorms. Highs 102 to 108. The National Weather Service in Phoenix has issued a dust advisory for Maricopa County in south central Arizona, Pinal County in southeastern Arizona, until 10:30 p.m. Mountain Standard Time. At 9:36 p.m. Mountain Standard Time, a wall of dust was along a line extending from 12 miles west of Kuitu to Nirkaka, moving west at 30 miles per hour. Hazard, less than 2 miles visibility with strong wind in excess of 40 miles per hour. Source, Doppler radar. Impact, hazardous travel. This includes the following highways: Arizona Interstate 8 between mile markers 129 and 168. Arizona Route 238 between mile markers 31 and 44.
Arizona Route 347 between mile markers 161 and 180. Locations impacted include Maricopa, Freeman, Bighorn, Australia Sailport, Kaka, Stanfield, Alaska Chin Village, and Mobile. Blowing dust brings reduced visibility, leading to dangerous driving conditions. If driving, avoid blowing dust if possible. If caught in dense blowing dust, pull off the road, turn off your lights and keep your foot off the brake. At 9:56 p.m. Mountain Standard Time, a wall of dust was along a line extending from near Florence Junction to Santan Mountain Park to 7 miles south of Olberg, and is nearly stationary. Hazard, less than a mile visibility with strong wind in excess of 40 miles per hour. Source, Doppler radar. Impact, hazardous travel. This includes the following highways: Arizona Interstate 10 between mile markers 146 and 182. Arizona Interstate 17 between mile markers 195 and 199. Arizona Route 51 near mile marker 1. Locations impacted include Phoenix, Mesa, Chandler, Scottsdale, Gilbert, Tempe, Apache Junction, Fountain Hills, Paradise Valley, Levine, East Mesa, Gold Canyon, Sun Lakes, Queen Creek, and Tempe Marketplace. Blowing dust brings reduced visibility, leading to dangerous driving conditions. If driving, avoid blowing dust if possible. If caught in dense blowing dust, pull off the road, turn off your lights and keep your foot off the brake. Motorists should not drive into an area of blowing dust. Pull aside, stay alive. The National Weather Service in Phoenix has issued a dust advisory for Maricopa County in south central Arizona, Pinal County in southeastern Arizona, until 10:45 p.m. Mountain Standard Time. At 10:11 p.m. Mountain Standard Time, a wall of dust was along a line extending from 6 miles south of South Mountain Park to 10 miles northwest of Maricopa to near Australia Sailport, moving northwest at 35 miles per hour. Hazard, less than 2 miles visibility with strong wind in excess of 40 miles per hour. Source, Doppler radar. Impact, hazardous travel. Locations impacted include Avondale, Goodyear, Phoenix International Raceway, Australia Mountain Park, Rainbow Valley, and Kamatki. Blowing dust brings reduced visibility, leading to dangerous driving conditions. If driving, avoid blowing dust if possible. If caught in dense blowing dust, pull off the road, turn off your lights and keep your foot off the brake. The National Weather Service in Phoenix has issued a dust advisory for Maricopa County in south central Arizona until 10:45 p.m. Mountain Standard Time. At 10:19 p.m. Mountain Standard Time, a wall of dust was along a line extending from 6 miles west of Australia Sailport to 7 miles west of Bighorn to 7 miles north of Ajo, moving west at 40 miles per hour. Hazard, less than 2 miles visibility with strong wind in excess of 30 miles per hour. Source, Doppler radar. Impact, hazardous travel. This includes the following highways: Arizona Interstate 8 between mile markers 105 and 129. Arizona Route 238 between mile markers 1 and 31. Arizona Route 85 between mile markers 1 and 137. Locations impacted include Gila Bend, Australia, Gila Bend Auxiliary Field, Bosque, Cotton Center, Sonoran National Monument, and Mobile. Blowing dust brings reduced visibility, leading to dangerous driving conditions. If driving, avoid blowing dust if possible. If caught in dense blowing dust, pull off the road, turn off your lights and keep your foot off the brake. Extreme heat warning now in effect until 8 p.m. Mountain Standard Time, or 8 p.m. Pacific Daylight Time Friday. What? Dangerously hot and humid conditions. Afternoon temperatures 107 to 117. Major to extreme heat risk. Where? Yuma, La Paz, and Eastern Riverside counties, including the Colorado River Valley. When? Until 8 p.m. Mountain Standard Time, or 8 p.m. Pacific Daylight Time Friday. Impacts,
increase in heat-related illnesses, including heat cramps, heat exhaustion, and heat stroke. Heat stroke can lead to death. An extreme heat warning means that a period of very hot temperatures, even by local standards, will occur. Actions should be taken to lessen the impact of the extreme heat. Take extra precautions if you work or spend time outside. 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Know the signs and symptoms of heat exhaustion and heat stroke. Wear lightweight and loose-fitting clothing when possible and drink plenty of water. To reduce risk during outdoor work, the Occupational Safety and Health Administration recommends scheduling frequent rest breaks in shaded or air-conditioned environments. Anyone overcome by heat should be moved to a cool and shaded location. Heat stroke is an emergency. 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Extreme heat warning now in effect until 8 p.m. Mountain Standard Time Friday. What? Dangerously hot and humid conditions. Afternoon temperatures 107 to 115. Major to extreme heat risk. Where? Mostly rural areas of Maricopa County and northern Pinal County. When? Until 8 p.m. Mountain Standard Time Friday. 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Actions should be taken to lessen the impact of the extreme heat. 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Extreme heat warning now in effect until 8 p.m. Mountain Standard Time Friday. What? Dangerously hot and humid conditions. Afternoon temperatures 110 to 115. Major to extreme heat risk. Where? The Phoenix metropolitan area. When? Until 8 p.m. Mountain Standard Time Friday. 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Heat stroke can lead to death. 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Actions should be taken to lessen the impact of the extreme heat. 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The current time is 10:28 p.m. Mountain Standard Time.
Here is the 10 p.m. Mountain Standard Time observation for Phoenix, on Monday, August 3rd. At Sky Harbor, it was mostly cloudy. Visibility 10 miles. Temperature was 106 degrees, dew point 59, relative humidity 21%. Wind was west, at 10 miles an hour. And the pressure was 29.67 inches, and rising. Other observations for South Central Arizona, including the Greater Phoenix area, it was clear, with a temperature of 105 at Falcon Field, and 100 at Mesa Gateway. It was partly cloudy, with a temperature of 102 at Buckeye, 105 at Deer Valley, and 106 at Scottsdale Airport. At Chandler, it was mostly cloudy, with a temperature of 103. At Buckeye, wind was southwest, at 18 miles an hour. At Mesa Gateway, the visibility was 0.5 mile. At Mesa Gateway, wind was south, at 35 miles an hour, gusting to 43 miles an hour. At Chandler, the visibility was 4 miles. At Chandler, wind was south, at 21 miles an hour, gusting to 31 miles an hour. Observations for northern Arizona, it was clear, with a temperature of 71 at Flagstaff, 87 at Kingman, and 69 at the Grand Canyon. Under clear skies, Prescott reported 81, Payson reported 82, and Page reported 94. At Winslow, it was partly cloudy, with a temperature of 86. At Sholo, it was mostly cloudy, with a temperature of 77. Observations for southern Arizona, at Sierra Vista, rain was falling, with a temperature of 75. At Yuma, it was partly cloudy, with a temperature of 96. At Tucson, it was mostly cloudy, with a temperature of 81. At Nogales, the weather conditions were not available. At Yuma, wind was southeast gusting to 29 miles an hour. Observations for Southern California, at Blythe, it was clear, with a temperature of 101. It was mostly cloudy, with a temperature of 68 at Los Angeles Airport, and 71 at San Diego. Regional observations, skies ranged from clear to partly cloudy. It was 101 at Las Vegas, 76 at Salt Lake City, 87 at Albuquerque, and 90 at El Paso. Once again, at 10 p.m. in Phoenix, under mostly cloudy skies. The Sky Harbor temperature was 106 degrees. Here is the latest forecast. For the following area, in Arizona, Central Phoenix, issued at 9:46 p.m. Mountain Standard Time. Extreme heat warning in effect until 8 p.m. Mountain Standard Time Friday. Tonight, mostly clear and breezy. Lows 82 to 90. Southwest wind 10 to 20 miles per hour in the evening, becoming northeast 10 to 15 miles per hour after midnight. Gusts up to 30 miles per hour in the evening. Tuesday, mostly sunny and hot. Highs 106 to 110. West wind 5 to 15 miles per hour. Tuesday night, mostly clear. Lows 82 to 90. Southwest wind 5 to 15 miles per hour. Wednesday, mostly sunny. Highs 104 to 108. West wind 5 to 10 miles per hour. Wednesday night, partly cloudy. A slight chance of showers and thunderstorms in the evening. Lows 81 to 90. West wind 5 to 10 miles per hour. Chance of rain 10%. Thursday, partly sunny and hot. Highs 106 to 112. Thursday night, partly cloudy. A 10% chance of showers and thunderstorms in the evening. Lows 81 to 89. Friday, mostly sunny and hot. Highs 108 to cloudy. A 10% chance of showers and thunderstorms in the evening. Lows 82 to 90. Saturday, mostly sunny and hot. Highs 108 to 113. Saturday night, partly cloudy. A 20% chance of showers and thunderstorms in the evening. Lows 82 to 90. Sunday, mostly sunny.
a 10% chance of afternoon showers and thunderstorms. Hot. Highs 105 to 111. Sunday night, partly cloudy. A 30% chance of showers and thunderstorms in the evening. Lows 80 to 87.

Monday, partly sunny. A 10% chance of afternoon showers and thunderstorms. Highs 102 to 108. The National Weather Service in Phoenix has issued a dust advisory for Maricopa County in south-central Arizona, Pinal County in southeastern Arizona, until 10:45 p.m. Mountain Standard Time. At 10:11 p.m. Mountain Standard Time, a wall of dust was along a line extending from 6 miles south of South Mountain Park to 10 miles northwest of Maricopa to near Australia Sailport, moving northwest at 35 miles per hour. Hazard, less than 2 miles visibility with strong wind in excess of 40 miles per hour. Source, Doppler radar. Impact, hazardous travel. Locations impacted include Avondale, Goodyear, Phoenix International Raceway, Australia Mountain Park, Rainbow Valley, and Kamatki. Blowing dust brings reduced visibility, leading to dangerous driving conditions. If driving, avoid blowing dust if possible. If caught in dense blowing dust, pull off the road, turn off your lights and keep your foot off the brake. The National Weather Service in Phoenix has issued a dust advisory for Maricopa County in south-central Arizona until 10:45 p.m. Mountain Standard Time. At 10:19 p.m. Mountain Standard Time, a wall of dust was along a line extending from 6 miles west of Australia Sailport to 7 miles west of Bighorn to 7 miles north of Ajo, moving west at 40 miles per hour. Hazard, less than 2 miles visibility with strong wind in excess of 30 miles per hour. Source, Doppler radar. Impact, hazardous travel. This includes the following highways: Arizona Interstate 8 between mile markers 105 and 129. Arizona Route 238 between mile markers 1 and 31. Arizona Route 85 between mile markers 1 and 137. Locations impacted include Gila Bend, Australia, Gila Bend Auxiliary Field, Bosque, Cotton Center, Sonoran National Monument, and Mobile. Blowing dust brings reduced visibility, leading to dangerous driving conditions. If driving, avoid blowing dust if possible. If caught in dense blowing dust, pull off the road, turn off your lights and keep your foot off the brake. The National Weather Service in Phoenix has issued a dust advisory for Maricopa County in south-central Arizona until 11:30 p.m. Mountain Standard Time. At 10:26 p.m. Mountain Standard Time, a wall of dust was along a line extending from near Sugarloaf Mountain to near Fountain Hills to Papago Park to near South Phoenix, moving northwest at 35 miles per hour. Hazard, less than 2 miles visibility with strong wind in excess of 40 miles per hour. Source, Doppler radar. Impact, hazardous travel. This includes the following highways: Arizona Interstate 10 between mile markers 139 and 146. Arizona Interstate 17 between mile markers 199 and 241. Arizona Route 51 between mile markers 1 and 15. Locations impacted include Phoenix, Glendale, Scottsdale, Peoria, Fountain Hills, Paradise Valley, New River, Sugarloaf Mountain, Levine, Ballantine Trailhead, Sun City West, Cave Creek, Carefree, and Piestewa Peak Park. Blowing dust brings reduced visibility, leading to dangerous driving conditions. If driving, avoid blowing dust if possible. If caught in dense blowing dust, pull off the road, turn off your lights and keep your foot off the brake. Extreme heat warning now in effect until 8 p.m. Mountain Standard Time, or 8 p.m. Pacific Daylight Time Friday. What? Dangerously hot and humid conditions. Afternoon temperatures 107 to 117. Major to extreme heat risk. Where? Yuma, La Paz, and Eastern Riverside Counties, including the Colorado River Valley. When? Until 8 p.m. Mountain Standard Time, or 8 p.m. Pacific Daylight Time Friday. Impacts, increase in heat-related illnesses, including heat cramps, heat exhaustion, and heat stroke. Heat stroke can lead to death. An extreme heat warning means that a period of very hot temperatures, even by local standards, will occur.
actions should be taken to lessen the impact of the extreme heat. Take extra precautions if you work or spend time outside. 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Know the signs and symptoms of heat exhaustion and heat stroke. Wear lightweight and loose-fitting clothing when possible and drink plenty of water. To reduce risk during outdoor work, the Occupational Safety and Health Administration recommends scheduling frequent rest breaks in shaded or air-conditioned environments. Anyone overcome by heat should be moved to a cool and shaded location. Heat stroke is an emergency. 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Extreme heat warning now in effect until 8 p.m. Mountain Standard Time Friday. What? Dangerously hot and humid conditions. Afternoon temperatures 107 to 115. Major to extreme heat risk. Where? Mostly rural areas of Maricopa County and northern Pinal County. When? Until 8 p.m. Mountain Standard Time Friday. 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Actions should be taken to lessen the impact of the extreme heat. 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Anyone overcome by heat should be moved to a cool and shaded location. 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Extreme heat warning now in effect until 8 p.m. Mountain Standard Time Friday. What? Dangerously hot and humid conditions. Afternoon temperatures 110 to 115. Major to extreme heat risk. Where? The Phoenix metropolitan area. When? Until 8 p.m. Mountain Standard Time Friday. 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The current time is 10:43 p.m. Mountain Standard Time. Here is the 10 p.m. Mountain Standard Time observation for Phoenix on Monday, August 3rd. At Sky Harbor, it was mostly cloudy. Visibility 10 miles. Temperature was 106 degrees, dew point 59, relative humidity

missed the gateway. Wind was south, at 35 miles an hour, gusting to 43 miles an hour. At Chandler, the visibility was 4 miles. At Chandler, wind was south, at 21 miles an hour, gusting to 31 miles an hour. Observations for northern Arizona, it was clear, with a temperature of 71 at Flagstaff, 87 at Kingman, and 69 at the Grand Canyon. Under clear skies, Prescott reported 81, Payson reported 82, and Page reported 94. At winds low, it was partly cloudy, with a temperature of 86. At Sholo, it was mostly cloudy, with a temperature of 77. Observations for southern Arizona, at Sierra Vista, rain was falling, with a temperature of 75. At Yuma, it was partly cloudy, with a temperature of 96. At Tucson, it was mostly cloudy, with a temperature of 81. At Nogales, the weather conditions were not available. At Yuma, wind was southeast gusting to 29 miles an hour. Observations for Southern California, at Blythe, it was clear, with a temperature of 101. It was mostly cloudy, with a temperature of 68 at Los Angeles Airport, and 71 at San Diego. Regional observations, skies ranged from clear to partly cloudy. It was 101 at Las Vegas, 76 at Salt Lake City, 87 at Albuquerque, and 90 at El Paso. Once again, at 10 p.m. in Phoenix, under mostly cloudy skies. The Sky Harbor temperature was 106 degrees. Here is the latest forecast. For the following area, in Arizona, Central Phoenix, issued at 9:46 p.m. Mountain Standard Time. Extreme heat warning in effect until 8 p.m. Mountain Standard Time Friday. Tonight, mostly clear and breezy. Lows 82 to 90. Southwest wind 10 to 20 miles per hour in the evening, becoming northeast 10 to 15 miles per hour after midnight. Gusts up to 30 miles per hour in the evening. Tuesday, mostly sunny and hot. Highs 106 to 110. West wind 5 to 15 miles per hour. Tuesday night, mostly clear. Lows 82 to 90. Southwest wind 5 to 15 miles per hour. Wednesday, mostly sunny. Highs 104 to 108. West wind 5 to 10 miles per hour. Wednesday night, partly cloudy. A slight chance of showers and thunderstorms in the evening. Lows 81 to 90. West wind 5 to 10 miles per hour. Chance of rain 10%. Thursday, partly sunny and hot. Highs 106 to 112. Thursday night, partly cloudy. A 10% chance of showers and thunderstorms in the evening. Lows 81 to 89. Friday, mostly sunny and hot. Highs 108 to 113. Friday night, partly cloudy. A 10% chance of showers and thunderstorms in the evening. Lows 82 to 90. Saturday, mostly sunny and hot. Highs 108 to 113. Saturday night, partly cloudy. A 20% chance of showers and thunderstorms in the evening. Lows 82 to 90. Sunday, mostly sunny. A 10% chance of afternoon showers and thunderstorms. Hot. Highs 105 to 111. Sunday night, partly cloudy. A 30% chance of showers and thunderstorms in the evening. Lows 80 to 87. Monday, partly sunny. A 10% chance of afternoon showers and thunderstorms. Highs 102 to 108. The National Weather Service in Phoenix has issued a dust advisory for Maricopa County in south central Arizona until 11:30 p.m. Mountain Standard Time. At 10:26 p.m. Mountain Standard Time, a wall of dust was along a line extending from near Sugarloaf Mountain to near Fountain Hills to Papago Park to near South Phoenix, moving northwest at 35 miles per hour. Hazard, less than 2 miles visibility with strong wind in excess of 40 miles per hour.

source, Doppler radar. Impact, hazardous travel. This includes the following highways: Arizona Interstate 10 between mile markers 139 and 146. Arizona Interstate 17 between mile markers 199 and 241. Arizona Route 51 between mile markers 1 and 15. Locations impacted include Phoenix, Glendale, Scottsdale, Peoria, Fountain Hills, Paradise Valley, New River, Sugarloaf Mountain, Levine, Ballantine Trailhead, Sun City West, Cave Creek, Carefree, and Piestua Peak Park. Blowing dust brings reduced visibility, leading to dangerous driving conditions. If driving, avoid blowing dust if possible. If caught in dense blowing dust, pull off the road, turn off your lights and keep your foot off the brake. The National Weather Service in Phoenix has issued a dust advisory for Maricopa County in South Central Arizona until 11:45 p.m. Mountain Standard Time. At 10:46 p.m. Mountain Standard Time, a wall of dust was along a line extending from near Levine to near Australia Mountain Park to 9 miles south of Australia Mountain Ranch, moving north at 30 miles per hour. Hazard, less than 3 miles visibility with strong wind in excess of 30 miles per hour. Source, Doppler radar. Impact, hazardous travel. This includes the following highways: Arizona Interstate 10 between mile markers 115 and 139. US Highway 60 between mile markers 135 and 147. Arizona Route 101 between mile markers 2 and 9. Locations impacted include Phoenix, Glendale, Surprise, Avondale, Goodyear, Buckeye, El Mirage, Tolleson, Youngtown, Sun City West, Waddell, Cashin, Sun City, Litchfield Park, and White Tank Mountain Park. Blowing dust brings reduced visibility, leading to dangerous driving conditions. If driving, avoid blowing dust if possible. If caught in dense blowing dust, pull off the road, turn off your lights and keep your foot off the brake. The blowing dust that prompted the advisory has dissipated. Therefore, the dust advisory has been allowed to expire. Areas of blowing dust may continue to produce low visibility at times. The blowing dust that prompted the advisory has dissipated. Therefore, the dust advisory has been allowed to expire. Areas of blowing dust may continue to produce low visibility at times. Extreme heat warning now in effect until 8 p.m. Mountain Standard Time, or 8 p.m. Pacific Daylight Time Friday. What? Dangerously hot and humid conditions. Afternoon temperatures 107 to 117. Major to extreme heat risk. Ware, Yuma, La Paz, and Eastern Riverside counties, including the Colorado River Valley. When? Until 8 p.m. Mountain Standard Time, or 8 p.m. Pacific Daylight Time Friday. Impacts, increase in heat-related illnesses, including heat cramps, heat exhaustion, and heat stroke. Heat stroke can lead to death. An extreme heat warning means that a period of very hot temperatures, even by local standards, will occur. Actions should be taken to lessen the impact of the extreme heat. Take extra precautions if you work or spend time outside. 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Know the signs and symptoms of heat exhaustion and heat stroke. Wear lightweight and loose-fitting clothing when possible and drink plenty of water. To reduce risk during outdoor work, the Occupational Safety and Health Administration recommends scheduling frequent rest breaks in shaded or air-conditioned environments. Anyone overcome by heat should be moved to a cool and shaded location. 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Extreme heat warning now in effect until 8 p.m. Mountain Standard Time Friday. What? Dangerously hot and humid conditions. Afternoon temperatures 107 to 115. Major to extreme heat risk. Where? Mostly rural areas of Maricopa County and northern Pinal County.
when, until 8 p.m. Mountain Standard Time Friday. 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Heat stroke can lead to death. 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An extreme heat warning means that a period of very hot temperatures, even by local standards, will occur. Actions should be taken to lessen the impact of the extreme heat. Take extra precautions if you work or spend time outside. 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Know the signs and symptoms of heat exhaustion and heat stroke. Wear lightweight and loose-fitting clothing when possible and drink plenty of water. 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Anyone overcome by heat should be moved to a cool and shaded location. 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Extreme heat warning now in effect until 8 p.m. Mountain Standard Time Friday. What? Dangerously hot and humid conditions. Afternoon temperatures 110 to 115. Major to extreme heat risk. Where? The Phoenix metropolitan area. When? Until 8 p.m. Mountain Standard Time Friday. 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Heat stroke can lead to death. 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The current time is 10:58 p.m. Mountain Standard Time. Here is the 10 p.m. Mountain Standard Time observation for Phoenix on Monday, August 3rd. At Sky Harbor, it was mostly cloudy. Visibility 10 miles. Temperature was 106 degrees, dew point 59, relative humidity 21%. Wind was west, at 10 miles an hour. And the pressure was 29.67 inches, and rising. Other observations for South Central Arizona, including the greater Phoenix area, it was clear, with a temperature of 105 at Falcon Field, and 100 at Mesa Gateway. It was partly cloudy, with a temperature of 102 at Buckeye, 105 at Deer Valley, and 106 at Scottsdale Airport. At Chandler, it was mostly cloudy, with a temperature of 103. At Buckeye, wind was southwest, at 18 miles an hour. At Mesa Gateway, the visibility was 0.5 mile. At Mesa Gateway, wind was south, at 35 miles an hour, gusting to 43 miles an hour. At Chandler, the visibility was 4 miles. At Chandler, wind was south, at 21 miles an hour, gusting to 31 miles an hour. Observations for Northern Arizona, it was clear, with a temperature of 71 at Flagstaff, 87 at Kingman, and 69 at the Grand Canyon.
under clear skies. Prescott reported 81, Payson reported 82, and Page reported 94. At Winslow, it was partly cloudy, with a temperature of 86. At Sholo, it was mostly cloudy, with a temperature of 77. Observations for southern Arizona. At Sierra Vista, rain was falling, with a temperature of 75. At Yuma, it was partly cloudy, with a temperature of 96. At Tucson, it was mostly cloudy, with a temperature of 81. At Nogales, the weather conditions were not available. At Yuma, wind was southeast gusting to 29 miles an hour. Observations for Southern California. At Blythe, it was clear, with a temperature of 101. It was mostly cloudy, with a temperature of 68 at Los Angeles Airport, and 71 at San Diego. Regional observations, skies ranged from clear to partly cloudy. It was 101 at Las Vegas, 76 at Salt Lake City, 87 at Albuquerque, and 90 at El Paso. Once again, at 10 p.m. in Phoenix, under mostly cloudy skies. The Sky Harbor temperature was 106 degrees. Here is the synopsis for Southeast California, Southwest, and South Central Arizona. Extreme heat will persist through the end of the work week with increasing moisture pushing heat indices to around 110 to 115 degrees for the latter half of the week. Shower and thunderstorm chances will favor eastern and southeastern Arizona today with a low chance of a few isolated storms to develop this evening across south central Arizona. Strong winds and blowing dust will be the primary concerns. Day-to-day mostly eastern Arizona high terrain storm chances are expected through the rest of the week with hot and humid conditions persisting. Extreme heat warning now in effect until 8 p.m. Mountain Standard Time, or 8 p.m. Pacific Daylight Time Friday. What? Dangerously hot and humid conditions. Afternoon temperatures 107 to 117. Major to extreme heat risk. Where? Yuma, La Paz, and eastern Riverside counties, including the Colorado River Valley. When? Until 8 p.m. Mountain Standard Time, or 8 p.m. Pacific Daylight Time Friday. Impacts, increase in heat-related illnesses, including heat cramps, heat exhaustion, and heat stroke. Heat stroke can lead to death. An extreme heat warning means that a period of very hot temperatures, even by local standards, will occur. Actions should be taken to lessen the impact of the extreme heat. Take extra precautions if you work or spend time outside. 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Know the signs and symptoms of heat exhaustion and heat stroke. Wear lightweight and loose-fitting clothing when possible and drink plenty of water. To reduce risk during outdoor work, the Occupational Safety and Health Administration recommends scheduling frequent rest breaks in shaded or air-conditioned environments. Anyone overcome by heat should be moved to a cool and shaded location. 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Extreme heat warning now in effect until 8 p.m. Mountain Standard Time Friday. What? Dangerously hot and humid conditions. Afternoon temperatures 107 to 115. Major to extreme heat risk. Where? Mostly rural areas of Maricopa County and northern Pinal County. When? Until 8 p.m. Mountain Standard Time Friday. 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Heat stroke can lead to death. 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Actions should be taken to lessen the impact of the extreme heat. Take extra precautions if you work or spend time outside. 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
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Extreme heat warning now in effect until 8 p.m. Mountain Standard Time Friday. What? Dangerously hot and humid conditions. Afternoon temperatures 110 to 115. Major to extreme heat risk. Where? The Phoenix metropolitan area. When? Until 8 p.m. Mountain Standard Time Friday. 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The current time is 11:07 p.m. Mountain Standard Time. Here is the latest forecast. For the following area, in Arizona, Central Phoenix, issued at 9:46 p.m. Mountain Standard Time. Extreme heat warning in effect until 8 p.m. Mountain Standard Time Friday. Tonight, mostly clear and breezy. Lows 82 to 90. Southwest wind 10 to 20 miles per hour in the evening, becoming northeast 10 to 15 miles per hour after midnight. Gusts up to 30 miles per hour in the evening. Tuesday, mostly sunny and hot. Highs 106 to 110. West wind 5 to 15 miles per hour. Tuesday night, mostly clear. Lows 82 to 90. Southwest wind 5 to 15 miles per hour. Wednesday, mostly sunny. Highs 104 to 108. West wind 5 to 10 miles per hour. Wednesday night, partly cloudy. A slight chance of showers and thunderstorms in the evening. Lows 81 to 90. West wind 5 to 10 miles per hour. Chance of rain 10%. Thursday, partly sunny and hot. Highs 106 to 112. Thursday night, partly cloudy. A 10% chance of showers and thunderstorms in the evening. Lows 81 to 89. Friday, mostly sunny and hot. Highs 108 to 113. Friday night, partly cloudy. A 10% chance of showers and thunderstorms in the evening. Lows 82 to 90. Saturday, mostly sunny and hot. Highs 108 to 113. Saturday night, partly cloudy. A 20% chance of showers and thunderstorms in the evening. Lows 82 to 90. Sunday, mostly sunny. A 10% chance of afternoon showers and thunderstorms. Hot. Highs 105 to 111. Sunday night, partly cloudy. A 30% chance of showers and thunderstorms in the evening.
lows 80 to 87. Monday, partly sunny. A 10% chance of afternoon showers and thunderstorms. Highs 102 to 108. Here is the synopsis for Southeast California, Southwest, and South Central Arizona. Extreme heat will persist through the end of the work week with increasing moisture pushing heat indices to around 110 to 115 degrees for the latter half of the week. Shower and thunderstorm chances will favor eastern and southeastern Arizona today with a low chance of a few isolated storms to develop this evening across south central Arizona. Strong winds and blowing dust will be the primary concerns. Day-to-day mostly eastern Arizona heights rainstorm chances are expected through the rest of the week with hot and humid conditions persisting. Extreme heat warning now in effect until 8 p.m. Mountain Standard Time, or 8 p.m. Pacific Daylight Time Friday. What? Dangerously hot and humid conditions. Afternoon temperatures 107 to 117. Major to extreme heat risk. Where? Yuma, La Paz, and eastern Riverside counties, including the Colorado River Valley. When? Until 8 p.m. Mountain Standard Time, or 8 p.m. Pacific Daylight Time Friday. Impacts, increase in heat-related illnesses, including heat cramps, heat exhaustion, and heat stroke. Heat stroke can lead to death. An extreme heat warning means that a period of very hot temperatures, even by local standards, will occur. Actions should be taken to lessen the impact of the extreme heat. Take extra precautions if you work or spend time outside. 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Wear lightweight and loose-fitting clothing when possible and drink plenty of water. To reduce risk during outdoor work, the Occupational Safety and Health Administration recommends scheduling frequent rest breaks in shaded or air-conditioned environments. Anyone overcome by heat should be moved to a cool and shaded location. 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Extreme heat warning now in effect until 8 p.m. Mountain Standard Time Friday. What? Dangerously hot and humid conditions. Afternoon temperatures 107 to 115. Major to extreme heat risk. Where? Mostly rural areas of Maricopa County and northern Pinal County. When? Until 8 p.m. Mountain Standard Time Friday. 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Actions should be taken to lessen the impact of the extreme heat. 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Extreme heat warning now in effect until 8 p.m. Mountain Standard Time Friday. What? Dangerously hot and humid conditions. Afternoon temperatures 110 to 115. Major to extreme heat risk. Where? The Phoenix metropolitan area. When? Until 8 p.m. Mountain Standard Time Friday. 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
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The current time is 11:16 p.m. Mountain Standard Time. Here is the 11 p.m. Mountain Standard Time observation for Phoenix, on Monday, August 3rd. At Sky Harbor, blowing dust was reported. Visibility 1/2 of a mile. Temperature was 95 degrees, dew point 66, relative humidity 38%. Wind was south, at 26 miles an hour, gusting to 48 miles an hour. And the pressure was 29.73 inches, and rising. Other observations for South Central Arizona, including the greater Phoenix area, blowing dust was reported, with a temperature of 91 at Mesa Gateway, and 92 at Gila Bend. At Deer Valley, it was clear, with a temperature of 102. At Buckeye, it was partly cloudy, with a temperature of 99. It was mostly cloudy, with a temperature of 101 at Luke Air Force Base, at 95 at Scottsdale Airport. It was cloudy, with a temperature of 93 at Falcon Field, and 92 at Chandler. At Luke Air Force Base, wind was south, at 21 miles an hour. At Deer Valley, wind was southwest, at 18 miles an hour, gusting to 25 miles an hour. At Scottsdale Airport, the visibility was 1 1/4 miles. At Scottsdale Airport, wind was south, at 17 miles an hour, gusting to 41 miles an hour. At Falcon Field, the visibility was 2 1/2 miles. At Falcon Field, wind was south, at 25 miles an hour, gusting to 35 miles an hour. At Mesa Gateway, the visibility was 3 miles. At Mesa Gateway, wind was south, at 20 miles an hour, gusting to 32 miles an hour. At Chandler, the visibility was 3 miles. At Chandler, wind was south, at 21 miles an hour, gusting to 29 miles an hour. Observations for Northern Arizona, it was clear, with a temperature of 66 at Flagstaff, 91 at Kingman, 62 at the Grand Canyon, 81 at Prescott, at 95 at Page. It was partly cloudy, with a temperature of 81 at Payson, and 82 at Winslow. At Sholo, it was mostly cloudy, with a temperature of 75. Observations for Southern Arizona, at Sierra Vista, thunder was reported, with a temperature of 72. At Yuma, it was partly cloudy, with a temperature of 94. At Tucson, it was mostly cloudy, with a temperature of 80. At Nogales, the weather conditions were not available. At Yuma, wind was south gusting to 35 miles an hour. Observations for Southern California, at Blythe, it was clear, with a temperature of 99. At Los Angeles Airport, it was mostly cloudy, with a temperature of 67. At San Diego, it was cloudy, with a temperature of 71. Regional observations, skies ranged from clear to partly cloudy. It was 99 at Las Vegas, 77 at Salt Lake City, 84 at Albuquerque, and 87 at El Paso. Once again, at 11 p.m. in Phoenix, blowing dust was reported,
with a visibility of 0.5 mile. The Sky Harbor temperature was 95 degrees. Wind was south gusting to 48 miles an hour. Here is the latest forecast. For the following area, in Arizona, Central Phoenix, issued at 11:16 p.m. Mountain Standard Time. Extreme heat warning in effect until 8 p.m. Mountain Standard Time Friday. Tonight, mostly clear and breezy. Patchy blowing gust. Lows 82 to 90. Southwest wind 10 to 20 miles per hour in the evening, becoming northeast 10 to 15 miles per hour after midnight. Gusts up to 30 miles per hour in the evening. Tuesday, mostly sunny and hot. Highs 106 to 110. West wind 5 to 15 miles per hour. Tuesday night, mostly clear and windy. Patchy blowing gust after midnight. Lows 82 to 90. Southwest wind 15 to 25 miles per hour. Gusts up to 35 miles per hour. Wednesday, mostly sunny. Highs 104 to 108. West wind 5 to 10 miles per hour. Wednesday night, partly cloudy. A slight chance of showers and thunderstorms in the evening. Lows 81 to 90. West wind 5 to 10 miles per hour. Chance of rain 10%. Thursday, partly sunny and hot. Highs 106 to 112. Thursday night, partly cloudy. A 10% chance of showers and thunderstorms in the evening. Lows 81 to 89. Friday, mostly sunny and hot. Highs 108 to 113. Friday night, partly cloudy. A 10% chance of showers and thunderstorms in the evening. Lows 82 to 90. Saturday, mostly sunny and hot. Highs 108 to 113. Saturday night, partly cloudy. A 20% chance of showers and thunderstorms in the evening. Lows 82 to 90. Sunday, mostly sunny. A 10% chance of afternoon showers and thunderstorms. Hot. Highs 105 to 111. Sunday night, partly cloudy. A 30% chance of showers and thunderstorms in the evening. Lows 80 to 87. Monday, partly sunny. A 10% chance of afternoon showers and thunderstorms. Highs 102 to 108. The National Weather Service in Phoenix has issued a dust advisory for Maricopa County in south central Arizona until 11:30 p.m. Mountain Standard Time. At 10:26 p.m. Mountain Standard Time, a wall of dust was along a line extending from near Sugarloaf Mountain to near Fountain Hills to Papago Park to near South Phoenix, moving northwest at 35 miles per hour. Hazard, less than 2 miles visibility with strong wind in excess of 40 miles per hour. Source, Doppler radar. Impact, hazardous travel. This includes the following highways: Arizona Interstate 10 between mile markers 139 and 146. Arizona Interstate 17 between mile markers 199 and 241. Arizona Route 51 between mile markers 1 and 15. Locations impacted include Phoenix, Glendale, Scottsdale, Peoria, Fountain Hills, Paradise Valley, New River, Sugarloaf Mountain, Levine, Ballantine Trailhead, Sun City West, Cave Creek, Carefree, and Piestewa Peak Park. Blowing dust brings reduced visibility, leading to dangerous driving conditions. If driving, avoid blowing dust if possible. If caught in dense blowing dust, pull off the road, turn off your lights and keep your foot off the brake. The National Weather Service in Phoenix has issued a dust advisory for Maricopa County in south central Arizona until 11:45 p.m. Mountain Standard Time. At 10:46 p.m. Mountain Standard Time, a wall of dust was along a line extending from near Levine to near Australia Mountain Park to 9 miles south of Australia Mountain Ranch, moving north at 30 miles per hour. Hazard, less than 3 miles visibility with strong wind in excess of 30 miles per hour.
Source, Doppler radar. Impact, hazardous travel. This includes the following highways: Arizona Interstate 10 between mile markers 115 and 139. US Highway 60 between mile markers 135 and 147. Arizona Route 101 between mile markers 2 and 9. Locations impacted include Phoenix, Glendale, Surprise, Avondale, Goodyear, Buckeye, El Mirage, Tolleson, Youngtown, Sun City West, Waddell, Cashin, Sun City, Litchfield Park, and White Tank Mountain Park. Blowing dust brings reduced visibility, leading to dangerous driving conditions. If driving, avoid blowing dust if possible. If caught in dense blowing dust, pull off the road, turn off your lights, and keep your foot off the brake. Extreme heat warning now in effect until 8 p.m. Mountain Standard Time, or 8 p.m. Pacific Daylight Time Friday. What? Dangerously hot and humid conditions. Afternoon temperatures 107 to 117. Major to extreme heat risk. Where? Yuma, La Paz, and Eastern Riverside counties, including the Colorado River Valley. When? Until 8 p.m. Mountain Standard Time, or 8 p.m. Pacific Daylight Time Friday. Impacts, increase in heat-related illnesses, including heat cramps, heat exhaustion, and heat stroke. Heat stroke can lead to death. An extreme heat warning means that a period of very hot temperatures, even by local standards, will occur. Actions should be taken to lessen the impact of the extreme heat. Take extra precautions if you work or spend time outside. 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Know the signs and symptoms of heat exhaustion and heat stroke. Wear lightweight and loose-fitting clothing when possible and drink plenty of water. To reduce risk during outdoor work, the Occupational Safety and Health Administration recommends schedule frequent rest breaks in shaded or air-conditioned environments. Anyone overcome by heat should be moved to a cool and shaded location. 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Extreme heat warning now in effect until 8 p.m. Mountain Standard Time Friday. What? Dangerously hot and humid conditions. Afternoon temperatures 107 to 115. Major to extreme heat risk. Where? Mostly rural areas of Maricopa County and northern Pinal County. When? Until 8 p.m. Mountain Standard Time Friday. 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Actions should be taken to lessen the impact of the extreme heat. Take extra precautions if you work or spend time outside. 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Anyone overcome by heat should be moved to a cool and shaded location. 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Extreme heat warning now in effect until 8 p.m. Mountain Standard Time Friday. What? Dangerously hot and humid conditions. Afternoon temperatures 110 to 115. Major to extreme heat risk. Where? The Phoenix metropolitan area. When? Until 8 p.m. Mountain Standard Time Friday. Impacts, increase in heat-related illnesses, including heat cramps, heat exhaustion, and heat stroke. Heat stroke can lead to death.
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Actions should be taken to lessen the impact of the extreme heat. Take extra precautions if you work or spend time outside. 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Anyone overcome by heat should be moved to a cool and shaded location. 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The current time is 11:31 p.m. Mountain Standard Time. Here is the 11 p.m. Mountain Standard Time observation for Phoenix, on Monday, August 3rd. At Sky Harbor, blowing dust was reported. Visibility 1/2 mile. Temperature was 95 degrees, dew point 66, relative humidity 38%. Wind was south, at 26 miles an hour, gusting to 48 miles an hour. And the pressure was 29.73 inches, and rising. Other observations for South Central Arizona, including the greater Phoenix area, blowing dust was reported, with a temperature of 91 at Mesa Gateway, and 92 at Gila Bend. At Deer Valley, it was clear, with a temperature of 102. At Buckeye, it was partly cloudy, with a temperature of 99. It was mostly cloudy, with a temperature of 101 at Luke Air Force Base, at 95 at Scottsdale Airport. It was cloudy, with a temperature of 93 at Falcon Field, and 92 at Chandler. At Luke Air Force Base, wind was south, at 21 miles an hour. At Deer Valley, wind was southwest, at 18 miles an hour, gusting to 25 miles an hour. At Scottsdale Airport, the visibility was 1 1/4 miles. At Scottsdale Airport, wind was south, at 17 miles an hour, gusting to 41 miles an hour. At Falcon Field, the visibility was 2 1/2 miles. At Falcon Field, wind was south, at 25 miles an hour, gusting to 35 miles an hour. At Mesa Gateway, the visibility was 3 miles. At Mesa Gateway, wind was south, at 20 miles an hour, gusting to 32 miles an hour. At Chandler, the visibility was 3 miles. At Chandler, wind was south, at 21 miles an hour, gusting to 29 miles. Observations for Northern Arizona, it was clear, with a temperature of 66 at Flagstaff, 91 at Kingman, 62 at the Grand Canyon, 81 at Prescott, at 95 at Page. It was partly cloudy, with a temperature of 81 at Payson, and 82 at Winslow. At Cholo, it was mostly cloudy, with a temperature of 75. Observations for Southern Arizona, at Sierra Vista, thunder was reported, with a temperature of 72. At Yuma, it was partly cloudy, with a temperature of 94. At Tucson, it was mostly cloudy, with a temperature of 80. At Nogales, the weather conditions were not available. At Yuma, wind was south gusting to 35 miles an hour. Observations for Southern California, at Blythe, it was clear, with a temperature of 99. At Los Angeles Airport, it was mostly cloudy, with a temperature of 67. At San Diego, it was cloudy, with a temperature of 71. Regional observations, skies ranged from clear to partly cloudy. It was 99 at Las Vegas, 77 at Salt Lake City, 84 at Albuquerque, and 87 at El Paso. Once again, at 11 p.m. in Phoenix, blowing dust was reported,
with a visibility of 1/2 of a mile.

The Sky Harbor temperature was 95 degrees. Wind was south gusting to 48 miles an hour. Here is the latest forecast. For the following area, in Arizona, Central Phoenix, issued at 11:31 p.m. Mountain Standard Time. Extreme heat warning in effect until 8 p.m. Mountain Standard Time Friday. Tonight, mostly clear and breezy. Patchy blowing gust. Lows 82 to 90. Southwest wind 10 to 20 miles per hour in the evening, becoming northeast 10 to 15 miles per hour after midnight. Gusts up to 30 miles per hour in the evening. Tuesday, mostly sunny and hot. Highs 106 to 110. West wind 5 to 15 miles per hour. Tuesday night, mostly clear and windy. Patchy blowing dust after midnight. Lows 82 to 90. Southwest wind 15 to 25 miles per hour. Gusts up to 35 miles per hour. Wednesday, mostly sunny. Highs 104 to 108. West wind 5 to 10 miles per hour. Wednesday night, partly cloudy. A slight chance of showers and thunderstorms in the evening. Lows 81 to 90. West wind 5 to 10 miles per hour. Chance of rain 10%. Thursday, partly sunny and hot. Highs 106 to 112. Thursday night, partly cloudy. A 10% chance of showers and thunderstorms in the evening. Lows 81 to 89. Friday, mostly sunny and hot. Highs 108 to 113. Friday night, partly cloudy. A 10% chance of showers and thunderstorms in the evening. Lows 82 to 90. Saturday, partly sunny in the morning, then becoming sunny. Hot. Highs 108 to 113. Saturday night, partly cloudy with a 20% chance of showers and thunderstorms. Lows 82 to 90. Sunday, partly sunny. A 20% chance of afternoon showers and thunderstorms. Hot. Highs 106 to 111. Sunday night, partly cloudy. A chance of showers and thunderstorms in the evening, then a slight chance of showers and thunderstorms after midnight. Lows 80 to 87. Chance of rain 30%. Monday, partly sunny. A 10% chance of afternoon showers and thunderstorms. Highs 102 to 107. The National Weather Service in Phoenix has issued a dust advisory for Maricopa County in south central Arizona until 11:45 p.m. Mountain Standard Time. At 10:46 p.m. Mountain Standard Time, a wall of dust was along a line extending from near Levine to near Estrella Mountain Park to 9 miles south of Estrella Mountain Ranch, moving north at 30 miles per hour. Hazard, less than 3 miles visibility with strong wind in excess of 30 miles per hour. Source, Doppler radar. Impact, hazardous travel. This includes the following highways: Arizona Interstate 10 between mile markers 115 and 139. US Highway 60 between mile markers 135 and 147. Arizona Route 101 between mile markers 2 and 9. Locations impacted include Phoenix, Glendale, Surprise, Avondale, Goodyear, Buckeye, El Mirage, Tolleson, Youngtown, Sun City West, Waddell, Cashin, Sun City, Litchfield Park, and White Tank Mountain Park. Blowing dust brings reduced visibility, leading to dangerous driving conditions. If driving, avoid blowing dust if possible. If caught in dense blowing dust, pull off the road, turn off your lights, and keep your foot off the brake. The blowing dust that prompted the advisory has dissipated. Therefore, the dust advisory has been allowed to expire. Areas of blowing dust with low visibility will continue at times. Extreme heat warning now in effect until 8 p.m. Mountain Standard Time, or 8 p.m. Pacific Daylight Time Friday. What? Dangerously hot and humid conditions.
Afternoon temperatures 107 to 117. Major to extreme heat risk. Where, Yuma, La Paz, and eastern Riverside counties, including the Colorado River Valley. When, until 8 p.m. Mountain Standard Time, or 8 p.m. Pacific Daylight Time Friday. Impacts, increase in heat-related illnesses, including heat cramps, heat exhaustion, and heat stroke. Heat stroke can lead to death. An extreme heat warning means that a period of very hot temperatures, even by local standards, will occur. Actions should be taken to lessen the impact of the extreme heat. Take extra precautions if you work or spend time outside. 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Know the signs and symptoms of heat exhaustion and heat stroke. Wear lightweight and loose-fitting clothing when possible and drink plenty of water. To reduce risk during outdoor work, the Occupational Safety and Health Administration recommends scheduling frequent rest breaks in shaded or air-conditioned environments. Anyone overcome by heat should be moved to a cool and shaded location. 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Extreme heat warning now in effect until 8 p.m. Mountain Standard Time Friday. What? Dangerously hot and humid conditions. Afternoon temperatures 107 to 115. Major to extreme heat risk. Where? Mostly rural areas of Maricopa County and northern Pinal County. When? Until 8 p.m. Mountain Standard Time Friday. 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An extreme heat warning means that a period of very hot temperatures, even by local standards, will occur. Actions should be taken to lessen the impact of the extreme heat. Take extra precautions if you work or spend time outside. 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Know the signs and symptoms of heat exhaustion and heat stroke. Wear lightweight and loose-fitting clothing when possible and drink plenty of water. To reduce risk during outdoor work, the Occupational Safety and Health Administration recommends scheduling frequent rest breaks in shaded or air-conditioned environments. Anyone overcome by heat should be moved to a cool and shaded location. Heat stroke is an emergency. 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Public cooling shelters are available in some areas. Consult county officials for more details. Here is the synopsis for Southeast California, Southwest, and South Central Arizona. Extreme heat will persist through the end of the work week with increasing moisture pushing heat indices to around 110 to 115 degrees for the latter half of the week. Shower and thunderstorm chances will favor eastern and southeastern Arizona today with a low chance of a few isolated storms to develop this evening across south central Arizona. Strong winds and blowing dust will be the primary concerns. Day-to-day mostly eastern Arizona high terrain storm chances are expected through the rest of the week with hot and humid conditions persisting. Extreme heat warning now in effect until 8 p.m. Mountain Standard Time, or 8 p.m. Pacific Daylight Time Friday. What? Dangerously hot and humid conditions. Afternoon temperatures 107 to 117. Major to extreme heat risk. Where? Yuma, La Paz, and eastern Riverside counties, including the Colorado River Valley. When? Until 8 p.m. Mountain Standard Time, or 8 p.m. Pacific Daylight Time Friday. Impacts, increase in heat-related illnesses, including heat cramps, heat exhaustion, and heat stroke. Heat stroke can lead to death. An extreme heat warning means that a period of very hot temperatures, even by local standards, will occur. Actions should be taken to lessen the impact of the extreme heat. Take extra precautions if you work or spend time outside. When possible,
Reschedule strenuous activities to early morning or evening.

Afternoon temperatures 107 to 115. Major to extreme heat risk. Where? Mostly rural areas of Maricopa County and northern Pinal County. When? Until 8 p.m. Mountain Standard Time Friday. 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Actions should be taken to lessen the impact of the extreme heat. Take extra precautions if you work or spend time outside. 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Anyone overcome by heat should be moved to a cool and shaded location. 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Consult county officials for more details. Extreme heat warning now in effect until 8 p.m. Mountain Standard Time, or 8 p.m. Pacific Daylight Time Friday. What? Dangerously hot and humid conditions. Afternoon temperatures 107 to 117. Major to extreme heat risk. Where? Yuma, La Paz, and Eastern Riverside counties, including the Colorado River Valley. When? Until 8 p.m. Mountain Standard Time, or 8 p.m. Pacific Daylight Time Friday. Impacts: increase in heat-related illnesses, including heat cramps, heat exhaustion, and heat stroke. Heat stroke can lead to death. An extreme heat warning means that a period of very hot temperatures, even by local standards, will occur. Actions should be taken to lessen the impact of the extreme heat. Take extra precautions if you work or spend time outside. 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Know the signs and symptoms of heat exhaustion and heat stroke. Wear lightweight and loose-fitting clothing when possible and drink plenty of water. To reduce risk during outdoor work, the Occupational Safety and Health Administration recommends scheduling frequent rest breaks in shaded or air-conditioned environments. 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Extreme heat warning now in effect until 8 p.m. Mountain Standard Time Friday. What? Dangerously hot and humid conditions. Afternoon temperatures 107 to 115. Major to extreme heat risk. Where? Mostly rural areas of Maricopa County and northern Pinal County. When? Until 8 p.m. Mountain Standard Time Friday. 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

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Extreme heat warning now in effect until 8 p.m. Mountain Standard Time Friday. What? Dangerously hot and humid conditions. Afternoon temperatures 110 to 115. Major to extreme heat risk. Where? The Phoenix metropolitan area. When? Until 8 p.m. Mountain Standard Time Friday. Impacts: increase in heat-related illnesses, including heat cramps, heat exhaustion, and heat stroke. Heat stroke can lead to death. 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An extreme heat warning means that a period of very hot temperatures, even by local standards, will occur. Actions should be taken to lessen the impact of the extreme heat. 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The current time is 11:52 p.m. Mountain Standard Time. Here is the 11 p.m. Mountain Standard Time observation for Phoenix on Monday, August 3rd. At Sky Harbor, blowing dust was reported. Visibility 1/2 of a mile. Temperature was 95 degrees, dew point 66, relative humidity 38%. Wind was south, at 26 miles an hour, gusting to 48 miles an hour. And the pressure was 29.73 inches, and rising. Other observations for South Central Arizona, including the greater Phoenix area, blowing dust was reported, with a temperature of 91 at Mesa Gateway, and 92 at Gila Bend. At Deer Valley, it was clear, with a temperature of 102. At Buckeye, it was partly cloudy, with a temperature of 99. It was mostly cloudy, with a temperature of 101 at Luke Air Force Base, at 95 at Scottsdale Airport. It was cloudy, with a temperature of 93 at Falcon Field, and 92 at Chandler. At Luke Air Force Base, wind was south, at 21 miles an hour. At Deer Valley, wind was southwest, at 18 miles an hour, gusting to 25 miles an hour. At Scottsdale Airport, the visibility was 1 1/4 miles. At Scottsdale Airport, wind was south, at 17 miles an hour, gusting to 41 miles an hour. At Falcon Field, the visibility was 2 1/2 miles. At Falcon Field, wind was south, at 25 miles an hour, gusting to 35 miles an hour. At Mesa Gateway, the visibility was 3 miles. At Mesa Gateway, wind was south, at 20 miles an hour, gusting to 32 miles an hour. At Chandler, the visibility was 3 miles. At Chandler, wind was south, at 21 miles an hour, gusting to 29 miles an hour. Observations for Northern Arizona, it was clear, with a temperature of 66 at Flagstaff, 91 at Kingman, 62 at the Grand Canyon, 81 at Prescott, at 95 at Page. It was partly cloudy, with a temperature of 81 at Payson, and 82 at Winslow. At Sholo, it was mostly cloudy, with a temperature of 75. Observations for Southern Arizona, at Sierra Vista, thunder was reported, with a temperature of 72. At Yuma, it was partly cloudy, with a temperature of 94. At Tucson, it was mostly cloudy, with a temperature of 80. At
At Nogales, the weather conditions were not available. At Yuma, wind was south gusting to 35 miles an hour. Observations for Southern California, at Blythe, it was clear, with a temperature of 99. At Los Angeles Airport, it was mostly cloudy, with a temperature of 67. At San Diego, it was cloudy, with a temperature of 71. Regional observations, skies ranged from clear to partly cloudy. It was 99 at Las Vegas, 77 at Salt Lake City, 84 at Albuquerque, and 87 at El Paso. Once again, at 11 p.m. in Phoenix, blowing dust was reported, with a visibility of 0.5 mile. The Sky Harbor temperature was 95 degrees. Wind was south gusting to 48 miles an hour. Here is the synopsis for Southeast California, Southwest, and South Central Arizona. Extreme heat will persist through the end of the work week with increasing moisture pushing heat indices to around 110 to 115 degrees for the latter half of the week. Shower and thunderstorm chances will favor eastern and southeastern Arizona today with a low chance of a few isolated storms to develop this evening across south central Arizona. Strong winds and blowing dust will be the primary concerns. Day-to-day mostly eastern Arizona high terrain storm chances are expected through the rest of the week with hot and humid conditions persisting. Extreme heat warning now in effect until 8 p.m. Mountain Standard Time, or 8 p.m. Pacific Daylight Time Friday. What? Dangerously hot and humid conditions. Afternoon temperatures 107 to 117. Major to extreme heat risk. Where? Yuma, La Paz, and eastern Riverside counties, including the Colorado River Valley. When? Until 8 p.m. Mountain Standard Time, or 8 p.m. Pacific Daylight Time Friday. Impacts, increase in heat-related illnesses, including heat cramps, heat exhaustion, and heat stroke. Heat stroke can lead to death. An extreme heat warning means that a period of very hot temperatures, even by local standards, will occur. Actions should be taken to lessen the impact of the extreme heat. Take extra precautions if you work or spend time outside. 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Know the signs and symptoms of heat exhaustion and heat stroke. Wear lightweight and loose-fitting clothing when possible and drink plenty of water. To reduce risk during outdoor work, the Occupational Safety and Health Administration recommends scheduling frequent rest breaks in shaded or air-conditioned environments. Anyone overcome by heat should be moved to a cool and shaded location. 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Extreme heat warning now in effect until 8 p.m. Mountain Standard Time Friday. What? Dangerously hot and humid conditions. Afternoon temperatures 107 to 115. Major to extreme heat risk. Where? Mostly rural areas of Maricopa County and northern Pinal County. When? Until 8 p.m. Mountain Standard Time Friday. 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Actions should be taken to lessen the impact of the extreme heat. Take extra precautions if you work or spend time outside. 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Anyone overcome by heat should be moved to a cool and shaded location. 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
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Extreme heat warning now in effect until 8 p.m. Mountain Standard Time Friday. What? Dangerously hot and humid conditions. Afternoon temperatures 110 to 115. Major to extreme heat risk. Where? The Phoenix metropolitan area. When? Until 8 p.m. Mountain Standard Time Friday. 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The current time is 12:02 a.m. Mountain Standard Time. Here is the latest forecast. For the following area, in Arizona, Central Phoenix, issued at 11:31 p.m. Mountain Standard Time. Extreme heat warning in effect until 8 p.m. Mountain Standard Time Friday. Tonight, mostly clear and breezy. Patchy blowing gust. Lows 82 to 90. Southwest wind 10 to 20 miles per hour in the evening, becoming northeast 10 to 15 miles per hour after midnight. Gusts up to 30 miles per hour in the evening. Tuesday, mostly sunny and hot. Highs 106 to 110. West wind 5 to 15 miles per hour. Tuesday night, mostly clear and windy. Patchy blowing gust after midnight. Lows 82 to 90. Southwest wind 15 to 25 miles per hour. Gusts up to 35 miles per hour. Wednesday, mostly sunny. Highs 104 to 108. West wind 5 to 10 miles per hour. Wednesday night, partly cloudy. A slight chance of showers and thunderstorms in the evening. Lows 81 to 90. West wind 5 to 10 miles per hour. Chance of rain 10%. Thursday, partly sunny and hot. Highs 106 to 112. Thursday night, partly cloudy. A 10% chance of showers and thunderstorms in the evening. Lows 81 to 89. Friday, mostly sunny and hot. Highs 108 to 113. Friday night, partly cloudy. A 10% chance of showers and thunderstorms in the evening. Lows 82 to 90. Saturday, partly sunny in the morning, then becoming sunny. Hot. Highs 108 to 113. Saturday night, partly cloudy with a 20% chance of showers and thunderstorms. Lows 82 to 90. Sunday, partly sunny. A 20% chance of afternoon showers and thunderstorms. Hot. Highs 106 to 111. Sunday night, partly cloudy. A chance of showers and thunderstorms in the evening, then a slight chance of showers and thunderstorms after midnight. Lows 80 to 87. Chance of rain 30%. Monday, partly sunny. A 10% chance of afternoon showers and thunderstorms.
highs 102 to 107. Here is the synopsis for Southeast California, Southwest, and South Central Arizona. Extreme heat will persist through the end of the work week with increasing moisture pushing heat indices to around 110 to 115 degrees for the latter half of the week. Shower and thunderstorm chances will favor eastern and southeastern Arizona today with a low chance of a few isolated storms to develop this evening across south central Arizona. Strong winds and blowing dust will be the primary concerns. Day-to-day mostly eastern Arizona Heights rainstorm chances are expected through the rest of the week with hot and humid conditions persisting. Extreme heat warning now in effect until 8 p.m. Mountain Standard Time, or 8 p.m. Pacific Daylight Time Friday. What? Dangerously hot and humid conditions. Afternoon temperatures 107 to 117. Major to extreme heat risk. Where? Yuma, La Paz, and Eastern Riverside counties, including the Colorado River Valley. When? Until 8 p.m. Mountain Standard Time, or 8 p.m. Pacific Daylight Time Friday. Impacts, increase in heat-related illnesses, including heat cramps, heat exhaustion, and heat stroke. Heat stroke can lead to death. An extreme heat warning means that a period of very hot temperatures, even by local standards, will occur. Actions should be taken to lessen the impact of the extreme heat. Take extra precautions if you work or spend time outside. 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Know the signs and symptoms of heat exhaustion and heat stroke. Wear lightweight and loose-fitting clothing when possible and drink plenty of water. To reduce risk during outdoor work, the Occupational Safety and Health Administration recommends scheduling frequent rest breaks in shaded or air-conditioned environments. Anyone overcome by heat should be moved to a cool and shaded location. 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Extreme heat warning now in effect until 8 p.m. Mountain Standard Time Friday. What? Dangerously hot and humid conditions. Afternoon temperatures 107 to 115. Major to extreme heat risk. Where? Mostly rural areas of Maricopa County and northern Pinal County. When? Until 8 p.m. Mountain Standard Time Friday. 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Actions should be taken to lessen the impact of the extreme heat. 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Extreme heat warning now in effect until 8 p.m. Mountain Standard Time Friday. What? Dangerous hot and humid conditions. Afternoon temperatures 110 to 115. Major to extreme heat risk. Where? The Phoenix metropolitan area. When? Until 8 p.m. Mountain Standard Time Friday. 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Heat stroke can lead to death. 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
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The current time is 12:11 a.m. Mountain Standard Time. Here is the Midnight Mountain Standard Time observation for Phoenix, on Tuesday, August 4th. At Sky Harbor, blowing dust was reported. Visibility 4 miles. Temperature was 94 degrees, dew point 65, relative humidity 38%. Wind was south, at 13 miles an hour, gusting to 31 miles an hour. And the pressure was 29.77 inches, and rising. Other observations for South Central Arizona, including the Greater Phoenix area, at Deer Valley, haze was reported, with a temperature of 93. At Luke Air Force Base, it was clear, with a temperature of 99. It was cloudy, with a temperature of 95 at Buckeye, 91 at Scottsdale Airport, 90 at Falcon Field, 90 at Mesa Gateway, and 89 at Chandler. At Buckeye, the visibility was 1.75 miles. At Luke Air Force Base, the visibility was 4 miles. At Luke Air Force Base, wind was southwest, at 20 miles an hour. At Deer Valley, the visibility was 1 mile. At Scottsdale Airport, the visibility was 4 miles. At Falcon Field, the visibility was 4 miles. At Falcon Field, wind was southeast, at 16 miles an hour. At Chandler, the visibility was 4 miles. Observations for northern Arizona, skies ranged from clear to partly cloudy. It was 66 at Flagstaff, 92 at Kingman, 61 at the Grand Canyon, and 79 at Prescott. Payson reported 82, Page reported 92, Winslow reported 82, and Sholo reported 73. Observations for southern Arizona, at Yuma, it was clear, with a temperature of 93. At Tucson, it was mostly cloudy, with a temperature of 80. At Sierra Vista, it was cloudy, with a temperature of 70. At Yuma, wind was south gusting to 33 miles an hour. Observations for Southern California, at Blythe, it was clear, with a temperature of 97. At Los Angeles Airport, it was partly cloudy, with a temperature of 67. At San Diego, it was cloudy, with a temperature of 71. Regional observations, skies ranged from clear to partly cloudy. It was 99 at Las Vegas, 71 at Salt Lake City, 85 at Albuquerque, and 85 at El Paso. Once again, at midnight in Phoenix, blowing dust was reported, with a visibility of 4 miles. The Sky Harbor temperature was 94 degrees. Wind was south gusting to 31 miles an hour. Here is the latest forecast. For the following area, in Arizona, Central Phoenix, issued at 11:31 p.m. Mountain Standard Time. Extreme heat warning in effect until 8 p.m. Mountain Standard Time Friday. Tonight, mostly clear and breezy. Patchy blowing dust. Lows 82 to 90. Southwest wind 10 to 20 miles per hour in the evening, becoming northeast 10 to 15 miles per hour after midnight. Gusts up to 30 miles per hour in the evening. Tuesday, mostly sunny and hot.
Highs 106 to 110. West wind 5 to 15 miles per hour. Tuesday night, mostly clear and windy. Patchy blowing dust after midnight. Lows 82 to 90. Southwest wind 15 to 25 miles per hour. Gusts up to 35 miles per hour. Wednesday, mostly sunny. Highs 104 to 108. West wind 5 to 10 miles per hour. Wednesday night, partly cloudy. A slight chance of showers and thunderstorms in the evening. Lows 81 to 90. West wind 5 to 10 miles per hour. Chance of rain 10%. Thursday, partly sunny and hot. Highs 106 to 112. Thursday night, partly cloudy. A 10% chance of showers and thunderstorms in the evening. Lows 81 to 89. Friday, mostly sunny and hot. Highs 108 to 113. Friday night, partly cloudy. A 10% chance of showers and thunderstorms in the evening. Lows 82 to 90. Saturday, partly sunny in the morning, then becoming sunny. Hot. Highs 108 to 113. Saturday night, partly cloudy with a 20% chance of showers and thunderstorms. Lows 82 to 90. Sunday, partly sunny. A 20% chance of afternoon showers and thunderstorms. Hot. Highs 106 to 111. Sunday night, partly cloudy. A chance of showers and thunderstorms in the evening, then a slight chance of showers and thunderstorms after midnight. Lows 80 to 87. Chance of rain 30%. Monday, partly sunny. A 10% chance of afternoon showers and thunderstorms. Highs 102 to 107. Here is the synopsis for Southeast California, Southwest, and South Central Arizona. Extreme heat will persist through the end of the work week with increasing moisture pushing heat indices to around 110 to 115 degrees for the latter half of the week. Shower and thunderstorm chances will favor eastern and southeastern Arizona today with a low chance of a few isolated storms to develop this evening across south central Arizona. Strong winds and blowing dust will be the primary concerns. Day-to-day mostly eastern Arizona high terrain storm chances are expected through the rest of the week with hot and humid conditions persisting. Extreme heat warning now in effect until 8 p.m. Mountain Standard Time, or 8 p.m. Pacific Daylight Time Friday. What? Dangerously hot and humid conditions. Afternoon temperatures 107 to 117. Major to extreme heat risk. Where? Yuma, La Paz, and eastern Riverside counties, including the Colorado River Valley. When? Until 8 p.m. Mountain Standard Time, or 8 p.m. Pacific Daylight Time Friday. Impacts, increase in heat-related illnesses, including heat cramps, heat exhaustion, and heat stroke. Heat stroke can lead to death. An extreme heat warning means that a period of very hot temperatures, even by local standards, will occur. Actions should be taken to lessen the impact of the extreme heat. Take extra precautions if you work or spend time outside. 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Know the signs and symptoms of heat exhaustion and heat stroke. Wear lightweight and loose-fitting clothing when possible and drink plenty of water. To reduce risk during outdoor work, the Occupational Safety and Health Administration recommends scheduling frequent rest breaks in shaded or air-conditioned environments. Anyone overcome by heat should be moved to a cool and shaded location. 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Extreme heat warning now in effect until 8 p.m. Mountain Standard Time Friday. What? Dangerously hot and humid conditions. Afternoon temperatures 107 to 115. Major to extreme heat risk. Where? Mostly rural areas of Maricopa County and northern Pinal County.
when, until 8 p.m. Mountain Standard Time Friday. 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An extreme heat warning means that a period of very hot temperatures, even by local standards, will occur. Actions should be taken to lessen the impact of the extreme heat. Take extra precautions if you work or spend time outside. 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Wear lightweight and loose-fitting clothing when possible and drink plenty of water. 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Anyone overcome by heat should be moved to a cool and shaded location. 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Extreme heat warning now in effect until 8 p.m. Mountain Standard Time Friday. What? Dangerously hot and humid conditions. Afternoon temperatures 110 to 115. Major to extreme heat risk. Where? The Phoenix metropolitan area. When? Until 8 p.m. Mountain Standard Time Friday. 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The current time is 12:23 a.m. Mountain Standard Time. Here is the Midnight Mountain Standard Time observation for Phoenix on Tuesday, August 4th. At Sky Harbor, blowing dust was reported. Visibility 4 miles. Temperature was 94 degrees, dew point 65, relative humidity 38%. Wind was south, at 13 miles an hour, gusting to 31 miles an hour. And the pressure was 29.77 inches, and rising. Other observations for South Central Arizona, including the Greater Phoenix area, at Deer Valley, haze was reported, with a temperature of 93. At Luke Air Force Base, it was clear, with a temperature of 99. It was cloudy, with a temperature of 95 at Buckeye, 91 at Scottsdale Airport, 90 at Falcon Field, 90 at Mesa Gateway, and 89 at Chandler. At Buckeye, the visibility was 1.75 miles. At Luke Air Force Base, the visibility was 4 miles. At Luke Air Force Base, wind was southwest, at 20 miles an hour. At Deer Valley, the visibility was 1 mile. At Scottsdale Airport, the visibility was 4 miles. At Falcon Field, the visibility was 4 miles. At Falcon Field, wind was southeast, at 16 miles an hour.
At Chandler, the visibility was 4 miles. Observations for northern Arizona, skies ranged from clear to partly cloudy. It was 66 at Flagstaff, 92 at Kingman, 61 at the Grand Canyon, and 79 at Prescott. Payson reported 82, Page reported 92, Winslow reported 82, and Sholo reported 73. Observations for southern Arizona, at Yuma, it was clear, with a temperature of 93. At Tucson, it was mostly cloudy, with a temperature of 80. At Sierra Vista, it was cloudy, with a temperature of 70. At Yuma, wind was south gusting to 33 miles an hour. Observations for Southern California, at Blythe, it was clear, with a temperature of 97. At Los Angeles Airport, it was partly cloudy, with a temperature of 67. At San Diego, it was cloudy, with a temperature of 71. Regional observations, skies ranged from clear to partly cloudy. It was 99 at Las Vegas, 71 at Salt Lake City, 85 at Albuquerque, and 85 at El Paso. Once again, at midnight in Phoenix, blowing dust was reported, with a visibility of 4 miles. The Sky Harbor temperature was 94 degrees. Wind was south gusting to 31 miles an hour. Here is the latest forecast. For the following area, in Arizona, Central Phoenix, issued at 11:31 p.m. Mountain Standard Time. Extreme heat warning in effect until 8 p.m. Mountain Standard Time Friday. Tonight, mostly clear and breezy. Patchy blowing gust. Lows 82 to 90. Southwest wind 10 to 20 miles per hour in the evening, becoming northeast 10 to 15 miles per hour after midnight. Gusts up to 30 miles per hour in the evening. Tuesday, mostly sunny and hot. Highs 106 to 110. West wind 5 to 15 miles per hour. Tuesday night, mostly clear and windy. Patchy blowing dust after midnight. Lows 82 to 90. Southwest wind 15 to 25 miles per hour. Gusts up to 35 miles per hour. Wednesday, mostly sunny. Highs 104 to 108. West wind 5 to 10 miles per hour. Wednesday night, partly cloudy. A slight chance of showers and thunderstorms in the evening. Lows 81 to 90. West wind 5 to 10 miles per hour. Chance of rain 10%. Thursday, partly sunny and hot. Highs 106 to 112. Thursday night, partly cloudy. A 10% chance of showers and thunderstorms in the evening. Lows 81 to 89. Friday, mostly sunny and hot. Highs 108 to 113. Friday night, partly cloudy. A 10% chance of showers and thunderstorms in the evening. Lows 82 to 90. Saturday, partly sunny in the morning, then becoming sunny. Hot. Highs 108 to 113. Saturday night, partly cloudy with a 20% chance of showers and thunderstorms. Lows 82 to 90. Sunday, partly sunny. A 20% chance of afternoon showers and thunderstorms. Hot. Highs 106 to 111. Sunday night, partly cloudy. A chance of showers and thunderstorms in the evening, then a slight chance of showers and thunderstorms after midnight. Lows 80 to 87. Chance of rain 30%. Monday, partly sunny. A 10% chance of afternoon showers and thunderstorms. Highs 102 to 107. Here is the synopsis for Southeast California, Southwest, and South Central Arizona. Extreme heat will persist through the end of the work week, with increasing moisture pushing heat indices to around 110 to 115 degrees for the latter half of the week. Shower and thunderstorm chances will favor eastern and southeastern Arizona today, with a low chance of a few isolated storms to develop this evening across south central Arizona.
strong winds and blowing dust will be the primary concerns. Day-to-day mostly eastern Arizona Heights rainstorm chances are expected through the rest of the week with hot and humid conditions persisting. Extreme heat warning now in effect until 8 p.m. Mountain Standard Time, or 8 p.m. Pacific Daylight Time Friday. What? Dangerously hot and humid conditions. Afternoon temperatures 107 to 117. Major to extreme heat risk. Ware, Yuma, La Paz, and Eastern Riverside counties, including the Colorado River Valley. When, until 8 p.m. Mountain Standard Time, or 8 p.m. Pacific Daylight Time Friday. Impacts, increase in heat-related illnesses, including heat cramps, heat exhaustion, and heat stroke. Heat stroke can lead to death. An extreme heat warning means that a period of very hot temperatures, even by local standards, will occur. Actions should be taken to lessen the impact of the extreme heat. Take extra precautions if you work or spend time outside. 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Anyone overcome by heat should be moved to a cool and shaded location. 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Extreme heat warning now in effect until 8 p.m. Mountain Standard Time Friday. What? Dangerously hot and humid conditions. Afternoon temperatures 107 to 115. Major to extreme heat risk. Where? Mostly rural areas of Maricopa County and northern Pinal County. When? Until 8 p.m. Mountain Standard Time Friday. 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Heat stroke can lead to death. 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Extreme heat warning now in effect until 8 p.m. Mountain Standard Time Friday. What? Dangerously hot and humid conditions. Afternoon temperatures 110 to 115. Major to extreme heat risk. Where? The Phoenix metropolitan area. When? Until 8 p.m. Mountain Standard Time Friday. Impacts, increase in heat-related illnesses, including heat cramps, heat exhaustion, and heat stroke. 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Actions should be taken to lessen the impact of the extreme heat. 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
to reduce risk during outdoor work. 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Public cooling shelters are available in some areas. Consult county officials for more details. Extreme heat warning remains in effect until 8 p.m. Mountain Standard Time, or 8 p.m. Pacific Daylight Time Friday. What? Dangerously hot and humid conditions. Afternoon temperatures 107 to 114. Major heat risk. Ware, Yuma, La Paz, and Eastern Riverside counties, including the Colorado River Valley. When? Until 8 p.m. Mountain Standard Time, or 8 p.m. Pacific Daylight Time Friday. Impacts: heat-related illnesses increase significantly during extreme heat events. Overexposure can cause heat cramps and heat exhaustion to develop and, without intervention, can lead to heat stroke. An extreme heat warning means that a period of very hot temperatures, even by local standards, will occur. Actions should be taken to lessen the impact of the extreme heat. Take extra precautions if you work or spend time outside. 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Know the signs and symptoms of heat exhaustion and heat stroke. Wear lightweight and loose-fitting clothing when possible and drink plenty of water. To reduce risk during outdoor work, the Occupational Safety and Health Administration recommends scheduling frequent rest breaks in shaded or air-conditioned environments. Anyone overcome by heat should be moved to a cool and shaded location. Heat stroke is an emergency. 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Consult county officials for more details. Extreme heat warning remains in effect until 8 p.m. Mountain Standard Time Friday. What? Dangerously hot and humid conditions. Afternoon temperatures 107 to 114. Major heat risk. Where? Mostly rural areas of Maricopa County and northern Pinal County. When? Until 8 p.m. Mountain Standard Time Friday. Impacts: heat-related illnesses increase significantly during extreme heat events. 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An extreme heat warning means that a period of very hot temperatures, even by local standards, will occur. Actions should be taken to lessen the impact of the extreme heat. Take extra precautions if you work or spend time outside. 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To reduce risk during outdoor work, the Occupational Safety and Health Administration recommends scheduling frequent rest breaks in shaded or air-conditioned environments. Anyone overcome by heat should be moved to a cool and shaded location. Heat stroke is an emergency. 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Extreme heat warning remains in effect until 8 p.m. Mountain Standard Time Friday. What? Dangerously hot and humid conditions. Afternoon temperatures 107 to 113. Major heat risk. Where? The Phoenix metropolitan area. When? Until 8 p.m. Mountain Standard Time Friday. Impacts: heat-related illnesses increase significantly during extreme heat events. 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
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Actions should be taken to lessen the impact of the extreme heat. 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Anyone overcome by heat should be moved to a cool and shaded location. Heat stroke is an emergency. 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The current time is 12:41 a.m. Mountain Standard Time. Here is the Midnight Mountain Standard Time observation for Phoenix, on Tuesday, August 4th. At Sky Harbor, blowing dust was reported. Visibility 4 miles. Temperature was 94 degrees, dew point 65, relative humidity 38%. Wind was south, at 13 miles an hour, gusting to 31 miles an hour. And the pressure was 29.77 inches, and rising. Other observations for South Central Arizona, including the Greater Phoenix area, at Deer Valley, haze was reported, with a temperature of 93. At Luke Air Force Base, it was clear, with a temperature of 99. It was cloudy, with a temperature of 95 at Buckeye, 91 at Scottsdale Airport, 90 at Falcon Field, 90 at Mesa Gateway, and 89 at Chandler. At Buckeye, the visibility was 1.75 miles. At Luke Air Force Base, the visibility was 4 miles. At Luke Air Force Base, wind was southwest, at 20 miles an hour. At Deer Valley, the visibility was 1 mile. At Scottsdale Airport, the visibility was 4 miles. At Falcon Field, the visibility was 4 miles. At Falcon Field, wind was southeast, at 16 miles an hour. At Chandler, the visibility was 4 miles. Observations for northern Arizona, skies ranged from clear to partly cloudy. It was 66 at Flagstaff, 92 at Kingman, 61 at the Grand Canyon, and 79 at Prescott. Payson reported 82, Page reported 92, Winslow reported 82, and Sholo reported 73. Observations for southern Arizona, at Yuma, it was clear, with a temperature of 93. At Tucson, it was mostly cloudy, with a temperature of 80. At Sierra Vista, it was cloudy, with a temperature of 70. At Yuma, wind was south gusting to 33 miles an hour. Observations for Southern California, at Blythe, it was clear, with a temperature of 97. At Los Angeles Airport, it was partly cloudy, with a temperature of 67. At San Diego, it was cloudy, with a temperature of 71. Regional observations, skies ranged from clear to partly cloudy. It was 99 at Las Vegas, 71 at Salt Lake City, 85 at Albuquerque, and 85 at El Paso. Once again, at midnight in Phoenix, blowing dust was reported, with a visibility of 4 miles. The Sky Harbor temperature was 94 degrees. Wind was south gusting to 31 miles an hour. Here is the latest forecast. For the following area, in Arizona, Central Phoenix, issued at 12:41 a.m. Mountain Standard Time. Extreme heat warning in effect until 8 p.m. Mountain Standard Time Friday. Tonight, mostly clear. Patchy blowing gust. Lows 82 to 90. Northeast wind 10 to 15 miles per hour. Tuesday, mostly sunny and hot. Highs 106 to 110. West wind 5 to 15 miles per hour. Tuesday night, mostly clear and windy. Patchy blowing dust after midnight.
lows 82 to 90. Southwest wind 15 to 25 miles per hour. Gusts up to 35 miles per hour. Wednesday, mostly sunny. Highs 104 to 108. West wind 5 to 10 miles per hour.

Low is 82 to 90. Saturday, partly sunny in the morning, then becoming sunny. Hot. High is 108 to 113. Saturday night, partly cloudy with a 20% chance of showers and thunderstorms. Low is 82 to 90. Sunday, partly sunny. A 20% chance of afternoon showers and thunderstorms. Hot. High is 106 to 111. Sunday night, partly cloudy. A chance of showers and thunderstorms in the evening, then a slight chance of showers and thunderstorms after midnight. Low is 80 to 87. Chance of rain 30%. Monday, partly sunny. A 10% chance of afternoon showers and thunderstorms. High is 102 to 107. Here is the synopsis for Southeast California, Southwest, and South Central Arizona. Extreme heat will persist through the end of the work week with increasing moisture pushing heat indices to around 110 to 115 degrees for the latter half of the week. Shower and thunderstorm chances will favor eastern and southeastern Arizona today with a low chance of a few isolated storms to develop this evening across south central Arizona. Strong winds and blowing dust will be the primary concerns. Day-to-day mostly eastern Arizona Heights rainstorm chances are expected through the rest of the week with hot and humid conditions persisting. Extreme heat warning remains in effect until 8 p.m. Mountain Standard Time, or 8 p.m. Pacific Daylight Time Friday. What? Dangerously hot and humid conditions. Afternoon temperatures 107 to 114. Major heat risk. Where? Yuma, La Paz, and eastern Riverside counties, including the Colorado River Valley. When? Until 8 p.m. Mountain Standard Time, or 8 p.m. Pacific Daylight Time Friday. Impacts, heat-related illnesses increase significantly during extreme heat events. Overexposure can cause heat cramps and heat exhaustion to develop and, without intervention, can lead to heat stroke. An extreme heat warning means that a period of very hot temperatures, even by local standards, will occur. Actions should be taken to lessen the impact of the extreme heat. Take extra precautions if you work or spend time outside. 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Know the signs and symptoms of heat exhaustion and heat stroke. Wear lightweight and loose-fitting clothing when possible and drink plenty of water. 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Extreme heat warning remains in effect until 8 p.m. Mountain Standard Time Friday. What? Dangerously hot and humid conditions. Afternoon temperatures 107 to 114. Major heat risk. Where? 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When? Until impacts, extreme heat events. 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

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Actions should be taken to lessen the impact of the extreme heat. 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The current time is 12:53 a.m. Mountain Standard Time. Here is the Midnight Mountain Standard Time observation for Phoenix, on Tuesday, August 4th. At Sky Harbor, blowing dust was reported. Visibility 4 miles. Temperature was 94 degrees, dew point 65, relative humidity 38%. Wind was south, at 13 miles an hour, gusting to 31 miles an hour. And the pressure was 29.77 inches, and rising. Other observations for South Central Arizona, including the Greater Phoenix area, at Deer Valley, haze was reported, with a temperature of 93. At Luke Air Force Base, it was clear, with a temperature of 99. It was cloudy, with a temperature of 95 at Buckeye, 91 at Scottsdale Airport, 90 at Falcon Field, 90 at Mesa Gateway, and 89 at Chandler. At Buckeye, the visibility was 1.75 miles. At Luke Air Force Base, the visibility was 4 miles. At Luke Air Force Base, wind was southwest, at 20 miles an hour. At Deer Valley, the visibility was 1 mile. At Scottsdale Airport, the visibility was 4 miles. At Falcon Field, the visibility was 4 miles. At Falcon Field, wind was southeast, at 16 miles an hour. At Chandler, the visibility was 4 miles. Observations for northern Arizona, skies ranged from clear to partly cloudy. It was 66 at Flagstaff, 92 at Kingman, 61 at the Grand Canyon, and 79 at Prescott. Payson reported 82, Page reported 92, Winslow reported 82, and Sholo reported 73. Observations for southern Arizona, at Yuma, it was clear, with a temperature of 93. At Tucson, it was mostly cloudy, with a temperature of 80. At Sierra Vista, it was cloudy, with a temperature of 70. At Yuma, wind was south gusting to 33 miles an hour. Observations for Southern California, at Blythe, it was clear, with a temperature of 97. At Los Angeles Airport, it was partly cloudy, with a temperature of 67. At San Diego, it was cloudy, with a temperature of 71. Regional observations, skies ranged from clear to partly cloudy. It was 99 at Las Vegas, 71 at Salt Lake City, 85 at Albuquerque, and 85 at El Paso. Once again, at midnight in Phoenix, blowing dust was reported, with a visibility of 4 miles. The Sky Harbor temperature was 94 degrees. Wind was south gusting to 31 miles an hour. Here is the latest forecast. For the following area, in Arizona, Central Phoenix, issued at 12:41 a.m. Mountain Standard Time. Extreme heat warning in effect until 8 p.m. Mountain Standard Time Friday. Tonight, mostly clear. Patchy blowing dust. Lows 82 to 90. Northeast wind 10 to 15 miles per hour. Tuesday, mostly sunny and hot.

highs 106 to 110. West wind 5 to 15 miles per hour. Tuesday night, mostly clear and windy. Patchy blowing dust after midnight. Lows 82 to 90. Southwest wind 15 to 25 miles per hour. Gusts up to 35 miles per hour. Wednesday, mostly sunny. Highs 104 to 108. West wind 5 to 10 miles per hour. Wednesday night, partly cloudy. A slight chance of showers and thunderstorms in the evening. Lows 81 to 90. West wind 5 to 10 miles per hour. Chance of rain 10%. Thursday, partly sunny and hot. Highs 106 to 112. Thursday night, partly cloudy. A 10% chance of showers and thunderstorms in the evening. Lows 81 to 89. Friday, mostly sunny and hot. Highs 108 to 113. Friday night, partly cloudy. A 10% chance of showers and thunderstorms in the evening. Lows 82 to 90. Saturday, partly sunny in the morning, then becoming sunny. Hot. Highs 108 to 113. Saturday night, partly cloudy with a 20% chance of showers and thunderstorms. Lows 82 to 90. Sunday, partly sunny. A 20% chance of afternoon showers and thunderstorms. Hot. Highs 106 to 111. Sunday night, partly cloudy. A chance of showers and thunderstorms in the evening, then a slight chance of showers and thunderstorms after midnight. Lows 80 to 87. Chance of rain 30%. Monday, partly sunny. A 10% chance of afternoon showers and thunderstorms. Highs 102 to 107. Here is the synopsis for Southeast California, Southwest, and South Central Arizona. Extreme heat will persist through the end of the work week with increasing moisture pushing heat indices to around 110 to 115 degrees for the latter half of the week. Shower and thunderstorm chances will favor eastern and southeastern Arizona today, with a low chance of a few isolated storms to develop this evening across south central Arizona. Strong winds and blowing dust will be the primary concerns. Day-to-day mostly eastern Arizona high terrain storm chances are expected through the rest of the week, with hot and humid conditions persisting. Extreme heat warning remains in effect until 8 p.m. Mountain Standard Time, or 8 p.m. Pacific Daylight Time Friday. What? Dangerously hot and humid conditions. Afternoon temperatures 107 to 114. Major heat risk. Where? Yuma, La Paz, and eastern Riverside counties, including the Colorado River Valley. When? Until 8 p.m. Mountain Standard Time, or 8 p.m. Pacific Daylight Time Friday. Impacts: heat-related illnesses increase significantly during extreme heat events. Overexposure can cause heat cramps and heat exhaustion to develop, and, without intervention, can lead to heat stroke. An extreme heat warning means that a period of very hot temperatures, even by local standards, will occur. Actions should be taken to lessen the impact of the extreme heat. Take extra precautions if you work or spend time outside. 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Know the signs and symptoms of heat exhaustion and heat stroke. Wear lightweight and loose-fitting clothing when possible, and drink plenty of water. To reduce risk during outdoor work, the Occupational Safety and Health Administration recommends scheduling frequent rest breaks in shaded or air-conditioned environments. Anyone overcome by heat should be moved to a cool and shaded location. 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Extreme heat warning remains in effect until 8 p.m. Mountain Standard Time Friday. What? Dangerously hot and humid conditions. Afternoon temperatures 107 to 114. Major heat risk. Where?
mostly rural areas of Maricopa County and northern Pinal County. When, until 8 p.m. Mountain Standard Time Friday. Impacts, heat-related illnesses increase significantly during extreme heat events. Overexposure can cause heat cramps and heat exhaustion to develop and, without intervention, can lead to heat stroke. 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An extreme heat warning means that a period of very hot temperatures, even by local standards, will occur. Actions should be taken to lessen the impact of the extreme heat. Take extra precautions if you work or spend time outside. 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Wear lightweight and loose-fitting clothing when possible and drink plenty of water. 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Extreme heat warning remains in effect until 8 p.m. Mountain Standard Time Friday. What? Dangerously hot and humid conditions. Afternoon temperatures 107 to 113. Major heat risk. Where? The Phoenix metropolitan area. When? Until 8 p.m. Mountain Standard Time Friday. Impacts, heat-related illnesses increase significantly during extreme heat events. Overexposure can cause heat cramps and heat exhaustion to develop and, without intervention, can lead to heat stroke. 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Actions should be taken to lessen the impact of the extreme heat. 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The current time is 1:05 a.m. Mountain Standard Time. Here is the latest forecast for the following area in Arizona, Central Phoenix, issued at 12:41 a.m. Mountain Standard Time. Extreme heat warning in effect until 8 p.m. Mountain Standard Time Friday. Tonight, mostly clear. Patchy blowing gust. Lows 82 to 90. Northeast wind 10 to 15 miles per hour. Tuesday, mostly sunny and hot. Highs 106 to 110. West wind 5 to 15 miles per hour. Tuesday night, mostly clear and windy. Patchy blowing dust after midnight. Lows 82 to 90. Southwest wind 15 to 25 miles per hour. Gusts up to 35 miles per hour. Wednesday, mostly sunny. Highs 104 to 108. West wind 5 to 10 miles per hour. Wednesday night, partly cloudy. A slight chance of showers and thunderstorms in the evening. Lows 81 to 90. West wind 5 to 10 miles per hour. Chance of rain 10%. Thursday,
partly sunny and hot. Highs 106 to 112. Thursday night, partly cloudy. A 10% chance of showers and thunderstorms in the evening. Lows 81 to 89. Friday, mostly sunny and hot. Highs 108 to 113. Friday night, partly cloudy. A 10% chance of showers and thunderstorms in the evening. Lows 82 to 90. Saturday, partly sunny in the morning, then becoming sunny. Hot. Highs 108 to 113. Saturday night, partly cloudy with a 20% chance of showers and thunderstorms. Lows 82 to 90. Sunday, partly sunny. A 20% chance of afternoon showers and thunderstorms. Hot. Highs 106 to 111. Sunday night, partly cloudy. A chance of showers and thunderstorms in the evening, then a slight chance of showers and thunderstorms after midnight. Lows 80 to 87. Chance of rain 30%. Monday, partly sunny. A 10% chance of afternoon showers and thunderstorms. Highs 102 to 107. Here is the synopsis for Southeast California, Southwest, and South Central Arizona. Extreme heat will persist through the end of the work week with increasing moisture pushing heat indices to around 110 to 115 degrees for the latter half of the week. Shower and thunderstorm chances will favor eastern and southeastern Arizona today, with a low chance of a few isolated storms to develop this evening across south central Arizona. Strong winds and blowing dust will be the primary concerns. Day-to-day mostly eastern Arizona high terrain storm chances are expected through the rest of the week, with hot and humid conditions persisting. Extreme heat warning remains in effect until 8 p.m. Mountain Standard Time, or 8 p.m. Pacific Daylight Time Friday. What? Dangerously hot and humid conditions. Afternoon temperatures 107 to 114. Major heat risk. Where? Yuma, La Paz, and eastern Riverside counties, including the Colorado River Valley. When? Until 8 p.m. Mountain Standard Time, or 8 p.m. Pacific Daylight Time Friday. Impacts: heat-related illnesses increase significantly during extreme heat events. Overexposure can cause heat cramps and heat exhaustion to develop and, without intervention, can lead to heat stroke. An extreme heat warning means that a period of very hot temperatures, even by local standards, will occur. Actions should be taken to lessen the impact of the extreme heat. Take extra precautions if you work or spend time outside. 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Know the signs and symptoms of heat exhaustion and heat stroke. Wear lightweight and loose-fitting clothing when possible, and drink plenty of water. To reduce risk during outdoor work, the Occupational Safety and Health Administration recommends scheduling frequent rest breaks in shaded or air-conditioned environments. Anyone overcome by heat should be moved to a cool and shaded location. 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Extreme heat warning remains in effect until 8 p.m. Mountain Standard Time Friday. What? Dangerously hot and humid conditions. Afternoon temperatures 107 to 114. Major heat risk. Where? Mostly rural areas of Maricopa County and northern Pinal County. When? Until 8 p.m. Mountain Standard Time Friday. Impacts: heat-related illnesses increase significantly during extreme heat events. 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An extreme heat warning means that a period of very hot temperatures, even by local standards, will occur. Actions should be taken to lessen the impact of the extreme heat.
Take extra precautions if you work or spend time outside. 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Anyone overcome by heat should be moved to a cool and shaded location. Heat stroke is an emergency. 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Extreme heat warning remains in effect until 8 p.m. Mountain Standard Time Friday. What? Dangerously hot and humid conditions. Afternoon temperatures 107 to 113. Major heat risk. Where? The Phoenix metropolitan area. When? Until 8 p.m. Mountain Standard Time Friday. Impacts: heat-related illnesses increase significantly during extreme heat events. 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Actions should be taken to lessen the impact of the extreme heat. 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The current time is 1:14 a.m. Mountain Standard Time. Here is the 1 a.m. Mountain Standard Time observation for Phoenix on Tuesday, August 4th. At Sky Harbor, it was mostly cloudy. Visibility 9 miles. Temperature was 91 degrees, dew point 64, relative humidity 40%. Wind was southeast, at 16 miles an hour, gusting to 28 miles an hour. And the pressure was 29.79 inches, and rising. Other observations for South Central Arizona, including the Greater Phoenix area, at Buckeye, haze was reported, with a temperature of 90. At Luke Air Force Base, it was clear, with a temperature of 94. It was partly cloudy, with a temperature of 88 at Mesa Gateway, and 87 at Chandler. It was cloudy, with a temperature of 91 at Deer Valley, 90 at Scottsdale Airport, 89 at Falcon Field, and 92 at Gila Bend. At Buckeye, the visibility was 3/4 of a mile. At Luke Air Force Base, the visibility was 1 3/8 miles. At Luke Air Force Base, wind was southwest, at 16 miles an hour. At Scottsdale Airport, the visibility was 4 miles. At Falcon Field, the visibility was 5 miles. At Mesa Gateway, the visibility was 5 miles. Observations for Northern Arizona, skies ranged from clear to partly cloudy. It was 67 at Flagstaff, 90 at Kingman, 57 at the Grand Canyon, and 79 at Prescott. Payson reported 77, Page reported 87, Winslow reported 83, and Sholo reported 73. At Payson, the visibility was 4 miles. Observations for Southern Arizona, at Yuma, it was partly cloudy, with a temperature of 92.
It was mostly cloudy, with a temperature of 77 at Tucson, and 71 at Sierra Vista. At Yuma, wind was south gusting to 36 miles an hour. Observations for Southern California, it was partly cloudy, with a temperature of 67 at Los Angeles Airport, at 95 at Blythe. At San Diego, it was cloudy, with a temperature of 71. At Blythe, wind was south gusting to 30 miles an hour. Regional observations, it was clear, with a temperature of 97 at Las Vegas, and 68 at Salt Lake City. At Albuquerque, it was partly cloudy, with a temperature of 81. At El Paso, it was mostly cloudy, with a temperature of 85. Once again, at 1 a.m. in Phoenix, under mostly cloudy skies, the Sky Harbor temperature was 91 degrees. Wind was southeast gusting to 28 miles an hour. Here is the latest forecast. For the following area, in Arizona, Central Phoenix, issued at 12:41 a.m. Mountain Standard Time. Extreme heat warning in effect until 8 p.m. Mountain Standard Time Friday. Tonight, mostly clear. Patchy blowing gust. Lows 82 to 90. Northeast wind 10 to 15 miles per hour. Tuesday, mostly sunny and hot. Highs 106 to 110. West wind 5 to 15 miles per hour. Tuesday night, mostly clear and windy. Patchy blowing dust after midnight. Lows 82 to 90. Southwest wind 15 to 25 miles per hour. Gusts up to 35 miles per hour. Wednesday, mostly sunny. Highs 104 to 108. West wind 5 to 10 miles per hour. Wednesday night, partly cloudy. A slight chance of showers and thunderstorms in the evening. Lows 81 to 90. West wind 5 to 10 miles per hour. Chance of rain 10%. Thursday, partly sunny and hot. Highs 106 to 112. Thursday night, partly cloudy. A 10% chance of showers and thunderstorms in the evening. Lows 81 to 89. Friday, mostly sunny and hot. Highs 108 to 113. Friday night, partly cloudy. A 10% chance of showers and thunderstorms in the evening. Lows 82 to 90. Saturday, partly sunny in the morning, then becoming sunny. Hot. Highs 108 to 113. Saturday night, partly cloudy with a 20% chance of showers and thunderstorms. Lows 82 to 90. Sunday, partly sunny. A 20% chance of afternoon showers and thunderstorms. Hot. Highs 106 to 111. Sunday night, partly cloudy. A chance of showers and thunderstorms in the evening, then a slight chance of showers and thunderstorms after midnight. Lows 80 to 87. Chance of rain 30%. Monday, partly sunny. A 10% chance of afternoon showers and thunderstorms. Highs 102 to 107. Here is the synopsis for Southeast California, Southwest, and South Central Arizona. Extreme heat will persist through the end of the work week with increasing moisture pushing heat indices to around 110 to 115 degrees for the latter half of the week. Shower and thunderstorm chances will favor eastern and southeastern Arizona today with a low chance of a few isolated storms to develop this evening across south central Arizona. Strong winds and blowing dust will be the primary concerns. Day-to-day mostly eastern Arizona Heights rainstorm chances are expected through the rest of the week with hot and humid conditions persisting. Extreme heat warning remains in effect until 8 p.m. Mountain Standard Time, or 8 p.m. Pacific Daylight Time Friday. What? Dangerously hot and humid conditions. Afternoon temperatures 107 to 114. Major heat risk. Where? Yuma, La Paz, and eastern Riverside counties, including the Colorado River Valley.
when, until 8 p.m. Mountain Standard Time, or 8 p.m. Pacific Daylight Time Friday. Impacts: heat-related illnesses increase significantly during extreme heat events. Overexposure can cause heat cramps and heat exhaustion to develop and, without intervention, can lead to heat stroke. An extreme heat warning means that a period of very hot temperatures, even by local standards, will occur. Actions should be taken to lessen the impact of the extreme heat. Take extra precautions if you work or spend time outside. When possible, reschedule strenuous activities to early morning or evening. Know the signs and symptoms of heat exhaustion and heat stroke. Wear lightweight and loose-fitting clothing when possible and drink plenty of water. To reduce risk during outdoor work, the Occupational Safety and Health Administration recommends scheduling frequent rest breaks in shaded or air-conditioned environments. Anyone overcome by heat should be moved to a cool and shaded location. Heat stroke is an emergency. 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Extreme heat warning remains in effect until 8 p.m. Mountain Standard Time Friday. What? Dangerously hot and humid conditions. Afternoon temperatures 107 to 114. Major heat risk. Where? Mostly rural areas of Maricopa County and northern Pinal County. When? Until 8 p.m. Mountain Standard Time Friday. 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Actions should be taken to lessen the impact of the extreme heat. Take extra precautions if you work or spend time outside. 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Extreme heat warning remains in effect until 8 p.m. Mountain Standard Time Friday. What? Dangerously hot and humid conditions. Afternoon temperatures 107 to 113. Major heat risk. Where? The Phoenix metropolitan area. When? Until 8 p.m. Mountain Standard Time Friday. Impacts: heat-related illnesses increase significantly during extreme heat events. 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Actions should be taken to lessen the impact of the extreme heat. 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
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The current time is 1:27 a.m. Mountain Standard Time. Here is the 1 a.m. Mountain Standard Time observation for Phoenix on Tuesday, August 4th. At Sky Harbor, it was mostly cloudy. Visibility 9 miles. Temperature was 91 degrees, dew point 64, relative humidity 40%. Wind was southeast, at 16 miles an hour, gusting to 28 miles an hour. And the pressure was 29.79 inches, and rising. Other observations for South Central Arizona, including the Greater Phoenix area, at Buckeye, haze was reported, with a temperature of 90. At Luke Air Force Base, it was clear, with a temperature of 94. It was partly cloudy, with a temperature of 88 at Mesa Gateway, and 87 at Chandler. It was cloudy, with a temperature of 91 at Deer Valley, 90 at Scottsdale Airport, 89 at Falcon Field, and 92 at Gila Bend. At Buckeye, the visibility was 3/4 of a mile. At Luke Air Force Base, the visibility was 1 3/8 miles. At Luke Air Force Base, wind was southwest, at 16 miles an hour. At Scottsdale Airport, the visibility was 4 miles. At Falcon Field, the visibility was 5 miles. At Mesa Gateway, the visibility was 5 miles. Observations for Northern Arizona, skies ranged from clear to partly cloudy. It was 67 at Flagstaff, 90 at Kingman, 57 at the Grand Canyon, and 79 at Prescott. Payson reported 77, Page reported 87, Winslow reported 83, and Sholo reported 73. At Payson, the visibility was 4 miles. Observations for Southern Arizona, at Yuma, it was partly cloudy, with a temperature of 92. It was mostly cloudy, with a temperature of 77 at Tucson, and 71 at Sierra Vista. At Yuma, wind was south gusting to 36 miles an hour. Observations for Southern California, it was partly cloudy, with a temperature of 67 at Los Angeles Airport, at 95 at Blythe. At San Diego, it was cloudy, with a temperature of 71. At Blythe, wind was south gusting to 30 miles an hour. Regional observations, it was clear, with a temperature of 97 at Las Vegas, and 68 at Salt Lake City. At Albuquerque, it was partly cloudy, with a temperature of 81. At El Paso, it was mostly cloudy, with a temperature of 85. Once again, at 1 a.m. in Phoenix, under mostly cloudy skies. The Sky Harbor temperature was 91 degrees. Wind was southeast gusting to 28 miles an hour. Here is the latest forecast. For the following area, in Arizona, Central Phoenix, issued at 12:41 a.m. Mountain Standard Time. Extreme heat warning in effect until 8 p.m. Mountain Standard Time Friday. Tonight, mostly clear. Patchy blowing gust. Lows 82 to 90. Northeast wind 10 to 15 miles per hour. Tuesday, mostly sunny and hot. Highs 106 to 110. West wind 5 to 15 miles per hour. Tuesday night, mostly clear and windy. Patchy blowing gust after midnight. Lows 82 to 90. Southwest wind 15 to 25 miles per hour. Gusts up to 35 miles per hour. Wednesday, mostly sunny. Highs 104 to 108. West wind 5 to 10 miles per hour. Wednesday night, partly cloudy. A slight chance of showers and thunderstorms in the evening. Lows 81 to 90. West wind 5 to 10 miles per hour. Chance of rain 10%. Thursday, partly sunny and hot. Highs 106 to 112. Thursday night, partly cloudy. A 10% chance of showers and thunderstorms in the evening. Lows 81 to 89. Friday, mostly sunny and hot.
Highs 108 to 113. Friday night, partly cloudy. A 10% chance of showers and thunderstorms in the evening. Lows 82 to 90. Saturday, partly sunny in the morning, then becoming sunny. Hot. Highs 108 to 113. Saturday night, partly cloudy with a 20% chance of showers and thunderstorms. Lows 82 to 90. Sunday, partly sunny. A 20% chance of afternoon showers and thunderstorms. Hot. Highs 106 to 111. Sunday night, partly cloudy. A chance of showers and thunderstorms in the evening, then a slight chance of showers and thunderstorms after midnight. Lows 80 to 87. Chance of rain 30%. Monday, partly sunny. A 10% chance of afternoon showers and thunderstorms. Highs 102 to 107. Here is the synopsis for Southeast California, Southwest, and South Central Arizona. Extreme heat will persist through increasing moisture, pushing heat indices to around 110 to 115 degrees for the latter half of the week. Shower and thunderstorm chances will favor eastern and southeastern Arizona today, with a low chance of a few isolated storms to develop this evening across south central Arizona. Strong winds and blowing dust will be the primary concerns. Day-to-day mostly eastern Arizona high terrain storm chances are expected through the rest of the week, with hot and humid conditions persisting. Extreme heat warning remains in effect until 8 p.m. Mountain Standard Time, or 8 p.m. Pacific Daylight Time Friday. What? Dangerously hot and humid conditions. Afternoon temperatures 107 to 114. Major heat risk. Where? Yuma, La Paz, and eastern Riverside counties, including the Colorado River Valley. When? Until 8 p.m. Mountain Standard Time, or 8 p.m. Pacific Daylight Time Friday. Impacts: heat-related illnesses increase significantly during extreme heat events. Overexposure can cause heat cramps and heat exhaustion to develop and, without intervention, can lead to heat stroke. An extreme heat warning means that a period of very hot temperatures, even by local standards, will occur. Actions should be taken to lessen the impact of the extreme heat. Take extra precautions if you work or spend time outside. 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Know the signs and symptoms of heat exhaustion and heat stroke. Wear lightweight and loose-fitting clothing when possible, and drink plenty of water. To reduce risk during outdoor work, the Occupational Safety and Health Administration recommends scheduling frequent rest breaks in shaded or air-conditioned environments. Anyone overcome by heat should be moved to a cool and shaded location. 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Extreme heat warning remains in effect until 8 p.m. Mountain Standard Time Friday. What? Dangerously hot and humid conditions. Afternoon temperatures 107 to 114. Major heat risk. Where? Mostly rural areas of Maricopa County and northern Pinal County. When? Until 8 p.m. Mountain Standard Time Friday. 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
The Occupational Safety and Health Administration recommends scheduling frequent rest breaks in shaded or air-conditioned environments. 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Extreme heat warning remains in effect until 8 p.m. Mountain Standard Time Friday. What? Dangerously hot and humid conditions. Afternoon temperatures 107 to 113. Major heat risk. Where? The Phoenix metropolitan area. When? Until 8 p.m. Mountain Standard Time Friday. Impacts. Heat-related illnesses increase significantly during extreme heat events. 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The current time is 1:39 a.m. Mountain Standard Time. Here is the 1 a.m. Mountain Standard Time observation for Phoenix, on Tuesday, August 4th. At Sky Harbor, it was mostly cloudy. Visibility 9 miles. Temperature was 91 degrees, dew point 64, relative humidity 40%. Wind was southeast, at 16 miles an hour, gusting to 28 miles an hour. And the pressure was 29.79 inches, and rising. Other observations for South Central Arizona, including the Greater Phoenix area, at Buckeye, haze was reported, with a temperature of 90. At Luke Air Force Base, it was clear, with a temperature of 94. It was partly cloudy, with a temperature of 88 at Mesa Gateway, and 87 at Chandler. It was cloudy, with a temperature of 91 at Deer Valley, 90 at Scottsdale Airport, 89 at Falcon Field, and 92 at Gila Bend. At Buckeye, the visibility was 3/4 of a mile. At Luke Air Force Base, the visibility was 1 3/8 miles. At Luke Air Force Base, wind was southwest, at 16 miles an hour. At Scottsdale Airport, the visibility was 4 miles. At Falcon Field, the visibility was 5 miles. At Mesa Gateway, the visibility was 5 miles. Observations for northern Arizona, skies ranged from clear to partly cloudy. It was 67 at Flagstaff, 90 at Kingman, 57 at the Grand Canyon, and 79 at Prescott. Payson reported 77, Page reported 87, Winslow reported 83, and Sholo reported 73. At Payson, the visibility was 4 miles. Observations for southern Arizona, at Yuma, it was partly cloudy, with a temperature of 92. It was mostly cloudy, with a temperature of 77 at Tucson, and 71 at Sierra Vista. At Yuma, wind was south gusting to 36 miles an hour. Observations for Southern California, it was partly cloudy, with a temperature of 67 at Los Angeles Airport, at 95 at Blythe. At San Diego, it was cloudy, with a temperature of 71.
Ed Blythe, wind was south gusting to 30 miles an hour. Regional observations, it was clear, with a temperature of 97 at Las Vegas, and 68 at Salt Lake City. At Albuquerque, it was partly cloudy, with a temperature of 81. At El Paso, it was mostly cloudy, with a temperature of 85. Once again, at 1 a.m. in Phoenix, under mostly cloudy skies. The Sky Harbor temperature was 91 degrees. Wind was southeast gusting to 28 miles an hour. Here is the latest forecast. For the following area, in Arizona, Central Phoenix, issued at 12:41 a.m. Mountain Standard Time. Extreme heat warning in effect until 8 p.m. Mountain Standard Time Friday. Tonight, mostly clear. Patchy blowing gust. Lows 82 to 90. Northeast wind 10 to 15 miles per hour. Tuesday, mostly sunny and hot. Highs 106 to 110. West wind 5 to 15 miles per hour. Tuesday night, mostly clear and windy. Patchy blowing gust after midnight. Lows 82 to 90. Southwest wind 15 to 25 miles per hour. Gusts up to 35 miles per hour. Wednesday, mostly sunny. Highs 104 to 108. West wind 5 to 10 miles per hour. Wednesday night, partly cloudy. A slight chance of showers and thunderstorms in the evening. Lows 81 to 90. West wind 5 to 10 miles per hour. Chance of rain 10%. Thursday, partly sunny and hot. Highs 106 to 112. Thursday night, partly cloudy. A 10% chance of showers and thunderstorms in the evening. Lows 81 to 89. Friday, mostly sunny and hot. Highs 108 to 113. Friday night, partly cloudy. A 10% chance of showers and thunderstorms in the evening. Lows 82 to 90. Saturday, partly sunny in the morning then becoming sunny. Hot. Highs 108 to 113. Saturday night, partly cloudy with a 20% chance of showers and thunderstorms. Lows 82 to 90. Sunday, partly sunny. A 20% chance of afternoon showers and thunderstorms. Hot. Highs 106 to 111. Sunday night, partly cloudy. A chance of showers and thunderstorms in the evening, then a slight chance of showers and thunderstorms after midnight. Lows 80 to 87. Chance of rain 30%. Monday, partly sunny. A 10% chance of afternoon showers and thunderstorms. Highs 102 to 107. Here is the synopsis for Southeast California, Southwest, and South Central Arizona. Extreme heat will persist through the end of the work week with increasing moisture pushing heat indices to around 110 to 115 degrees for the latter half of the week. Shower and thunderstorm chances will favor eastern and southeastern Arizona today with a low chance of a few isolated storms to develop this evening across south central Arizona. Strong winds and blowing dust will be the primary concerns. Day-to-day mostly eastern Arizona high terrain storm chances are expected through the rest of the week with hot and humid conditions persisting. Extreme heat warning remains in effect until 8 p.m. Mountain Standard Time, or 8 p.m. Pacific Daylight Time Friday. What? Dangerously hot and humid conditions. Afternoon temperatures 107 to 114. Major heat risk. Where? 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

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Extreme heat warning remains in effect until 8 p.m. Mountain Standard Time Friday. What? Dangerously hot and humid conditions. Afternoon temperatures 107 to 114. Major heat risk. Where? Mostly rural areas of Maricopa County and northern Pinal County. When? Until 8 p.m. Mountain Standard Time Friday. Impacts. Heat-related illnesses increase significantly during extreme heat events. Overexposure can cause heat cramps and heat exhaustion to develop and, without intervention, can lead to heat stroke. 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Actions should be taken to lessen the impact of the extreme heat. Take extra precautions if you work or spend time outside. 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Extreme heat warning remains in effect until 8 p.m. Mountain Standard Time Friday. What? Dangerously hot and humid conditions. Afternoon temperatures 107 to 113. Major heat risk. Where? The Phoenix metropolitan area. When? Until 8 p.m. Mountain Standard Time Friday. Impacts. 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Overexposure can cause heat cramps and heat exhaustion to develop and, without intervention, can lead to heat stroke. 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Actions should be taken to lessen the impact of the extreme heat. 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You are listening to National Weather Service NOAA Weather Radio, KEC 94 in Phoenix, Arizona, serving South Central Arizona. The current time is 1:51 a.m. Mountain Standard Time. Here is the 1 a.m. Mountain Standard Time observation for Phoenix, on Tuesday, August 4th. At Sky Harbor, it was mostly cloudy. Visibility 9 miles. Temperature was 91 degrees, dew point 64, relative humidity 40%.

Wind was southeast at 16 miles an hour, gusting to 28 miles an hour. And the pressure was 29.79 inches and rising. Other observations for South Central Arizona, including the Greater Phoenix area at Buckeye, haze was reported with a temperature of 90. At Luke Air Force Base, it was clear with a temperature of 94. It was partly cloudy with a temperature of 88 at Mesa Gateway and 87 at Chandler. It was cloudy with a temperature of 91 at Deer Valley, 90 at Scottsdale Airport, 89 at Falcon Field, and 92 at Gila Bend. At Buckeye, the visibility was 3/4 of a mile. At Luke Air Force Base, the visibility was 1 3/8 miles. At Luke Air Force Base, wind was southwest at 16 miles an hour. At Scottsdale Airport, the visibility was 4 miles. At Falcon Field, the visibility was 5 miles. At Mesa Gateway, the visibility was 5 miles. Observations for northern Arizona, skies ranged from clear to partly cloudy. It was 67 at Flagstaff, 90 at Kingman, 57 at the Grand Canyon, and 79 at Prescott. Payson reported 77, Page reported 87, Winslow reported 83, and Sholo reported 73. At Payson, the visibility was 4 miles. Observations for southern Arizona, at Yuma, it was partly cloudy, with a temperature of 92. It was mostly cloudy, with a temperature of 77 at Tucson, and 71 at Sierra Vista. At Yuma, wind was south gusting to 36 miles an hour. Observations for Southern California, it was partly cloudy, with a temperature of 67 at Los Angeles Airport, at 95 at Blythe. At San Diego, it was cloudy, with a temperature of 71. At Blythe, wind was south gusting to 30 miles an hour. Regional observations, it was clear, with a temperature of 97 at Las Vegas, and 68 at Salt Lake City. At Albuquerque, it was partly cloudy, with a temperature of 81. At El Paso, it was mostly cloudy, with a temperature of 85. Once again, at 1 a.m. in Phoenix, under mostly cloudy skies, the Sky Harbor temperature was 91 degrees. Wind was southeast gusting to 28 miles an hour. Here is the latest forecast. For the following area, in Arizona, Central Phoenix, issued at 12:41 a.m. Mountain Standard Time. Extreme heat warning in effect until 8 p.m. Mountain Standard Time Friday. Tonight, mostly clear. Patchy blowing gust. Lows 82 to 90. Northeast wind 10 to 15 miles per hour. Tuesday, mostly sunny and hot. Highs 106 to 110. West wind 5 to 15 miles per hour. Tuesday night, mostly clear and windy. Patchy blowing gust after midnight. Lows 82 to 90. Southwest wind 15 to 25 miles per hour. Gusts up to 35 miles per hour. Wednesday, mostly sunny. Highs 104 to 108. West wind 5 to 10 miles per hour. Wednesday night, partly cloudy. A slight chance of showers and thunderstorms in the evening. Lows 81 to 90. West wind 5 to 10 miles per hour. Chance of rain 10%. Thursday, partly sunny and hot. Highs 106 to 112. Thursday night, partly cloudy. A 10% chance of showers and thunderstorms in the evening. Lows 81 to 89. Friday, mostly sunny and hot. Highs 108 to 113. Friday night, partly cloudy. A 10% chance of showers and thunderstorms in the evening. Lows 82 to 90. Saturday, partly sunny in the morning, then becoming sunny. Hot. Highs 108 to 113. Saturday night, partly cloudy with a 20% chance of showers and thunderstorms. Lows 82 to 90. Sunday, partly sunny.
a 20% chance of afternoon showers and thunderstorms. Hot. Highs 106 to 111. Sunday night, partly cloudy. A chance of showers and thunderstorms in the evening, then a slight chance of showers and thunderstorms after midnight. Lows 80 to 87. Chance of rain 30%. Monday, partly sunny. A 10% chance of afternoon showers and thunderstorms. Highs 102 to 107. Here is the synopsis for Southeast California, Southwest, and South Central Arizona. Extreme heat will persist through the end of the work week with increasing moisture pushing heat indices to around 110 to 115 degrees for the latter half of the week. Shower and thunderstorm chances will favor eastern and southeastern Arizona today with a low chance of a few isolated storms to develop this evening across south central Arizona. Strong winds and blowing dust will be the primary concerns. Day-to-day mostly eastern Arizona Heights rainstorm chances are expected through the rest of the week with hot and humid conditions persisting. Extreme heat warning remains in effect until 8 p.m. Mountain Standard Time, or 8 p.m. Pacific Daylight Time Friday. What? Dangerously hot and humid conditions. Afternoon temperatures 107 to 114. Major heat risk. Where? Yuma, La Paz, and Eastern Riverside counties, including the Colorado River Valley. When? Until 8 p.m. Mountain Standard Time, or 8 p.m. Pacific Daylight Time Friday. Impacts, heat-related illnesses increase significantly during extreme heat events. Overexposure can cause heat cramps and heat exhaustion to develop and, without intervention, can lead to heat stroke. An extreme heat warning means that a period of very hot temperatures, even by local standards, will occur. Actions should be taken to lessen the impact of the extreme heat. Take extra precautions if you work or spend time outside. 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Know the signs and symptoms of heat exhaustion and heat stroke. Wear lightweight and loose-fitting clothing when possible and drink plenty of water. 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Extreme heat warning remains in effect until 8 p.m. Mountain Standard Time Friday. What? Dangerously hot and humid conditions. Afternoon temperatures 107 to 114. Major heat risk. Where? Mostly rural areas of Maricopa County and northern Pinal County. When? Until 8 p.m. Mountain Standard Time Friday. Impacts, heat-related illnesses increase significantly during extreme heat events. Overexposure can cause heat cramps and heat exhaustion to develop and, without intervention, can lead to heat stroke. 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Actions should be taken to lessen the impact of the extreme heat. 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Extreme heat warning remains in effect until 8 p.m. Mountain Standard Time Friday.
What? Dangerously hot and humid conditions. Afternoon temperatures 107 to 113. Major heat risk. Where? The Phoenix metropolitan area. When? Until 8 p.m. Mountain Standard Time Friday. 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Overexposure can cause heat cramps and heat exhaustion to develop and, without intervention, can lead to heat stroke. 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Take extra precautions if you work or spend time outside. 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The current time is 2:03 a.m. Mountain Standard Time. Here is the latest forecast. For the following area, in Arizona, Central Phoenix, issued at 12:41 a.m. Mountain Standard Time. Extreme heat warning in effect until 8 p.m. Mountain Standard Time Friday. Tonight, mostly clear. Patchy blowing gust. Lows 82 to 90. Northeast wind 10 to 15 miles per hour. Tuesday, mostly sunny and hot. Highs 106 to 110. West wind 5 to 15 miles per hour. Tuesday night, mostly clear and windy. Patchy blowing gust after midnight. Lows 82 to 90. Southwest wind 15 to 25 miles per hour. Gusts up to 35 miles per hour. Wednesday, mostly sunny. Highs 104 to 108. West wind 5 to 10 miles per hour. Wednesday night, partly cloudy. A slight chance of showers and thunderstorms in the evening. Lows 81 to 90. West wind 5 to 10 miles per hour. Chance of rain 10%. Thursday, partly sunny and hot. Highs 106 to 112. Thursday night, partly cloudy. A 10% chance of showers and thunderstorms in the evening. Lows 81 to 89. Friday, mostly sunny and hot. Highs 108 to 113. Friday night, partly cloudy. A 10% chance of showers and thunderstorms in the evening. Lows 82 to 90. Saturday, partly sunny in the morning then becoming sunny. Hot. Highs 108 to 113. Saturday night, partly cloudy with a 20% chance of showers and thunderstorms. Lows 82 to 90. Sunday, partly sunny. A 20% chance of afternoon showers and thunderstorms. Hot. Highs 106 to 111. Sunday night, partly cloudy. A chance of showers and thunderstorms in the evening, then a slight chance of showers and thunderstorms after midnight. Lows 80 to 87. Chance of rain 30%. Monday, partly sunny. A 10% chance of afternoon showers and thunderstorms. Highs 102 to 107. Here is the synopsis for Southeast California, Southwest, and South Central Arizona.
Extreme heat will persist through the end of the work week, with increasing moisture pushing heat indices to around 110 to 115 degrees for the latter half of the week. Shower and thunderstorm chances will favor eastern and southeastern Arizona today, with a low chance of a few isolated storms to develop this evening across south-central Arizona. Strong winds and blowing dust will be the primary concerns. Day-to-day mostly eastern Arizona heights rainstorm chances are expected through the rest of the week, with hot and humid conditions persisting. Extreme heat warning remains in effect until 8 p.m. Mountain Standard Time, or 8 p.m. Pacific Daylight Time Friday. What? Dangerously hot and humid conditions. Afternoon temperatures 107 to 114. Major heat risk. Ware, Yuma, La Paz, and eastern Riverside counties, including the Colorado River Valley. When? Until 8 p.m. Mountain Standard Time, or 8 p.m. Pacific Daylight Time Friday. Impacts: heat-related illnesses increase significantly during extreme heat events. Overexposure can cause heat cramps and heat exhaustion to develop and, without intervention, can lead to heat stroke. An extreme heat warning means that a period of very hot temperatures, even by local standards, will occur. Actions should be taken to lessen the impact of the extreme heat. Take extra precautions if you work or spend time outside. When possible, reschedule strenuous activities to early morning or evening. Know the signs and symptoms of heat exhaustion and heat stroke. Wear lightweight and loose-fitting clothing when possible, and drink plenty of water. To reduce risk during outdoor work, the Occupational Safety and Health Administration recommends scheduling frequent rest breaks in shaded or air-conditioned environments. Anyone overcome by heat should be moved to a cool and shaded location. Heat stroke is an emergency. 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Consult county officials for more details. Extreme heat warning remains in effect until 8 p.m. Mountain Standard Time Friday. What? Dangerously hot and humid conditions. Afternoon temperatures 107 to 114. Major heat risk. Where? Mostly rural areas of Maricopa County and northern Pinal County. When? Until 8 p.m. Mountain Standard Time Friday. Impacts: heat-related illnesses increase significantly during extreme heat events. 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An extreme heat warning means that a period of very hot temperatures, even by local standards, will occur. Actions should be taken to lessen the impact of the extreme heat. Take extra precautions if you work or spend time outside. 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Anyone overcome by heat should be moved to a cool and shaded location. 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Extreme heat warning remains in effect until 8 p.m. Mountain Standard Time Friday. What? Dangerously hot and humid conditions. Afternoon temperatures 107 to 113. Major heat risk. Where? The Phoenix metropolitan area. When? Until 8 p.m. Mountain Standard Time Friday. Impacts: heat-related illnesses increase significantly during extreme heat events. 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
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Actions should be taken to lessen the impact of the extreme heat. Take extra precautions if you work or spend time outside. 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Heat stroke is an emergency. 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The current time is 2:13 a.m. Mountain Standard Time. Here is the 2 a.m. Mountain Standard Time observation for Phoenix, on Tuesday, August 4th. At Sky Harbor, it was mostly cloudy. Visibility 10 miles. Temperature was 90 degrees, dew point 63, relative humidity 40%. Wind was east, at 8 miles an hour. And the pressure was 29.79 inches, and steady. Other observations for South Central Arizona, including the Greater Phoenix area, at Buckeye, haze was reported, with a temperature of 90. At Luke Air Force Base, it was clear, with a temperature of 93. It was partly cloudy, with a temperature of 87 at Falcon Field, 88 at Mesa Gateway, 86 at Chandler, and 91 at Gila Bend. It was cloudy, with a temperature of 89 at Deer Valley, and 88 at Scottsdale Airport. At Buckeye, the visibility was 3/4 of a mile. At Luke Air Force Base, the visibility was 1 1/4 miles. Observations for northern Arizona, skies ranged from clear to partly cloudy. It was 65 at Flagstaff, 88 at Kingman, 56 at the Grand Canyon, and 79 at Prescott. Payson reported 75, Page reported 86, Winslow reported 82, and Sholo reported 72. At Payson, the visibility was 5 miles. At Winslow, wind was southwest gusting to 30 miles an hour. Observations for southern Arizona, at Tucson, it was partly cloudy, with a temperature of 78. At Yuma, it was mostly cloudy, with a temperature of 92. At Sierra Vista, it was cloudy, with a temperature of 71. At Yuma, wind was south gusting to 28 miles an hour. Observations for Southern California, at Blythe, it was clear, with a temperature of 94. At Los Angeles Airport, it was mostly cloudy, with a temperature of 67. At San Diego, it was cloudy, with a temperature of 70. At Blythe, wind was south gusting to 25 miles an hour. Regional observations, skies ranged from clear to partly cloudy. It was 96 at Las Vegas, 68 at Salt Lake City, 80 at Albuquerque, and 80

lows 82 to 90. Northeast wind 10 to 15 miles per hour. Tuesday, mostly sunny and hot. Highs 106 to 110. West wind 5 to 15 miles per hour. Tuesday night, mostly clear and windy. Patchy blowing dust after midnight. Lows 82 to 90. Southwest wind 15 to 25 miles per hour. Gusts up to 35 miles per hour. Wednesday, mostly sunny. Highs 104 to 108. West wind 5 to 10 miles per hour. Wednesday night, partly cloudy. A slight chance of showers and thunderstorms in

Sunny and hot. Highs 108 to 113. Friday night, partly cloudy. A 10% chance of showers and thunderstorms in the evening. Lows 82 to 90. Saturday, partly sunny in the morning, then becoming sunny. Hot. Highs 108 to 113. Saturday night, partly cloudy with a 20% chance of showers and thunderstorms. Lows 82 to 90. Sunday, partly sunny. A 20% chance of afternoon showers and thunderstorms. Hot. Highs 106 to 111. Sunday night, partly cloudy. A chance of showers and thunderstorms in the evening, then a slight chance of showers and thunderstorms after midnight. Lows 80 to 87. Chance of rain 30%. Monday, partly sunny. A 10% chance of afternoon showers and thunderstorms. Highs 102 to 107. Here is the synopsis for Southeast California, Southwest, and South Central Arizona. Extreme heat will persist through the end of the work week with increasing moisture pushing heat indices to around 110 to 115 degrees for the latter half of the week. Shower and thunderstorm chances will favor eastern and southeastern Arizona today, with a low chance of a few isolated storms to develop this evening across south central Arizona. Strong winds and blowing dust will be the primary concerns. Day-to-day mostly eastern Arizona Heights rainstorm chances are expected through the rest of the week, with hot and humid conditions persisting. Extreme heat warning remains in effect until 8 p.m. Mountain Standard Time, or 8 p.m. Pacific Daylight Time Friday. What? Dangerously hot and humid conditions. Afternoon temperatures 107 to 114. Major heat risk. Where? Yuma, La Paz, and eastern Riverside counties, including the Colorado River Valley. When? Until 8 p.m. Mountain Standard Time, or 8 p.m. Pacific Daylight Time Friday. Impacts: heat-related illnesses increase significantly during extreme heat events. Overexposure can cause heat cramps and heat exhaustion to develop and, without intervention, can lead to heat stroke. An extreme heat warning means that a period of very hot temperatures, even by local standards, will occur. Actions should be taken to lessen the impact of the extreme heat. Take extra precautions if you work or spend time outside. 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Know the signs and symptoms of heat exhaustion and heat stroke. Wear lightweight and loose-fitting clothing when possible, and drink plenty of water. To reduce risk during outdoor work, the Occupational Safety and Health Administration recommends scheduling frequent rest breaks in shaded or air-conditioned environments. Anyone overcome by heat should be moved to a cool and shaded location. Heat stroke is an emergency. 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Extreme heat warning remains in effect until 8 p.m. Mountain Standard Time Friday. What? Dangerously hot and humid conditions. Afternoon temperatures 107 to 114. Major heat risk. Where? Mostly rural areas of Maricopa County and northern Pinal County. When? Until 8 p.m. Mountain Standard Time Friday. Impacts: heat-related illnesses increase significantly during extreme heat events. 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Actions should be taken to lessen the impact of the extreme heat. Take extra precautions if you work or spend time outside. 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

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Extreme heat warning remains in effect until 8 p.m. Mountain Standard Time Friday. What? Dangerously hot and humid conditions. Afternoon temperatures 107 to 113. Major heat risk. Where? The Phoenix metropolitan area. When? Until 8 p.m. Mountain Standard Time Friday. Impacts. Heat-related illnesses increase significantly during extreme heat events. Overexposure can cause heat cramps and heat exhaustion to develop and, without intervention, can lead to heat stroke. 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Actions should be taken to lessen the impact of the extreme heat. Take extra precautions if you work or spend time outside. 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Heat stroke is an emergency. 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The current time is 2:25 a.m. Mountain Standard Time. Here is the 2 a.m. Mountain Standard Time observation for Phoenix on Tuesday, August 4th. At Sky Harbor, it was mostly cloudy. Visibility 10 miles. Temperature was 90 degrees, dew point 63, relative humidity 40%. Wind was east, at 8 miles an hour. And the pressure was 29.79 inches, and steady. Other observations for South Central Arizona, including the greater Phoenix area, at Buckeye, haze was reported, with a temperature of 90. At Luke Air Force Base, it was clear, with a temperature of 93. It was partly cloudy, with a temperature of 87 at Falcon Field, 88 at Mesa Gateway, 86 at Chandler, and 91 at Gila Bend. It was cloudy, with a temperature of 89 at Deer Valley, and 88 at Scottsdale Airport. At Buckeye, the visibility was 3/4 of a mile. At Luke Air Force Base, the visibility was 1 1/4 miles. Observations for northern Arizona, skies ranged from clear to partly cloudy. It was 65 at Flagstaff, 88 at Kingman, 56 at the Grand Canyon, and 79 at Prescott. Payson reported 75, Page reported 86, Winslow reported 82, and Sholo reported 72. At Payson, the visibility was 5 miles. At Winslow, wind was southwest gusting to 30 miles an hour. Observations for southern Arizona, at Tucson, it was partly cloudy, with a temperature of 78. At Yuma, it was mostly cloudy, with a temperature of 92. At Sierra Vista, it was cloudy, with a temperature of 71. At Yuma, wind was south gusting to 28 miles an hour. Observations for Southern California, at Blythe, it was clear, with a temperature of 94. At Los Angeles Airport, it was mostly cloudy, with a temperature of 67. At San Diego, it was cloudy, with a temperature of 70. At Blythe, wind was south gusting to 25 miles an hour. Regional observations, skies ranged from clear to partly cloudy.
It was 96 at Las Vegas, 68 at Salt Lake City, 80 at Albuquerque, and 81 at El Paso. Once again, at 2 a.m. in Phoenix, under mostly cloudy skies. The Sky Harbor temperature was 90 degrees. Here is the latest forecast. For the following area, in Arizona, Central Phoenix, issued at 12:41 a.m. Mountain Standard Time. Extreme heat warning in effect until 8 p.m. Mountain Standard Time Friday. Tonight, mostly clear. Patchy blowing gust. Lows 82 to 90. Northeast wind 10 to 15 miles per hour. Tuesday, mostly sunny and hot. Highs 106 to 110. West wind 5 to 15 miles per hour. Tuesday night, mostly clear and windy. Patchy blowing gust after midnight. Lows 82 to 90. Southwest wind 15 to 25 miles per hour. Gusts up to 35 miles per hour. Wednesday, mostly sunny. Highs 104 to 108. West wind 5 to 10 miles per hour. Wednesday night, partly cloudy. A slight chance of showers and thunderstorms in the evening. Lows 81 to 90. West wind 5 to 10 miles per hour. Chance of rain 10%. Thursday, partly sunny and hot. Highs 106 to 112. Thursday night, partly cloudy. A 10% chance of showers and thunderstorms in the evening. Lows 81 to 89. Friday, mostly sunny and hot. Highs 108 to 113. Friday night, partly cloudy. A 10% chance of showers and thunderstorms in the evening. Lows 82 to 90. Saturday, partly sunny in the morning, then becoming sunny. Hot. Highs 108 to 113. Saturday night, partly cloudy with a 20% chance of showers and thunderstorms. Lows 82 to 90. Sunday, partly sunny. A 20% chance of afternoon showers and thunderstorms. Hot. Highs 106 to 111. Sunday night, partly cloudy. A chance of showers and thunderstorms in the evening, then a slight chance of showers and thunderstorms after midnight. Lows 80 to 87. Chance of rain 30%. Monday, partly sunny. A 10% chance of afternoon showers and thunderstorms. Highs 102 to 107. Here is the synopsis for Southeast California, Southwest, and South Central Arizona. Extreme heat will persist through the end of the work week with increasing moisture pushing heat indices to around 110 to 115 degrees for the latter half of the week. Shower and thunderstorm chances will favor eastern and southeastern Arizona today with a low chance of a few isolated storms to develop this evening across south central Arizona. Strong winds and blowing dust will be the primary concerns. Day-to-day mostly eastern Arizona high terrain storm chances are expected through the rest of the week with hot and humid conditions persisting. Extreme heat warning remains in effect until 8 p.m. Mountain Standard Time, or 8 p.m. Pacific Daylight Time Friday. What? Dangerously hot and humid conditions. Afternoon temperatures 107 to 114. Major heat risk. Where? Yuma, La Paz, and eastern Riverside counties, including the Colorado River Valley. When, until 8 p.m. Mountain Standard Time, or 8 p.m. Pacific Daylight Time Friday. Impacts, heat-related illnesses increase significantly during extreme heat events. Overexposure can cause heat cramps and heat exhaustion to develop and, without intervention, can lead to heat stroke. An extreme heat warning means that a period of very hot temperatures, even by local standards, will occur. Actions should be taken to lessen the impact of the extreme heat. Take extra precautions if you work or spend time outside. When possible, reschedule strenuous activities to early morning or evening. Know the signs and symptoms of heat exhaustion and heat stroke.
Wear lightweight and loose-fitting clothing when possible and drink plenty of water. To reduce risk during outdoor work, the Occupational Safety and Health Administration recommends scheduling frequent rest breaks in shaded or air-conditioned environments. Anyone overcome by heat should be moved to a cool and shaded location. 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Extreme heat warning remains in effect until 8 p.m. Mountain Standard Time Friday. What? Dangerously hot and humid conditions. Afternoon temperatures 107 to 114 where, mostly rural areas of Maricopa County and northern Pinal County. When, until 8 p.m. Mountain Standard Time Friday. Impacts, heat-related illnesses increase significantly during extreme heat events. Overexposure can cause heat cramps and heat exhaustion to develop and, without intervention, can lead to heat stroke. 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Actions should be taken to lessen the impact of the extreme heat. 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Extreme heat warning remains in effect until 8 p.m. Mountain Standard Time Friday. What? Dangerously hot and humid conditions. Afternoon temperatures 107 to 113. Major heat risk. Where? The Phoenix metropolitan area. When? Until 8 p.m. Mountain Standard Time Friday. 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Actions should be taken to lessen the impact of the extreme heat. 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The current time is 2:36 a.m. Mountain Standard Time. Here is the 2 a.m. Mountain Standard Time observation for Phoenix, on Tuesday, August 4th. At Sky Harbor, it was mostly cloudy. Visibility 10 miles. Temperature was 90 degrees, dew point 63, relative humidity 40%. Wind was east, at 8 miles an hour. And the pressure was 29.79 inches, and steady.
Other observations for South Central Arizona, including the Greater Phoenix area, and Buckeye, haze was reported, with a temperature of 90.

Iqaluit Air Force Base, it was clear, with a temperature of 93. It was partly cloudy, with a temperature of 87 at Falcon Field, 88 at Mesa Gateway, 86 at Chandler, and 91 at Gila Bend. It was cloudy, with a temperature of 89 at Deer Valley, and 88 at Scottsdale Airport. At Buckeye, the visibility was 3/4 of a mile. At Iqaluit Air Force Base, the visibility was 1 1/4 miles. Observations for northern Arizona, skies ranged from clear to partly cloudy. It was 65 at Flagstaff, 88 at Kingman, 56 at the Grand Canyon, and 79 at Prescott. Payson reported 75, Page reported 86, Winslow reported 82, and Sholo reported 72. At Payson, the visibility was 5 miles. At Winslow, wind was southwest gusting to 30 miles an hour. Observations for southern Arizona, at Tucson, it was partly cloudy, with a temperature of 78. At Yuma, it was mostly cloudy, with a temperature of 92. At Sierra Vista, it was cloudy, with a temperature of 71. At Yuma, wind was south gusting to 28 miles an hour. Observations for Southern California, at Blythe, it was clear, with a temperature of 94. At Los Angeles Airport, it was mostly cloudy, with a temperature of 67. At San Diego, it was cloudy, with a temperature of 70. At Blythe, wind was south gusting to 25 miles an hour. Regional observations, skies ranged from clear to partly cloudy. It was 96 at Las Vegas, 68 at Salt Lake City, 80 at Albuquerque, and 81 at El Paso. Once again, at 2 a.m. in Phoenix, under mostly cloudy skies. The Sky Harbor temperature was 90 degrees. Here is the latest forecast. For the following area, in Arizona, Central Phoenix, issued at 12:41 a.m. Mountain Standard Time. Extreme heat warning in effect until 8 p.m. Mountain Standard Time Friday. Tonight, mostly clear. Patchy blowing gust. Lows 82 to 90. Northeast wind 10 to 15 miles per hour. Tuesday, mostly sunny and hot. Highs 106 to 110. West wind 5 to 15 miles per hour. Tuesday night, mostly clear and windy. Patchy blowing gust after midnight. Lows 82 to 90. Southwest wind 15 to 25 miles per hour. Gusts up to 35 miles per hour. Wednesday, mostly sunny. Highs 104 to 108. West wind 5 to 10 miles per hour. Wednesday night, partly cloudy. A slight chance of showers and thunderstorms in the evening. Lows 81 to 90. West wind 5 to 10 miles per hour. Chance of rain 10%. Thursday, partly sunny and hot. Highs 106 to 112. Thursday night, partly cloudy. A 10% chance of showers and thunderstorms in the evening. Lows 81 to 89. Friday, mostly sunny and hot. Highs 108 to 113. Friday night, partly cloudy. A 10% chance of showers and thunderstorms in the evening. Lows 82 to 90. Saturday, partly sunny in the morning then becoming sunny. Hot. Highs 108 to 113. Saturday night, partly cloudy with a 20% chance of showers and thunderstorms. Lows 82 to 90. Sunday, partly sunny. A 20% chance of afternoon showers and thunderstorms. Hot. Highs 106 to 111. Sunday night, partly cloudy. A chance of showers and thunderstorms in the evening, then a slight chance of showers and thunderstorms after midnight. Lows 80 to 87. Chance of rain 30%. Monday, partly sunny. A 10% chance of afternoon showers and thunderstorms. Highs 102 to 107. Here is the synopsis for Southeast California, Southwest,
in south central Arizona. Extreme heat will persist through the end of the work week, with increasing moisture pushing heat indices to around 110 to 115 degrees for the latter half of the week. Shower and thunderstorm chances will favor eastern and southeastern Arizona today, with a low chance of a few isolated storms to develop this evening across south central Arizona. Strong winds and blowing dust will be the primary concerns. Day-to-day mostly eastern Arizona Heights rainstorm chances are expected through the rest of the week, with hot and humid conditions persisting. Extreme heat warning remains in effect until 8 p.m. Mountain Standard Time, or 8 p.m. Pacific Daylight Time Friday. What? Dangerously hot and humid conditions. Afternoon temperatures 107 to 114. Major heat risk. Ware, Yuma, La Paz, and eastern Riverside counties, including the Colorado River Valley. When, until 8 p.m. Mountain Standard Time, or 8 p.m. Pacific Daylight Time Friday. Impacts: heat-related illnesses increase significantly during extreme heat events. Overexposure can cause heat cramps and heat exhaustion to develop, and, without intervention, can lead to heat stroke. An extreme heat warning means that a period of very hot temperatures, even by local standards, will occur. Actions should be taken to lessen the impact of the extreme heat. Take extra precautions if you work or spend time outside. 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Know the signs and symptoms of heat exhaustion and heat stroke. 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Anyone overcome by heat should be moved to a cool and shaded location. 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Extreme heat warning remains in effect until 8 p.m. Mountain Standard Time Friday. What? Dangerously hot and humid conditions. Afternoon temperatures 107 to 114. Major heat risk. Where? Mostly rural areas of Maricopa County and northern Pinal County. When? Until 8 p.m. Mountain Standard Time Friday. 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Actions should be taken to lessen the impact of the extreme heat. 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Public cooling shelters are available in some areas. 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Extreme heat warning remains in effect until 8 p.m. Mountain Standard Time Friday. What? Dangerously hot and humid conditions. Afternoon temperatures 107 to 113. Major heat risk. Where? The Phoenix metropolitan area.

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Public cooling shelters are available in some areas. 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The current time is 2:48 a.m. Mountain Standard Time. Here is the 2 a.m. Mountain Standard Time observation for Phoenix, on Tuesday, August 4th. At Sky Harbor, it was mostly cloudy. Visibility 10 miles. Temperature was 90 degrees, dew point 63, relative humidity 40%. Wind was east, at 8 miles an hour. And the pressure was 29.79 inches, and steady. Other observations for South Central Arizona, including the Greater Phoenix area, at Buckeye, haze was reported, with a temperature of 90. At Luke Air Force Base, it was clear, with a temperature of 93. It was partly cloudy, with a temperature of 87 at Falcon Field, 88 at Mesa Gateway, 86 at Chandler, and 91 at Gila Bend. It was cloudy, with a temperature of 89 at Deer Valley, and 88 at Scottsdale Airport. At Buckeye, the visibility was 3/4 of a mile. At Luke Air Force Base, the visibility was 1 1/4 miles. Observations for northern Arizona, skies ranged from clear to partly cloudy. It was 65 at Flagstaff, 88 at Kingman, 56 at the Grand Canyon, and 79 at Prescott. Payson reported 75, Page reported 86, Winslow reported 82, and Sholo reported 72. At Payson, the visibility was 5 miles. At Winslow, wind was southwest gusting to 30 miles an hour. Observations for southern Arizona, at Tucson, it was partly cloudy, with a temperature of 78. At Yuma, it was mostly cloudy, with a temperature of 92. At Sierra Vista, it was cloudy, with a temperature of 71. At Yuma, wind was south gusting to 28 miles an hour. Observations for Southern California, at Blythe, it was clear, with a temperature of 94. At Los Angeles Airport, it was mostly cloudy, with a temperature of 67. At San Diego, it was cloudy, with a temperature of 70. At Blythe, wind was south gusting to 25 miles an hour. Regional observations, skies ranged from clear to partly cloudy. It was 96 at Las Vegas, 68 at Salt Lake City, 80 at Albuquerque, and 81 at El Paso. Once again, at 2 a.m. in Phoenix, under mostly cloudy skies. The Sky Harbor temperature was 90 degrees. Here is the latest forecast. For the following area, in Arizona, Central Phoenix, issued at 12:41 a.m. Mountain Standard Time. Extreme heat warning in effect until 8 p.m. Mountain Standard Time Friday. Tonight, mostly clear. Patchy blowing gust. Lows 82 to 90. Northeast wind 10 to 15 miles per hour. Tuesday, mostly sunny and hot. Highs 106 to 110. West wind 5 to 15 miles per hour. Tuesday night, mostly clear and windy. Patchy blowing dust after midnight. Lows 82 to 90. Southwest wind 15 to 25 miles per hour. Gusts up to 35 miles per hour. Wednesday, mostly sunny. Highs 104 to 108. West wind 5 to 10 miles per hour. Wednesday night, partly cloudy. A slight chance of showers and thunderstorms in the evening. Lows 81 to 90. West wind 5 to 10 miles.

chance of rain 10%. Thursday, partly sunny and hot. Highs 106 to 112. Thursday night, partly cloudy. A 10% chance of showers and thunderstorms in the evening. Lows 81 to 89. Friday, mostly sunny and hot. Highs 108 to 113. Friday night, partly cloudy. A 10% chance of showers and thunderstorms in the evening. Lows 82 to 90. Saturday, partly sunny in the morning, then becoming sunny. Hot. Highs 108 to 113. Saturday night, partly cloudy with a 20% chance of showers and thunderstorms. Lows 82 to 90. Sunday, partly sunny. A 20% chance of afternoon showers and thunderstorms. Hot. Highs 106 to 111. Sunday night, partly cloudy. A chance of showers and thunderstorms in the evening, then a slight chance of showers and thunderstorms after midnight. Lows 80 to 87. Chance of rain 30%. Monday, partly sunny. A 10% chance of afternoon showers and thunderstorms. Highs 102 to 107. Here is the synopsis for Southeast California, Southwest, and South Central Arizona. Extreme heat will persist through the end of the work week, with increasing moisture pushing heat indices to around 110 to 115 degrees for the latter half of the week. Shower and thunderstorm chances will favor eastern and southeastern Arizona today, with a low chance of a few isolated storms to develop this evening across south central Arizona. Strong winds and blowing dust will be the primary concerns. Day-to-day mostly eastern Arizona Heights rainstorm chances are expected through the rest of the week, with hot and humid conditions persisting. Extreme heat warning remains in effect until 8 p.m. Mountain Standard Time, or 8 p.m. Pacific Daylight Time Friday. What? Dangerously hot and humid conditions. Afternoon temperatures 107 to 114. Major heat risk. Where? Yuma, La Paz, and eastern Riverside counties, including the Colorado River Valley. When? Until 8 p.m. Mountain Standard Time, or 8 p.m. Pacific Daylight Time Friday. Impacts: heat-related illnesses increase significantly during extreme heat events. Overexposure can cause heat cramps and heat exhaustion to develop and, without intervention, can lead to heat stroke. An extreme heat warning means that a period of very hot temperatures, even by local standards, will occur. Actions should be taken to lessen the impact of the extreme heat. Take extra precautions if you work or spend time outside. 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Know the signs and symptoms of heat exhaustion and heat stroke. Wear lightweight and loose-fitting clothing when possible, and drink plenty of water. To reduce risk during outdoor work, the Occupational Safety and Health Administration recommends scheduling frequent rest breaks in shaded or air-conditioned environments. Anyone overcome by heat should be moved to a cool and shaded location. Heat stroke is an emergency. 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Consult county officials for more details. Extreme heat warning remains in effect until 8 p.m. Mountain Standard Time Friday. What? Dangerously hot and humid conditions. Afternoon temperatures 107 to 114. Major heat risk. Where? Mostly rural areas of Maricopa County and northern Pinal County. When? Until 8 p.m. Mountain Standard Time Friday. Impacts: heat-related illnesses increase significantly during extreme heat events. 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An extreme heat warning means that a period of very hot temperatures, even by local standards, will occur.
actions should be taken to lessen the impact of the extreme heat. Take extra precautions if you work or spend time outside. 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Wear lightweight and loose-fitting clothing when possible and drink plenty of water. To reduce risk during outdoor work, the Occupational Safety and Health Administration recommends scheduling frequent rest breaks in shaded or air-conditioned environments. Anyone overcome by heat should be moved to a cool and shaded location. 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Extreme heat warning remains in effect until 8 p.m. Mountain Standard Time Friday. What? Dangerously hot and humid conditions. Afternoon temperatures 107 to 113. Major heat risk. Where? The Phoenix metropolitan area. When? Until 8 p.m. Mountain Standard Time Friday. Impacts. Heat-related illnesses increase significantly during extreme heat events. 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Actions should be taken to lessen the impact of the extreme heat. Take extra precautions if you work or spend time outside. 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Heat stroke is an emergency. 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The current time is 3 a.m. Mountain Standard Time. Here is the latest forecast. For the following area, in Arizona, Central Phoenix, issued at 12:41 a.m. Mountain Standard Time. Extreme heat warning in effect until 8 p.m. Mountain Standard Time Friday. Tonight, mostly clear. Patchy blowing gust. Lows 82 to 90. Northeast wind 10 to 15 miles per hour. Tuesday, mostly sunny and hot. Highs 106 to 110. West wind 5 to 15 miles per hour. Tuesday night, mostly clear and windy. Patchy blowing gust after midnight. Lows 82 to 90. Southwest wind 15 to 25 miles per hour. Gusts up to 35 miles per hour. Wednesday, mostly sunny. Highs 104 to 108. West wind 5 to 10 miles per hour. Wednesday night, partly cloudy. A slight chance of showers and thunderstorms in the evening. Lows 81 to 90. West wind 5 to 10 miles per hour. Chance of rain 10%. Thursday, partly sunny and hot. Highs 106 to 112. Thursday night, partly cloudy. A 10% chance of showers and thunderstorms in the evening. Lows 81 to 89. Friday, mostly sunny and hot. Highs 108 to 113. Friday night, partly cloudy. A 10% chance of showers and thunderstorms in the evening. Lows 82 to 90. Saturday, partly sunny in the morning then becoming sunny. Hot. Highs 108 to 113. Saturday night, partly
partly cloudy with a 20% chance of showers and thunderstorms. Lows 82 to 90. Sunday, partly sunny. A 20% chance of afternoon showers and thunderstorms. Hot. Highs 106 to 111. Sunday night, partly cloudy. A chance of showers and thunderstorms in the evening, then a slight chance of showers and thunderstorms after midnight. Lows 80 to 87. Chance of rain 30%. Monday, partly sunny. A 10% chance of afternoon showers and thunderstorms. Highs 102 to 107. Here is the synopsis for Southeast California, Southwest, and South Central Arizona. Extreme heat will persist through the end of the work week with increasing moisture pushing heat indices to around 110 to 115 degrees for the latter half of the week. Shower and thunderstorm chances will favor eastern and southeastern Arizona today with a low chance of a few isolated storms to develop this evening across south central Arizona. Strong winds and blowing dust will be the primary concerns. Day-to-day mostly eastern Arizona high terrain storm chances are expected through the rest of the week with hot and humid conditions persisting. Extreme heat warning remains in effect until 8 p.m. Mountain Standard Time, or 8 p.m. Pacific Daylight Time Friday. What? Dangerously hot and humid conditions. Afternoon temperatures 107 to 114. Major heat risk. Where? Yuma, La Paz, and eastern Riverside counties, including the Colorado River Valley. When? Until 8 p.m. Mountain Standard Time, or 8 p.m. Pacific Daylight Time Friday. Impacts: heat-related illnesses increase significantly during extreme heat events. Overexposure can cause heat cramps and heat exhaustion to develop and, without intervention, can lead to heat stroke. An extreme heat warning means that a period of very hot temperatures, even by local standards, will occur. Actions should be taken to lessen the impact of the extreme heat. Take extra precautions if you work or spend time outside. 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Know the signs and symptoms of heat exhaustion and heat stroke. Wear lightweight and loose-fitting clothing when possible and drink plenty of water. To reduce risk during outdoor work, the Occupational Safety and Health Administration recommends scheduling frequent rest breaks in shaded or air-conditioned environments. Anyone overcome by heat should be moved to a cool and shaded location. 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Extreme heat warning remains in effect until 8 p.m. Mountain Standard Time Friday. What? Dangerously hot and humid conditions. Afternoon temperatures 107 to 114. Major heat risk. Where? Mostly rural areas of Maricopa County and northern Pinal County. When? Until 8 p.m. Mountain Standard Time Friday. Impacts: heat-related illnesses increase significantly during extreme heat events. 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An extreme heat warning means that a period of very hot temperatures, even by local standards, will occur. Actions should be taken to lessen the impact of the extreme heat. Take extra precautions if you work or spend time outside. 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
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Extreme heat warning remains in effect until 8 p.m. Mountain Standard Time Friday. What? Dangerously hot and humid conditions. Afternoon temperatures 107 to 113. Major heat risk. Where? The Phoenix metropolitan area. When? Until 8 p.m. Mountain Standard Time Friday. Impacts. Heat-related illnesses increase significantly during extreme heat events. Overexposure can cause heat cramps and heat exhaustion to develop and, without intervention, can lead to heat stroke. 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Actions should be taken to lessen the impact of the extreme heat. 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The current time is 3:09 a.m. Mountain Standard Time. Here is the latest forecast. For the following area, in Arizona, Central Phoenix, issued at 12:41 a.m. Mountain Standard Time. Extreme heat warning in effect until 8 p.m. Mountain Standard Time Friday. Tonight, mostly clear. Patchy blowing gust. Lows 82 to 90. Northeast wind 10 to 15 miles per hour. Tuesday, mostly sunny and hot. Highs 106 to 110. West wind 5 to 15 miles per hour. Tuesday night, mostly clear and windy. Patchy blowing gust after midnight. Lows 82 to 90. Southwest wind 15 to 25 miles per hour. Gusts up to 35 miles per hour. Wednesday, mostly sunny. Highs 104 to 108. West wind 5 to 10 miles per hour. Wednesday night, partly cloudy. A slight chance of showers and thunderstorms in the evening. Lows 81 to 90. West wind 5 to 10 miles per hour. Chance of rain 10%. Thursday, partly sunny and hot. Highs 106 to 112. Thursday night, partly cloudy. A 10% chance of showers and thunderstorms in the evening. Lows 81 to 89. Friday, mostly sunny and hot. Highs 108 to 113. Friday night, partly cloudy. A 10% chance of showers and thunderstorms in the evening. Lows 82 to 90. Saturday, partly sunny in the morning then becoming sunny. Hot. Highs 108 to 113. Saturday night, partly cloudy with a 20% chance of showers and thunderstorms. Lows 82 to 90. Sunday, partly sunny. A 20% chance of afternoon showers and thunderstorms. Hot. Highs 106 to 111. Sunday night, partly cloudy. A chance of showers and thunderstorms in the evening, then a slight chance of showers and thunderstorms after midnight. Lows 80 to 87. Chance of rain 30%. Monday, partly sunny. A 10% chance of afternoon showers and thunderstorms. Highs 102 to 107. Here is the synopsis for Southeast California, Southwest,
in south central Arizona. Extreme heat will persist through at least the end of the work week, with increasing moisture pushing heat indices to around 110 to 115 degrees for the latter half of the week. Shower and thunderstorm chances will favor eastern and southeastern Arizona through the rest of the week, with gusty outflow winds and blowing dust a possibility each day into the south central Arizona lower deserts. Extreme heat warning remains in effect until 8 p.m. Mountain Standard Time, or 8 p.m. Pacific Daylight Time Friday. What? Dangerously hot and humid conditions. Afternoon temperatures 107 to 114. Major heat risk. Ware, Yuma, La Paz, and Eastern Riverside counties, including the Colorado River Valley. When? Until 8 p.m. Mountain Standard Time, or 8 p.m. Pacific Daylight Time Friday. Impacts: heat-related illnesses increase significantly during extreme heat events. Overexposure can cause heat cramps and heat exhaustion to develop and, without intervention, can lead to heat stroke. An extreme heat warning means that a period of very hot temperatures, even by local standards, will occur. Actions should be taken to lessen the impact of the extreme heat. Take extra precautions if you work or spend time outside. 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Know the signs and symptoms of heat exhaustion and heat stroke. Wear lightweight and loose-fitting clothing when possible and drink plenty of water. To reduce risk during outdoor work, the Occupational Safety and Health Administration recommends scheduling frequent rest breaks in shaded or air-conditioned environments. Anyone overcome by heat should be moved to a cool and shaded location. Heat stroke is an emergency. 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Consult county officials for more details. Extreme heat warning remains in effect until 8 p.m. Mountain Standard Time Friday. What? Dangerously hot and humid conditions. Afternoon temperatures 107 to 114. Major heat risk. Where? Mostly rural areas of Maricopa County and northern Pinal County. When? Until 8 p.m. Mountain Standard Time Friday. Impacts: heat-related illnesses increase significantly during extreme heat events. Overexposure can cause heat cramps and heat exhaustion to develop and, without intervention, can lead to heat stroke. 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An extreme heat warning means that a period of very hot temperatures, even by local standards, will occur. Actions should be taken to lessen the impact of the extreme heat. Take extra precautions if you work or spend time outside. 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Wear lightweight and loose-fitting clothing when possible and drink plenty of water. To reduce risk during outdoor work, the Occupational Safety and Health Administration recommends scheduling frequent rest breaks in shaded or air-conditioned environments. Anyone overcome by heat should be moved to a cool and shaded location. 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Extreme heat warning remains in effect until 8 p.m. Mountain Standard Time Friday. What? Dangerously hot and humid conditions. Afternoon temperatures 107 to 113. Major heat risk. Where? The Phoenix metropolitan area. When? Until 8 p.m. Mountain Standard Time Friday. Impacts: heat-related illnesses increase significantly during extreme heat events. Overexposure can cause heat cramps and heat exhaustion to develop and, without intervention, can lead to heat stroke. 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
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Actions should be taken to lessen the impact of the extreme heat. 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Heat stroke is an emergency. 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The current time is 3:18 a.m. Mountain Standard Time. Here is the 3 a.m. Mountain Standard Time observation for Phoenix, on Tuesday, August 4th. At Sky Harbor, it was mostly cloudy. Visibility 9 miles. Temperature was 19 degrees, dew point 62, relative humidity 39%. Wind was east, at 7 miles an hour. And the pressure was 29.79 inches, and steady. Other observations for South Central Arizona, including the Greater Phoenix area, at Buckeye, haze was reported, with a temperature of 91. At Mesa Gateway, it was partly cloudy, with a temperature of 89. At Falcon Field, it was mostly cloudy, with a temperature of 88. It was cloudy, with a temperature of 88 at Deer Valley, 88 at Scottsdale Airport, and 87 at Chandler. At Buckeye, the visibility was 3/4 of a mile. Observations for northern Arizona, skies ranged from clear to partly cloudy. It was 68 at Flagstaff, 84 at Kingman, 54 at the Grand Canyon, and 76 at Prescott. Payson reported 73, Page reported 84, Winslow reported 79, and Sholo reported 70. At Bullhead City, wind was south gusting to 38 miles an hour. At Payson, the visibility was 5 miles. At Winslow, the visibility was 5 miles. At Winslow, wind was northwest gusting to 26 miles an hour. Observations for southern Arizona, it was partly cloudy, with a temperature of 78 at Tucson, and 91 at Yuma. At Sierra Vista, it was mostly cloudy, with a temperature of 70. Observations for southern California, at Blythe, it was clear, with a temperature of 92. At Los Angeles Airport, it was mostly cloudy, with a temperature of 67. At San Diego, it was cloudy, with a temperature of 70. Regional observations, it was clear, with a temperature of 95 at Las Vegas, and 65 at Salt Lake City. At Albuquerque, it was partly cloudy, with a temperature of 77. At El Paso, it was mostly cloudy, with a temperature of 82. Once again, at 3 a.m. in Phoenix, under mostly cloudy skies. The Sky Harbor temperature was 19 degrees. Here is the latest forecast. For the following area, in Arizona, Central Phoenix, issued at 12:41 a.m. Mountain Standard Time. Extreme heat warning in effect until 8 p.m. Mountain Standard Time Friday. Tonight, mostly clear. Patchy blowing gust. Lows 82 to 90. Northeast wind 10 to 15 miles per hour. Tuesday, mostly sunny and hot. Highs 106 to 110. West wind 5 to 15 miles per hour. Tuesday night, mostly clear and windy. Patchy blowing dust after midnight. Lows 82 to 90. Southwest wind 15 to 25 miles per hour. Gusts up to 35 miles per hour. Wednesday, mostly sunny. Highs 104 to 108. West wind 5 to 10 miles per hour. Wednesday night, partly cloudy.
a slight chance of showers and thunderstorms in the evening. Lows 81 to 90. West wind 5 to 10 miles per hour. Chance of rain 10%. Thursday, partly sunny and hot. Highs 106 to 112. Thursday night, partly cloudy. A 10% chance of showers and thunderstorms in the evening. Lows 81 to 89. Friday, mostly sunny and hot. Highs 108 to 113. Friday night, partly cloudy. A 10% chance of showers and thunderstorms in the evening. Lows 82 to 90. Saturday, partly sunny in the morning, then becoming sunny. Hot. Highs 108 to 113. Saturday night, partly cloudy with a 20% chance of showers and thunderstorms. Lows 82 to 90. Sunday, partly sunny. A 20% chance of afternoon showers and thunderstorms. Hot. Highs 106 to 111. Sunday night, partly cloudy. A chance of showers and thunderstorms in the evening, then a slight chance of showers and thunderstorms after midnight. Lows 80 to 87. Chance of rain 30%. Monday, partly sunny. A 10% chance of afternoon showers and thunderstorms. Highs 102 to 107. Here is the synopsis for Southeast California, Southwest, and South Central Arizona. Extreme heat will persist through at least the end of the work week, with increasing moisture pushing heat indices to around 110 to 115 degrees for the latter half of the week. Shower and thunderstorm chances will favor eastern and southeastern Arizona through the rest of the week, with gusty outflow winds and blowing dust a possibility each day into the south central Arizona lower deserts. Extreme heat warning remains in effect until 8 p.m. Mountain Standard Time, or 8 p.m. Pacific Daylight Time Friday. What? Dangerously hot and humid conditions. Afternoon temperatures 107 to 114. Major heat risk. Ware, Yuma, La Paz, and eastern Riverside counties, including the Colorado River Valley. When? Until 8 p.m. Mountain Standard Time, or 8 p.m. Pacific Daylight Time Friday. Impacts: heat-related illnesses increase significantly during extreme heat events. Overexposure can cause heat cramps and heat exhaustion to develop and, without intervention, can lead to heat stroke. An extreme heat warning means that a period of very hot temperatures, even by local standards, will occur. Actions should be taken to lessen the impact of the extreme heat. Take extra precautions if you work or spend time outside. 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Know the signs and symptoms of heat exhaustion and heat stroke. Wear lightweight and loose-fitting clothing when possible, and drink plenty of water. To reduce risk during outdoor work, the Occupational Safety and Health Administration recommends scheduling frequent rest breaks in shaded or air-conditioned environments. Anyone overcome by heat should be moved to a cool and shaded location. 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Extreme heat warning remains in effect until 8 p.m. Mountain Standard Time Friday. What? Dangerously hot and humid conditions. Afternoon temperatures 107 to 114. Major heat risk. Where? Mostly rural areas of Maricopa County and northern Pinal County. When? Until 8 p.m. Mountain Standard Time Friday. Impacts: heat-related illnesses increase significantly during extreme heat events. 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An extreme heat warning means that a period of very hot temperatures, even by local standards, will occur.
actions should be taken to lessen the impact of the extreme heat. 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Extreme heat warning remains in effect until 8 p.m. Mountain Standard Time Friday. What? Dangerously hot and humid conditions. Afternoon temperatures 107 to 113. Major heat risk. Where? The Phoenix metropolitan area. When? Until 8 p.m. Mountain Standard Time Friday. Impacts: heat-related illnesses increase significantly during extreme heat events. 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Actions should be taken to lessen the impact of the extreme heat. Take extra precautions if you work or spend time outside. 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The current time is 3:30 a.m. Mountain Standard Time. Here is the 3 a.m. Mountain Standard Time observation for Phoenix on Tuesday, August 4th. At Sky Harbor, it was mostly cloudy. Visibility 9 miles. Temperature was 90 degrees, dew point 62, relative humidity 39%. Wind was east, at 7 miles an hour. And the pressure was 29.79 inches, and steady. Other observations for South Central Arizona, including the Greater Phoenix area, at Buckeye, haze was reported, with a temperature of 91. At Mesa Gateway, it was partly cloudy, with a temperature of 89. At Falcon Field, it was mostly cloudy, with a temperature of 88. It was cloudy, with a temperature of 88 at Deer Valley, 88 at Scottsdale Airport, and 87 at Chandler. At Buckeye, the visibility was 3/4 of a mile. Observations for northern Arizona, skies ranged from clear to partly cloudy. It was 68 at Flagstaff, 84 at Kingman, 54 at the Grand Canyon, and 76 at Prescott. Payson reported 73, Page reported 84, Winslow reported 79, and Sholo reported 70. At Bullhead City, wind was south gusting to 38 miles an hour. At Payson, the visibility was 5 miles. At Winslow, the visibility was 5 miles. At Winslow, wind was northwest gusting to 26 miles an hour. Observations for southern Arizona, it was partly cloudy, with a temperature of 78 at Tucson, and 91 at Yuma. At Sierra Vista, it was mostly cloudy, with a temperature of 70. Observations for southern California, at Blythe, it was clear, with a temperature of 92.
at Los Angeles Airport, it was mostly cloudy, with a temperature of 67. At San Diego, it was cloudy, with a temperature of 70. Regional observations, it was clear, with a temperature of 95 at Las Vegas, and 65 at Salt Lake City. At Albuquerque, it was partly cloudy, with a temperature of 77. At El Paso, it was mostly cloudy, with a temperature of 82. Once again, at 3 a.m. in Phoenix, under mostly cloudy skies, the Sky Harbor temperature was 90 degrees. Here is the latest forecast. For the following, in Arizona, Central Phoenix, issued at 12:41 a.m. Mountain Standard Time. Extreme heat warning in effect until 8 p.m. Mountain Standard Time Friday. Tonight, mostly clear. Patchy blowing gust. Lows 82 to 90. Northeast wind 10 to 15 miles per hour. Tuesday, mostly sunny and hot. Highs 106 to 110. West wind 5 to 15 miles per hour. Tuesday night, mostly clear and windy. Patchy blowing gust after midnight. Lows 82 to 90. Southwest wind 15 to 25 miles per hour. Gusts up to 35 miles per hour. Wednesday, mostly sunny. Highs 104 to 108. West wind 5 to 10 miles per hour. Wednesday night, partly cloudy. A slight chance of showers and thunderstorms in the evening. Lows 81 to 90. West wind 5 to 10 miles per hour. Chance of rain 10%. Thursday, partly sunny and hot. Highs 106 to 112. Thursday night, partly cloudy. A 10% chance of showers and thunderstorms in the evening. Lows 81 to 89. Friday, mostly sunny and hot. Highs 108 to 113. Friday night, partly cloudy. A 10% chance of showers and thunderstorms in the evening. Lows 82 to 90. Saturday, partly sunny in the morning then becoming sunny. Hot. Highs 108 to 113. Saturday night, partly cloudy with a 20% chance of showers and thunderstorms. Lows 82 to 90. Sunday, partly sunny. A 20% chance of afternoon showers and thunderstorms. Hot. Highs 106 to 111. Sunday night, partly cloudy. A chance of showers and thunderstorms in the evening, then a slight chance of showers and thunderstorms after midnight. Lows 80 to 87. Chance of rain 30%. Monday, partly sunny. A 10% chance of afternoon showers and thunderstorms. Highs 102 to 107. Here is the synopsis for Southeast California, Southwest, and South Central Arizona. Extreme heat will persist through at least the end of the work week with increasing moisture pushing heat indices to around 110 to 115 degrees for the latter half of the week. Shower and thunderstorm chances will favor eastern and southeastern Arizona through the rest of the week with gusty outflow winds and blowing dust a possibility each day into the south central Arizona lower deserts. Extreme heat warning remains in effect until 8 p.m. Mountain Standard Time, or 8 p.m. Pacific Daylight Time Friday. What? Dangerously hot and humid conditions. Afternoon temperatures 107 to 114. Major heat risk. Where? Yuma, La Paz, and eastern Riverside counties, including the Colorado River Valley. When? Until 8 p.m. Mountain Standard Time, or 8 p.m. Pacific Daylight Time Friday. Impacts, heat-related illnesses increase significantly during extreme heat events. Overexposure can cause heat cramps and heat exhaustion to develop and, without intervention, can lead to heat stroke. An extreme heat warning means that a period of very hot temperatures, even by local standards, will occur. Actions should be taken to lessen the impact of the extreme heat. Take extra precautions if you work or spend time outside.
When possible, reschedule strenuous activities to early morning or evening. Know the signs and symptoms of heat exhaustion and heat stroke. Wear lightweight and loose-fitting clothing when possible and drink plenty of water. To reduce risk during outdoor work, the Occupational Safety and Health Administration recommends scheduling frequent rest breaks in shaded or air-conditioned environments. Anyone overcome by heat should be moved to a cool and shaded location. Heat stroke is an emergency. 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Extreme heat warning remains in effect until 8 p.m. Mountain Standard Time Friday. What? Dangerously hot and humid conditions. Afternoon temperatures 107 to 114. Major heat risk. Where? Mostly rural areas of Maricopa County and northern Pinal County. When? Until 8 p.m. Mountain Standard Time Friday. Impacts. Heat-related illnesses increase significantly during extreme heat events. Overexposure can cause heat cramps and heat exhaustion to develop and, without intervention, can lead to heat stroke. 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Actions should be taken to lessen the impact of the extreme heat. Take extra precautions if you work or spend time outside. 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Anyone overcome by heat should be moved to a cool and shaded location. 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Extreme heat warning remains in effect until 8 p.m. Mountain Standard Time Friday. What? Dangerously hot and humid conditions. Afternoon temperatures 107 to 113. Major heat risk. Where? The Phoenix metropolitan area. When? Until 8 p.m. Mountain Standard Time Friday. Impacts. Heat-related illnesses increase significantly during extreme heat events. 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Heat stroke is an emergency. 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The current time is 3:42 a.m. Mountain Standard Time. Here is the 3 a.m. Mountain Standard Time observation for Phoenix on Tuesday, August 4th. At Sky Harbor, it was mostly cloudy. Visibility 9 miles. Temperature was 90 degrees, dew point 62, relative humidity 39%.
wind was east, at 7 miles an hour. And the pressure was 29.79 inches, and steady. Other observations for South Central Arizona, including the Greater Phoenix area, at Buckeye, haze was reported, with a temperature of 91. At Mesa Gateway, it was partly cloudy, with a temperature of 89. At Falcon Field, it was mostly cloudy, with a temperature of 88. It was cloudy, with a temperature of 88 at Deer Valley, 88 at Scottsdale Airport, and 87 at Chandler. At Buckeye, the visibility was 3/4 of a mile. Observations for northern Arizona, skies ranged from clear to partly cloudy. It was 68 at Flagstaff, 84 at Kingman, 54 at the Grand Canyon, and 76 at Prescott. Payson reported 73, Page reported 84, Winslow reported 79, and Sholo reported 70. At Bullhead City, wind was south gusting to 38 miles an hour. At Payson, the visibility was 5 miles. At Winslow, the visibility was 5 miles. At Winslow, wind was northwest gusting to 26 miles an hour. Observations for southern Arizona, it was partly cloudy, with a temperature of 78 at Tucson, and 91 at Yuma. At Sierra Vista, it was mostly cloudy, with a temperature of 70. Observations for Southern California, at Blythe, it was clear, with a temperature of 92. At Los Angeles Airport, it was mostly cloudy, with a temperature of 67. At San Diego, it was cloudy, with a temperature of 70. Regional observations, it was clear, with a temperature of 95 at Las Vegas, and 65 at Salt Lake City. At Albuquerque, it was partly cloudy, with a temperature of 77. At El Paso, it was mostly cloudy, with a temperature of 82. Once again, at 3 a.m. in Phoenix, under mostly cloudy skies. The Sky Harbor temperature was 90 degrees. Here is the latest forecast. For the following area, in Arizona, Central Phoenix, issued at 12:41 a.m. Mountain Standard Time. Extreme heat warning in effect until 8 p.m. Mountain Standard Time Friday. Tonight, mostly clear. Patchy blowing gust. Lows 82 to 90. Northeast wind 10 to 15 miles per hour. Tuesday, mostly sunny and hot. Highs 106 to 110. West wind 5 to 15 miles per hour. Tuesday night, mostly clear and windy. Patchy blowing gust after midnight. Lows 82 to 90. Southwest wind 15 to 25 miles per hour. Gusts up to 35 miles per hour. Wednesday, mostly sunny. Highs 104 to 108. West wind 5 to 10 miles per hour. Wednesday night, partly cloudy. A slight chance of showers and thunderstorms in the evening. Lows 81 to 90. West wind 5 to 10 miles per hour. Chance of rain 10%. Thursday, partly sunny and hot. Highs 106 to 112. Thursday night, partly cloudy. A 10% chance of showers and thunderstorms in the evening. Lows 81 to 89. Friday, mostly sunny and hot. Highs 108 to 113. Friday night, partly cloudy. A 10% chance of showers and thunderstorms in the evening. Lows 82 to 90. Saturday, partly sunny in the morning, then becoming sunny. Hot. Highs 108 to 113. Saturday night, partly cloudy with a 20% chance of showers and thunderstorms. Lows 82 to 90. Sunday, partly sunny. A 20% chance of afternoon showers and thunderstorms. Hot. Highs 106 to 111. Sunday night, partly cloudy. A chance of showers and thunderstorms in the evening, then a slight chance of showers and thunderstorms after midnight. Lows 80 to 87. Chance of rain 30%. Monday, partly sunny.
a 10% chance of afternoon showers and thunderstorms. Highs 102 to 107. Here is the synopsis for Southeast California, Southwest, and South Central Arizona. Extreme heat will persist through at least the end of the work week, with increasing moisture pushing heat indices to around 110 to 115 degrees for the latter half

pressure was 29.78 inches and falling. Other observations for South Central Arizona, including the Greater Phoenix area and Buckeye, haze was reported with a temperature of 91. At Luke Air Force Base, it was clear with a temperature of 93. At Falcon Field, it was partly cloudy with a temperature of 89. At Mesa Gateway, it was mostly cloudy with a temperature of 89. It was cloudy with a temperature of 89 at Deer Valley, 88 at Scottsdale Airport, and 88 at Chandler. At Buckeye, the visibility was 1 mile. At Luke Air Force Base, the visibility was 1 and 3/8 miles. Observations for northern Arizona, it was clear, with a temperature of 85 at Kingman, 51 at the Grand Canyon, 75 at Prescott, 73 at Payson, and 82 at Page. At Sholo, it was partly cloudy, with a temperature of 68. At Winslow, it was mostly cloudy, with a temperature of 77. At Flagstaff, it was cloudy, with a temperature of 66. At Flagstaff, the visibility was 5 miles. At Payson, the visibility was 2.5 miles. At Winslow, the visibility was 5 miles. Observations for southern Arizona, it was partly cloudy, with a temperature of 77 at Tucson, and 90 at Yuma. Observations for southern California, at Blythe, it was clear, with a temperature of 91. At Los Angeles Airport, it was mostly cloudy, with a temperature of 68. At San Diego, it was cloudy, with a temperature of 69. Regional observations, skies ranged from clear to partly cloudy. It was 93 at Las Vegas, 65 at Salt Lake City, 75 at Albuquerque, and 79 at El Paso. Once again, at 4 a.m. in Phoenix, under mostly cloudy skies. The Sky Harbor temperature was 90 degrees. Here is the latest forecast. For the following area, in Arizona, Central Phoenix, issued at 4 a.m. Mountain Standard Time. Extreme heat warning in effect until 8 p.m. Mountain Standard Time Friday. Today, mostly sunny and hot. Highs 106 to 110. West wind 5 to 15 miles per hour. Tonight, mostly clear and windy. Patchy blowing dust after midnight. Lows 82 to 90. Southwest wind 15 to 25 miles per hour. Gusts up to 35 miles per hour. Wednesday, mostly sunny. Highs 104 to 108. West wind 5 to 10 miles per hour. Wednesday night, partly cloudy. A slight chance of showers and thunderstorms in the evening. Lows 81 to 90. West wind 5 to 10 miles per hour. Chance of rain 10%. Thursday, partly sunny in the morning, then becoming mostly sunny. Hot. Highs 106 to 110. West wind 5 to 10 miles per hour. Thursday night, partly cloudy. A 10% chance of showers and thunderstorms in the evening. Lows 81 to 89. Friday, mostly sunny and hot. Highs 108 to 113. Friday night, partly cloudy. A 10% chance of showers and thunderstorms in the evening. Lows 82 to 90. Saturday, partly sunny in the morning, then becoming sunny. Hot. Highs 108 to 113. Saturday night, partly cloudy with a 20% chance of showers and thunderstorms. Lows 82 to 90. Sunday, partly sunny. A 20% chance of afternoon showers and thunderstorms. Hot. Highs 106 to 111. Sunday night, partly cloudy. A chance of showers and thunderstorms in the evening, then a slight chance of showers and thunderstorms after midnight. Lows 80 to 87. Chance of rain 30%. Monday, partly sunny. A 10% chance of afternoon showers and thunderstorms. Highs 102 to 107. Here is the synopsis for Southeast California.

southwest, in south-central Arizona. Extreme heat will persist through at least the end of the work week, with increasing moisture pushing heat indices to around 110 to 115 degrees for the latter half of the week. Shower and thunderstorm chances will favor eastern and southeastern Arizona through the rest of the week, with gusty outflow winds and blowing dust a possibility each day into the south-central Arizona lower deserts. Extreme heat warning remains in effect until 8 p.m. Mountain Standard Time, or 8 p.m. Pacific Daylight Time Friday. What? Dangerously hot and humid conditions. Afternoon temperatures 107 to 114. Major heat risk. Ware, Yuma, La Paz, and Eastern Riverside counties, including the Colorado River Valley. When? Until 8 p.m. Mountain Standard Time, or 8 p.m. Pacific Daylight Time Friday. Impacts: heat-related illnesses increase significantly during extreme heat events. Overexposure can cause heat cramps and heat exhaustion to develop and, without intervention, can lead to heat stroke. An extreme heat warning means that a period of very hot temperatures, even by local standards, will occur. Actions should be taken to lessen the impact of the extreme heat. Take extra precautions if you work or spend time outside. 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Know the signs and symptoms of heat exhaustion and heat stroke. Wear lightweight and loose-fitting clothing when possible and drink plenty of water. To reduce risk during outdoor work, the Occupational Safety and Health Administration recommends scheduling frequent rest breaks in shaded or air-conditioned environments. Anyone overcome by heat should be moved to a cool and shaded location. 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Consult county officials for more details. Extreme heat warning remains in effect until 8 p.m. Mountain Standard Time Friday. What? Dangerously hot and humid conditions. Afternoon temperatures 107 to 114. Major heat risk. Where? Mostly rural areas of Maricopa County and northern Pinal County. When? Until 8 p.m. Mountain Standard Time Friday. Impacts: heat-related illnesses increase significantly during extreme heat events. Overexposure can cause heat cramps and heat exhaustion to develop and, without intervention, can lead to heat stroke. 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An extreme heat warning means that a period of very hot temperatures, even by local standards, will occur. Actions should be taken to lessen the impact of the extreme heat. Take extra precautions if you work or spend time outside. 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Know the signs and symptoms of heat exhaustion and heat stroke. Wear lightweight and loose-fitting clothing when possible and drink plenty of water. To reduce risk during outdoor work, the Occupational Safety and Health Administration recommends scheduling frequent rest breaks in shaded or air-conditioned environments. Anyone overcome by heat should be moved to a cool and shaded location. 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Consult county officials for more details. Extreme heat warning remains in effect until 8 p.m. Mountain Standard Time Friday. What? Dangerously hot and humid conditions. Afternoon temperatures 107 to 113. Major heat risk. Where? The Phoenix metropolitan area. When? Until 8 p.m. Mountain Standard Time Friday. Impacts: heat-related illnesses increase significantly during extreme heat events. Overexposure can cause heat cramps and heat exhaustion to develop and, without intervention, can lead to heat stroke. 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
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Actions should be taken to lessen the impact of the extreme heat. 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The current time is 5 a.m. Mountain Standard Time. Here is the latest forecast. For the following area, in Arizona, Central Phoenix, issued at 4 a.m. Mountain Standard Time. Extreme heat warning in effect until 8 p.m. Mountain Standard Time Friday. Today, mostly sunny and hot. Highs 106 to 110. West wind 5 to 15 miles per hour. Tonight, mostly clear and windy. Patchy blowing dust after midnight. Lows 82 to 90. Southwest wind 15 to 25 miles per hour. Gusts up to 35 miles per hour. Wednesday, mostly sunny. Highs 104 to 108. West wind 5 to 10 miles per hour. Wednesday night, partly cloudy. A slight chance of showers and thunderstorms in the evening. Lows 81 to 90. West wind 5 to 10 miles per hour. Chance of rain 10%. Thursday, partly sunny in the morning, then becoming mostly sunny. Hot. Highs 106 to 110. West wind 5 to 10 miles per hour. Thursday night, partly cloudy. A 10% chance of showers and thunderstorms in the evening. Lows 81 to 89. Friday, mostly sunny and hot. Highs 108 to 113. Friday night, partly cloudy. A 10% chance of showers and thunderstorms in the evening. Lows 82 to 90. Saturday, partly sunny in the morning, then becoming sunny. Hot. Highs 108 to 113. Saturday night, partly cloudy with a 20% chance of showers and thunderstorms. Lows 82 to 90. Sunday, partly sunny. A 20% chance of afternoon showers and thunderstorms. Hot. Highs 106 to 111. Sunday night, partly cloudy. A chance of showers and thunderstorms in the evening, then a slight chance of showers and thunderstorms after midnight. Lows 80 to 87. Chance of rain 30%. Monday, partly sunny. A 10% chance of afternoon showers and thunderstorms. Highs 102 to 107. Here is the synopsis for Southeast California, Southwest, and South Central Arizona. Extreme heat will persist through at least the end of the work week, with increasing moisture pushing heat indices to around 110 to 115 degrees for the latter half of the week. Shower and thunderstorm chances will favor eastern and southeastern Arizona through the rest of the week, with gusty outflow winds and blowing dust a possibility each day into the south central Arizona lower deserts. Extreme heat warning remains in effect until 8 p.m. Mountain Standard Time, or 8 p.m. Pacific Daylight Time Friday. What? Dangerously hot and humid conditions. Afternoon temperatures 107 to 114. Major heat risk. Ware, Yuma, La Paz, and eastern Riverside counties, including the Colorado River Valley. When? Until 8 p.m. Mountain Standard Time, or 8 p.m. Pacific Daylight Time Friday.
impacts, heat-related illnesses increase significantly during extreme heat events. Overexposure can cause heat cramps and heat exhaustion to develop and, without intervention, can lead to heat stroke. An extreme heat warning means that a period of very hot temperatures, even by local standards, will occur. Actions should be taken to lessen the impact of the extreme heat. Take extra precautions if you work or spend time outside. 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Know the signs and symptoms of heat exhaustion and heat stroke. Wear lightweight and loose-fitting clothing when possible and drink plenty of water. To reduce risk during outdoor work, the Occupational Safety and Health Administration recommends scheduling frequent rest breaks in shaded or air-conditioned environments. Anyone overcome by heat should be moved to a cool and shaded location. 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Extreme heat warning remains in effect until 8 p.m. Mountain Standard Time Friday. What? Dangerously hot and humid conditions. Afternoon temperatures 107 to 114. Major heat risk. Where? Mostly rural areas of Maricopa County and northern Pinal County. When? Until 8 p.m. Mountain Standard Time Friday. Impacts, heat-related illnesses increase significantly during extreme heat events. Overexposure can cause heat cramps and heat exhaustion to develop and, without intervention, can lead to heat stroke. 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An extreme heat warning means that a period of very hot temperatures, even by local standards, will occur. Actions should be taken to lessen the impact of the extreme heat. Take extra precautions if you work or spend time outside. 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Extreme heat warning remains in effect until 8 p.m. Mountain Standard Time Friday. What? Dangerously hot and humid conditions. Afternoon temperatures 107 to 113. Major heat risk. Where? The Phoenix metropolitan area. When? Until 8 p.m. Mountain Standard Time Friday. Impacts, heat-related illnesses increase significantly during extreme heat events. 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Actions should be taken to lessen the impact of the extreme heat. 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
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The current time is 5:09 a.m. Mountain Standard Time. Here is the latest forecast for the following area in Arizona, Central Phoenix, issued at 4 a.m. Mountain Standard Time. Extreme heat warning in effect until 8 p.m. Mountain Standard Time Friday. Today, mostly sunny and hot. Highs 106 to 110. West wind 5 to 15 miles per hour. Tonight, mostly clear and windy. Patchy blowing dust after midnight. Lows 82 to 90. Southwest wind 15 to 25 miles per hour. Gusts up to 35 miles per hour. Wednesday, mostly sunny. Highs 104 to 108. West wind 5 to 10 miles per hour. Wednesday night, partly cloudy. A slight chance of showers and thunderstorms in the evening. Lows 81 to 90. West wind 5 to 10 miles per hour. Chance of rain 10%. Thursday, partly sunny in the morning, then becoming mostly sunny. Hot. Highs 106 to 110. West wind 5 to 10 miles per hour. Thursday night, partly cloudy. A 10% chance of showers and thunderstorms in the evening. Lows 81 to 89. Friday, mostly sunny and hot. Highs 108 to 113. Friday night, partly cloudy. A 10% chance of showers and thunderstorms in the evening. Lows 82 to 90. Saturday, partly sunny in the morning, then becoming sunny. Hot. Highs 108 to 113. Saturday night, partly cloudy with a 20% chance of showers and thunderstorms. Lows 82 to 90. Sunday, partly sunny. A 20% chance of afternoon showers and thunderstorms. Hot. Highs 106 to 111. Sunday night, partly cloudy. A chance of showers and thunderstorms in the evening, then a slight chance of showers and thunderstorms after midnight. Lows 80 to 87. Chance of rain 30%. Monday, partly sunny. A 10% chance of afternoon showers and thunderstorms. Highs 102 to 107. Here is the synopsis for Southeast California, Southwest, and South Central Arizona. Extreme heat will persist through at least the end of the work week, with increasing moisture pushing heat indices to around 110 to 115 degrees for the latter half of the week. Shower and thunderstorm chances will favor eastern and southeastern Arizona through the rest of the week, with gusty outflow winds and blowing dust a possibility each day into the South Central Arizona lower deserts. Extreme heat warning remains in effect until 8 p.m. Mountain Standard Time, or 8 p.m. Pacific Daylight Time Friday. What? Dangerously hot and humid conditions. Afternoon temperatures 107 to 114. Major heat risk. Ware, Yuma, La Paz, and eastern Riverside counties, including the Colorado River Valley. When? Until 8 p.m. Mountain Standard Time, or 8 p.m. Pacific Daylight Time Friday. Impacts: heat-related illnesses increase significantly during extreme heat events. Overexposure can cause heat cramps and heat exhaustion to develop and, without intervention, can lead to heat stroke. An extreme heat warning means that a period of very hot temperatures, even by local standards, will occur. Actions should be taken to lessen the impact of the extreme heat. Take extra precautions if you work or spend time outside. 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Know the signs and symptoms of heat exhaustion and heat stroke. Wear lightweight and loose-fitting clothing when possible and drink plenty of water. To reduce risk during outdoor work, the Occupational Safety and Health Administration recommends scheduling frequent rest breaks in shaded or air-conditioned environments. Anyone overcome by heat should be moved to a cool and shaded location. Heat stroke is an emergency.
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Extreme heat warning remains in effect until 8 p.m. Mountain Standard Time Friday. What? Dangerously hot and humid conditions. Afternoon temperatures 107 to 114. Major heat risk. Where? Mostly rural areas of Maricopa County and northern Pinal County. When? Until 8 p.m. Mountain Standard Time Friday. Impacts: heat-related illnesses increase significantly during extreme heat events. Overexposure can cause heat cramps and heat exhaustion to develop and, without intervention, can lead to heat stroke. 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Actions should be taken to lessen the impact of the extreme heat. 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Anyone overcome by heat should be moved to a cool and shaded location. 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Public cooling shelters are available in some areas. Consult county officials for more details. Extreme heat warning remains in effect until 8 p.m. Mountain Standard Time Friday. What? Dangerously hot and humid conditions. Afternoon temperatures 107 to 113. Major heat risk. Where? The Phoenix metropolitan area. When? Until 8 p.m. Mountain Standard Time Friday. Impacts: heat-related illnesses increase significantly during extreme heat events. 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Actions should be taken to lessen the impact of the extreme heat. Take extra precautions if you work or spend time outside. 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Anyone overcome by heat should be moved to a cool and shaded location. Heat stroke is an emergency. 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The current time is 5:18 a.m. Mountain Standard Time. Here is the 5 a.m. Mountain Standard Time observation for Phoenix on Tuesday, August 4th. At Sky Harbor, it was mostly cloudy. Visibility 10 miles. Temperature was 90 degrees, dew point 61, relative humidity 37%. Wind was east, at 7 miles an hour. And the pressure was 29.78 inches, and steady. Other observations for South Central Arizona, including the Greater Phoenix area, at Luke Air Force Base, it was clear, with a temperature of 93. At Mesa Gateway, it was partly cloudy, with a temperature of 90. At Falcon Field, it was mostly cloudy, with a temperature of 88. It was cloudy, with a temperature of 91 at Buckeye,
89 at Deer Valley, 87 at Scottsdale Airport, and 88 at Chandler. At Buckeye, the visibility was 1.5 miles. At Luke Air Force Base, the visibility was 1.75 miles. Observations for northern Arizona, it was clear, with a temperature of 82 at Kingman, 50 at the Grand Canyon, 72 at Prescott, and 81 at Page. It was partly cloudy, with a temperature of 72 at Payson, and 68 at Cholo. At Winslow, it was mostly cloudy, with a temperature of 76. At Flagstaff, it was cloudy, with a temperature of 63. At Flagstaff, the visibility was 4 miles. At Bullhead City, wind was south gusting to 32 miles an hour. At Prescott, the visibility was 4 miles. At Payson, the visibility was 2.5 miles. Observations for southern Arizona, at Sierra Vista, it was clear, with a temperature of 70. It was partly cloudy, with a temperature of 77 at Tucson, and 90 at Yuma. At Yuma, the visibility was 5 miles. Observations for Southern California, at Blythe, it was clear, with a temperature of 90. It was cloudy, with a temperature of 68 at Los Angeles Airport, and 70 at San Diego. Regional observations, skies ranged from clear to partly cloudy. It was 93 at Las Vegas, 65 at Salt Lake City, 73 at Albuquerque, and 79 at El Paso. Once again, at 5 a.m. in Phoenix, under mostly cloudy skies. The Sky Harbor temperature was 90 degrees. Here is the latest forecast. For the following area, in Arizona, Central Phoenix, issued at 4 a.m. Mountain Standard Time. Extreme heat warning in effect until 8 p.m. Mountain Standard Time Friday. Today, mostly sunny and hot. Highs 106 to 110. West wind 5 to 15 miles per hour. Tonight, mostly clear and windy. Patchy blowing dust after midnight. Lows 82 to 90. Southwest wind 15 to 25 miles per hour. Gusts up to 35 miles per hour. Wednesday, mostly sunny. Highs 104 to 108. West wind 5 to 10 miles per hour. Wednesday night, partly cloudy. A slight chance of showers and thunderstorms in the evening. Lows 81 to 90. West wind 5 to 10 miles per hour. Chance of rain 10%. Thursday, partly sunny in the morning then becoming mostly sunny. Hot. Highs 106 to 110. West wind 5 to 10 miles per hour. Thursday night, partly cloudy. A 10% chance of showers and thunderstorms in the evening. Lows 81 to 89. Friday, mostly sunny and hot. Highs 108 to 113. Friday night, partly cloudy. A 10% chance of showers and thunderstorms in the evening. Lows 82 to 90. Saturday, partly sunny in the morning then becoming sunny. Hot. Highs 108 to 113. Saturday night, partly cloudy with a 20% chance of showers and thunderstorms. Lows 82 to 90. Sunday, partly sunny. A 20% chance of afternoon showers and thunderstorms. Hot. Highs 106 to 111. Sunday night, partly cloudy. A chance of showers and thunderstorms in the evening, then a slight chance of showers and thunderstorms after midnight. Lows 80 to 87. Chance of rain 30%. Monday, partly sunny. A 10% chance of afternoon showers and thunderstorms. Highs 102 to 107. Here is the synopsis for Southeast California, Southwest, and South Central Arizona. Extreme heat will persist through at least the end of the work week with increasing moisture pushing heat indices to around 110 to 115 degrees for the latter half of the week.
shower and thunderstorm chances will favor eastern and southeastern Arizona through the rest of the week, with gusty outflow winds and blowing dust a possibility each day into the south central Arizona lower deserts. Extreme heat warning remains in effect until 8 p.m. Mountain Standard Time, or 8 p.m. Pacific Daylight Time Friday. What? Dangerously hot and humid conditions. Afternoon temperatures 107 to 114. Major heat risk. Ware, Yuma, La Paz, and Eastern Riverside counties, including the Colorado River Valley. When, until 8 p.m. Mountain Standard Time, or 8 p.m. Pacific Daylight Time Friday. Impacts, heat-related illnesses increase significantly during extreme heat events. Overexposure can cause heat cramps and heat exhaustion to develop and, without intervention, can lead to heat stroke. An extreme heat warning means that a period of very hot temperatures, even by local standards, will occur. Actions should be taken to lessen the impact of the extreme heat. Take extra precautions if you work or spend time outside. When possible, reschedule strenuous activities to early morning or evening. Know the signs and symptoms of heat exhaustion and heat stroke. Wear lightweight and loose-fitting clothing when possible and drink plenty of water. To reduce risk during outdoor work, the Occupational Safety and Health Administration recommends scheduling frequent rest breaks in shaded or air-conditioned environments. Anyone overcome by heat should be moved to a cool and shaded location. Heat stroke is an emergency. 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Consult county officials for more details. Extreme heat warning remains in effect until 8 p.m. Mountain Standard Time Friday. What? Dangerously hot and humid conditions. Afternoon temperatures 107 to 114. Major heat risk. Where? Mostly rural areas of Maricopa County and northern Pinal County. When? Until 8 p.m. Mountain Standard Time Friday. Impacts, heat-related illnesses increase significantly during extreme heat events. Overexposure can cause heat cramps and heat exhaustion to develop and, without intervention, can lead to heat stroke. 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An extreme heat warning means that a period of very hot temperatures, even by local standards, will occur. Actions should be taken to lessen the impact of the extreme heat. Take extra precautions if you work or spend time outside. 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Extreme heat warning remains in effect until 8 p.m. Mountain Standard Time Friday. What? Dangerously hot and humid conditions. Afternoon temperatures 107 to 113. Major heat risk. Where? The Phoenix metropolitan area. When? Until 8 p.m. Mountain Standard Time Friday. Impacts, heat-related illnesses increase significantly during extreme heat events. 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An extreme heat warning means that a period of very hot temperatures, even by local standards, will occur. Actions should be taken to lessen the impact of the extreme heat. Take extra precautions if you work or spend time outside. 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
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Anyone overcome by heat should be moved to a cool and shaded location. Heat stroke is an emergency. 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The current time is 5:29 a.m. Mountain Standard Time. Here is the 5 a.m. Mountain Standard Time observation for Phoenix, on Tuesday, August 4th. At Sky Harbor, it was mostly cloudy. Visibility 10 miles. Temperature was 90 degrees, dew point 61, relative humidity 37%. Wind was east, at 7 miles an hour. And the pressure was 29.78 inches, and steady. Other observations for South Central Arizona, including the Greater Phoenix area, at Luke Air Force Base, it was clear, with a temperature of 93. At Mesa Gateway, it was partly cloudy, with a temperature of 90. At Falcon Field, it was mostly cloudy, with a temperature of 88. It was cloudy, with a temperature of 91 at Buckeye, 89 at Deer Valley, 87 at Scottsdale Airport, and 88 at Chandler. At Buckeye, the visibility was 1.5 miles. At Luke Air Force Base, the visibility was 1.75 miles. Observations for Northern Arizona, it was clear, with a temperature of 82 at Kingman, 50 at the Grand Canyon, 72 at Prescott, and 81 at Page. It was partly cloudy, with a temperature of 72 at Payson, and 68 at Cholo. At Winslow, it was mostly cloudy, with a temperature of 76. At Flagstaff, it was cloudy, with a temperature of 63. At Flagstaff, the visibility was 4 miles. At Bullhead City, wind was south gusting to 32 miles an hour. At Prescott, the visibility was 4 miles. At Payson, the visibility was 2.5 miles. Observations for Southern Arizona, at Sierra Vista, it was clear, with a temperature of 70. It was partly cloudy, with a temperature of 77 at Tucson, and 90 at Yuma. At Yuma, the visibility was 5 miles. Observations for Southern California, at Blythe, it was clear, with a temperature of 90. It was cloudy, with a temperature of 68 at Los Angeles Airport, and 70 at San Diego. Regional observations, skies ranged from clear to partly cloudy. It was 93 at Las Vegas, 65 at Salt Lake City, 73 at Albuquerque, and 79 at El Paso. Once again, at 5 a.m. in Phoenix, under mostly cloudy skies. The Sky Harbor temperature was 90 degrees. Here is the latest forecast. For the following area, in Arizona, Central Phoenix, issued at 4 a.m. Mountain Standard Time. Extreme heat warning in effect until 8 p.m. Mountain Standard Time Friday. Today, mostly sunny and hot. Highs 106 to 110. West wind 5 to 15 miles per hour. Tonight, mostly clear and windy. Patchy blowing dust after midnight. Lows 82 to 90. Southwest wind 15 to 25 miles per hour. Gusts up to 35 miles. Highs 104 to 108. West wind 5 to 10 miles per hour. Wednesday night, partly cloudy. A slight chance of showers and thunderstorms in the evening. Lows 81 to 90. West wind 5 to 10 miles per hour. Chance of rain 10%. Thursday, partly sunny in the morning, then becoming mostly sunny. Hot. Highs 106 to 110. West wind 5 to 10 miles per hour. Thursday night, partly cloudy.
a 10% chance of showers and thunderstorms in the evening. Lows 81 to 89. Friday, mostly sunny and hot. Highs 108 to 113. Friday night, partly cloudy. A 10% chance of showers and thunderstorms in the evening. Lows 82 to 90. Saturday, partly sunny in the morning, then becomes

sunny. Hot. Highs 108 to 113. Saturday night, partly cloudy with a 20% chance of showers and thunderstorms. Lows 82 to 90. Sunday, partly sunny. A 20% chance of afternoon showers and thunderstorms. Hot. Highs 106 to 111. Sunday night, partly cloudy. A chance of showers and thunderstorms in the evening, then a slight chance of showers and thunderstorms after midnight. Lows 80 to 87. Chance of rain 30%. Monday, partly sunny. A 10% chance of afternoon showers and thunderstorms. Highs 102 to 107. Here is the synopsis for Southeast California, Southwest, and South Central Arizona. Extreme heat will persist through at least the end of the work week, with increasing moisture pushing heat indices to around 110 to 115 degrees for the latter half of the week. Shower and thunderstorm chances will favor eastern and southeastern Arizona through the rest of the week, with gusty outflow winds and blowing dust a possibility each day into the south central Arizona lower deserts. Extreme heat warning remains in effect until 8 p.m. Mountain Standard Time, or 8 p.m. Pacific Daylight Time Friday. What? Dangerously hot and humid conditions. Afternoon temperatures 107 to 114. Major heat risk. Ware, Yuma, La Paz, and eastern Riverside counties, including the Colorado River Valley. When? Until 8 p.m. Mountain Standard Time, or 8 p.m. Pacific Daylight Time Friday. Impacts: heat-related illnesses increase significantly during extreme heat events. Overexposure can cause heat cramps and heat exhaustion to develop and, without intervention, can lead to heat stroke. An extreme heat warning means that a period of very hot temperatures, even by local standards, will occur. Actions should be taken to lessen the impact of the extreme heat. Take extra precautions if you work or spend time outside. 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Know the signs and symptoms of heat exhaustion and heat stroke. Wear lightweight and loose-fitting clothing when possible and drink plenty of water. To reduce risk during outdoor work, the Occupational Safety and Health Administration recommends scheduling frequent rest breaks in shaded or air-conditioned environments. Anyone overcome by heat should be moved to a cool and shaded location. 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Extreme heat warning remains in effect until 8 p.m. Mountain Standard Time Friday. What? Dangerously hot and humid conditions. Afternoon temperatures 107 to 114. Major heat risk. Where? Mostly rural areas of Maricopa County and northern Pinal County. When? Until 8 p.m. Mountain Standard Time Friday. Impacts: heat-related illnesses increase significantly during extreme heat events. Overexposure can cause heat cramps and heat exhaustion to develop and, without intervention, can lead to heat stroke. 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Actions should be taken to lessen the impact of the extreme heat. Take extra precautions if you work or spend time outside. 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
Extreme heat warning remains in effect until 8 p.m. Mountain Standard Time Friday. What? Dangerously hot and humid conditions. Afternoon temperatures 107 to 113. Major heat risk. Where? The Phoenix metropolitan area. When? Until 8 p.m. Mountain Standard Time Friday. Impacts. 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Overexposure can cause heat cramps and heat exhaustion to develop and, without intervention, can lead to heat stroke. 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Actions should be taken to lessen the impact of the extreme heat. 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The current time is 5:41 a.m. Mountain Standard Time. Here is the 5 a.m. Mountain Standard Time observation for Phoenix on Tuesday, August 4th. At Sky Harbor, it was mostly cloudy. Visibility 10 miles. Temperature was 90 degrees, dew point 61, relative humidity 37%. Wind was east, at 7 miles an hour. And the pressure was 29.78 inches, and steady. Other observations for South Central Arizona including the Greater Phoenix area, at Luke Air Force Base, it was clear, with a temperature of 93. At Mesa Gateway, it was partly cloudy, with a temperature of 90. At Falcon Field, it was mostly cloudy, with a temperature of 88. It was cloudy, with a temperature of 91 at Buckeye, 89 at Deer Valley, 87 at Scottsdale Airport, and 88 at Chandler. At Buckeye, the visibility was 1.5 miles. At Luke Air Force Base, the visibility was 1.75 miles. Observations for Northern Arizona, it was clear, with a temperature of 82 at Kingman, 50 at the Grand Canyon, 72 at Prescott, and 81 at Page. It was partly cloudy, with a temperature of 72 at Payson, and 68 at Cholo. At Winslow, it was mostly cloudy, with a temperature of 76. At Flagstaff, it was cloudy, with a temperature of 63. At Flagstaff, the visibility was 4 miles. At Bullhead City, wind was south gusting to 32 miles an hour. At Prescott, the visibility was 4 miles. At Payson, the visibility was 2.5 miles. Observations for Southern Arizona, at Sierra Vista, it was clear, with a temperature of 70. It was partly cloudy, with a temperature of 77 at Tucson, and 90 at Yuma. At Yuma, the visibility was 5 miles. Observations for Southern California, at Blythe, it was clear, with a temperature of 90. It was cloudy, with a temperature of 68 at Los Angeles Airport, and 70 at San Diego. Regional observations, skies ranged from clear to partly cloudy. It was 93 at Las Vegas, 65 at Salt Lake City, 73 at Albuquerque, and 79 at El Paso. Once again, at 5 a.m. in Phoenix, under mostly cloudy skies. The Sky Harbor temperature was 90 degrees. Here is the latest forecast. For the following area, in Arizona, Central Phoenix, issued at 4 a.m. Mountain Standard Time.
Extreme heat warning in effect until 8 p.m. Mountain Standard Time Friday. Today, mostly sunny and hot. Highs 106 to 110. West wind 5 to 15 miles per hour. Tonight, mostly clear and windy. Patchy blowing dust after midnight. Lows 82 to 90. Southwest wind 15 to 25 miles per hour. Gusts up to 35 miles per hour. Wednesday, mostly sunny. Highs 104 to 108. West wind 5 to 10 miles per hour. Wednesday night, partly cloudy. A slight chance of showers and thunderstorms in the evening. Lows 81 to 90. West wind 5 to 10 miles per hour. Chance of rain 10%. Thursday, partly sunny in the morning, then becoming mostly sunny. Hot. Highs 106 to 110. West wind 5 to 10 miles per hour. Thursday night, partly cloudy. A 10% chance of showers and thunderstorms in the evening. Lows 81 to 89. Friday, mostly sunny and hot. Highs 108 to 113. Friday night, partly cloudy. A 10% chance of showers and thunderstorms in the evening. Lows 82 to 90. Saturday, partly sunny in the morning, then becoming sunny. Hot. Highs 108 to 113. Saturday night, partly cloudy with a 20% chance of showers and thunderstorms. Lows 82 to 90. Sunday, partly sunny. A 20% chance of afternoon showers and thunderstorms. Hot. Highs 106 to 111. Sunday night, partly cloudy. A chance of showers and thunderstorms in the evening, then a slight chance of showers and thunderstorms after midnight. Lows 80 to 87. Chance of rain 30%. Monday, partly sunny. A 10% chance of afternoon showers and thunderstorms. Highs 102 to 107. Here is the synopsis for Southeast California, Southwest, and South Central Arizona. Extreme heat will persist through at least the end of the work week, with increasing moisture pushing heat indices to around 110 to 115 degrees for the latter half of the week. Shower and thunderstorm chances will favor eastern and southeastern Arizona through the rest of the week, with gusty outflow winds and blowing dust a possibility each day into the south central Arizona lower deserts. Extreme heat warning remains in effect until 8 p.m. Mountain Standard Time, or 8 p.m. Pacific Daylight Time Friday. What? Dangerously hot and humid conditions. Afternoon temperatures 107 to 114. Major heat risk. Ware, Yuma, La Paz, and eastern Riverside counties, including the Colorado River Valley. When? Until 8 p.m. Mountain Standard Time, or 8 p.m. Pacific Daylight Time Friday. Impacts: heat-related illnesses increase significantly during extreme heat events. Overexposure can cause heat cramps and heat exhaustion to develop and, without intervention, can lead to heat stroke. An extreme heat warning means that a period of very hot temperatures, even by local standards, will occur. Actions should be taken to lessen the impact of the extreme heat. Take extra precautions if you work or spend time outside. When possible, reschedule strenuous activities to early morning or evening. Know the signs and symptoms of heat exhaustion and heat stroke. Wear lightweight and loose-fitting clothing when possible and drink plenty of water. To reduce risk during outdoor work, the Occupational Safety and Health Administration recommends scheduling frequent rest breaks in shaded or air-conditioned environments. Anyone overcome by heat should be moved to a cool and shaded location. Heat stroke is an emergency. Call 911. Public cooling shelters are available in some areas. Consult county officials for more details. Extreme heat warning remains in effect until 8 p.m. Mountain Standard Time Friday. What? Dangerously hot and humid conditions. Afternoon temperatures 107 to 114. Major heat risk.

very hot temperatures, even by local standards, will occur. Actions should be taken to lessen the impact of the extreme heat. Take extra precautions if you work or spend time outside. When possible, reschedule strenuous activities to early morning or evening. Know the signs and symptoms of heat exhaustion and heat stroke. Wear lightweight and loose-fitting clothing when possible and drink plenty of water. To reduce risk during outdoor work, the Occupational Safety and Health Administration recommends scheduling frequent rest breaks in shaded or air-conditioned environments. Anyone overcome by heat should be moved to a cool and shaded location. Heat stroke is an emergency. 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Extreme heat warning remains in effect until 8 p.m. Mountain Standard Time Friday. What? Dangerously hot and humid conditions. Afternoon temperatures 107 to 113. Major heat risk. Where? The Phoenix metropolitan area. When? Until 8 p.m. Mountain Standard Time Friday. Impacts. Heat-related illnesses increase significantly during extreme heat events. 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Actions should be taken to lessen the impact of the extreme heat. 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Public cooling shelters are available in some areas. 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The current time is 5:53 a.m. Mountain Standard Time. Here is the 5 a.m. Mountain Standard Time observation for Phoenix, on Tuesday, August 4th. At Sky Harbor, it was mostly cloudy. Visibility 10 miles. Temperature was 90 degrees, dew point 61, relative humidity 37%. Wind was east, at 7 miles an hour. And the pressure was 29.78 inches, and steady. Other observations for South Central Arizona, including the Greater Phoenix area, at Luke Air Force Base, it was clear, with a temperature of 93. At Mesa Gateway, it was partly cloudy, with a temperature of 90. At Falcon Field, it was mostly cloudy, with a temperature of 88. It was cloudy, with a temperature of 91 at Buckeye, 89 at Deer Valley, 87 at Scottsdale Airport, and 88 at Chandler. At Buckeye, the visibility was 1.5 miles. At Luke Air Force Base, the visibility was 1.75 miles. Observations for Northern Arizona, it was clear, with a temperature of 82 at Kingman, 50 at the Grand Canyon, 72 at Prescott, and 81 at Page. It was partly cloudy, with a temperature of 72 at Payson, and 68 at Cholo. At Winslow, it was mostly cloudy, with a temperature of 76. At Flagstaff, it was cloudy, with a temperature of 63. At Flagstaff, the visibility was 4 miles. At Bullhead City, wind was south gusting to 32 miles an hour. At Prescott, the visibility was 4 miles. At Payson, the visibility was 2.5 miles. Observations for Southern Arizona, at Sierra Vista, it was clear, with a temperature of 70. It was partly

cloudy, with a temperature of 77 at Tucson and 90 at Yuma. At Yuma, the visibility was 5 miles. Observations for Southern California, at Blythe, it was clear, with a temperature of 90. It was cloudy, with a temperature of 68 at Los Angeles Airport, and 70 at San Diego. Regional observations, skies ranged from clear to partly cloudy. It was 93 at Las Vegas, 65 at Salt Lake City, 73 at Albuquerque, and 79 at El Paso. Once again, at 5 a.m. in Phoenix, under mostly cloudy skies. The Sky Harbor temperature was 90 degrees. Here is the latest forecast. For the following area, in Arizona, Central Phoenix, issued at 4 a.m. Mountain Standard Time. Extreme heat warning in effect until 8 p.m. Mountain Standard Time Friday. Today, mostly sunny and hot. Highs 106 to 110. West wind 5 to 15 miles per hour. Tonight, mostly clear and windy. Patchy blowing dust after midnight. Lows 82 to 90. Southwest wind 15 to 25 miles per hour. Gusts up to 35 miles per hour. Wednesday, mostly sunny. Highs 104 to 108. West wind 5 to 10 miles per hour. Wednesday night, partly cloudy. A slight chance of showers and thunderstorms in the evening. Lows 81 to 90. West wind 5 to 10 miles per hour. Chance of rain 10%. Thursday, partly sunny in the morning, then becoming mostly sunny. Hot. Highs 106 to 110. West wind 5 to 10 miles per hour. Thursday night, partly cloudy. A 10% chance of showers and thunderstorms in the evening. Lows 81 to 89. Friday, mostly sunny and hot. Highs 108 to 113. Friday night, partly cloudy. A 10% chance of showers and thunderstorms in the evening. Lows 82 to 90. Saturday, partly sunny in the morning, then becoming sunny. Hot. Highs 108 to 113. Saturday night, partly cloudy with a 20% chance of showers and thunderstorms. Lows 82 to 90. Sunday, partly sunny. A 20% chance of afternoon showers and thunderstorms. Hot. Highs 106 to 111. Sunday night, partly cloudy. A chance of showers and thunderstorms in the evening, then a slight chance of showers and thunderstorms after midnight. Lows 80 to 87. Chance of rain 30%. Monday, partly sunny. A 10% chance of afternoon showers and thunderstorms. Highs 102 to 107. Here is the synopsis for Southeast California, Southwest, and South Central Arizona. Extreme heat will persist through at least the end of the work week, with increasing moisture pushing heat indices to around 110 to 115 degrees for the latter half of the week. Shower and thunderstorm chances will favor eastern and southeastern Arizona through the rest of the week, with gusty outflow winds and blowing dust a possibility each day into the south central Arizona lower deserts. Extreme heat warning remains in effect until 8 p.m. Mountain Standard Time, or 8 p.m. Pacific Daylight Time Friday. What? Dangerously hot and humid conditions. Afternoon temperatures 107 to 114. Major heat risk. Where? Yuma, La Paz, and eastern Riverside counties, including the Colorado River Valley. When? Until 8 p.m. Mountain Standard Time, or 8 p.m. Pacific Daylight Time Friday. Impacts, heat-related illnesses increase significantly during extreme heat events. Overexposure can cause heat cramps and heat exhaustion to develop and, without intervention, can lead to heat stroke. An extreme heat warning means that a period of very hot temperatures, even by local standards, will occur. Actions should be taken to lessen the impact of the extreme heat. Take extra precautions if you work or spend time outside.
When possible, reschedule strenuous activities to early morning or evening. Know the signs and symptoms of heat exhaustion and heat stroke. Wear lightweight and loose-fitting clothing when possible and drink plenty of water. To reduce risk during outdoor work, the Occupational Safety and Health Administration recommends scheduling frequent rest breaks in shaded or air-conditioned environments. Anyone overcome by heat should be moved to a cool and shaded location. Heat stroke is an emergency. 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Extreme heat warning remains in effect until 8 p.m. Mountain Standard Time Friday. What? Dangerously hot and humid conditions. Afternoon temperatures 107 to 114. Major heat risk. Where? Mostly rural areas of Maricopa County and northern Pinal County. When? Until 8 p.m. Mountain Standard Time Friday. 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Actions should be taken to lessen the impact of the extreme heat. Take extra precautions if you work or spend time outside. 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Anyone overcome by heat should be moved to a cool and shaded location. Heat stroke is an emergency. 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Extreme heat warning remains in effect until 8 p.m. Mountain Standard Time Friday. What? Dangerously hot and humid conditions. Afternoon temperatures 107 to 113. Major heat risk. Where? The Phoenix metropolitan area. When? Until 8 p.m. Mountain Standard Time Friday. Impacts: heat-related illnesses increase significantly during extreme heat events. 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Actions should be taken to lessen the impact of the extreme heat. Take extra precautions if you work or spend time outside. 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Anyone overcome by heat should be moved to a cool and shaded location. Heat stroke is an emergency. 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The current time is 6:04 a.m. Mountain Standard Time. Here is the latest forecast for the following area in Arizona, Central Phoenix, issued at 4 a.m. Mountain Standard Time. Extreme heat warning in effect until 8 p.m. Mountain Standard Time Friday. Today, mostly sunny and hot. Highs 106 to 110.
West wind 5 to 15 miles per hour. Tonight, mostly clear and windy. Patchy blowing dust after midnight. Lows 82 to 90. Southwest wind 15 to 25 miles per hour. Gusts up to 35 miles per hour. Wednesday, mostly sunny. Highs 104 to 108. West wind 5 to 10 miles per hour. Wednesday night, partly cloudy. A slight chance of showers and thunderstorms in the evening. Lows 81 to 90. West wind 5 to 10 miles per hour. Chance of rain 10%. Thursday, partly sunny in the morning, then becoming mostly sunny. Hot. Highs 106 to 110. West wind 5 to 10 miles per hour. Thursday night, partly cloudy. A 10% chance of showers and thunderstorms in the evening. Lows 81 to 89. Friday, mostly sunny and hot. Highs 108 to 113. Friday night, partly cloudy. A 10% chance of showers and thunderstorms in the evening. Lows 82 to 90. Saturday, partly sunny in the morning, then becoming sunny. Hot. Highs 108 to 113. Saturday night, partly cloudy with a 20% chance of showers and thunderstorms. Lows 82 to 90. Sunday, partly sunny. A 20% chance of afternoon showers and thunderstorms. Hot. Highs 106 to 111. Sunday night, partly cloudy. A chance of showers and thunderstorms in the evening, then a slight chance of showers and thunderstorms after midnight. Lows 80 to 87. Chance of rain 30%. Monday, partly sunny. A 10% chance of afternoon showers and thunderstorms. Highs 102 to 107. Here is the synopsis for Southeast California, Southwest, and South Central Arizona. Extreme heat will persist through at least the end of the work week, with increasing moisture pushing heat indices to around 110 to 115 degrees for the latter half of the week. Shower and thunderstorm chances will favor eastern and southeastern Arizona through the rest of the week, with gusty outflow winds and blowing dust a possibility each day into the South Central Arizona lower deserts. Extreme heat warning remains in effect until 8 p.m. Mountain Standard Time, or 8 p.m. Pacific Daylight Time Friday. What? Dangerously hot and humid conditions. Afternoon temperatures 107 to 114. Major heat risk. Ware, Yuma, La Paz, and eastern Riverside counties, including the Colorado River Valley. When? Until 8 p.m. Mountain Standard Time, or 8 p.m. Pacific Daylight Time Friday. Impacts: heat-related illnesses increase significantly during extreme heat events. Overexposure can cause heat cramps and heat exhaustion to develop and, without intervention, can lead to heat stroke. An extreme heat warning means that a period of very hot temperatures, even by local standards, will occur. Actions should be taken to lessen the impact of the extreme heat. Take extra precautions if you work or spend time outside. When possible, reschedule strenuous activities to early morning or evening. Know the signs and symptoms of heat exhaustion and heat stroke. Wear lightweight and loose-fitting clothing when possible and drink plenty of water. To reduce risk during outdoor work, the Occupational Safety and Health Administration recommends scheduling frequent rest breaks in shaded or air-conditioned environments. Anyone overcome by heat should be moved to a cool and shaded location. Heat stroke is an emergency. 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Consult county officials for more details. Extreme heat warning remains in effect until 8 p.m. Mountain Standard Time Friday. What? Dangerously hot and humid conditions. Afternoon temperatures 107 to 114. Major heat risk. Where? Mostly rural areas of Maricopa County and northern Pinal County. When? Until 8 p.m. Mountain Standard Time Friday.
impacts, heat-related illnesses increase significantly during extreme heat events. 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An extreme heat warning means that a period of very hot temperatures, even by local standards, will occur. Actions should be taken to lessen the impact of the extreme heat. Take extra precautions if you work or spend time outside. 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Extreme heat warning remains in effect until 8 p.m. Mountain Standard Time Friday. What? Dangerously hot and humid conditions. Afternoon temperatures 107 to 113. Major heat risk. Where? The Phoenix metropolitan area. When? Until 8 p.m. Mountain Standard Time Friday. Impacts, heat-related illnesses increase significantly during extreme heat events. 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An extreme heat warning means that a period of very hot temperatures, even by local standards, will occur. Actions should be taken to lessen the impact of the extreme heat. Take extra precautions if you work or spend time outside. 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Anyone overcome by heat should be moved to a cool location. Heat stroke is an emergency. 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The current time is 6:13 a.m. Mountain Standard Time. Here is the 6 a.m. Mountain Standard Time observation for Phoenix on Tuesday, August 4th. At Sky Harbor, it was mostly cloudy. Visibility 10 miles. Temperature was 90 degrees, dew point 61, relative humidity 37%. Wind was southeast, at 5 miles an hour. And the pressure was 29.79 inches, and rising. Other observations for South Central Arizona, including the Greater Phoenix area, at Buckeye, haze was reported, with a temperature of 88. It was clear, with a temperature of 91 at Glendale, and 92 at Luke Air Force Base. It was mostly cloudy, with a temperature of 89 at Deer Valley, 88 at Scottsdale Airport, 88 at Falcon Field, 90 at Mesa Gateway, and 90 at Chandler. At Gila Bend, it was cloudy, with a temperature of 89. At Buckeye, the visibility was 0.5 mile. At Luke Air Force Base, the visibility was 3 miles. At Deer Valley, the visibility was 4 miles. Observations for northern Arizona, skies ranged from clear to partly cloudy. It was 61 at Flagstaff, 80 at Kingman, 50 at the Grand Canyon, and 71 at Prescott.
Payson reported 70, Page reported 82, Winslow reported 72, and Scholl reported 68. At Flagstaff, the visibility was 3 miles. At Prescott, the visibility was 3 miles. At Payson, the visibility was 2.5 miles. At Winslow, the visibility was 5 miles. At Scholl, the visibility was 4 miles. Observations for southern Arizona. At Tucson, it was clear, with a temperature of 76. It was partly cloudy, with a temperature of 90 at Yuma, and 67 at Sierra Vista. At Yuma, the visibility was 5 miles. Observations for Southern California. At Blythe, it was clear, with a temperature of 90. It was cloudy, with a temperature of 68 at Los Angeles Airport, and 70 at San Diego. Regional observations. It was clear, with a temperature of 92 at Las Vegas, and 65 at Salt Lake City. At Albuquerque, it was partly cloudy, with a temperature of 73. At El Paso, it was mostly cloudy, with a temperature of 78. Once again, at 6 a.m. in Phoenix, under mostly cloudy skies, the Sky Harbor temperature was 90 degrees. Here is the latest forecast. For the following area, in Arizona, central Phoenix, issued at 4 a.m. Mountain Standard Time. Extreme heat warning in effect until 8 p.m. Mountain Standard Time Friday. Today, mostly sunny and hot. Highs 106 to 110. West wind 5 to 15 miles per hour. Tonight, mostly clear and windy. Patchy blowing dust after midnight. Lows 82 to 90. Southwest wind 15 to 25 miles per hour. Gusts up to 35 miles per hour. Wednesday, mostly sunny. Highs 104 to 108. West wind 5 to 10 miles per hour. Wednesday night, partly cloudy. A slight chance of showers and thunderstorms in the evening. Lows 81 to 90. West wind 5 to 10 miles per hour. Chance of rain 10%. Thursday, partly sunny in the morning, then becoming mostly sunny. Hot. Highs 106 to 110. West wind 5 to 10 miles per hour. Thursday night, partly cloudy. A 10% chance of showers and thunderstorms in the evening. Lows 81 to 89. Friday, mostly sunny and hot. Highs 108 to 113. Friday night, partly cloudy. A 10% chance of showers and thunderstorms in the evening. Lows 82 to 90. Saturday, partly sunny in the morning, then becoming sunny. Hot. Highs 108 to 113. Saturday night, partly cloudy with a 20% chance of showers and thunderstorms. Lows 82 to 90. Sunday, partly sunny. A 20% chance of afternoon showers and thunderstorms. Hot. Highs 106 to 111. Sunday night, partly cloudy. A chance of showers and thunderstorms in the evening, then a slight chance of showers and thunderstorms after midnight. Lows 80 to 87. Chance of rain 30%. Monday, partly sunny. A 10% chance of afternoon showers and thunderstorms. Highs 102 to 107. Here is the synopsis for Southeast California, Southwest, and South Central Arizona. Extreme heat will persist through at least the end of the work week, with increasing moisture pushing heat indices to around 110 to 115 degrees for the latter half of the week. Shower and thunderstorm chances will favor eastern and southeastern Arizona through the rest of the week, with gusty outflow winds and blowing dust a possibility each day into the south central Arizona lower deserts. Extreme heat warning remains in effect until 8 p.m. Mountain Standard Time, or 8 p.m. Pacific Daylight Time Friday. What? Dangerously hot and humid conditions. Afternoon temperatures 107 to 114. Major heat risk. Where? Yuma,
La Paz, and eastern Riverside counties, including the Colorado River Valley. When, until 8 p.m. Mountain Standard Time, or 8 p.m. Pacific Daylight Time Friday. Impacts, heat-related illnesses increase significantly during extreme heat events. Overexposure can cause heat cramps and heat exhaustion to develop and, without intervention, can lead to heat stroke. An extreme heat warning means that a period of very hot temperatures, even by local standards, will occur. Actions should be taken to lessen the impact of the extreme heat. Take extra precautions if you work or spend time outside. 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Know the signs and symptoms of heat exhaustion and heat stroke. Wear lightweight and loose-fitting clothing when possible and drink plenty of water. To reduce risk during outdoor work, the Occupational Safety and Health Administration recommends scheduling frequent rest breaks in shaded or air-conditioned environments. Anyone overcome by heat should be moved to a cool and shaded location. 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Extreme heat warning remains in effect until 8 p.m. Mountain Standard Time Friday. What? Dangerously hot and humid conditions. Afternoon temperatures 107 to 114. Major heat risk. Where? Mostly rural areas of Maricopa County and northern Pinal County. When? Until 8 p.m. Mountain Standard Time Friday. Impacts, heat-related illnesses increase significantly during extreme heat events. Overexposure can cause heat cramps and heat exhaustion to develop and, without intervention, can lead to heat stroke. 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An extreme heat warning means that a period of very hot temperatures, even by local standards, will occur. Actions should be taken to lessen the impact of the extreme heat. Take extra precautions if you work or spend time outside. 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Extreme heat warning remains in effect until 8 p.m. Mountain Standard Time Friday. What? Dangerously hot and humid conditions. Afternoon temperatures 107 to 113. Major heat risk. Where? The Phoenix metropolitan area. When? Until 8 p.m. Mountain Standard Time Friday. Impacts, heat-related illnesses increase significantly during extreme heat events. 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
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The current time is 6:25 a.m. Mountain Standard Time. Here is the 6 a.m. Mountain Standard Time observation for Phoenix on Tuesday, August 4th. At Sky Harbor, it was mostly cloudy. Visibility 10 miles. Temperature was 90 degrees, dew point 61, relative humidity 37%. Wind was southeast, at 5 miles an hour. And the pressure was 29.79 inches, and rising. Other observations for South Central Arizona, including the Greater Phoenix area, at Buckeye, haze was reported, with a temperature of 88. It was clear, with a temperature of 91 at Glendale, and 92 at Luke Air Force Base. It was mostly cloudy, with a temperature of 89 at Deer Valley, 88 at Scottsdale Airport, 88 at Falcon Field, 90 at Mesa Gateway, and 90 at Chandler. At Gila Bend, it was cloudy, with a temperature of 89. At Buckeye, the visibility was 0.5 mile. At Luke Air Force Base, the visibility was 3 miles. At Deer Valley, the visibility was 4 miles. Observations for northern Arizona, skies ranged from clear to partly cloudy. It was 61 at Flagstaff, 80 at Kingman, 50 at the Grand Canyon, and 71 at Prescott. Payson reported 70, Page reported 82, Winslow reported 72, and Sholem reported 68. At Flagstaff, the visibility was 3 miles. At Prescott, the visibility was 3 miles. At Payson, the visibility was 2.5 miles. At Winslow, the visibility was 5 miles. At Sholo, the visibility was 4 miles. Observations for southern Arizona. At Tucson, it was clear, with a temperature of 76. It was partly cloudy, with a temperature of 90 at Yuma, and 67 at Sierra Vista. At Yuma, the visibility was 5 miles. Observations for Southern California, at Blythe, it was clear, with a temperature of 90. It was cloudy, with a temperature of 68 at Los Angeles Airport, and 70 at San Diego. Regional observations, it was clear, with a temperature of 92 at Las Vegas, and 65 at Salt Lake City. At Albuquerque, it was partly cloudy, with a temperature of 73. At El Paso, it was mostly cloudy, with a temperature of 78. Once again, at 6 a.m. in Phoenix, under mostly cloudy skies. The Sky Harbor temperature was 90 degrees. Here is the latest forecast. For the following area, in Arizona, Central Phoenix, issued at 4 a.m. Mountain Standard Time. Extreme heat warning in effect until 8 p.m. Mountain Standard Time Friday. Today, mostly sunny and hot. Highs 106 to 110. West wind 5 to 15 miles per hour. Tonight, mostly clear and windy. Patchy blowing dust after midnight. Lows 82 to 90. Southwest wind 15 to 25 miles per hour. Gusts up to 35 miles per hour. Wednesday, mostly sunny. Highs 104 to 108. West wind 5 to 10 miles per hour. Wednesday night, partly cloudy. A slight chance of showers and thunderstorms in the evening. Lows 81 to 90. West wind 5 to 10 miles per hour. Chance of rain 10%. Thursday, partly sunny in the morning, then becoming mostly sunny. Hot. Highs 106 to 110. West wind 5 to 10 miles per hour. Thursday night, partly cloudy. A 10% chance of showers and thunderstorms in the evening. Lows 81 to 89. Friday, mostly sunny and hot. Highs 108 to 113. Friday night, partly cloudy. A 10% chance of showers and thunderstorms in the evening. Lows 82 to 90.
Saturday, partly sunny in the morning, then becoming sunny. Hot. Highs 108 to 113. Saturday night, partly cloudy with a 20% chance of showers and thunderstorms. Lows 82 to 90. Sunday, partly sunny. A 20% chance of afternoon showers and thunderstorms. Hot. Highs 106 to 111. Sunday night, partly cloudy. A chance of showers and thunderstorms in the evening, then a slight chance of showers and thunderstorms after midnight. Lows 80 to 87. Chance of rain 30%. Monday, partly sunny. A 10% chance of afternoon showers and thunderstorms. Highs 102 to 107. Here is the synopsis for Southeast California, Southwest, and South Central Arizona. Extreme heat will persist through at least the end of the work week, with increasing moisture pushing heat indices to around 110 to 115 degrees for the latter half of the week. Shower and thunderstorm chances will favor eastern and southeastern Arizona through the rest of the week, with gusty outflow winds and blowing dust a possibility each day into the south central Arizona lower deserts. Extreme heat warning remains in effect until 8 p.m. Mountain Standard Time, or 8 p.m. Pacific Daylight Time Friday. What? Dangerously hot and humid conditions. Afternoon temperatures 107 to 114. Major heat risk. Where? Yuma, La Paz, and eastern Riverside counties, including the Colorado River Valley. When? Until 8 p.m. Mountain Standard Time, or 8 p.m. Pacific Daylight Time Friday. Impacts: heat-related illnesses increase significantly during extreme heat events. Overexposure can cause heat cramps and heat exhaustion to develop and, without intervention, can lead to heat stroke. An extreme heat warning means that a period of very hot temperatures, even by local standards, will occur. Actions should be taken to lessen the impact of the extreme heat. Take extra precautions if you work or spend time outside. 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Know the signs and symptoms of heat exhaustion and heat stroke. Wear lightweight and loose-fitting clothing when possible, and drink plenty of water. To reduce risk during outdoor work, the Occupational Safety and Health Administration recommends scheduling frequent rest breaks in shaded or air-conditioned environments. Anyone overcome by heat should be moved to a cool and shaded location. 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Extreme heat warning remains in effect until 8 p.m. Mountain Standard Time Friday. What? Dangerously hot and humid conditions. Afternoon temperatures 107. Major heat risk. Where? Mostly rural areas of Maricopa County and northern Pinal County. When? Until 8 p.m. Mountain Standard Time Friday. 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Actions should be taken to lessen the impact of the extreme heat. 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
Extreme heat warning remains in effect until 8 p.m. Mountain Standard Time Friday. What? Dangerously hot and humid.

afternoon temperatures 107 to 113. Major heat risk. Where? The Phoenix metropolitan area. When? Until 8 p.m. Mountain Standard Time Friday. Impacts. 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Actions should be taken to lessen the impact of the extreme heat. 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The current time is 6:37 a.m. Mountain Standard Time. Here is the 6 a.m. Mountain Standard Time observation for Phoenix on Tuesday, August 4th. At Sky Harbor, it was mostly cloudy. Visibility 10 miles. Temperature was 90 degrees, dew point 61, relative humidity 37%. Wind was southeast, at 5 miles an hour. And the pressure was 29.79 inches, and rising. Other observations for South Central Arizona, including the Greater Phoenix area, at Buckeye, haze was reported, with a temperature of 88. It was clear, with a temperature of 91 at Glendale, and 92 at Luke Air Force Base. It was mostly cloudy, with a temperature of 89 at Deer Valley, 88 at Scottsdale Airport, 88 at Falcon Field, 90 at Mesa Gateway, and 90 at Chandler. At Gila Bend, it was cloudy, with a temperature of 89. At Buckeye, the visibility was 0.5 mile. At Luke Air Force Base, the visibility was 3 miles. At Deer Valley, the visibility was 4 miles. Observations for northern Arizona, skies ranged from clear to partly cloudy. It was 61 at Flagstaff, 80 at Kingman, 50 at the Grand Canyon, and 71 at Prescott. Payson reported 70, Page reported 82, Winslow reported 72, and Sholo reported 68. At Flagstaff, the visibility was 3 miles. At Prescott, the visibility was 3 miles. At Payson, the visibility was 2.5 miles. At Winslow, the visibility was 5 miles. At Sholo, the visibility was 4 miles. Observations for southern Arizona. At Tucson, it was clear, with a temperature of 76. It was partly cloudy, with a temperature of 90 at Yuma, and 67 at Sierra Vista. At Yuma, the visibility was 5 miles. Observations for Southern California, at Blythe, it was clear, with a temperature of 90. It was cloudy, with a temperature of 68 at Los Angeles Airport, and 70 at San Diego. Regional observations, it was clear, with a temperature of 92 at Las Vegas, and 65 at Salt Lake City. At Albuquerque, it was partly cloudy, with a temperature of 73. At El Paso, it was mostly cloudy, with a temperature of 78. Once again, at 6 a.m. in Phoenix, under mostly cloudy skies, the Sky Harbor temperature was 90 degrees. Here is the latest forecast. For the following area, in Arizona, Central Phoenix, issued at 4 a.m. Mountain Standard Time.
Extreme heat warning in effect until 8 p.m. Mountain Standard Time Friday. Today, mostly sunny and hot. Highs 106 to 110. West wind 5 to 15 miles per hour. Tonight, mostly clear and windy. Patchy blowing dust after midnight. Lows 82 to 90. Southwest wind 15 to 25 miles per hour. Gusts up to 35 miles per hour. Wednesday, mostly sunny. Highs 104 to 108. West wind 5 to 10 miles per hour. Wednesday night, partly cloudy. A slight chance of showers and thunderstorms in the evening. Lows 81 to 90. West wind 5 to 10 miles per hour. Chance of rain 10%. Thursday, partly sunny in the morning, then becoming mostly sunny. Hot. Highs 106 to 110. West wind 5 to 10 miles per hour. Thursday night, partly cloudy. A 10% chance of showers and thunderstorms in the evening. Lows 81 to 89. Friday, mostly sunny and hot. Highs 108 to 113. Friday night, partly cloudy. A 10% chance of showers and thunderstorms in the evening. Lows 82 to 90. Saturday, partly sunny in the morning, then becoming sunny. Hot. Highs 108 to 113. Saturday night, partly cloudy with a 20% chance of showers and thunderstorms. Lows 82 to 90. Sunday, partly sunny. A 20% chance of afternoon showers and thunderstorms. Hot. Highs 106 to 111. Sunday night, partly cloudy. A chance of showers and thunderstorms in the evening, then a slight chance of showers and thunderstorms after midnight. Lows 80 to 87. Chance of rain 30%. Monday, partly sunny. A 10% chance of afternoon showers and thunderstorms. Highs 102 to 107. Here is the synopsis for Southeast California, Southwest, and South Central Arizona. Extreme heat will persist through at least the end of the work week, with increasing moisture pushing heat indices to around 110 to 115 degrees for the latter half of the week. Shower and thunderstorm chances will favor eastern and southeastern Arizona through the rest of the week, with gusty outflow winds and blowing dust a possibility each day into the south central Arizona lower deserts. Extreme heat warning remains in effect until 8 p.m. Mountain Standard Time, or 8 p.m. Pacific Daylight Time Friday. What? Dangerously hot and humid conditions. Afternoon temperatures 107 to 114. Major heat risk. Ware, Yuma, La Paz, and eastern Riverside counties, including the Colorado River Valley. When? Until 8 p.m. Mountain Standard Time, or 8 p.m. Pacific Daylight Time Friday. Impacts: heat-related illnesses increase significantly during extreme heat events. Overexposure can cause heat cramps and heat exhaustion to develop and, without intervention, can lead to heat stroke. An extreme heat warning means that a period of very hot temperatures, even by local standards, will occur. Actions should be taken to lessen the impact of the extreme heat. Take extra precautions if you work or spend time outside. 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Know the signs and symptoms of heat exhaustion and heat stroke. Wear lightweight and loose-fitting clothing when possible, and drink plenty of water. To reduce risk during outdoor work, the Occupational Safety and Health Administration recommends scheduling frequent rest breaks in shaded or air-conditioned environments. Anyone overcome by heat should be moved to a cool and shaded location. 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Extreme heat warning remains in effect until 8 p.m. Mountain Standard Time Friday. What? Dangerously hot and humid conditions. Afternoon temperatures 107 to 114. Major heat risk.
where mostly rural areas of Maricopa County and northern Pinal County. When, until 8 p.m. Mountain Standard Time Friday. Impacts, heat-related illnesses increase significantly during extreme heat events. Overexposure can cause heat cramps and heat exhaustion to develop and, without intervention, can lead to heat stroke. 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An extreme heat warning means that a period of very hot temperatures, even by local standards, will occur. Actions should be taken to lessen the impact of the extreme heat. Take extra precautions if you work or spend time outside. 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Extreme heat warning remains in effect until 8 p.m. Mountain Standard Time Friday. What? Dangerously hot and humid conditions. Afternoon temperatures 107 to 113. Major heat risk. Where? The Phoenix metropolitan area. When? Until 8 p.m. Mountain Standard Time Friday. 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Actions should be taken to lessen the impact of the extreme heat. Take extra precautions if you work or spend time outside. 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Heat stroke is an emergency. 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The current time is 6:48 a.m. Mountain Standard Time. Here is the 6 a.m. Mountain Standard Time observation for Phoenix on Tuesday, August 4th. At Sky Harbor, it was mostly cloudy. Visibility 10 miles. Temperature was 90 degrees, dew point 61, relative humidity 37%. Wind was southeast, at 5 miles an hour. And the pressure was 29.79 inches, and rising. Other observations for South Central Arizona, including the Greater Phoenix area, at Buckeye, haze was reported, with a temperature of 88. It was clear, with a temperature of 91 at Glendale, and 92 at Luke Air Force Base. It was mostly cloudy, with a temperature of 89 at Deer Valley, 88 at Scottsdale Airport, 88 at Falcon Field, 90 at Mesa Gateway, and 90 at Chandler. At Gila Bend, it was cloudy, with a temperature of 89. At Buckeye, the visibility was 0.5 mile. At Luke Air Force Base, the visibility was 3 miles. At Deer Valley, the visibility was 4 miles. Observations for northern Arizona, skies ranged from clear to partly cloudy,

67 at Sierra Vista. At Yuma, the visibility was 5 miles. Observations for Southern California, at Blythe, it was clear, with a temperature of 90. It was cloudy, with a temperature of 68 at Los Angeles Airport, and 70 at San Diego. Regional observations, it was clear, with a temperature of 92 at Las Vegas, and 65 at Salt Lake City. At Albuquerque, it was partly cloudy, with a temperature of 73. At El Paso, it was mostly cloudy, with a temperature of 78. Once again, at 6 a.m. in Phoenix, under mostly cloudy skies, the Sky Harbor temperature was 90 degrees. Here is the latest forecast. For the following area, in Arizona, Central Phoenix, issued at 4 a.m. Mountain Standard Time. Extreme heat warning in effect until 8 p.m. Mountain Standard Time Friday. Today, mostly sunny and hot. Highs 106 to 110. West wind 5 to 15 miles per hour. Tonight, mostly clear and windy. Patchy blowing dust after midnight. Lows 82 to 90. Southwest wind 15 to 25 miles per hour. Gusts up to 35 miles per hour. Wednesday, mostly sunny. Highs 104 to 108. West wind 5 to 10 miles per hour. Wednesday night, partly cloudy. A slight chance of showers and thunderstorms in the evening. Lows 81 to 90. West wind 5 to 10 miles per hour. Chance of rain 10%. Thursday, partly sunny in the morning, then becoming mostly sunny. Hot. Highs 106 to 110. West wind 5 to 10 miles per hour. Thursday night, partly cloudy. A 10% chance of showers and thunderstorms in the evening. Lows 81 to 89. Friday, mostly sunny and hot. Highs 108 to 113. Friday night, partly cloudy. A 10% chance of showers and thunderstorms in the evening. Lows 82 to 90. Saturday, partly sunny in the morning, then becoming sunny. Hot. Highs 108 to 113. Saturday night, partly cloudy with a 20% chance of showers and thunderstorms. Lows 82 to 90. Sunday, partly sunny. A 20% chance of afternoon showers and thunderstorms. Hot. Highs 106 to 111. Sunday night, partly cloudy. A chance of showers and thunderstorms in the evening, then a slight chance of showers and thunderstorms after midnight. Lows 80 to 87. Chance of rain 30%. Monday, partly sunny. A 10% chance of afternoon showers and thunderstorms. Highs 102 to 107. Here is the synopsis for Southeast California, Southwest, and South Central Arizona. Extreme heat will persist through at least the end of the work week, with increasing moisture pushing heat indices to around 110 to 115 degrees for the latter half of the week. Shower and thunderstorm chances will favor eastern and southeastern Arizona through the rest of the week, with gusty outflow winds and blowing dust a possibility each day into the South Central Arizona lower deserts. Extreme heat warning remains in effect until 8 p.m. Mountain Standard Time Friday. What? Dangerously hot and humid conditions. Afternoon temperatures 107 to 114. Major heat risk. Where? Mostly rural areas of Maricopa County and northern Pinal County. When? Until 8 p.m. Mountain Standard Time Friday. Impacts. 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Overexposure can cause heat cramps and heat exhaustion to develop and, without intervention, can lead to heat stroke. 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

occur. Actions should be taken to lessen the impact of the extreme heat. 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Extreme heat warning remains in effect until 8 p.m. Mountain Standard Time Friday. What? Dangerously hot and humid conditions. Afternoon temperatures 107 to 113. Major heat risk. Where? The Phoenix metropolitan area. When? Until 8 p.m. Mountain Standard Time Friday. Impacts. 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The current time is 6:58 a.m. Mountain Standard Time. Here is the 6 a.m. Mountain Standard Time observation for Phoenix, on Tuesday, August 4th. At Sky Harbor, it was mostly cloudy. Visibility 10 miles. Temperature was 90 degrees, dew point 61, relative humidity 37%. Wind was southeast, at 5 miles an hour. And the pressure was 29.79 inches, and rising. Other observations for South Central Arizona, including the Greater Phoenix area, at Buckeye, haze was reported, with a temperature of 88. It was clear, with a temperature of 91 at Glendale, and 92 at Luke Air Force Base. It was mostly cloudy, with a temperature of 89 at Deer Valley, 88 at Scottsdale Airport, 88 at Falcon Field, 90 at Mesa Gateway, and 90 at Chandler. At Gila Bend, it was cloudy, with a temperature of 89. At Buckeye, the visibility was 0.5 mile. At Luke Air Force Base, the visibility was 3 miles. At Deer Valley, the visibility was 4 miles. Observations for northern Arizona, skies ranged from clear to partly cloudy. It was 61 at Flagstaff, 80 at Kingman, 50 at the Grand Canyon, and 71 at Prescott. Payson reported 70, Page reported 82, Winslow reported 72, and Shoal reported 68. At Flagstaff, the visibility was 3 miles. At Prescott, the visibility was 3 miles. At Payson, the visibility was 2.5 miles. At Winslow, the visibility was 5 miles. At Sholo, the visibility was 4 miles. Observations for southern Arizona, at Tucson, it was clear, with a temperature of 76.
It was partly cloudy, with a temperature of 90 at Yuma, and 67 at Sierra Vista. At Yuma, the visibility was 5 miles. Observations for Southern California, at Blythe, it was clear, with a temperature of 90. It was cloudy, with a temperature of 68 at Los Angeles Airport, and 70 at San Diego. Regional observations, it was clear, with a temperature of 92 at Las Vegas, and 65 at Salt Lake City. At Albuquerque, it was partly cloudy, with a temperature of 73. At El Paso, it was mostly cloudy, with a temperature of 78. Once again, at 6 a.m. in Phoenix, under mostly cloudy skies, the Sky Harbor temperature was 90 degrees. Here is the latest forecast. For the following area, in Arizona, central Phoenix, issued at 4 a.m. Mountain Standard Time. Extreme heat warning in effect until 8 p.m. Mountain Standard Time Friday. Today, mostly sunny and hot. Highs 106 to 110. West wind 5 to 15 miles per hour. Tonight, mostly clear and windy. Patchy blowing dust after midnight. Lows 82 to 90. Southwest wind 15 to 25 miles per hour. Gusts up to 35 miles per hour. Wednesday, mostly sunny. Highs 104 to 108. West wind 5 to 10 miles per hour. Wednesday night, partly cloudy. A slight chance of showers and thunderstorms in the evening. Lows 81 to 90. West wind 5 to 10 miles per hour. Chance of rain 10%. Thursday, partly sunny in the morning, then becoming mostly sunny. Hot. Highs 106 to 110. West wind 5 to 10 miles per hour. Thursday night, partly cloudy. A 10% chance of showers and thunderstorms in the evening. Lows 81 to 89. Friday, mostly sunny and hot. Highs 108 to 113. Friday night, partly cloudy. A 10% chance of showers and thunderstorms in the evening. Lows 82 to 90. Saturday, partly sunny in the morning, then becoming sunny. Hot. Highs 108 to 113. Saturday night, partly cloudy with a 20% chance of showers and thunderstorms. Lows 82 to 90. Sunday, partly sunny. A 20% chance of afternoon showers and thunderstorms. Hot. Highs 106 to 111. Sunday night, partly cloudy. A chance of showers and thunderstorms in the evening, then a slight chance of showers and thunderstorms after midnight. Lows 80 to 87. Chance of rain 30%. Monday, partly sunny. A 10% chance of afternoon showers and thunderstorms. Highs 102 to 107. The Phoenix, Arizona climate summary for yesterday, August 3, 2026. Yesterday's high temperature was 116 degrees and a low 93 degrees. No precipitation fell yesterday, which leaves the monthly total at 0.00 inches. The total precipitation for the year still stands at 0.78 inches. Yesterday the maximum wind observed was 33 miles an hour from the south, which occurred at 10:38 p.m. The highest wind gust observed was 49 miles per hour from the south, which occurred at 10:32 p.m. Yesterday the average wind speed was 10 miles per hour. Yesterday's maximum relative humidity was 39%, and the minimum relative humidity was 13%. The low temperature this morning was 89 degrees. The normal high temperature for today is 106 degrees, and the normal low is 84. The record high for today is 116, which last occurred in 1975, and the record low is 68, which occurred in 1950. Sunrise today is at 5:43 a.m. and sunset is at 7:25 p.m. Here is the synopsis for Southeast California, Southwest, and South Central Arizona.
Extreme heat will persist through at least the end of the work week, with increasing moisture pushing heat indices to around 110 to 115 degrees for the latter half of the week. Shower and thunderstorm chances will favor eastern and southeastern Arizona through the rest of the week, with gusty outflow winds and blowing dust a possibility each day into the south-central Arizona lower deserts. Extreme heat warning remains in effect until 8 p.m. Mountain Standard Time Friday. What? Dangerously hot and humid conditions. Afternoon temperatures 107 to 114. Major heat risk. Where? Mostly rural areas of Maricopa County and northern Pinal County. When? Until 8 p.m. Mountain Standard Time Friday. Impacts. Heat-related illnesses increase significantly during extreme heat events. Overexposure can cause heat cramps and heat exhaustion to develop and, without intervention, can lead to heat stroke. 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Actions should be taken to lessen the impact of the extreme heat. Take extra precautions if you work or spend time outside. 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Extreme heat warning remains in effect until 8 p.m. Mountain Standard Time Friday. What? Dangerously hot and humid conditions. Afternoon temperatures 107 to 113. Major heat risk. Where? The Phoenix metropolitan area. When? Until 8 p.m. Mountain Standard Time Friday. Impacts. Heat-related illnesses increase significantly during extreme heat events. Overexposure can cause heat cramps and heat exhaustion to develop and, without intervention, can lead to heat stroke. 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Actions should be taken to lessen the impact of the extreme heat. 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The current time is 7:10 a.m. Mountain Standard Time. Here is the latest forecast. For the following area, in Arizona, Central Phoenix, issued at 4 a.m. Mountain Standard Time. Extreme heat warning in effect until 8 p.m. Mountain Standard Time Friday. Today, mostly sunny and hot. Highs 106 to 110. West wind 5 to 15 miles per hour. Tonight, mostly clear and windy. Patchy blowing dust after midnight. Lows 82 to 90. Southwest wind 15 to 25 miles per hour.
gusts up to 35 miles per hour. Wednesday, mostly sunny. Highs 104 to 108. West wind 5 to 10 miles per hour. Wednesday night, partly cloudy. A slight chance of showers and thunderstorms in the evening. Lows 81 to 90. West wind 5 to 10 miles per hour. Chance of rain 10%. Thursday, partly sunny in the morning, then becoming mostly sunny. Hot. Highs 106 to 110. West wind 5 to 10 miles per hour. Thursday night, partly cloudy. A 10% chance of showers and thunderstorms in the evening. Lows 81 to 89. Friday, mostly sunny and hot. Highs 108 to 113. Friday night, partly cloudy. A 10% chance of showers and thunderstorms in the evening. Lows 82 to 90. Saturday, partly sunny in the morning, then becoming sunny. Hot. Highs 108 to 113. Saturday night, partly cloudy with a 20% chance of showers and thunderstorms. Lows 82 to 90. Sunday, partly sunny. A 20% chance of afternoon showers and thunderstorms. Hot. Highs 106 to 111. Sunday night, partly cloudy. A chance of showers and thunderstorms in the evening, then a slight chance of showers and thunderstorms after midnight. Lows 80 to 87. Chance of rain 30%. Monday, partly sunny. A 10% chance of afternoon showers and thunderstorms. Highs 102 to 107. The Phoenix, Arizona climate summary for yesterday, August 3, 2026. Yesterday's high temperature was 116 degrees and a low 93 degrees. No precipitation fell yesterday, which leaves the monthly total at 0.00 inches. The total precipitation for the year still stands at 0.78 inches. Yesterday the maximum wind observed was 33 miles an hour from the south, which occurred at 10:38 p.m. The highest wind gust observed was 49 miles per hour from the south, which occurred at 10:32 p.m. Yesterday the average wind speed was 10 miles per hour. Yesterday's maximum relative humidity was 39%, and the minimum relative humidity was 13%. The low temperature this morning was 89 degrees. The normal high temperature for today is 106 degrees, and the normal low is 84. The record high for today is 116, which last occurred in 1975, and the record low is 68, which occurred in 1950. Sunrise today is at 5:43 a.m. and sunset is at 7:25 p.m. Here is the synopsis for Southeast California, Southwest, and South Central Arizona. Extreme heat will persist through at least the end of the work week, with increasing moisture pushing heat indices to around 110 to 115 degrees for the latter half of the week. Shower and thunderstorm chances will favor eastern and southeastern Arizona through the rest of the week, with gusty outflow winds and blowing dust a possibility each day into the south central Arizona lower deserts. Extreme heat warning remains in effect until 8 p.m. Mountain Standard Time Friday. What? Dangerously hot and humid conditions. Afternoon temperatures 107 to 114. Major heat risk. Where? Mostly rural areas of Maricopa County and northern Pinal County. When? Until 8 p.m. Mountain Standard Time Friday. Impacts. Heat-related illnesses increase significantly during extreme heat events. Overexposure can cause heat cramps and heat exhaustion to develop and, without intervention, can lead to heat stroke. 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Actions should be taken to lessen the impact of the extreme heat.
Take extra precautions if you work or spend time outside. 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Extreme heat warning remains in effect until 8 p.m. Mountain Standard Time Friday. What? Dangerously hot and humid conditions. Afternoon temperatures 107 to 113. Major heat risk. Where? The Phoenix metropolitan area. When? Until 8 p.m. Mountain Standard Time Friday. Impacts. 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Actions should be taken to lessen the impact of the extreme heat. 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Heat stroke is an emergency. 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The current time is 7:18 a.m. Mountain Standard Time. Here is the 7 a.m. Mountain Standard Time observation for Phoenix on Tuesday, August 4th. At Sky Harbor, it was partly sunny. Visibility 9 miles. Temperature was 91 degrees, dew point 61, relative humidity 36%. Wind was south, at 7 miles an hour. And the pressure was 29.80 inches, and rising. Other observations for South Central Arizona, including the Greater Phoenix area, at Glendale, it was sunny, with a temperature of 91. It was mostly sunny, with a temperature of 91 at Buckeye, 91 at Luke Air Force Base, and 89 at Gila Bend. It was partly sunny, with a temperature of 89 at Falcon Field, 90 at Mesa Gateway, and 88 at Chandler. It was cloudy, with a temperature of 89 at Deer Valley, and 88 at Scottsdale Airport. At Buckeye, the visibility was 1.75 miles. Observations for Northern Arizona, it was sunny, with a temperature of 65 at Flagstaff, 79 at Kingman, 63 at the Grand Canyon, 71 at Prescott, and 84 at Page. It was mostly sunny, with a temperature of 72 at Payson, and 76 at Winslow. At Sholo, it was partly sunny, with a temperature of 70. At Flagstaff, the visibility was 4 miles. At Prescott, the visibility was 3 miles. At Payson, the visibility was 2.5 miles. At Sholo, the visibility was 4 miles. Observations for Southern Arizona. At Tucson, it was sunny, with a temperature of 78. It was mostly sunny, with a temperature of 91 at Yuma, and 72 at Sierra Vista. Observations for Southern California, at Blythe, it was sunny, with a temperature of 91.
It was cloudy, with a temperature of 69 at Los Angeles Airport and 70 at San Diego. Regional observations, skies ranged from sunny to mostly sunny. It was 92 at Las Vegas, 67 at Salt Lake City, 78 at Albuquerque, and 81 at El Paso. Once again, at 7 a.m. in Phoenix, under partly sunny skies. The Sky Harbor temperature was 91 degrees. Here is the latest forecast. For the following area, in Arizona, Central Phoenix, issued at 4 a.m. Mountain Standard Time. Extreme heat warning in effect until 8 p.m. Mountain Standard Time Friday. Today, mostly sunny and hot. Highs 106 to 110. West wind 5 to 15 miles per hour. Tonight, mostly clear and windy. Patchy blowing dust after midnight. Lows 82 to 90. Southwest wind 15 to 25 miles per hour. Gusts up to 35 miles per hour. Wednesday, mostly sunny. Highs 104 to 108. West wind 5 to 10 miles per hour. Wednesday night, partly cloudy. A slight chance of showers and thunderstorms in the evening. Lows 81 to 90. West wind 5 to 10 miles per hour. Chance of rain 10%. Thursday, partly sunny in the morning, then becoming mostly sunny. Hot. Highs 106 to 110. West wind 5 to 10 miles per hour. Thursday night, partly cloudy. A 10% chance of showers and thunderstorms in the evening. Lows 81 to 89. Friday, mostly sunny and hot. Highs 108 to 113. Friday night, partly cloudy. A 10% chance of showers and thunderstorms in the evening. Lows 82 to 90. Saturday, partly sunny in the morning, then becoming sunny. Hot. Highs 108 to 113. Saturday night, partly cloudy with a 20% chance of showers and thunderstorms. Lows 82 to 90. Sunday, partly sunny. A 20% chance of afternoon showers and thunderstorms. Hot. Highs 106 to 111. Sunday night, partly cloudy. A chance of showers and thunderstorms in the evening, then a slight chance of showers and thunderstorms after midnight. Lows 80 to 87. Chance of rain 30%. Monday, partly sunny. A 10% chance of afternoon showers and thunderstorms. Highs 102 to 107. The Phoenix, Arizona climate summary for yesterday, August 3, 2026. Yesterday's high temperature was 116 degrees and a low 93 degrees. No precipitation fell yesterday, which leaves the monthly total at 0.00 inches. The total precipitation for the year still stands at 0.78 inches. Yesterday the maximum wind observed was 33 miles an hour from the south, which occurred at 10:38 p.m. The highest wind gust observed was 49 miles per hour from the south, which occurred at 10:32 p.m. Yesterday the average wind speed was 10 miles per hour. Yesterday's maximum relative humidity was 39%, and the minimum relative humidity was 13%. The low temperature this morning was 89 degrees. The normal high temperature for today is 106 degrees, and the normal low is 84. The record high for today is 116, which last occurred in 1975, and the record low is 68, which occurred in 1950. Sunrise today is at 5:43 a.m. and sunset is at 7:25 p.m. Here is the synopsis for Southeast California, Southwest, and South Central Arizona. Extreme heat will persist through at least the end of the work week, with increasing moisture pushing heat indices to around 110 to 115 degrees for the latter half of the week. Shower and thunderstorm chances will favor eastern and southeastern Arizona through the rest of the week, with gusty outflow winds and blowing dust a possibility each day into the south central Arizona lower deserts.
Extreme heat warning remains in effect until 8 p.m. Mountain Standard Time Friday. What? Dangerously hot and humid conditions. Afternoon temperatures 107 to 114. Major heat risk. Where? Mostly rural areas of Maricopa County and northern Pinal County. When? Until 8 p.m. Mountain Standard Time Friday. Impacts. Heat-related illnesses increase significantly during extreme heat events. Overexposure can cause heat cramps and heat exhaustion to develop and, without intervention, can lead to heat stroke. Additional details, in Maricopa County, call 2-1-1 to find a free cooling center, transportation, water and more. https://www.maricopa.gov/heat. An extreme heat warning means that a period of very hot temperatures, even by local standards, will occur. Actions should be taken to lessen the impact of the extreme heat. Take extra precautions if you work or spend time outside. 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Know the signs and symptoms of heat exhaustion and heat stroke. 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Anyone overcome by heat should be moved to a cool and shaded location. 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Extreme heat warning remains in effect until 8 p.m. Mountain Standard Time Friday. What? Dangerously hot and humid conditions. Afternoon temperatures 107 to 113. Major heat risk. Where? The Phoenix metropolitan area. When? Until 8 p.m. Mountain Standard Time Friday. 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Actions should be taken to lessen the impact of the extreme heat. 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The current time is 7:29 a.m. Mountain Standard Time. Here is the 7 a.m. Mountain Standard Time observation for Phoenix on Tuesday, August 4th. At Sky Harbor, it was partly sunny. Visibility 9 miles. Temperature was 91 degrees, dew point 61, relative humidity 36%. Wind was south, at 7 miles an hour. And the pressure was 29.80 inches, and rising. Other observations for South Central Arizona, including the Greater Phoenix area, at Glendale, it was sunny, with a temperature of 91. It was mostly sunny, with a temperature of 91 at Buckeye, 91 at Luke Air Force Base, and 89 at Gila Bend. It was partly sunny, with a temperature of 89 at Falcon Field, 90 at Mesa Gateway, and 88 at Chandler. It was cloudy, with a temperature of 89 at Deer Valley, and 88 at Scottsdale Airport. At Buckeye,
The visibility was 1¾ miles. Observations for northern Arizona. It was sunny, with a temperature of 65 at Flagstaff, 79 at Kingman, 63 at the Grand Canyon, 71 at Prescott, and 84 at Page. It was mostly sunny, with a temperature of 72 at Payson, and 76 at Winslow. At Cholo, it was partly sunny, with a temperature of 70. At Flagstaff, the visibility was 4 miles. At Prescott, the visibility was 3 miles. At Payson, the visibility was 2½ miles. At Cholo, the visibility was 4 miles. Observations for southern Arizona. At Tucson, it was sunny, with a temperature of 78. It was mostly sunny, with a temperature of 91 at Yuma, and 72 at Sierra Vista. Observations for Southern California, at Blythe, it was sunny, with a temperature of 91. It was cloudy, with a temperature of 69 at Los Angeles Airport, and 70 at San Diego. Regional observations, skies ranged from sunny to mostly sunny. It was 92 at Las Vegas, 67 at Salt Lake City, 78 at Albuquerque, and 81 at El Paso. Once again, at 7 a.m. in Phoenix, under partly sunny skies. The Sky Harbor temperature was 91 degrees. Here is the latest forecast. For the following area, in Arizona, Central Phoenix, issued at 4 a.m. Mountain Standard Time. Extreme heat warning in effect until 8 p.m. Mountain Standard Time Friday. Today, mostly sunny and hot. Highs 106 to 110. West wind 5 to 15 miles per hour. Tonight, mostly clear and windy. Patchy blowing dust after midnight. Lows 82 to 90. Southwest wind 15 to 25 miles per hour. Gusts up to 35 miles per hour. Wednesday, mostly sunny. Highs 104 to 108. West wind 5 to 10 miles per hour. Wednesday night, partly cloudy. A slight chance of showers and thunderstorms in the evening. Lows 81 to 90. West wind 5 to 10 miles per hour. Chance of rain 10%. Thursday, partly sunny in the morning, then becoming mostly sunny. Hot. Highs 106 to 110. West wind 5 to 10 miles per hour. Thursday night, partly cloudy. A 10% chance of showers and thunderstorms in the evening. Lows 81 to 89. Friday, mostly sunny and hot. Highs 108 to 113. Friday night, partly cloudy. A 10% chance of showers and thunderstorms in the evening. Lows 82 to 90. Saturday, partly sunny in the morning, then becoming sunny. Hot. Highs 108 to 113. Saturday night, partly cloudy with a 20% chance of showers and thunderstorms. Lows 82 to 90. Sunday, partly sunny. A 20% chance of afternoon showers and thunderstorms. Hot. Highs 106 to 111. Sunday night, partly cloudy. A chance of showers and thunderstorms in the evening, then a slight chance of showers and thunderstorms after midnight. Lows 80 to 87. Chance of rain 30%. Monday, partly sunny. A 10% chance of afternoon showers and thunderstorms. Highs 102 to 107. The Phoenix, Arizona climate summary for yesterday, August 3, 2026. Yesterday's high temperature was 116 degrees and a low 93 degrees. No precipitation fell yesterday, which leaves the monthly total at 0.00 inches. The total precipitation for the year still stands at 0.78 inches. Yesterday the maximum wind observed was 33 miles an hour from the south, which occurred at 10:38 p.m. The highest wind gust observed was 49 miles per hour from the south, which occurred at 10:32 p.m. Yesterday the average wind speed was 10 miles per hour.
Yesterday's maximum relative humidity was 39%, and the minimum relative humidity was 13%. The low temperature this morning was 89 degrees. The normal high temperature for today is 106 degrees, and the normal low is 84. The record high for today is 116, which last occurred in 1975, and the record low is 68, which occurred in 1950. Sunrise today is at 5:43 a.m. and sunset is at 7:25 p.m. Here is the synopsis for Southeast California, Southwest, and South Central Arizona. Extreme heat will persist through at least the end of the work week, with increasing moisture pushing heat indices to around 110 to 115 degrees for the latter half of the week. Shower and thunderstorm chances will favor eastern and southeastern Arizona through the rest of the week, with gusty outflow winds and blowing dust a possibility each day into the south central Arizona lower deserts. Extreme heat warning remains in effect until 8 p.m. Mountain Standard Time Friday. What? Dangerously hot and humid conditions. Afternoon temperatures 107 to 114. Major heat risk. Where? Mostly rural areas of Maricopa County and northern Pinal County. When? Until 8 p.m. Mountain Standard Time Friday. 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Actions should be taken to lessen the impact of the extreme heat. Take extra precautions if you work or spend time outside. 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Extreme heat warning remains in effect until 8 p.m. Mountain Standard Time Friday. What? Dangerously hot and humid conditions. Afternoon temperatures 107 to 113. Major heat risk. Where? The Phoenix metropolitan area. When? Until 8 p.m. Mountain Standard Time Friday. 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Actions should be taken to lessen the impact of the extreme heat. 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
The current time is 7:40 a.m. Mountain Standard Time. Here is the 7 a.m. Mountain Standard Time observation for Phoenix on Tuesday, August 4th. At Sky Harbor, it was partly sunny. Visibility 9 miles. Temperature was 91 degrees, dew point 61, relative humidity 36%. Wind was south, at 7 miles an hour. And the pressure was 29.80 inches, and rising. Other observations for South Central Arizona, including the Greater Phoenix area, at Glendale, it was sunny, with a temperature of 91. It was mostly sunny, with a temperature of 91 at Buckeye, 91 at Luke Air Force Base, and 89 at Gila Bend. It was partly sunny, with a temperature of 89 at Falcon Field, 90 at Mesa Gateway, and 88 at Chandler. It was cloudy, with a temperature of 89 at Deer Valley, and 88 at Scottsdale Airport. At Buckeye, the visibility was 1.75 miles. Observations for Northern Arizona, it was sunny, with a temperature of 65 at Flagstaff, 79 at Kingman, 63 at the Grand Canyon, 71 at Prescott, and 84 at Page. It was mostly sunny, with a temperature of 72 at Payson, and 76 at Winslow. At Cholo, it was partly sunny, with a temperature of 70. At Flagstaff, the visibility was 4 miles. At Prescott, the visibility was 3 miles. At Payson, the visibility was 2.5 miles. At Cholo, the visibility was 4 miles. Observations for Southern Arizona, at Tucson, it was sunny, with a temperature of 78. It was mostly sunny, with a temperature of 91 at Yuma, and 72 at Sierra Vista. Observations for Southern California, at Blythe, it was sunny, with a temperature of 91. It was cloudy, with a temperature of 69 at Los Angeles Airport, and 70 at San Diego. Regional observations, skies ranged from sunny to mostly sunny. It was 92 at Las Vegas, 67 at Salt Lake City, 78 at Albuquerque, and 81 at El Paso. Once again, at 7 a.m. in Phoenix, under partly sunny skies. The Sky Harbor temperature was 91 degrees. Here is the latest forecast. For the following area, in Arizona, Central Phoenix, issued at 4 a.m. Mountain Standard Time. Extreme heat warning in effect until 8 p.m. Mountain Standard Time Friday. Today, mostly sunny and hot. Highs 106 to 110. West wind 5 to 15 miles per hour. Tonight, mostly clear and windy. Patchy blowing dust after midnight. Lows 82 to 90. Southwest wind 15 to 25 miles per hour. Gusts up to 35 miles per hour. Wednesday, mostly sunny. Highs 104 to 108. West wind 5 to 10 miles per hour. Wednesday night, partly cloudy. A slight chance of showers and thunderstorms in the evening. Lows 81 to 90. West wind 5 to 10 miles per hour. Chance of rain 10%. Thursday, partly sunny in the morning, then becoming mostly sunny. Hot. Highs 106 to 110. West wind 5 to 10 miles per hour. Thursday night, partly cloudy. A 10% chance of showers and thunderstorms in the evening. Lows 81 to 89. Friday, mostly sunny and hot. Highs 108 to 113. Friday night, partly cloudy. A 10% chance of showers and thunderstorms in the evening. Lows 82 to 90. Saturday, partly sunny in the morning, then becoming sunny. Hot. Highs 108 to 113. Saturday night, partly cloudy with a 20% chance of showers and thunderstorms. Lows 82 to 90. Sunday, partly sunny. A 20% chance of afternoon showers and thunderstorms. Hot. Highs 106 to 111. Sunday night, partly cloudy.
a chance of showers and thunderstorms in the evening, then a slight chance of showers and thunderstorms after midnight. Lows 80 to 87. Chance of rain 30%. Monday, partly sunny. A 10% chance of afternoon showers and thunderstorms. Highs 102 to 107. The Phoenix, Arizona climate summary for yesterday, August 3, 2026. Yesterday's high temperature was 116 degrees and a low 93 degrees. No precipitation fell yesterday, which leaves the monthly total at 0.00 inches. The total precipitation for the year still stands at 0.78 inches. Yesterday the maximum wind observed was 33 miles an hour from the south, which occurred at 10:38 p.m. The highest wind gust observed was 49 miles per hour from the south, which occurred at 10:32 p.m. Yesterday the average wind speed was 10 miles per hour. Yesterday's maximum relative humidity was 39%, and the minimum relative humidity was 13%. The low temperature this morning was 89 degrees. The normal high temperature for today is 106 degrees, and the normal low is 84. The record high for today is 116, which last occurred in 1975, and the record low is 68, which occurred in 1950. Sunrise today is at 5:43 a.m. and sunset is at 7:25 p.m. Here is the synopsis for Southeast California, Southwest, and South Central Arizona. Extreme heat will persist through at least the end of the work week, with increasing moisture pushing heat indices to around 110 to 115 degrees for the latter half of the week. Shower and thunderstorm chances will favor eastern and southeastern Arizona through the rest of the week, with gusty outflow winds and blowing dust a possibility each day into the south central Arizona lower deserts. Extreme heat warning remains in effect until 8 p.m. Mountain Standard Time Friday. What? Dangerously hot and humid conditions. Afternoon temperatures 107 to 114. Major heat risk. Where? Mostly rural areas of Maricopa County and northern Pinal County. When? Until 8 p.m. Mountain Standard Time Friday. 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An extreme heat warning means that a period of very hot temperatures, even by local standards, will occur. Actions should be taken to lessen the impact of the extreme heat. Take extra precautions if you work or spend time outside. 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Know the signs and symptoms of heat exhaustion and heat stroke. Wear lightweight and loose-fitting clothing when possible and drink plenty of water. To reduce risk during outdoor work, the Occupational Safety and Health Administration recommends scheduling frequent rest breaks in shaded or air-conditioned environments. 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Consult county officials for more details. Extreme heat warning remains in effect until 8 p.m. Mountain Standard Time Friday. What? Dangerously hot and humid conditions. Afternoon temperatures 107 to 113. Major heat risk. Where? The Phoenix metropolitan area. When? Until 8 p.m. Mountain Standard Time Friday. Impacts: heat-related illnesses increase significantly during extreme heat events. 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An extreme heat warning means that a period of very hot temperatures,
even by local standards, will occur. Actions should be taken to lessen the impact of the extreme heat. Take extra precautions if you work or spend time outside. When possible, reschedule strenuous activities to early morning or evening. Know the signs and symptoms of heat exhaustion and heat stroke. Wear lightweight and loose-fitting clothing when possible.

is the 7 a.m. Mountain Standard Time observation for Phoenix on Tuesday, August 4th. At Sky Harbor, it was partly sunny. Visibility 9 miles. Temperature was 91 degrees, dew point 61, relative humidity 36%. Wind was south at 7 miles an hour. And the pressure was 29.80 inches and rising. Other observations for South Central Arizona, including the Greater Phoenix area, at Glendale, it was sunny, with a temperature of 91. It was mostly sunny, with a temperature of 91 at Buckeye, 91 at Luke Air Force Base, and 89 at Gila Bend. It was partly sunny, with a temperature of 89 at Falcon Field, 90 at Mesa Gateway, and 88 at Chandler. It was cloudy, with a temperature of 89 at Deer Valley, and 88 at Scottsdale Airport. At Buckeye, the visibility was 1.75 miles. Observations for Northern Arizona, it was sunny, with a temperature of 65 at Flagstaff, 79 at Kingman, 63 at the Grand Canyon, 71 at Prescott, and 84 at Page. It was mostly sunny, with a temperature of 72 at Payson, and 76 at Winslow. At Sholo, it was partly sunny, with a temperature of 70. At Flagstaff, the visibility was 4 miles. At Prescott, the visibility was 3 miles. At Payson, the visibility was 2.5 miles. At Sholo, the visibility was 4 miles. Observations for Southern Arizona. At Tucson, it was sunny, with a temperature of 78. It was mostly sunny, with a temperature of 91 at Yuma, and 72 at Sierra Vista. Observations for Southern California, at Blythe, it was sunny, with a temperature of 91. It was cloudy, with a temperature of 69 at Los Angeles Airport, and 70 at San Diego. Regional observations, skies ranged from sunny to mostly sunny. It was 92 at Las Vegas, 67 at Salt Lake City, 78 at Albuquerque, and 81 at El Paso. Once again, at 7 a.m. in Phoenix, under partly sunny skies. The Sky Harbor temperature was 91 degrees. Here is the latest forecast. For the following area, in Arizona, Central Phoenix, issued at 4 a.m. Mountain Standard Time. Extreme heat warning in effect until 8 p.m. Mountain Standard Time Friday. Today, mostly sunny and hot. Highs 106 to 110. West wind 5 to 15 miles per hour. Tonight, mostly clear and windy. Patchy blowing dust after midnight. Lows 82 to 90. Southwest wind 15 to 25 miles per hour. Gusts up to 35 miles per hour. Wednesday, mostly sunny. Highs 104 to 108. West wind 5 to 10 miles per hour. Wednesday night, partly cloudy. A slight chance of showers and thunderstorms in the evening. Lows 81 to 90. West wind 5 to 10 miles per hour. Chance of rain 10%. Thursday, partly sunny in the morning, then becoming mostly sunny. Hot. Highs 106 to 110. West wind 5 to 10 miles per hour. Thursday night, partly cloudy. A 10% chance of showers and thunderstorms in the evening. Lows 81 to 89. Friday, mostly sunny and hot. Highs 108 to 113. Friday night, partly cloudy. A 10% chance of showers and thunderstorms in the evening. Lows 82 to 90. Saturday, partly sunny in the morning, then becoming sunny. Hot. Highs 108 to 113. Saturday night, partly cloudy with a 20% chance of showers and thunderstorms. Lows 82 to 90. Sunday, partly sunny. A 20% chance of afternoon showers and thunderstorms. Hot. Highs 106 to 111. Sunday night, partly cloudy. A chance of showers and thunderstorms in the evening, then a slight chance of showers and thunderstorms after midnight. Lows 80.

chance of rain 30%. Monday, partly sunny. A 10% chance of afternoon showers and thunderstorms. Highs 102 to 107. The Phoenix, Arizona climate summary for yesterday, August 3, 2026. Yesterday's high temperature was 116 degrees and a low 93 degrees. No precipitation fell yesterday, which leaves the monthly total at 0.00 inches. The total precipitation for the year still stands at 0.78 inches. Yesterday the maximum wind observed was 33 miles an hour from the south, which occurred at 10:38 p.m. The highest wind gust observed was 49 miles per hour from the south, which occurred at 10:32 p.m. Yesterday the average wind speed was 10 miles per hour. Yesterday's maximum relative humidity was 39%, and the minimum relative humidity was 13%. The low temperature this morning was 89 degrees. The normal high temperature for today is 106 degrees, and the normal low is 84. The record high for today is 116, which last occurred in 1975, and the record low is 68, which occurred in 1950. Sunrise today is at 5:43 a.m. and sunset is at 7:25 p.m. Here is the synopsis for Southeast California, Southwest, and South Central Arizona. Extreme heat will persist through at least the end of the work week, with increasing moisture pushing heat indices to around 110 to 115 degrees for the latter half of the week. Shower and thunderstorm chances will favor eastern and southeastern Arizona through the rest of the week, with gusty outflow winds and blowing dust a possibility each day into the south central Arizona lower deserts. Extreme heat warning remains in effect until 8 p.m. Mountain Standard Time Friday. What? Dangerously hot and humid conditions. Afternoon temperatures 107 to 114. Major heat risk. Where? Mostly rural areas of Maricopa County and northern Pinal County. When? Until 8 p.m. Mountain Standard Time Friday. 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An extreme heat warning means that a period of very hot temperatures, even by local standards, will occur. Actions should be taken to lessen the impact of the extreme heat. Take extra precautions if you work or spend time outside. 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Extreme heat warning remains in effect until 8 p.m. Mountain Standard Time Friday. What? Dangerously hot and humid conditions. Afternoon temperatures 107 to 113. Major heat risk. Where? The Phoenix metropolitan area. When? Until 8 p.m. Mountain Standard Time Friday. Impacts: heat-related illnesses increase significantly during extreme heat events. 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Actions should be taken to lessen the impact of the extreme heat.
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Heat stroke is an emergency. 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The current time is 8:02 a.m. Mountain Standard Time. Here is the latest forecast. For the following area, in Arizona, Central Phoenix, issued at 4 a.m. Mountain Standard Time. Extreme heat warning in effect until 8 p.m. Mountain Standard Time Friday. Today, mostly sunny and hot. Highs 106 to 110. West wind 5 to 15 miles per hour. Tonight, mostly clear and windy. Patchy blowing dust after midnight. Lows 82 to 90. Southwest wind 15 to 25 miles per hour. Gusts up to 35 miles per hour. Wednesday, mostly sunny. Highs 104 to 108. West wind 5 to 10 miles per hour. Wednesday night, partly cloudy. A slight chance of showers and thunderstorms in the evening. Lows 81 to 90. West wind 5 to 10 miles per hour. Chance of rain 10%. Thursday, partly sunny in the morning, then becoming mostly sunny. Hot. Highs 106 to 110. West wind 5 to 10 miles per hour. Thursday night, partly cloudy. A 10% chance of showers and thunderstorms in the evening. Lows 81 to 89. Friday, mostly sunny and hot. Highs 108 to 113. Friday night, partly cloudy. A 10% chance of showers and thunderstorms in the evening. Lows 82 to 90. Saturday, partly sunny in the morning, then becoming sunny. Hot. Highs 108 to 113. Saturday night, partly cloudy with a 20% chance of showers and thunderstorms. Lows 82 to 90. Sunday, partly sunny. A 20% chance of afternoon showers and thunderstorms. Hot. Highs 106 to 111. Sunday night, partly cloudy. A chance of showers and thunderstorms in the evening, then a slight chance of showers and thunderstorms after midnight. Lows 80 to 87. Chance of rain 30%. Monday, partly sunny. A 10% chance of afternoon showers and thunderstorms. Highs 102 to 107. The Phoenix, Arizona climate summary for yesterday, August 3, 2026. Yesterday's high temperature was 116 degrees and a low 93 degrees. No precipitation fell yesterday, which leaves the monthly total at 0.00 inches. The total precipitation for the year still stands at 0.78 inches. Yesterday the maximum wind observed was 33 miles an hour from the south, which occurred at 10:38 p.m. The highest wind gust observed was 49 miles per hour from the south, which occurred at 10:32 p.m. Yesterday the average wind speed was 10 miles per hour. Yesterday's maximum relative humidity was 39%, and the minimum relative humidity was 13%. The low temperature this morning was 89 degrees. The normal high temperature for today is 106 degrees, and the normal low is 84. The record high for today is 116, which last occurred in 1975, and the record low is 68, which occurred in 1950. Sunrise today is at 5:43 a.m. and sunset is at 7:25 p.m.
Here is the synopsis for Southeast California, Southwest, and South Central Arizona. Extreme heat will persist through at least the end of the work week, with increasing moisture pushing heat indices to around 110 to 115 degrees for the latter half of the week. Shower and thunderstorm chances will favor eastern and southeastern Arizona through the rest of the week, with gusty outflow winds and blowing dust a possibility each day into the south central Arizona lower deserts. Extreme heat warning remains in effect until 8 p.m. Mountain Standard Time Friday. What? Dangerously hot and humid conditions. Afternoon temperatures 107 to 114. Major heat risk. Where? Mostly rural areas of Maricopa County and northern Pinal County. When? Until 8 p.m. Mountain Standard Time Friday. 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Actions should be taken to lessen the impact of the extreme heat. 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Extreme heat warning remains in effect until 8 p.m. Mountain Standard Time Friday. What? Dangerously hot and humid conditions. Afternoon temperatures 107 to 113. Major heat risk. Where? The Phoenix metropolitan area. When? Until 8 p.m. Mountain Standard Time Friday. Impacts: heat-related illnesses increase significantly during extreme heat events. Overexposure can cause heat cramps and heat exhaustion to develop and, without intervention, can lead to heat stroke. 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Actions should be taken to lessen the impact of the extreme heat. Take extra precautions if you work or spend time outside. 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The current time is 8:11 a.m. Mountain Standard Time. Here is the 8 a.m. Mountain Standard Time observation for Phoenix, on Tuesday, August 4th. At Sky Harbor, it was partly sunny. Visibility 8 miles. Temperature was 94 degrees, dew point 61, relative humidity 33%. Wind was south, at 6 miles an hour. And the pressure was 29.82 inches, and rising.
other observations for South Central Arizona, including the Greater Phoenix area, at Gila Bend, dust was reported, with a temperature of 95. At Glendale, it was sunny, with a temperature of 91. At Luke Air Force Base, it was mostly sunny, with a temperature of 92. It was partly sunny, with a temperature of 90 at Buckeye, 91 at Mesa Gateway, and 90 at Chandler. It was cloudy, with a temperature of 90 at Deer Valley, 90 at Scottsdale Airport, and 90 at Falcon Field. At Buckeye, the visibility was 2 miles. At Luke Air Force Base, the visibility was 4 miles. At Deer Valley, the visibility was 5 miles. Observations for Northern Arizona, it was sunny, with a temperature of 84 at Kingman, 73 at the Grand Canyon, and 87 at Page. It was mostly sunny, with a temperature of 73 at Prescott, 75 at Payson, and 82 at Winslow. It was partly sunny, with a temperature of 69 at Flagstaff, and 73 at Sholo. At Payson, the visibility was 3 miles. At Sholo, the visibility was 4 miles. Observations for Southern Arizona, at Tucson, it was sunny, with a temperature of 80. At Yuma, it was mostly sunny, with a temperature of 94. At Sierra Vista, it was partly sunny, with a temperature of 78. Observations for Southern California, at Blythe, it was sunny, with a temperature of 93. It was cloudy, with a temperature of 70 at Los Angeles Airport, and 70 at San Diego. Regional observations, skies ranged from sunny to mostly sunny. It was 93 at Las Vegas, 71 at Salt Lake City, 82 at Albuquerque, and 84 at El Paso. Once again, at 8 a.m. in Phoenix, under partly sunny skies. The Sky Harbor temperature was 94 degrees. Here is the latest forecast. For the following area, in Arizona, Central Phoenix, issued at 4 a.m. Mountain Standard Time. Extreme heat warning in effect until 8 p.m. Mountain Standard Time Friday. Today, mostly sunny and hot. Highs 106 to 110. West wind 5 to 15 miles per hour. Tonight, mostly clear and windy. Patchy blowing dust after midnight. Lows 82 to 90. Southwest wind 15 to 25 miles per hour. Gusts up to 35 miles per hour. Wednesday, mostly sunny. Highs 104 to 108. West wind 5 to 10 miles per hour. Wednesday night, partly cloudy. A slight chance of showers and thunderstorms in the evening. Lows 81 to 90. West wind 5 to 10 miles per hour. Chance of rain 10%. Thursday, partly sunny in the morning, then becoming mostly sunny. Hot. Highs 106 to 110. West wind 5 to 10 miles per hour. Thursday night, partly cloudy. A 10% chance of showers and thunderstorms in the evening. Lows 81 to 89. Friday, mostly sunny and hot. Highs 108 to 113. Friday night, partly cloudy. A 10% chance of showers and thunderstorms in the evening. Lows 82 to 90. Saturday, partly sunny in the morning, then becoming sunny. Hot. Highs 108 to 113. Saturday night, partly cloudy with a 20% chance of showers and thunderstorms. Lows 82 to 90. Sunday, partly sunny. A 20% chance of afternoon showers and thunderstorms. Hot. Highs 106 to 111. Sunday night, partly cloudy. A chance of showers and thunderstorms in the evening, then a slight chance of showers and thunderstorms after midnight. Lows 80 to 87. Chance of rain 30%. Monday, partly sunny. A 10% chance of afternoon showers and thunderstorms. Highs 102 to 107. The Phoenix, Arizona climate summary for yesterday, August 3rd, 2026.
Yesterday's high temperature was 116 degrees and a low 93 degrees. No precipitation fell yesterday.

6 degrees, and the normal low is 84. The record high for today is 116, which last occurred in 1975, and the record low is 68, which occurred in 1950. Sunrise today is at 5:43 a.m. and sunset is at 7:25 p.m. Here is the synopsis for Southeast California, Southwest, and South Central Arizona. Extreme heat will persist through at least the end of the work week, with increasing moisture pushing heat indices to around 110 to 115 degrees for the latter half of the week. Shower and thunderstorm chances will favor eastern and southeastern Arizona, Fuentes, lower deserts.

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Actions should be taken to lessen the impact of the extreme heat. 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Extreme heat warning remains in effect until 8 p.m. Mountain Standard Time Friday. What? Dangerously hot and humid conditions. Afternoon temperatures 107 to 113. Major heat risk. Where? The Phoenix metropolitan area. When? Until 8 p.m. Mountain Standard Time Friday. 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Actions should be taken to lessen the impact of the extreme heat. 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Heat stroke is an emergency. 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The current time is 8:22 a.m. Mountain Standard Time. Here is the 8 a.m. Mountain Standard Time observation for Phoenix, on Tuesday, August 4th. At Sky Harbor, it was partly sunny. Visibility 8 miles. Temperature was 94 degrees, dew point 61, relative humidity 33%. Wind was south, at 6 miles an hour. And the pressure was 29.82 inches, and rising. Other observations for South Central Arizona, including the Greater Phoenix area, at Gila Bend, dust was reported, with a temperature of 95. At Glendale, it was sunny, with a temperature of 91. At Luke Air Force Base, it was mostly sunny, with a temperature of 92. It was partly sunny, with a temperature of 90 at Buckeye, 91 at Mesa Gateway, and 90 at Chandler. It was cloudy, with a temperature of 90 at Deer Valley, 90 at Scottsdale Airport, and 90 at Falcon Field. At Buckeye, the visibility was 2 miles. At Luke Air Force Base, the visibility was 4 miles. At Deer Valley, the visibility was 5 miles. Observations for Northern Arizona, it was sunny, with a temperature of 84 at Kingman, 73 at the Grand Canyon, and 87 at Page. It was mostly sunny, with a temperature of 73 at Prescott, 75 at Payson, and 82 at Winslow. It was partly sunny, with a temperature of 69 at Flagstaff, and 73 at Shiloh. At Payson, the visibility was 3 miles.

89. Friday, mostly sunny and hot. Highs 108 to 113. Friday night, partly cloudy. A 10% chance of showers and thunderstorms in the evening. Lows 82 to 90. Saturday, partly sunny in the morning, then becoming sunny. Hot. Highs 108 to 113. Saturday night, partly cloudy with a 20% chance of showers and thunderstorms. Lows 82 to 90. Sunday, partly sunny. A 20% chance of afternoon showers and thunderstorms. Hot. Highs 106 to 111. Sunday night, partly cloudy. A chance of showers and thunderstorms in the evening, then a slight chance of showers and thunderstorms after midnight. Lows 80 to 87. Chance of rain 30%. Monday, partly sunny. A 10% chance of afternoon showers and thunderstorms. Highs 102 to 107. The Phoenix, Arizona climate summary for yesterday, August 3, 2026. Yesterday's high temperature was 116 degrees and a low 93 degrees. No precipitation fell yesterday, which leaves the monthly total at 0.00 inches. The total precipitation for the year still stands at 0.78 inches. Yesterday the maximum wind observed was 33 miles an hour from the south, which occurred at 10:38 p.m. The highest wind gust observed was 49 miles per hour from the south, which occurred at 10:32 p.m. Yesterday the average wind speed was 10 miles per hour. Yesterday's maximum relative humidity was 39%, and the minimum relative humidity was 13%. The low temperature this morning was 89 degrees. The normal high temperature for today is 106 degrees, and the normal low is 84. The record high for today is 116, which last occurred in 1975, and the record low is 68, which occurred in 1950. Sunrise today is at 5:43 a.m. and sunset is at 7:25 p.m. Here is the synopsis for Southeast California, Southwest, and South Central Arizona. Extreme heat will persist through at least the end of the work week, with increasing moisture pushing heat indices to around 110 to 115 degrees for the latter half of the week. Shower and thunderstorm chances will favor eastern and southeastern Arizona through the rest of the week, with gusty outflow winds and blowing dust a possibility each day into the south central Arizona lower deserts. Extreme heat warning remains in effect until 8 p.m. Mountain Standard Time Friday. What? Dangerously hot and humid conditions. Afternoon temperatures 107 to 114.

means that a period of very hot temperatures, even by local standards, will occur. Actions should be taken to lessen the impact of the extreme heat. Take extra precautions if you work or spend time outside. 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Anyone overcome by heat should be moved to a cool and shaded location. 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Extreme heat warning remains in effect until 8 p.m. Mountain Standard Time Friday. What? Dangerously hot and humid conditions. Afternoon temperatures 107 to 113. Major heat risk. Where? The Phoenix metropolitan area. When? Until 8 p.m. Mountain Standard Time Friday. Impacts. Heat-related illnesses increase significantly during extreme heat events. 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Actions should be taken to lessen the impact of the extreme heat. Take extra precautions if you work or spend time outside. 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Heat stroke is an emergency. 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The current time is 8:55 a.m. Mountain Standard Time. Here is the 8 a.m. Mountain Standard Time observation for Phoenix, on Tuesday, August 4th. At Sky Harbor, it was partly sunny. Visibility 8 miles. Temperature was 94 degrees, dew point 61, relative humidity 33%. Wind was south, at 6 miles an hour. And the pressure was 29.82 inches, and rising. Other observations for South Central Arizona, including the Greater Phoenix area, at Gila Bend, dust was reported, with a temperature of 95. At Glendale, it was sunny, with a temperature of 91. At Luke Air Force Base, it was mostly sunny, with a temperature of 92. It was partly sunny, with a temperature of 90 at Buckeye, 91 at Mesa Gateway, and 90 at Chandler. It was cloudy, with a temperature of 90 at Deer Valley, 90 at Scottsdale Airport, and 90 at Falcon Field. At Buckeye, the visibility was 2 miles. At Luke Air Force Base, the visibility was 4 miles. At Deer Valley, the visibility was 5 miles. Observations for Northern Arizona, it was sunny, with a temperature of 84 at Kingman, 73 at the Grand Canyon, and 87 at Page. It was mostly sunny, with a temperature of 73 at Prescott, 75 at Payson, and 82 at Winslow. It was partly sunny, with a temperature of 69 at Flagstaff, and 73 at Sholo. At Payson, the visibility was 3 miles. At Sholo, the visibility was 4 miles. Observations for Southern Arizona, at Tucson, it was sunny, with a temperature of 80. At Yuma, it was mostly sunny, with a temperature of 94. At Sierra

Vista, it was partly sunny, with a temperature of 78. Observations for Southern California, Ed Blythe, it was sunny, with a temperature of 93. It was cloudy, with a temperature of 70 at Los Angeles Airport, and 70 at San Diego. Regional observations, skies ranged from sunny to mostly sunny. It was 93 at Las Vegas, 71 at Salt Lake City, 82 at Albuquerque, and 84 at El Paso. Once again, at 8 a.m. in Phoenix, under partly sunny skies. The Sky Harbor temperature was 94 degrees. Here is the latest forecast. For the following area, in Arizona, Central Phoenix, issued at 4 a.m. Mountain Standard Time. Extreme heat warning in effect until 8 p.m. Mountain Standard Time Friday. Today, mostly sunny and hot. Highs 106 to 110. West wind 5 to 15 miles per hour. Tonight, mostly clear and windy. Patchy blowing dust after midnight. Lows 82 to 90. Southwest wind 15 to 25 miles per hour. Gusts up to 35 miles per hour. Wednesday, mostly sunny. Highs 104 to 108. West wind 5 to 10 miles per hour. Wednesday night, partly cloudy. A slight chance of showers and thunderstorms in the evening. Lows 81 to 90. West wind 5 to 10 miles per hour. Chance of rain 10%. Thursday, partly sunny in the morning, then becoming mostly sunny. Hot. Highs 106 to 110. West wind 5 to 10 miles per hour. Thursday night, partly cloudy. A 10% chance of showers and thunderstorms in the evening. Low. Here is the latest forecast. For the following area, in Arizona, Central Phoenix, issued at 4 a.m. Mountain Standard Time. Extreme heat warning in effect until 8 p.m. Mountain Standard Time Friday. Today, mostly sunny and hot. Highs 106 to 110. West wind 5 to 15 miles per hour. Tonight, mostly clear and windy. Patchy blowing dust after midnight. Lows 82 to 90. Southwest wind 15 to 25 miles per hour. Gusts up to 35 miles per hour. Wednesday, mostly sunny. Highs 104 to 108. West wind 5 to 10 miles per hour. Wednesday night, partly cloudy. A slight chance of showers and thunderstorms in the evening. Lows 81 to 90. West wind 5 to 10 miles per hour. Chance of rain 10%. Thursday, partly sunny in the morning, then becoming mostly sunny. Hot. Highs 106 to 110. West wind 5 to 10 miles per hour. Thursday night, partly cloudy. A 10% chance of showers and thunderstorms in the evening. Lows 81 to 89. Friday, mostly sunny and hot. Highs 108 to 113. Friday night, partly cloudy. A 10% chance of showers and thunderstorms in the evening. Lows 82 to 90. Saturday, partly sunny in the morning, then becoming sunny. Hot. Highs 108 to 113. Saturday night, partly cloudy with a 20% chance of showers and thunderstorms. Lows 82 to 90. Sunday, partly sunny. A 20% chance of afternoon showers and thunderstorms. Hot. Highs 106 to 111. Sunday night, partly cloudy. A chance of showers and thunderstorms in the evening, then a slight chance of showers and thunderstorms after midnight. Lows 80 to 87. Chance of rain 30%. Monday, partly sunny. A 10% chance of afternoon showers and thunderstorms. Highs 102 to 107. The Phoenix, Arizona climate summary for yesterday, August 3rd, 2026.
Yesterday's high temperature was 116 degrees and a low 93 degrees. No precipitation fell yesterday, which leaves the monthly total at 0.00 inches. The total precipitation for the year still stands at 0.78 inches. Yesterday the maximum wind observed was 33 miles an hour from the south, which occurred at 10:38 p.m. The highest wind gust observed was 49 miles per hour from the south, which occurred at 10:32 p.m. Yesterday the average wind speed was 10 miles per hour. Yesterday's maximum relative humidity was 39%, and the minimum relative humidity was 13%. The low temperature this morning was 89 degrees. The normal high temperature for today is 106 degrees, and the normal low is 84. The record high for today is 116, which last occurred in 1975, and the record low is 68, which occurred in 1950. Sunrise today is at 5:43 a.m. and sunset is at 7:25 p.m. Here is the synopsis for Southeast California, Southwest, and South Central Arizona. Extreme heat will persist through at least the end of the work week, with increasing moisture pushing heat indices to around 110 to 115 degrees for the latter half of the week. Shower and thunderstorm chances will favor eastern and southeastern Arizona through the rest of the week, with gusty outflow winds and blowing dust a possibility each day into the south central Arizona lower deserts. Extreme heat warning remains in effect until 8 p.m. Mountain Standard Time Friday. What? Dangerously hot and humid conditions. Afternoon temperatures 107 to 114. Major heat risk. Where? Mostly rural areas of Maricopa County and northern Pinal County. When? Until 8 p.m. Mountain Standard Time Friday. Impacts. 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Overexposure can cause heat cramps and heat exhaustion to develop and, without intervention, can lead to heat stroke. 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Actions should be taken to lessen the impact of the extreme heat. Take extra precautions if you work or spend time outside. 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Extreme heat warning remains in effect until 8 p.m. Mountain Standard Time Friday. What? Dangerously hot and humid conditions. Afternoon temperatures 107 to 113. Major heat risk. Where? The Phoenix metropolitan area. When? Until 8 p.m. Mountain Standard Time Friday. Impacts. Heat-related illnesses increase significantly during extreme heat events. Overexposure can cause heat cramps and heat exhaustion to develop and, without intervention, can lead to heat stroke. 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Actions should be taken to lessen the impact of the extreme heat. 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
The Occupational Safety and Health Administration recommends scheduling frequent rest breaks in shaded or air-conditioned environments. 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The current time is 9:08 a.m. Mountain Standard Time. Here is the latest forecast. For the following area, in Arizona, Central Phoenix, issued at 4 a.m. Mountain Standard Time. Extreme heat warning in effect until 8 p.m. Mountain Standard Time Friday. Today, mostly sunny and hot. Highs 106 to 110. West wind 5 to 15 miles per hour. Tonight, mostly clear and windy. Patchy blowing dust after midnight. Lows 82 to 90. Southwest wind 15 to 25 miles per hour. Gusts up to 35 miles per hour. Wednesday, mostly sunny. Highs 104 to 108. West wind 5 to 10 miles per hour. Wednesday night, partly cloudy. A slight chance of showers and thunderstorms in the evening. Lows 81 to 90. West wind 5 to 10 miles per hour. Chance of rain 10%. Thursday, partly sunny in the morning, then becoming mostly sunny. Hot. Highs 106 to 110. West wind 5 to 10 miles per hour. Thursday night, partly cloudy. A 10% chance of showers and thunderstorms in the evening. Lows 81 to 89. Friday, mostly sunny and hot. Highs 108 to 113. Friday night, partly cloudy. A 10% chance of showers and thunderstorms in the evening. Lows 82 to 90. Saturday, partly sunny in the morning, then becoming sunny. Hot. Highs 108 to 113. Saturday night, partly cloudy with a 20% chance of showers and thunderstorms. Lows 82 to 90. Sunday, partly sunny. A 20% chance of afternoon showers and thunderstorms. Hot. Highs 106 to 111. Sunday night, partly cloudy. A chance of showers and thunderstorms in the evening, then a slight chance of showers and thunderstorms after midnight. Lows 80 to 87. Chance of rain 30%. Monday, partly sunny. A 10% chance of afternoon showers and thunderstorms. Highs 102 to 107. The Phoenix, Arizona climate summary for yesterday, August 3, 2026. Yesterday's high temperature was 116 degrees and the low 93 degrees. No precipitation fell yesterday, which leaves the monthly total at 0.00 inches. The total precipitation for the year still stands at 0.78 inches. Yesterday the maximum wind observed was 33 miles an hour from the south, which occurred at 10:38 p.m. The highest wind gust observed was 49 miles per hour from the south, which occurred at 10:32 p.m. Yesterday the average wind speed was 10 miles per hour. Yesterday's maximum relative humidity was 39%, and the minimum relative humidity was 13%. The low temperature this morning was 89 degrees. The normal high temperature for today is 106 degrees, and the normal low is 84. The record high for today is 116, which last occurred in 1975, and the record low is 68, which occurred in 1950. Sunrise today is at 5:43 a.m. and sunset is at 7:25 p.m. Here is the synopsis for Southeast California, Southwest, and South Central Arizona. Extreme heat will persist through at least the end of the work week, with increasing moisture pushing heat indices to around 110 to 115 degrees for the latter half of the week.
shower and thunderstorm chances will favor eastern and southeastern Arizona through the rest of the week, with gusty outflow winds and blowing dust a possibility each day into the south-central Arizona lower deserts. Extreme heat warning remains in effect until 8 p.m. Mountain Standard Time Friday. What? Dangerously hot and humid conditions. Afternoon temperatures 107 to 114. Major heat risk. Where? Mostly rural areas of Maricopa County and northern Pinal County. When? Until 8 p.m. Mountain Standard Time Friday. Impacts. 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Actions should be taken to lessen the impact of the extreme heat. Take extra precautions if you work or spend time outside. 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Extreme heat warning remains in effect until 8 p.m. Mountain Standard Time Friday. What? Dangerously hot and humid conditions. Afternoon temperatures 107 to 113. Major heat risk. Where? The Phoenix metropolitan area. When? Until 8 p.m. Mountain Standard Time Friday. Impacts. 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Actions should be taken to lessen the impact of the extreme heat. 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Heat stroke is an emergency. 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The current time is 9:16 a.m. Mountain Standard Time. Here is the 9 a.m. Mountain Standard Time observation for Phoenix, on Tuesday, August 4th. At Sky Harbor, it was partly sunny. Visibility 9 miles. Temperature was 94 degrees, dew point 61, relative humidity 33%. Wind was south, at 7 miles an hour. And the pressure was 29.83 inches, and rising. Other observations for South Central Arizona, including the Greater Phoenix area, at Buckeye, haze was reported, with a temperature of 91. It was 91 at Scottsdale Airport. At Glendale, it was sunny, with a temperature of 93. It was partly sunny,
with a temperature of 91 at Mesa Gateway and 90 at Chandler. It was cloudy, with a temperature of 93 at Deer Valley and 93 at Falcon Field. At Buckeye, the visibility was 1 mile. At Deer Valley, the visibility was 4 miles. Observations for Northern Arizona. It was sunny, with a temperature of 88 at Kingman, 77 at the Grand Canyon, 90 at Page, and 85 at Winslow. It was mostly sunny, with a temperature of 74 at Flagstaff, 79 at Prescott, and 79 at Chulo. At Payson, it was partly sunny, with a temperature of 77. At Payson, the visibility was 4 miles. At Chulo, the visibility was 4 miles. Observations for Southern Arizona. At Tucson, it was sunny, with a temperature of 86. Observations for Southern California. At Blythe, it was sunny, with a temperature of 97. It was cloudy, with a temperature of 71 at Los Angeles Airport, and 70 at San Diego. Regional observations. Skies ranged from sunny to mostly sunny. It was 97 at Las Vegas, 74 at Salt Lake City, 88 at Albuquerque, and 88 at El Paso. Once again, at 9 a.m. in Phoenix, under partly sunny skies. The Sky Harbor temperature was 94 degrees. Here is the latest forecast. For the following area, in Arizona, Central Phoenix, issued at 4 a.m. Mountain Standard Time. Extreme heat warning in effect until 8 p.m. Mountain Standard Time Friday. Today, mostly sunny and hot. Highs 106 to 110. West wind 5 to 15 miles per hour. Tonight, mostly clear and windy. Patchy blowing dust after midnight. Lows 82 to 90. Southwest wind 15 to 25 miles per hour. Gusts up to 35 miles per hour. Wednesday, mostly sunny. Highs 104 to 108. West wind 5 to 10 miles per hour. Wednesday night, partly cloudy. A slight chance of showers and thunderstorms in the evening. Lows 81 to 90. West wind 5 to 10 miles per hour. Chance of rain 10%. Thursday, partly sunny in the morning, then becoming mostly sunny. Hot. Highs 106 to 110. West wind 5 to 10 miles per hour. Thursday night, partly cloudy. A 10% chance of showers and thunderstorms in the evening. Lows 81 to 89. Friday, mostly sunny and hot. Highs 108 to 113. Friday night, partly cloudy. A 10% chance of showers and thunderstorms in the evening. Lows 82 to 90. Saturday, partly sunny in the morning, then becoming sunny. Hot. Highs 108 to 113. Saturday night, partly cloudy with a 20% chance of showers and thunderstorms. Lows 82 to 90. Sunday, partly sunny. A 20% chance of afternoon showers and thunderstorms. Hot. Highs 106 to 111. Sunday night, partly cloudy. A chance of showers and thunderstorms in the evening, then a slight chance of showers and thunderstorms after midnight. Lows 80 to 87. Chance of rain 30%. Monday, partly sunny. A 10% chance of afternoon showers and thunderstorms. Highs 102 to 107. The Phoenix, Arizona climate summary for yesterday, August 3, 2026. Yesterday's high temperature was 116 degrees and a low 93 degrees. No precipitation fell yesterday, which leaves the monthly total at 0.00 inches. The total precipitation for the year still stands at 0.78 inches. Yesterday the maximum wind observed was 33 miles an hour from the south, which occurred at 10:38 p.m. The highest wind gust observed was 49 miles per hour from the south, which occurred at 10:32 p.m. Yesterday the average wind speed was 10 miles per hour.
Yesterday's maximum relative humidity was 39%, and the minimum relative humidity was 13%. The low temperature this morning was 89 degrees. The normal high temperature for today is 106 degrees, and the normal low is 84. The record high for today is 116, which last occurred in 1975, and the record low is 68, which occurred in 1950. Sunrise today is at 5:43 a.m. and sunset is at 7:25 p.m. Here is the synopsis for Southeast California, Southwest, and South Central Arizona. Extreme heat will persist through at least the end of the work week, with increasing moisture pushing heat indices to around 110 to 115 degrees for the latter half of the week. Shower and thunderstorm chances will favor eastern and southeastern Arizona through the rest of the week, with gusty outflow winds and blowing dust a possibility each day into the south central Arizona lower deserts. Extreme heat warning remains in effect until 8 p.m. Mountain Standard Time Friday. What? Dangerously hot and humid conditions. Afternoon temperatures 107 to 114. Major heat risk. Where? Mostly rural areas of Maricopa County and northern Pinal County. When? Until 8 p.m. Mountain Standard Time Friday. 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Actions should be taken to lessen the impact of the extreme heat. Take extra precautions if you work or spend time outside. 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Anyone overcome by heat should be moved to a cool and shaded location. 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Extreme heat warning remains in effect until 8 p.m. Mountain Standard Time Friday. What? Dangerously hot and humid conditions. Afternoon temperatures 107 to 113. Major heat risk. Where? The Phoenix metropolitan area. When? Until 8 p.m. Mountain Standard Time Friday. Impacts. 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Actions should be taken to lessen the impact of the extreme heat. Take extra precautions if you work or spend time outside. 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Anyone overcome by heat should be moved to a cool and shaded location. Heat stroke is an emergency. 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
The current time is 9:27 a.m. Mountain Standard Time. Here is the 9 a.m. Mountain Standard Time observation for Phoenix on Tuesday, August 4th. At Sky Harbor, it was partly sunny. Visibility 9 miles. Temperature was 94 degrees, dew point 61, relative humidity 33%. Wind was south, at 7 miles an hour. And the pressure was 29.83 inches, and rising. Other observations for South Central Arizona, including the Greater Phoenix area, at Buckeye, haze was reported, with a temperature of 91. It was 91 at Scottsdale Airport. At Glendale, it was sunny, with a temperature of 93. It was partly sunny, with a temperature of 91 at Mesa Gateway, and 90 at Chandler. It was cloudy, with a temperature of 93 at Deer Valley, and 93 at Falcon Field. At Buckeye, the visibility was 1 mile. At Deer Valley, the visibility was 4 miles. Observations for Northern Arizona, it was sunny, with a temperature of 88 at Kingman, 77 at the Grand Canyon, 90 at Page, and 85 at Winslow. It was mostly sunny, with a temperature of 74 at Flagstaff, 79 at Prescott, and 79 at Cholo. At Payson, it was partly sunny, with a temperature of 77. At Payson, the visibility was 4 miles. At Cholo, the visibility was 4 miles. Observations for Southern Arizona, at Tucson, it was sunny, with a temperature of 86. Observations for Southern California, at Blythe, it was sunny, with a temperature of 97. It was cloudy, with a temperature of 71 at Los Angeles Airport, and 70 at San Diego. Regional observations, skies ranged from sunny to mostly sunny. It was 97 at Las Vegas, 74 at Salt Lake City, 88 at Albuquerque, and 88 at El Paso. Once again, at 9 a.m. in Phoenix, under partly sunny skies. The Sky Harbor temperature was 94 degrees. Here is the latest forecast for the following area in Arizona, Central Phoenix, issued at 4 a.m. Mountain Standard Time. Extreme heat warning in effect until 8 p.m. Mountain Standard Time Friday. Today, mostly sunny and hot. Highs 106 to 110. West wind 5 to 15 miles per hour. Tonight, mostly clear and windy. Patchy blowing dust after midnight. Lows 82 to 90. Southwest wind 15 to 25 miles per hour. Gusts up to 35 miles per hour. Wednesday, mostly sunny. Highs 104 to 108. West wind 5 to 10 miles per hour. Wednesday night, partly cloudy. A slight chance of showers and thunderstorms in the evening. Lows 81 to 90. West wind 5 to 10 miles per hour. Chance of rain 10%. Thursday, partly sunny in the morning, then becoming mostly sunny. Hot. Highs 106 to 110. West wind 5 to 10 miles per hour. Thursday night, partly cloudy. A 10% chance of showers and thunderstorms in the evening. Lows 81 to 89. Friday, mostly sunny and hot. Highs 108 to 113. Friday night, partly cloudy. A 10% chance of showers and thunderstorms in the evening. Lows 82 to 90. Saturday, partly sunny in the morning, then becoming sunny. Hot. Highs 108 to 113. Saturday night, partly cloudy with a 20% chance of showers and thunderstorms. Lows 82 to 90. Sunday, partly sunny. A 20% chance of afternoon showers and thunderstorms. Hot. Highs 106 to 111. Sunday night, partly cloudy. A chance of showers and thunderstorms in the evening, then a slight chance of showers and thunderstorms after midnight. Lows 80 to 87. Chance of rain 30%. Monday, partly sunny.
a 10% chance of afternoon showers and thunderstorms. Highs 102 to 107. The Phoenix, Arizona climate summary for yesterday, August 3, 2026. Yesterday's high temperature was 116 degrees and a low 93 degrees. No precipitation fell yesterday, which leaves the monthly total at 0.00 inches. The total precipitation for the year still stands at 0.78 inches. Yesterday the maximum wind observed was 33 miles an hour from the south, which occurred at 10:38 p.m. The highest wind gust observed was 49 miles per hour from the south, which occurred at 10:32 p.m. Yesterday the average wind speed was 10 miles per hour. Yesterday's maximum relative humidity was 39%, and the minimum relative humidity was 13%. The low temperature this morning was 89 degrees. The normal high temperature for today is 106 degrees, and normal low is 84. The record high for today is 116, which last occurred in 1975, and the record low is 68, which occurred in 1950. Sunrise today is at 5:43 a.m. and sunset is at 7:25 p.m. Here is the synopsis for Southeast California, Southwest, and South Central Arizona. Extreme heat will persist through at least the end of the work week, with increasing moisture pushing heat indices to around 110 to 115 degrees for the latter half of the week. Shower and thunderstorm chances will favor eastern and southeastern Arizona through the rest of the week, with gusty outflow winds and blowing dust a possibility each day into the south central Arizona lower deserts. Extreme heat warning remains in effect until 8 p.m. Mountain Standard Time Friday. What? Dangerously hot and humid conditions. Afternoon temperatures 107 to 114. Major heat risk. Where? Mostly rural areas of Maricopa County and northern Pinal County. When? Until 8 p.m. Mountain Standard Time Friday. 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Actions should be taken to lessen the impact of the extreme heat. Take extra precautions if you work or spend time outside. 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Extreme heat warning remains in effect until 8 p.m. Mountain Standard Time Friday. What? Dangerously hot and humid conditions. Afternoon temperatures 107 to 113. Major heat risk. Where? The Phoenix metropolitan area. When? Until 8 p.m. Mountain Standard Time Friday. Impacts. 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Actions should be taken to lessen the impact of the extreme heat. 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
reschedule strenuous activities to early morning or evening. 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The current time is 9:38 a.m. Mountain Standard Time. Here is the 9 a.m. Mountain Standard Time observation for Phoenix, on Tuesday, August 4th. At Sky Harbor, it was partly sunny. Visibility 9 miles. Temperature was 94 degrees, dew point 61, relative humidity 33%. Wind was south, at 7 miles an hour. And the pressure was 29.83 inches, and rising. Other observations for South Central Arizona, including the Greater Phoenix area, at Buckeye, haze was reported, with a temperature of 91. It was 91 at Scottsdale Airport. At Glendale, it was sunny, with a temperature of 93. It was partly sunny, with a temperature of 91 at Mesa Gateway, and 90 at Chandler. It was cloudy, with a temperature of 93 at Deer Valley, and 93 at Falcon Field. At Buckeye, the visibility was 1 mile. At Deer Valley, the visibility was 4 miles. Observations for Northern Arizona, it was sunny, with a temperature of 88 at Kingman, 77 at the Grand Canyon, 90 at Page, and 85 at Winslow. It was mostly sunny, with a temperature of 74 at Flagstaff, 79 at Prescott, and 79 at Shiloh. At Payson, it was partly sunny, with a temperature of 77. At Payson, the visibility was 4 miles. At Shiloh, the visibility was 4 miles. Observations for Southern Arizona, at Tucson, it was sunny, with a temperature of 86. Observations for Southern California, at Blythe, it was sunny, with a temperature of 97. It was cloudy, with a temperature of 71 at Los Angeles Airport, and 70 at San Diego. Regional observations, skies ranged from sunny to mostly sunny. It was 97 at Las Vegas, 74 at Salt Lake City, 88 at Albuquerque, and 88 at El Paso. Once again, at 9 a.m. in Phoenix, under partly sunny skies. The Sky Harbor temperature was 94 degrees. Here is the latest forecast. For the following area, in Arizona, Central Phoenix, issued at 4 a.m. Mountain Standard Time. Extreme heat warning in effect until 8 p.m. Mountain Standard Time Friday. Today, mostly sunny and hot. Highs 106 to 110. West wind 5 to 15 miles per hour. Tonight, mostly clear and windy. Patchy blowing dust after midnight. Lows 82 to 90. Southwest wind 15 to 25 miles per hour. Gusts up to 35 miles per hour. Wednesday, mostly sunny. Highs 104 to 108. West wind 5 to 10 miles per hour. Wednesday night, partly cloudy. A slight chance of showers and thunderstorms in the evening. Lows 81 to 90. West wind 5 to 10 miles per hour. Chance of rain 10%. Thursday, partly sunny in the morning, then becoming mostly sunny. Hot. Highs 106 to 110. West wind 5 to 10 miles per hour. Thursday night, partly cloudy. A 10% chance of showers and thunderstorms in the evening. Lows 81 to 89. Friday, mostly sunny and hot. Highs 108 to 113. Friday night, partly cloudy. A 10% chance of showers and thunderstorms in the evening. Lows 82 to 90.
Saturday, partly sunny in the morning, then becoming sunny. Hot. Highs 108 to 113. Saturday night, partly cloudy with a 20% chance of showers and thunderstorms. Lows 82 to 90. Sunday, partly sunny. A 20% chance of afternoon showers and thunderstorms. Hot. Highs 106 to 111. Sunday night, partly cloudy. A chance of showers and thunderstorms in the evening, then a slight chance of showers and thunderstorms after midnight. Lows 80 to 87. Chance of rain 30%. Monday, partly sunny. A 10% chance of afternoon showers and thunderstorms. Highs 102 to 107. The Phoenix, Arizona climate summary for yesterday, August 3, 2026. Yesterday's high temperature was 116 degrees and a low 93 degrees. No precipitation fell yesterday, which leaves the monthly total at 0.00 inches. The total precipitation for the year still stands at 0.78 inches. Yesterday the maximum wind observed was 33 miles an hour from the south, which occurred at 10:38 p.m. The highest wind gust observed was 49 miles per hour from the south, which occurred at 10:32 p.m. Yesterday the average wind speed was 10 miles per hour. Yesterday's maximum relative humidity was 39%, and the minimum relative humidity was 13%. The low temperature this morning was 89 degrees. The normal high temperature for today is 106 degrees, and the normal low is 84. The record high for today is 116, which last occurred in 1975, and the record low is 68, which occurred in 1950. Sunrise today is at 5:43 a.m. and sunset is at 7:25 p.m. Here is the synopsis for Southeast California, Southwest, and South Central Arizona. Extreme heat will persist through at least the end of the work week, with increasing moisture pushing heat indices to around 110 to 115 degrees for the latter half of the week. Shower and thunderstorm chances will favor eastern and southeastern Arizona through the rest of the week, with gusty outflow winds and blowing dust a possibility each day into the south central Arizona lower deserts. Extreme heat warning remains in effect until 8 p.m. Mountain Standard Time Friday. What? Dangerously hot and humid conditions. Afternoon temperatures 107 to 114. Major heat risk. Where? Mostly rural areas of Maricopa County and northern Pinal County. When? Until 8 p.m. Mountain Standard Time Friday. 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Overexposure can cause heat cramps and heat exhaustion to develop and, without intervention, can lead to heat stroke. 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Actions should be taken to lessen the impact of the extreme heat. Take extra precautions if you work or spend time outside. 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Extreme heat warning remains in effect until 8 p.m. Mountain Standard Time Friday. What? Dangerously hot and humid conditions. Afternoon temperatures 107 to 113. Major heat risk. Where? The Phoenix metropolitan area. When? Until 8 p.m. Mountain Standard Time Friday.
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Actions should be taken to lessen the impact of the extreme heat. 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Heat stroke is an emergency. 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The current time is 9:48 a.m. Mountain Standard Time. Here is the 9 a.m. Mountain Standard Time observation for Phoenix, on Tuesday, August 4th. At Sky Harbor, it was partly sunny. Visibility 9 miles. Temperature was 94 degrees, dew point 61, relative humidity 33%. Wind was south, at 7 miles an hour. And the pressure was 29.83 inches, and rising. Other observations for South Central Arizona, including the Greater Phoenix area, at Buckeye, haze was reported, with a temperature of 91. It was 91 at Scottsdale Airport. At Glendale, it was sunny, with a temperature of 93. It was partly sunny, with a temperature of 91 at Mesa Gateway, and 90 at Chandler. It was cloudy, with a temperature of 93 at Deer Valley, and 93 at Falcon Field. At Buckeye, the visibility was 1 mile. At Deer Valley, the visibility was 4 miles. Observations for Northern Arizona, it was sunny, with a temperature of 88 at Kingman, 77 at the Grand Canyon, 90 at Page, and 85 at Winslow. It was mostly sunny, with a temperature of 74 at Flagstaff, 79 at Prescott, and 79 at Cholo. At Payson, it was partly sunny, with a temperature of 77. At Payson, the visibility was 4 miles. At Cholo, the visibility was 4 miles. Observations for Southern Arizona, at Tucson, it was sunny, with a temperature of 86. Observations for Southern California, at Blythe, it was sunny, with a temperature of 97. It was cloudy, with a temperature of 71 at Los Angeles Airport, and 70 at San Diego. Regional observations, skies ranged from sunny to mostly sunny. It was 97 at Las Vegas, 74 at Salt Lake City, 88 at Albuquerque, and 88 at El Paso. Once again, at 9 a.m. in Phoenix, under partly sunny skies. The Sky Harbor temperature was 94 degrees. Here is the latest forecast. For the following area, in Arizona, Central Phoenix, issued at 4 a.m. Mountain Standard Time. Extreme heat warning in effect until 8 p.m. Mountain Standard Time Friday. Today, mostly sunny and hot. Highs 106 to 110. West wind 5 to 15 miles per hour. Tonight, mostly clear and windy. Patchy blowing dust after midnight. Lows 82 to 90. Southwest wind 15 to 25 miles per hour. Gusts up to 35 miles per hour. Wednesday, mostly sunny. Highs 104 to 108. West wind 5 to 10 miles per hour. Wednesday night, partly cloudy. A slight chance of showers and thunderstorms in the evening.
lows 81 to 90. West wind 5 to 10 miles per hour. Chance of rain 10%. Thursday, partly sunny in the morning, then becoming mostly sunny. Hot. Highs 106 to 110. West wind 5 to 10 miles per hour.

partly sunny. A 20% chance of afternoon showers and thunderstorms. Hot. Highs 106 to 111. Sunday night, partly cloudy. A chance of showers and thunderstorms in the evening, then a slight chance of showers and thunderstorms after midnight. Lows 80 to 87. Chance of rain 30%. Monday, partly sunny. A 10% chance of afternoon showers and thunderstorms. Highs 102 to 107. The Phoenix, Arizona climate summary for yesterday, August 3, 2026. Yesterday's high temperature was 116 degrees and a low 93 degrees. No precipitation fell yesterday, which leaves the monthly total at 0.00 inches. The total precipitation for the year still stands at 0.78 inches. Yesterday the maximum wind observed was 33 miles an hour from the south, which occurred at 10:38 p.m. The highest wind gust observed was 49 miles per hour from the south, which occurred at 10:32 p.m. Yesterday the average wind speed was 10 miles per hour. Yesterday's maximum relative humidity was 39%, and the minimum relative humidity was 13%. The low temperature this morning was 89 degrees. The normal high temperature for today is 106 degrees, and the normal low is 84. The record high for today is 116, which last occurred in 1975, and the record low is 68, which occurred in 1950. Sunrise today is at 5:43 a.m. and sunset is at 7:25 p.m. Here is the synopsis for Southeast California, Southwest, and South Central Arizona. Extreme heat will persist through at least the end of the work week, with increasing moisture pushing heat indices to around 110 to 115 degrees for the latter half of the week. Shower and thunderstorm chances will favor eastern and southeastern Arizona through the rest of the week, with gusty outflow winds and blowing dust a possibility each day into the south central Arizona lower deserts. Extreme heat warning remains in effect until 8 p.m. Mountain Standard Time Friday. What? Dangerously hot and humid conditions. Afternoon temperatures 107 to 114. Major heat risk. Where? Mostly rural areas of Maricopa County and northern Pinal County. When? Until 8 p.m. Mountain Standard Time Friday. 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Take extra precautions if you work or spend time outside. 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Extreme heat warning remains in effect until 8 p.m. Mountain Standard Time Friday. What? Dangerously hot and humid conditions. Afternoon temperatures 107 to 113. Major heat risk. Where? The Phoenix metropolitan area. When? Until 8 p.m. Mountain Standard Time Friday. Impacts. Heat-related illnesses increase significantly during extreme heat events. 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

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Actions should be taken to lessen the impact of the extreme heat. 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The current time is 9:59 a.m. Mountain Standard Time. Here is the 9 a.m. Mountain Standard Time observation for Phoenix, on Tuesday, August 4th. At Sky Harbor, it was partly sunny. Visibility 9 miles. Temperature was 94 degrees, dew point 61, relative humidity 33%. Wind was south, at 7 miles an hour. And the pressure was 29.83 inches, and rising. Other observations for South Central Arizona, including the Greater Phoenix area, at Buckeye, haze was reported, with a temperature of 91. It was 91 at Scottsdale Airport. At Glendale, it was sunny, with a temperature of 93. It was partly sunny, with a temperature of 91 at Mesa Gateway, and 90 at Chandler. It was cloudy, with a temperature of 93 at Deer Valley, and 93 at Falcon Field. At Buckeye, the visibility was 1 mile. At Deer Valley, the visibility was 4 miles. Observations for Northern Arizona, it was sunny, with a temperature of 88 at Kingman, 77 at the Grand Canyon, 90 at Page, and 85 at Winslow. It was mostly sunny, with a temperature of 74 at Flagstaff, 79 at Prescott, and 79 at Chulo. At Payson, it was partly sunny, with a temperature of 77. At Payson, the visibility was 4 miles. At Chulo, the visibility was 4 miles. Observations for Southern Arizona, at Tucson, it was sunny, with a temperature of 86. Observations for Southern California, at Blythe, it was sunny, with a temperature of 97. It was cloudy, with a temperature of 71 at Los Angeles Airport, and 70 at San Diego. Regional observations, skies ranged from sunny to mostly sunny. It was 97 at Las Vegas, 74 at Salt Lake City, 88 at Albuquerque, and 88 at El Paso. Once again, at 9 a.m. in Phoenix, under partly sunny skies. The Sky Harbor temperature was 94 degrees. Here is the latest forecast. For the following area, in Arizona, Central Phoenix, issued at 4 a.m. Mountain Standard Time. Extreme heat warning in effect until 8 p.m. Mountain Standard Time Friday. Today, mostly sunny and hot. Highs 106 to 110. West wind 5 to 15 miles per hour. Tonight, mostly clear and windy. Patchy blowing dust after midnight. Lows 82 to 90. Southwest wind 15 to 25 miles per hour. Gusts up to 35 miles per hour. Wednesday, mostly sunny. Highs 104 to 108. West wind 5 to 10 miles per hour. Wednesday night, partly cloudy. A slight chance of showers and thunderstorms in the evening. Lows 81 to 90. West wind 5 to 10 miles per hour. Chance of rain 10%. Thursday, partly sunny in the morning, then becoming mostly sunny. Hot. Highs 106 to 110.
West wind 5 to 10 miles per hour. Thursday night, partly cloudy. A 10% chance of showers and thunderstorms in the evening. Lows 81 to 89. Friday, mostly sunny and hot. Highs 108 to 113. Friday night, partly cloudy. A 10% chance of showers and thunderstorms in the evening. Lows 82 to 90. Saturday, partly sunny in the morning, then becoming sunny. Hot. Highs 108 to 113. Saturday night, partly cloudy with a 20% chance of showers and thunderstorms. Lows 82 to 90. Sunday, partly sunny. A 20% chance of afternoon showers and thunderstorms. Hot. Highs 106 to 111. Sunday night, partly cloudy. A chance of showers and thunderstorms in the evening, then a slight chance of showers and thunderstorms after midnight. Lows 80 to 87. Chance of rain 30%. Monday, partly sunny. A 10% chance of afternoon showers and thunderstorms. Highs 102 to 107. The Phoenix, Arizona climate summary for yesterday, August 3, 2026. Yesterday's high temperature was 116 degrees and a low 93 degrees. No precipitation fell yesterday, which leaves the monthly total at 0.00 inches. The total precipitation for the year still stands at 0.78 inches. Yesterday the maximum wind observed was 33 miles an hour from the south, which occurred at 10:38 p.m. The highest wind gust observed was 49 miles per hour from the south, which occurred at 10:32 p.m. Yesterday the average wind speed was 10 miles per hour. Yesterday's maximum relative humidity was 39%, and the minimum relative humidity was 13%. The low temperature this morning was 89 degrees. The normal high temperature for today is 106 degrees, and the normal low is 84. The record high for today is 116, which last occurred in 1975, and the record low is 68, which occurred in 1950. Sunrise today is at 5:43 a.m. and sunset is at 7:25 p.m. Here is the synopsis for Southeast California, Southwest, and South Central Arizona. Extreme heat will persist through at least the end of the work week, with increasing moisture pushing heat indices to around 110 to 115 degrees for the latter half of the week. Shower and thunderstorm chances will favor eastern and southeastern Arizona through the rest of the week, with gusty outflow winds and blowing dust a possibility each day into the south central Arizona lower deserts. Extreme heat warning remains in effect until 8 p.m. Mountain Standard Time Friday. What? Dangerously hot and humid conditions. Afternoon temperatures 107 to 114. Major heat risk. Where? Mostly rural areas of Maricopa County and northern Pinal County. When? Until 8 p.m. Mountain Standard Time Friday. 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Actions should be taken to lessen the impact of the extreme heat. 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
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Extreme heat warning remains in effect until 8 p.m. Mountain Standard Time Friday. What? Dangerously hot and humid conditions. Afternoon temperatures 107 to 113. Major heat risk. Where? The Phoenix metropolitan area. When? Until 8 p.m. Mountain Standard Time Friday. Impacts. 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Actions should be taken to lessen the impact of the extreme heat. 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Heat stroke is an emergency. 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The current time is 10:10 a.m. Mountain Standard Time. Here is a 10 a.m. Mountain Standard Time observation for Phoenix on Tuesday, August 4th. At Sky Harbor, it was partly sunny. Visibility 6 miles. Temperature was 95 degrees, dew point 62, relative humidity 33%. Wind was south, at 3 miles an hour. And the pressure was 29.84 inches, and rising. Other observations for South Central Arizona including the Greater Phoenix area, it was 94 at Scottsdale Airport. At Glendale, it was sunny, with a temperature of 95. It was partly sunny, with a temperature of 97 at Buckeye, 95 at Deer Valley, 91 at Mesa Gateway, 91 at Chandler, and 99 at Gila Bend. At Falcon Field, it was cloudy, with a temperature of 94. At Buckeye, the visibility was 1.75 miles. At Deer Valley, the visibility was 5 miles. Observations for Northern Arizona, it was sunny, with a temperature of 92 at Kingman, 81 at the Grand Canyon, and 94 at Page. It was mostly sunny, with a temperature of 80 at Flagstaff, 84 at Prescott, 89 at Winslow, and 81 at Shiloh. At Payson, it was partly sunny, with a temperature of 84. At Payson, the visibility was 5 miles. At Shiloh, the visibility was 5 miles. Observations for Southern Arizona. At Tucson, it was sunny, with a temperature of 90. At Yuma, it was mostly sunny, with a temperature of 97. At Safford, wind was northwest gusting to 30 miles an hour. Observations for Southern California. At Blythe, it was sunny, with a temperature of 100. At Los Angeles Airport, it was partly sunny, with a temperature of 75. At San Diego, it was cloudy, with a temperature of 71. Regional observations, skies ranged from sunny to mostly sunny. It was 99 at Las Vegas, 77 at Salt Lake City, 91 at Albuquerque, and 90 at El Paso. Once again, at 10 a.m. in Phoenix, under partly sunny skies. The Sky Harbor temperature was 95 degrees. Here is the latest forecast. For the following area, in Arizona, Central Phoenix, issued at 4 a.m. Mountain Standard Time.
Extreme heat warning in effect until 8 p.m. Mountain Standard Time Friday. Today, mostly sunny and hot. Highs 106 to 110. West wind 5 to 15 miles per hour. Tonight, mostly clear and windy. Patchy blowing dust after midnight. Lows 82 to 90. Southwest wind 15 to 25 miles per hour. Gusts up to 35 miles per hour. Wednesday, mostly sunny. Highs 104 to 108. West wind 5 to 10 miles per hour. Wednesday night, partly cloudy. A slight chance of showers and thunderstorms in the evening. Lows 81 to 90. West wind 5 to 10 miles per hour. Chance of rain 10%. Thursday, partly sunny in the morning, then becoming mostly sunny. Hot. Highs 106 to 110. West wind 5 to 10 miles per hour. Thursday night, partly cloudy. A 10% chance of showers and thunderstorms in the evening. Lows 81 to 89. Friday, mostly sunny and hot. Highs 108 to 113. Friday night, partly cloudy. A 10% chance of showers and thunderstorms in the evening. Lows 82 to 90. Saturday, partly sunny in the morning, then becoming sunny. Hot. Highs 108 to 113. Saturday night, partly cloudy with a 20% chance of showers and thunderstorms. Lows 82 to 90. Sunday, partly sunny. A 20% chance of afternoon showers and thunderstorms. Hot. Highs 106 to 111. Sunday night, partly cloudy. A chance of showers and thunderstorms in the evening, then a slight chance of showers and thunderstorms after midnight. Lows 80 to 87. Chance of rain 30%. Monday, partly sunny. A 10% chance of afternoon showers and thunderstorms. Highs 102 to 107. The Phoenix, Arizona climate summary for yesterday, August 3, 2026. Yesterday's high temperature was 116 degrees and a low 93 degrees. No precipitation fell yesterday, which leaves the monthly total at 0.00 inches. The total precipitation for the year still stands at 0.78 inches. Yesterday the maximum wind observed was 33 miles an hour from the south, which occurred at 10:38 p.m. The highest wind gust observed was 49 miles per hour from the south, which occurred at 10:32 p.m. Yesterday the average wind speed was 10 miles per hour. Yesterday's maximum relative humidity was 39%, and the minimum relative humidity was 13%. The low temperature this morning was 89 degrees. The normal high temperature for today is 106 degrees, and the normal low is 84. The record high for today is 116, which last occurred in 1975, and the record low is 68, which occurred in 1950. Sunrise today is at 5:43 a.m. and sunset is at 7:25 p.m. Here is the synopsis for Southeast California, Southwest, and South Central Arizona. Extreme heat will persist through at least the end of the work week, with increasing moisture pushing heat indices to around 110 to 115 degrees for the latter half of the week. Shower and thunderstorm chances will favor eastern and southeastern Arizona through the rest of the week, with gusty outflow winds and blowing dust a possibility each day into the south central Arizona lower deserts. Extreme heat warning remains in effect until 8 p.m. Mountain Standard Time Friday. What? Dangerously hot and humid conditions. Afternoon temperatures 107 to 114. Major heat risk. Where? Mostly rural areas of Maricopa County and northern Pinal County. When? Until 8 p.m. Mountain Standard Time Friday. Impacts. Heat-related illnesses increase significantly during extreme heat events. 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
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Actions should be taken to lessen the impact of the extreme heat. Take extra precautions if you work or spend time outside. 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Anyone overcome by heat should be moved to a cool and shaded location. 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Extreme heat warning remains in effect until 8 p.m. Mountain Standard Time Friday. What? Dangerously hot and humid conditions. Afternoon temperatures 107 to 113. Major heat risk. Where? The Phoenix metropolitan area. When? Until 8 p.m. Mountain Standard Time Friday. Impacts. 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Actions should be taken to lessen the impact of the extreme heat. 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Heat stroke is an emergency. 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The current time is 10:21 a.m. Mountain Standard Time. Here is the 10 a.m. Mountain Standard Time observation for Phoenix, on Tuesday, August 4th. At Sky Harbor, it was partly sunny. Visibility 6 miles. Temperature was 95 degrees, dew point 62, relative humidity 33%. Wind was south, at 3 miles an hour. And the pressure was 29.84 inches, and rising. Other observations for South Central Arizona including the Greater Phoenix area, it was 94 at Scottsdale Airport. At Glendale, it was sunny, with a temperature of 95. It was partly sunny, with a temperature of 97 at Buckeye, 95 at Deer Valley, 91 at Mesa Gateway, 91 at Chandler, and 99 at Gila Bend. At Falcon Field, it was cloudy, with a temperature of 94. At Buckeye, the visibility was 1.75 miles. At Deer Valley, the visibility was 5 miles. Observations for Northern Arizona, it was sunny, with a temperature of 92 at Kingman, 81 at the Grand Canyon, and 94 at Page. It was mostly sunny, with a temperature of 80 at Flagstaff, 84 at Prescott, 89 at Winslow, and 81 at Shiloh. At Payson, it was partly sunny, with a temperature of 84. At Payson, the visibility was 5 miles. At Shiloh, the visibility was 5 miles. Observations for Southern Arizona, at Tucson, it was sunny, with a temperature of 90. At Yuma,
it was mostly sunny, with a temperature of 97. At Safford, wind was northwest gusting to 30 miles an hour. Observations for Southern California, Ed Blythe, it was sunny, with a temperature of 100. At Los Angeles Airport, it was partly sunny, with a temperature of 75. At San Diego, it was cloudy, with a temperature of 71. Regional observations, skies ranged from sunny to mostly sunny. It was 99 at Las Vegas, 77 at Salt Lake City, 91 at Albuquerque, and 90 at El Paso. Once again, at 10 a.m. in Phoenix, under partly sunny skies. The Sky Harbor temperature was 95 degrees. Here is the latest forecast. For the following area, in Arizona, Central Phoenix, issued at 4 a.m. Mountain Standard Time. Extreme heat warning in effect until 8 p.m. Mountain Standard Time Friday. Today, mostly sunny and hot. Highs 106 to 110. West wind 5 to 15 miles per hour. Tonight, mostly clear and windy. Patchy blowing dust after midnight. Lows 82 to 90. Southwest wind 15 to 25 miles per hour. Gusts up to 35 miles per hour. Wednesday, mostly sunny. Highs 104 to 108. West wind 5 to 10 miles per hour. Wednesday night, partly cloudy. A slight chance of showers and thunderstorms in the evening. Lows 81 to 90. West wind 5 to 10 miles per hour. Chance of rain 10%. Thursday, partly sunny in the morning, then becoming mostly sunny. Hot. Highs 106 to 110. West wind 5 to 10 miles per hour. Thursday night, partly cloudy. A 10% chance of showers and thunderstorms in the evening. Lows 81 to 89. Friday, mostly sunny and hot. Highs 108 to 113. Friday night, partly cloudy. A 10% chance of showers and thunderstorms in the evening. Lows 82 to 90. Saturday, partly sunny in the morning, then becoming sunny. Hot. Highs 108 to 113. Saturday night, partly cloudy with a 20% chance of showers and thunderstorms. Lows 82 to 90. Sunday, partly sunny. A 20% chance of afternoon showers and thunderstorms. Hot. Highs 106 to 111. Sunday night, partly cloudy. A chance of showers and thunderstorms in the evening, then a slight chance of showers and thunderstorms after midnight. Lows 80 to 87. Chance of rain 30%. Monday, partly sunny. A 10% chance of afternoon showers and thunderstorms. Highs 102 to 107. The Phoenix, Arizona climate summary for yesterday, August 3, 2026. Yesterday's high temperature was 116 degrees and a low 93 degrees. No precipitation fell yesterday, which leaves the monthly total at 0.00 inches. The total precipitation for the year still stands at 0.78 inches. Yesterday the maximum wind observed was 33 miles an hour from the south, which occurred at 10:38 p.m. The highest wind gust observed was 49 miles per hour from the south, which occurred at 10:32 p.m. Yesterday the average wind speed was 10 miles per hour. Yesterday's maximum relative humidity was 39%, and the minimum relative humidity was 13%. The low temperature this morning was 89 degrees. The normal high temperature for today is 106 degrees, and the normal low is 84. The record high for today is 116, which last occurred in 1975, and the record low is 68, which occurred in 1950. Sunrise today is at 5:43 a.m. and sunset is at 7:25 p.m. Here is the synopsis for Southeast California, Southwest, and South Central Arizona.
Extreme heat will persist through at least the end of the work week, with increasing moisture pushing heat indices to around 110 to 115 degrees for the latter half of the week. Shower and thunderstorm chances will favor eastern and southeastern Arizona through the rest of the week, with gusty outflow winds and blowing dust a possibility each day into the south-central Arizona lower deserts. Extreme heat warning remains in effect until 8 p.m. Mountain Standard Time Friday. What? Dangerously hot and humid conditions. Afternoon temperatures 107 to 114. Major heat risk. Where? Mostly rural areas of Maricopa County and northern Pinal County. When? Until 8 p.m. Mountain Standard Time Friday. Impacts: heat-related illnesses increase significantly during extreme heat events. Overexposure can cause heat cramps and heat exhaustion to develop and, without intervention, can lead to heat stroke. 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An extreme heat warning means that a period of very hot temperatures, even by local standards, will occur. Actions should be taken to lessen the impact of the extreme heat. Take extra precautions if you work or spend time outside. 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To reduce risk during outdoor work, the Occupational Safety and Health Administration recommends scheduling frequent rest breaks in shaded or air-conditioned environments. 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Extreme heat warning remains in effect until 8 p.m. Mountain Standard Time Friday. What? Dangerously hot and humid conditions. Afternoon temperatures 107 to 113. Major heat risk. Where? The Phoenix metropolitan area. When? Until 8 p.m. Mountain Standard Time Friday. Impacts: heat-related illnesses increase significantly during extreme heat events. 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Actions should be taken to lessen the impact of the extreme heat. Take extra precautions if you work or spend time outside. 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The current time is 10:32 a.m. Mountain Standard Time. Here is the 10 a.m. Mountain Standard Time observation for Phoenix on Tuesday, August 4th. At Sky Harbor, it was partly sunny. Visibility 6 miles. Temperature was 95 degrees, dew point 62, relative humidity 33%. Wind was south, at 3 miles an hour. And the pressure was 29.84 inches, and rising. Other observations for South Central Arizona, including the Greater Phoenix area, it was 94 at Scottsdale Airport. At Glendale,
it was sunny, with a temperature of 95. It was partly sunny, with a temperature of 97 at Buckeye, 95 at Deer Valley, 91 at Mesa Gateway, 91 at Chandler, and 99 at Gila Bend. At Falcon Field, it was cloudy, with a temperature visibility was 1.75 miles. At Deer Valley, the visibility was 5 miles. Observations for Northern Arizona, it was sunny, with a temperature of 92 at Kingman, 81 at the Grand Canyon, and 94 at Page. It was mostly sunny, with a temperature of 80 at Flagstaff, 84 at Prescott, 89 at Winslow, and 81 at Shiloh. At Payson, it was partly sunny, with a temperature of 84. At Payson, the visibility was 5 miles. At Shiloh, the visibility was 5 miles. Observations for Southern Arizona, at Tucson, it was sunny, with a temperature of 90. At Yuma, it was mostly sunny, with a temperature of 97. At Safford, wind was northwest gusting to 30 miles an hour. Observations for Southern California, at Blythe, it was sunny, with a temperature of 100. At Los Angeles Airport, it was partly sunny, with a temperature of 75. At San Diego, it was cloudy, with a temperature of 71. Regional observations, skies ranged from sunny to mostly sunny. It was 99 at Las Vegas, 77 at Salt Lake City, 91 at Albuquerque, and 90 at El Paso. Once again, at 10 a.m. in Phoenix, under partly sunny skies. The Sky Harbor temperature was 95 degrees. Here is the latest forecast. For the following area, in Arizona, Central Phoenix, issued at 4 a.m. Mountain Standard Time. Extreme heat warning in effect until 8 p.m. Mountain Standard Time Friday. Today, mostly sunny and hot. Highs 106 to 110. West wind 5 to 15 miles per hour. Tonight, mostly clear and windy. Patchy blowing dust after midnight. Lows 82 to 90. Southwest wind 15 to 25 miles per hour. Gusts up to 35 miles per hour. Wednesday, mostly sunny. Highs 104 to 108. West wind 5 to 10 miles per hour. Wednesday night, partly cloudy. A slight chance of showers and thunderstorms in the evening. Lows 81 to 90. West wind 5 to 10 miles per hour. Chance of rain 10%. Thursday, partly sunny in the morning then becoming mostly sunny. Hot. Highs 106 to 110. West wind 5 to 10 miles per hour. Thursday night, partly cloudy. A 10% chance of showers and thunderstorms in the evening. Lows 81 to 89. Friday, mostly sunny and hot. Highs 108 to 113. Friday night, partly cloudy. A 10% chance of showers and thunderstorms in the evening. Lows 82 to 90. Saturday, partly sunny in the morning then becoming sunny. Hot. Highs 108 to 113. Saturday night, partly cloudy with a 20% chance of showers and thunderstorms. Lows 82 to 90. Sunday, partly sunny. A 20% chance of afternoon showers and thunderstorms. Hot. Highs 106 to 111. Sunday night, partly cloudy. A chance of showers and thunderstorms in the evening, then a slight chance of showers and thunderstorms after midnight. Lows 80 to 87. Chance of rain 30%. Monday, partly sunny. A 10% chance of afternoon showers and thunderstorms. Highs 102 to 107. The Phoenix, Arizona climate summary for yesterday, August 3, 2026. Yesterday's high temperature was 116 degrees and a low 93 degrees. No precipitation fell yesterday, which leaves the monthly total at 0.00 inches. The total precipitation for the year still stands at 0.78 inches.
Yesterday, the maximum wind observed was 33 miles an hour from the south, which occurred at 10:38 p.m. The highest wind gust observed was 49 miles per hour from the south, which occurred at 10:32 p.m. Yesterday, the average wind speed was 10 miles per hour. Yesterday's maximum

minimum relative humidity was 39%, and the minimum relative humidity was 13%. The low temperature this morning was 89 degrees. The normal high temperature for today is 106 degrees, and the normal low is 84. The record high for today is 116, which last occurred in 1975, and the record low is 68, which occurred in 1950. Sunrise today is at 5:43 a.m. and sunset is at 7:25 p.m. Here is the synopsis for Southeast California, Southwest, and South Central Arizona. Extreme heat will persist through at least the end of the work week, with increasing moisture pushing heat indices to around 110 to 115 degrees for the latter half of the week. Shower and thunderstorm chances will favor eastern and southeastern Arizona through the rest of the week, with gusty outflow winds and blowing dust a possibility each day into the south central Arizona lower deserts. Extreme heat warning remains in effect until 8 p.m. Mountain Standard Time Friday. What? Dangerously hot and humid conditions. Afternoon temperatures 107 to 114. Major heat risk. Where? Mostly rural areas of Maricopa County and northern Pinal County. When? Until 8 p.m. Mountain Standard Time Friday. 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Actions should be taken to lessen the impact of the extreme heat. Take extra precautions if you work or spend time outside. 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Extreme heat warning remains in effect until 8 p.m. Mountain Standard Time Friday. What? Dangerously hot and humid conditions. Afternoon temperatures 107 to 113. Major heat risk. Where? The Phoenix metropolitan area. When? Until 8 p.m. Mountain Standard Time Friday. Impacts. 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Actions should be taken to lessen the impact of the extreme heat. 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
The current time is 10:43 a.m. Mountain Standard Time. Here is the 10 a.m. Mountain Standard Time observation for Phoenix on Tuesday, August 4th. At Sky Harbor, it was partly sunny. Visibility 6 miles. Temperature was 95 degrees, dew point 62, relative humidity 33%. Wind was south, at 3 miles an hour. And the pressure was 29.84 inches, and rising. Other observations for South Central Arizona, including the Greater Phoenix area, it was 94 at Scottsdale Airport. At Glendale, it was sunny, with a temperature of 95. It was partly sunny, with a temperature of 97 at Buckeye, 95 at Deer Valley, 91 at Mesa Gateway, 91 at Chandler, and 99 at Gila Bend. At Falcon Field, it was cloudy, with a temperature of 94. At Buckeye, the visibility was 1.75 miles. At Deer Valley, the visibility was 5 miles. Observations for Northern Arizona, it was sunny, with a temperature of 92 at Kingman, 81 at the Grand Canyon, and 94 at Page. It was mostly sunny, with a temperature of 80 at Flagstaff, 84 at Prescott, 89 at Winslow, and 81 at Shiloh. At Payson, it was partly sunny, with a temperature of 84. At Payson, the visibility was 5 miles. At Shiloh, the visibility was 5 miles. Observations for Southern Arizona, at Tucson, it was sunny, with a temperature of 90. At Yuma, it was mostly sunny, with a temperature of 97. At Safford, wind was northwest gusting to 30 miles an hour. Observations for Southern California, at Blythe, it was sunny, with a temperature of 100. At Los Angeles Airport, it was partly sunny, with a temperature of 75. At San Diego, it was cloudy, with a temperature of 71. Regional observations, skies ranged from sunny to mostly sunny. It was 99 at Las Vegas, 77 at Salt Lake City, 91 at Albuquerque, and 90 at El Paso. Once again, at 10 a.m. in Phoenix, under partly sunny skies. The Sky Harbor temperature was 95 degrees. Here is the latest forecast. For the following area, in Arizona, Central Phoenix, issued at 4 a.m. Mountain Standard Time. Extreme heat warning in effect until 8 p.m. Mountain Standard Time Friday. Today, mostly sunny and hot. Highs 106 to 110. West wind 5 to 15 miles per hour. Tonight, mostly clear and windy. Patchy blowing dust after midnight. Lows 82 to 90. Southwest wind 15 to 25 miles per hour. Gusts up to 35 miles per hour. Wednesday, mostly sunny. Highs 104 to 108. West wind 5 to 10 miles per hour. Wednesday night, partly cloudy. A slight chance of showers and thunderstorms in the evening. Lows 81 to 90. West wind 5 to 10 miles per hour. Chance of rain 10%. Thursday, partly sunny in the morning, then becoming mostly sunny. Hot. Highs 106 to 110. West wind 5 to 10 miles per hour. Thursday night, partly cloudy. A 10% chance of showers and thunderstorms in the evening. Lows 81 to 89. Friday, mostly sunny and hot. Highs 108 to 113. Friday night, partly cloudy. A 10% chance of showers and thunderstorms in the evening. Lows 82 to 90. Saturday, partly sunny in the morning, then becoming sunny. Hot. Highs 108 to 113. Saturday night, partly cloudy with a 20% chance of showers and thunderstorms. Lows 82 to 90. Sunday, partly sunny. A 20% chance of afternoon showers and thunderstorms. Hot. Highs 106 to 111. Sunday night, partly cloudy. A chance of showers and thunderstorms in the evening,
then a slight chance of showers and thunderstorms after midnight. Lows 80 to 87. Chance of rain 30%. Monday, partly sunny. A 10% chance of afternoon showers and thunderstorms. Highs 102 to 107. The Phoenix, Arizona climate summary for yesterday, August 3, 2026. Yesterday's high temperature was 116 degrees and a low 93 degrees. No precipitation fell yesterday, which leaves the monthly total at 0.00 inches. The total precipitation for the year still stands at 0.78 inches. Yesterday the maximum wind observed was 33 miles an hour from the south, which occurred at 10:38 p.m. The highest wind gust observed was 49 miles per hour from the south, which occurred at 10:32 p.m. Yesterday the average wind speed was 10 miles per hour. Yesterday's maximum relative humidity was 39%, and the minimum relative humidity was 13%. The low temperature this morning was 89 degrees. The normal high temperature for today is 106 degrees, and the normal low is 84. The record high for today is 116, which last occurred in 1975, and the record low is 68, which occurred in 1950. Sunrise today is at 5:43 a.m. and sunset is at 7:25 p.m. Here is the synopsis for Southeast California, Southwest, and South Central Arizona. Extreme heat will persist through at least the end of the work week, with increasing moisture pushing heat indices to around 110 to 115 degrees for the latter half of the week. Shower and thunderstorm chances will favor eastern and southeastern Arizona through the rest of the week, with gusty outflow winds and blowing dust a possibility each day into the south central Arizona lower deserts. Extreme heat warning remains in effect until 8 p.m. Mountain Standard Time Friday. What? Dangerously hot and humid conditions. Afternoon temperatures 107 to 114. Major heat risk. Where? Mostly rural areas of Maricopa County and northern Pinal County. When? Until 8 p.m. Mountain Standard Time Friday. 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Actions should be taken to lessen the impact of the extreme heat. 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Extreme heat warning remains in effect until 8 p.m. Mountain Standard Time Friday. What? Dangerously hot and humid conditions. Afternoon temperatures 107 to 113. Major heat risk. Where? The Phoenix metropolitan area. When? Until 8 p.m. Mountain Standard Time Friday. Impacts. 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An extreme heat warning means that a period of very hot temperatures, even by local standards, will occur.
Actions should be taken to lessen the impact of the extreme heat. Take extra

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The current time is 10:54 a.m. Mountain Standard Time. Here is the 10 a.m. Mountain Standard Time observation for Phoenix on Tuesday, August 4th. At Sky Harbor, it was partly sunny. Visibility 6 miles. Temperature was 95 degrees, dew point 62, relative humidity 33%. Wind was south, at 3 miles an hour. And the pressure was 29.84 inches, and rising. Other observations for South Central Arizona, including the greater Phoenix area, it was 94 at Scottsdale Airport. At Glendale, it was sunny, with a temperature of 95. It was partly sunny, with a temperature of 97 at Buckeye, 95 at Deer Valley, 91 at Mesa Gateway, 91 at Chandler, and 99 at Gila Bend. At Falcon Field, it was cloudy, with a temperature of 94. At Buckeye, the visibility was 1.75 miles. At Deer Valley, the visibility was 5 miles. Observations for Northern Arizona, it was sunny, with a temperature of 92 at Kingman, 81 at the Grand Canyon, and 94 at Page. It was mostly sunny, with a temperature of 80 at Flagstaff, 84 at Prescott, 89 at Winslow, and 81 at Shiloh. At Payson, it was partly sunny, with a temperature of 84. At Payson, the visibility was 5 miles. At Shiloh, the visibility was 5 miles. Observations for Southern Arizona, at Tucson, it was sunny, with a temperature of 90. At Yuma, it was mostly sunny, with a temperature of 97. At Safford, wind was northwest gusting to 30 miles an hour. Observations for Southern California, at Blythe, it was sunny, with a temperature of 100. At Los Angeles Airport, it was partly sunny, with a temperature of 75. At San Diego, it was cloudy, with a temperature of 71. Regional observations, skies ranged from sunny to mostly sunny. It was 99 at Las Vegas, 77 at Salt Lake City, 91 at Albuquerque, and 90 at El Paso. Once again, at 10 a.m. in Phoenix, under partly sunny skies. The Sky Harbor temperature was 95 degrees. Here is the latest forecast. For the following area, in Arizona, Central Phoenix, issued at 4 a.m. Mountain Standard Time. Extreme heat warning in effect until 8 p.m. Mountain Standard Time Friday. Today, mostly sunny and hot. Highs 106 to 110. West wind 5 to 15 miles per hour. Tonight, mostly clear and windy. Patchy blowing dust after midnight. Lows 82 to 90. Southwest wind 15 to 25 miles per hour. Gusts up to 35 miles per hour. Wednesday, mostly sunny. Highs 104 to 108. West wind 5 to 10 miles per hour. Wednesday night, partly cloudy. A slight chance of showers and thunderstorms in the evening. Lows 81 to 90. West wind 5 to 10 miles per hour. Chance of rain 10%. Thursday, partly sunny in the morning, then becoming mostly sunny. Hot. Highs 106 to 110. West wind 5 to 10 miles per hour. Thursday night, partly cloudy. A 10% chance of showers and thunderstorms in the evening. Lows 81 to 89. Friday, mostly sunny and hot. Highs 108 to 113. Friday night, partly cloudy. A 10% chance of showers and thunderstorms in the evening. Lows 82 to 90. Saturday, partly sunny in the morning, then becoming sunny. Hot. Highs 108 to 113. Saturday night, partly cloudy with a 20% chance of showers and thunderstorms. Lows 82 to 90. Sunday, partly sunny. A 20% chance of afternoon showers and thunderstorms. Hot.

highs 106 to 111. Sunday night, partly cloudy. A chance of showers and thunderstorms in the evening, then a slight chance of showers and thunderstorms after midnight. Lows 80 to 87. Chance of rain 30%. Monday, partly sunny. A 10% chance of afternoon showers and thunderstorms. Highs 102 to 107. The Phoenix, Arizona climate summary for yesterday, August 3, 2026. Yesterday's high temperature was 116 degrees and a low 93 degrees. No precipitation fell yesterday, which leaves the monthly total at 0.00 inches. The total precipitation for the year still stands at 0.78 inches. Yesterday the maximum wind observed was 33 miles an hour from the south, which occurred at 10:38 p.m. The highest wind gust observed was 49 miles per hour from the south, which occurred at 10:32 p.m. Yesterday the average wind speed was 10 miles per hour. Yesterday's maximum relative humidity was 39%, and the minimum relative humidity was 13%. The low temperature this morning was 89 degrees. The normal high temperature for today is 106 degrees, and the normal low is 84. The record high for today is 116, which last occurred in 1975, and the record low is 68, which occurred in 1950. Sunrise today is at 5:43 a.m. and sunset is at 7:25 p.m. Here is the synopsis for Southeast California, Southwest, and South Central Arizona. Extreme heat will persist through at least the end of the work week, with increasing moisture pushing heat indices to around 110 to 115 degrees for the latter half of the week. Shower and thunderstorm chances will favor eastern and southeastern Arizona through the rest of the week, with gusty outflow winds and blowing dust a possibility each day into the south central Arizona lower deserts. Extreme heat warning remains in effect until 8 p.m. Mountain Standard Time Friday. What? Dangerously hot and humid conditions. Afternoon temperatures 107 to 114. Major heat risk. Where? Mostly rural areas of Maricopa County and northern Pinal County. When? Until 8 p.m. Mountain Standard Time Friday. Impacts. 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Actions should be taken to lessen the impact of the extreme heat. Take extra precautions if you work or spend time outside. 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Anyone overcome by heat should be moved to a cool and shaded location. 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Extreme heat warning remains in effect until 8 p.m. Mountain Standard Time Friday. What? Dangerously hot and humid conditions. Afternoon temperatures 107 to 113. Major heat risk. Where? The Phoenix metropolitan area. When? Until 8 p.m. Mountain Standard Time Friday. Impacts. 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
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Actions should be taken to lessen the impact of the extreme heat. 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The current time is 11:05 a.m. Mountain Standard Time. Here is the latest forecast. For the following area, in Arizona, Central Phoenix, issued at 4 a.m. Mountain Standard Time. Extreme heat warning in effect until 8 p.m. Mountain Standard Time Friday. Today, mostly sunny and hot. Highs 106 to 110. West wind 5 to 15 miles per hour. Tonight, mostly clear and windy. Patchy blowing dust after midnight. Lows 82 to 90. Southwest wind 15 to 25 miles per hour. Gusts up to 35 miles per hour. Wednesday, mostly sunny. Highs 104 to 108. West wind 5 to 10 miles per hour. Wednesday night, partly cloudy. A slight chance of showers and thunderstorms in the evening. Lows 81 to 90. West wind 5 to 10 miles per hour. Chance of rain 10%. Thursday, partly sunny in the morning, then becoming mostly sunny. Hot. Highs 106 to 110. West wind 5 to 10 miles per hour. Thursday night, partly cloudy. A 10% chance of showers and thunderstorms in the evening. Lows 81 to 89. Friday, mostly sunny and hot. Highs 108 to 113. Friday night, partly cloudy. A 10% chance of showers and thunderstorms in the evening. Lows 82 to 90. Saturday, partly sunny in the morning, then becoming sunny. Hot. Highs 108 to 113. Saturday night, partly cloudy with a 20% chance of showers and thunderstorms. Lows 82 to 90. Sunday, partly sunny. A 20% chance of afternoon showers and thunderstorms. Hot. Highs 106 to 111. Sunday night, partly cloudy. A chance of showers and thunderstorms in the evening, then a slight chance of showers and thunderstorms after midnight. Lows 80 to 87. Chance of rain 30%. Monday, partly sunny. A 10% chance of afternoon showers and thunderstorms. Highs 102 to 107. Here is the synopsis for Southeast California, Southwest, and South Central Arizona. Extreme heat will persist through at least the end of the work week, with increasing moisture pushing heat indices to around 110 to 115 degrees for the latter half of the week. Shower and thunderstorm chances will favor eastern and southeastern Arizona through the rest of the week, with gusty outflow winds and blowing dust a possibility each day into the south central Arizona lower deserts. Extreme heat warning remains in effect until 8 p.m. Mountain Standard Time Friday. What? Dangerously hot and humid conditions. Afternoon temperatures 107 to 114. Major heat risk. Where? Mostly rural areas of Maricopa County and northern Pinal County. When? Until 8 p.m. Mountain Standard Time Friday. Impacts: heat-related illnesses increase significantly during extreme heat events.
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Actions should be taken to lessen the impact of the extreme heat. 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Extreme heat warning remains in effect until 8 p.m. Mountain Standard Time Friday. What? Dangerously hot and humid conditions. Afternoon temperatures 107 to 113. Major heat risk. Where? The Phoenix metropolitan area. When? Until 8 p.m. Mountain Standard Time Friday. 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Actions should be taken to lessen the impact of the extreme heat. 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The current time is 11:12 a.m. Mountain Standard Time. Here is the 11 a.m. Mountain Standard Time observation for Phoenix, on Tuesday, August 4th. At Sky Harbor, it was partly sunny. Visibility 6 miles. Temperature was 97 degrees, dew point 61, relative humidity 30%. Wind was west, at 6 miles an hour. And the pressure was 29.84 inches, and steady. Other observations for South Central Arizona including the Greater Phoenix area, it was 95 at Scottsdale Airport. At Glendale, it was sunny, with a temperature of 97. It was mostly sunny, with a temperature of 98 at Luke Air Force Base, and 102 at Gila Bend. It was partly sunny, with a temperature of 97 at Buckeye, 97 at Deer Valley, 94 at Falcon Field, 91 at Mesa Gateway, and 93 at Chandler. At Luke Air Force Base, the visibility was 3 miles. At Scottsdale Airport, the visibility was 5 miles. Observations for northern Arizona, skies ranged from sunny to mostly sunny. It was 84 at Flagstaff, 96 at Kingman, 85 at the Grand Canyon, and 88 at Prescott. Payson reported 84, Page reported 97, Winslow reported 91, and Shoal reported 86. At Payson, the visibility was 5 miles.
At Sholo, the visibility was 5 miles. Observations for southern Arizona, it was sunny, with a temperature of 94 at Tucson, and 86 at Sierra Vista. At Yuma, it was mostly sunny, with a temperature of 101. At Safford, wind was west gusting to 36 miles an hour. Observations for Southern California, at Blythe, it was sunny, with a temperature of 103. At Los Angeles Airport, it was mostly sunny, with a temperature of 75. At San Diego, it was cloudy, with a temperature of 73. At Blythe, wind was south gusting to 25 miles an hour. Regional observations, skies ranged from sunny to mostly sunny. It was 103 at Las Vegas, 80 at Salt Lake City, 93 at Albuquerque, and 94 at El Paso. Once again, at 11 a.m. in Phoenix, under partly sunny skies. The Sky Harbor temperature was 97 degrees. Here is the latest forecast. For the following area, in Arizona, central Phoenix, issued at 4 a.m. Mountain Standard Time. Extreme heat warning in effect until 8 p.m. Mountain Standard Time Friday. Today, mostly sunny and hot. Highs 106 to 110. West wind 5 to 15 miles per hour. Tonight, mostly clear and windy. Patchy blowing dust after midnight. Lows 82 to 90. Southwest wind 15 to 25 miles per hour. Gusts up to 35 miles per hour. Wednesday, mostly sunny. Highs 104 to 108. West wind 5 to 10 miles per hour. Wednesday night, partly cloudy. A slight chance of showers and thunderstorms in the evening. Lows 81 to 90. West wind 5 to 10 miles per hour. Chance of rain 10%. Thursday, partly sunny in the morning then becoming mostly sunny. Hot. Highs 106 to 110. West wind 5 to 10 miles per hour. Thursday night, partly cloudy. A 10% chance of showers and thunderstorms in the evening. Lows 81 to 89. Friday, mostly sunny and hot. Highs 108 to 113. Friday night, partly cloudy. A 10% chance of showers and thunderstorms in the evening. Lows 82 to 90. Saturday, partly sunny in the morning then becoming sunny. Hot. Highs 108 to 113. Saturday night, partly cloudy with a 20% chance of showers and thunderstorms. Lows 82 to 90. Sunday, partly sunny. A 20% chance of afternoon showers and thunderstorms. Hot. Highs 106 to 111. Sunday night, partly cloudy. A chance of showers and thunderstorms in the evening, then a slight chance of showers and thunderstorms after midnight. Lows 80 to 87. Chance of rain 30%. Monday, partly sunny. A 10% chance of afternoon showers and thunderstorms. Highs 102 to 107. Here is the synopsis for Southeast California, Southwest, and South Central Arizona. Extreme heat will persist through at least the end of the work week with increasing moisture pushing heat indices to around 110 to 115 degrees for the latter half of the week. Shower and thunderstorm chances will favor eastern and southeastern Arizona through the rest of the week with gusty outflow winds and blowing dust a possibility each day into the south central Arizona lower deserts. Extreme heat warning remains in effect until 8 p.m. Mountain Standard Time Friday. What? Dangerously hot and humid conditions. Afternoon temperatures 107 to 114. Major heat risk. Where? Mostly rural areas of Maricopa County and northern Pinal County. When? Until 8 p.m. Mountain Standard Time Friday. Impacts. Heat-related illnesses increase significantly during extreme heat events. Overexposure can cause heat cramps and heat exhaustion to develop and, without intervention, can lead to heat stroke.
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Actions should be taken to lessen the impact of the extreme heat. Take extra precautions if you work or spend time outside. 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Extreme heat warning remains in effect until 8 p.m. Mountain Standard Time Friday. What? Dangerously hot and humid conditions. Afternoon temperatures 107 to 113. Major heat risk. Where? The Phoenix metropolitan area. When? Until 8 p.m. Mountain Standard Time Friday. Impacts. 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Actions should be taken to lessen the impact of the extreme heat. 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Heat stroke is an emergency. 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The current time is 11:22 a.m. Mountain Standard Time. Here is the 11 a.m. Mountain Standard Time observation for Phoenix on Tuesday, August 4th. At Sky Harbor, it was partly sunny. Visibility 6 miles. Temperature was 97 degrees, dew point 61, relative humidity 30%. Wind was west, at 6 miles an hour. And the pressure was 29.84 inches, and steady. Other observations for South Central Arizona, including the Greater Phoenix area, it was 95 at Scottsdale Airport. At Glendale, it was sunny, with a temperature of 97. It was mostly sunny, with a temperature of 98 at Luke Air Force Base, and 102 at Gila Bend. It was partly sunny, with a temperature of 97 at Buckeye, 97 at Deer Valley, 94 at Falcon Field, 91 at Mesa Gateway, and 93 at Chandler. At Luke Air Force Base, the visibility was 3 miles. At Scottsdale Airport, the visibility was 5 miles. Observations for northern Arizona, skies ranged from sunny to mostly sunny. It was 84 at Flagstaff, 96 at Kingman, 85 at the Grand Canyon, and 88 at Prescott. Payson reported 84, Page reported 97, Winslow reported 91, and Shoal reported 86. At Payson, the visibility was 5 miles. At Sholo, the visibility was 5 miles. Observations for southern Arizona,
it was sunny, with a temperature of 94 at Tucson, and 86 at Sierra Vista. At Yuma, it was mostly sunny, with a temperature of 101. At Safford, wind was west gusting to 36 miles an hour. Observations for Southern California, at Blythe, it was sunny, with a temperature of 103. At Los Angeles Airport, it was mostly sunny, with a temperature of 75. At San Diego, it was cloudy, with a temperature of 73. At Blythe, wind was south gusting to 25 miles an hour. Regional observations, skies ranged from sunny to mostly sunny. It was 103 at Las Vegas, 80 at Salt Lake City, 93 at Albuquerque, and 94 at El Paso. Once again, at 11 a.m. in Phoenix, under partly sunny skies. The Sky Harbor temperature was 97 degrees. Here is the latest forecast. For the following area, in Arizona, Central Phoenix, issued at 4 a.m. Mountain Standard Time. Extreme heat warning in effect until 8 p.m. Mountain Standard Time Friday. Today, mostly sunny and hot. Highs 106 to 110. West wind 5 to 15 miles per hour. Tonight, mostly clear and windy. Patchy blowing dust after midnight. Lows 82 to 90. Southwest wind 15 to 25 miles per hour. Gusts up to 35 miles per hour. Wednesday, mostly sunny. Highs 104 to 108. West wind 5 to 10 miles per hour. Wednesday night, partly cloudy. A slight chance of showers and thunderstorms in the evening. Lows 81 to 90. West wind 5 to 10 miles per hour. Chance of rain 10%. Thursday, partly sunny in the morning then becoming mostly sunny. Hot. Highs 106 to 110. West wind 5 to 10 miles per hour. Thursday night, partly cloudy. A 10% chance of showers and thunderstorms in the evening. Lows 81 to 89. Friday, mostly sunny and hot. Highs 108 to 113. Friday night, partly cloudy. A 10% chance of showers and thunderstorms in the evening. Lows 82 to 90. Saturday, partly sunny in the morning then becoming sunny. Hot. Highs 108 to 113. Saturday night, partly cloudy with a 20% chance of showers and thunderstorms. Lows 82 to 90. Sunday, partly sunny. A 20% chance of afternoon showers and thunderstorms. Hot. Highs 106 to 111. Sunday night, partly cloudy. A chance of showers and thunderstorms in the evening, then a slight chance of showers and thunderstorms after midnight. Lows 80 to 87. Chance of rain 30%. Monday, partly sunny. A 10% chance of afternoon showers and thunderstorms. Highs 102 to 107. Here is the synopsis for Southeast California, Southwest, and South Central Arizona. Extreme heat will persist through at least the end of the work week with increasing moisture pushing heat indices to around 110 to 115 degrees for the latter half of the week. Shower and thunderstorm chances will favor eastern and southeastern Arizona through the rest of the week with gusty outflow winds and blowing dust a possibility each day into the south central Arizona lower deserts. Extreme heat warning remains in effect until 8 p.m. Mountain Standard Time Friday. What? Dangerously hot and humid conditions. Afternoon temperatures 107 to 114. Major heat risk. Where? Mostly rural areas of Maricopa County and northern Pinal County. When? Until 8 p.m. Mountain Standard Time Friday. Impacts. Heat-related illnesses increase significantly during extreme heat events. 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
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Actions should be taken to lessen the impact of the extreme heat. Take extra precautions if you work or spend time outside. 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Extreme heat warning remains in effect until 8 p.m. Mountain Standard Time Friday. What? Dangerously hot and humid conditions. Afternoon temperatures 107 to 113. Major heat risk. Where? The Phoenix metropolitan area. When? Until 8 p.m. Mountain Standard Time Friday. Impacts. 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Actions should be taken to lessen the impact of the extreme heat. 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The current time is 11:32 a.m. Mountain Standard Time. Here is the 11 a.m. Mountain Standard Time observation for Phoenix on Tuesday, August 4th. At Sky Harbor, it was partly sunny. Visibility 6 miles. Temperature was 97 degrees, dew point 61, relative humidity 30%. Wind was west, at 6 miles an hour. And the pressure was 29.84 inches, and steady. Other observations for South Central Arizona, including the Greater Phoenix area, it was 95 at Scottsdale Airport. At Glendale, it was sunny, with a temperature of 97. It was mostly sunny, with a temperature of 98 at Luke Air Force Base, and 102 at Gila Bend. It was partly sunny, with a temperature of 97 at Buckeye, 97 at Deer Valley, 94 at Falcon Field, 91 at Mesa Gateway, and 93 at Chandler. At Luke Air Force Base, the visibility was 3 miles. At Scottsdale Airport, the visibility was 5 miles. Observations for northern Arizona, skies ranged from sunny. It was 84 at Flagstaff, 96 at Kingman, 85 at the Grand Canyon, and 88 at Prescott. Payson reported 84, Page reported 97, Winslow reported 91, and Shoal reported 86. At Payson, the visibility was 5 miles. At Sholo, the visibility was 5 miles. Observations for southern Arizona, it was sunny, with a temperature of 94 at Tucson, and 86 at Sierra Vista.
At Yuma, it was mostly sunny, with a temperature of 101. At Safford, wind was west gusting to 36 miles an hour. Observations for Southern California, at Blythe, it was sunny, with a temperature of 103. At Los Angeles Airport, it was mostly sunny, with a temperature of 75. At San Diego, it was cloudy, with a temperature of 73. At Blythe, wind was south gusting to 25 miles an hour. Regional observations, skies ranged from sunny to mostly sunny. It was 103 at Las Vegas, 80 at Salt Lake City, 93 at Albuquerque, and 94 at El Paso. Once again, at 11 a.m. in Phoenix, under partly sunny skies. The Sky Harbor temperature was 97 degrees. Here is the latest forecast. For the following area, in Arizona, central Phoenix, issued at 4 a.m. Mountain Standard Time. Extreme heat warning in effect until 8 p.m. Mountain Standard Time Friday. Today, mostly sunny and hot. Highs 106 to 110. West wind 5 to 15 miles per hour. Tonight, mostly clear and windy. Patchy blowing dust after midnight. Lows 82 to 90. Southwest wind 15 to 25 miles per hour. Gusts up to 35 miles per hour. Wednesday, mostly sunny. Highs 104 to 108. West wind 5 to 10 miles per hour. Wednesday night, partly cloudy. A slight chance of showers and thunderstorms in the evening. Lows 81 to 90. West wind 5 to 10 miles per hour. Chance of rain 10%. Thursday, partly sunny in the morning then becoming mostly sunny. Hot. Highs 106 to 110. West wind 5 to 10 miles per hour. Thursday night, partly cloudy. A 10% chance of showers and thunderstorms in the evening. Lows 81 to 89. Friday, mostly sunny and hot. Highs 108 to 113. Friday night, partly cloudy. A 10% chance of showers and thunderstorms in the evening. Lows 82 to 90. Saturday, partly sunny in the morning then becoming sunny. Hot. Highs 108 to 113. Saturday night, partly cloudy with a 20% chance of showers and thunderstorms. Lows 82 to 90. Sunday, partly sunny. A 20% chance of afternoon showers and thunderstorms. Hot. Highs 106 to 111. Sunday night, partly cloudy. A chance of showers and thunderstorms in the evening, then a slight chance of showers and thunderstorms after midnight. Lows 80 to 87. Chance of rain 30%. Monday, partly sunny. A 10% chance of afternoon showers and thunderstorms. Highs 102 to 107. Here is the latest forecast. For the following area, in Arizona, central Phoenix, issued at 11:36 a.m. Mountain Standard Time. Extreme heat warning in effect until 8 p.m. Mountain Standard Time Friday. Today, partly cloudy in the morning then becoming sunny. Hot. Highs 106 to 110. Southwest wind 5 to 15 miles per hour. Tonight, clear in the evening then becoming partly cloudy. Patchy blowing dust after midnight. Lows 81 to 89. Southwest wind 10 to 20 miles per hour. Wednesday, partly sunny in the morning then becoming sunny. Highs 103 to 107. West wind 5 to 10 miles per hour. Wednesday night, mostly clear with a slight chance of showers and thunderstorms in the evening, then partly cloudy after midnight. Lows 80 to 89. West wind 5 to 10 miles per hour. Chance of rain 10%. Thursday, partly sunny in the morning then becoming mostly sunny. Hot. Highs 106 to 110. West wind 5 to 10 miles per hour.
Thursday night, partly cloudy. Lows 81 to 89. Friday, mostly sunny and hot. Highs 108 to 113. Friday night, partly cloudy. A 10% chance of showers and thunderstorms in the evening. Lows 81 to 89. Saturday, mostly sunny and hot. Highs 108 to 114. Saturday night, partly cloudy. A 20% chance of showers and thunderstorms in the evening. Lows 81 to 89. Sunday, partly sunny. A 20% chance of afternoon showers and thunderstorms. Hot. Highs 106 to 112. Sunday night, partly cloudy. A chance of showers and thunderstorms in the evening, then a slight chance of showers and thunderstorms after midnight. Lows 81 to 88. Chance of rain 30%. Monday, partly sunny. Highs 103 to 109. Here is the synopsis for Southeast California, Southwest, and South Central Arizona. Extreme heat will persist through at least the end of the work week, with increasing moisture pushing heat indices to around 110 to 115 degrees for the latter half of the week. Shower and thunderstorm chances will favor eastern and southeastern Arizona through the rest of the week, with gusty outflow winds and blowing dust a possibility each day into the South Central Arizona lower deserts. Extreme heat warning remains in effect until 8 p.m. Mountain Standard Time Friday. What? Dangerously hot and humid conditions. Afternoon temperatures 107 to 114. Major heat risk. Where? Mostly rural areas of Maricopa County and northern Pinal County. When? Until 8 p.m. Mountain Standard Time Friday. 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Actions should be taken to lessen the impact of the extreme heat. 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Anyone overcome by heat should be moved to a cool and shaded location. 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Extreme heat warning remains in effect until 8 p.m. Mountain Standard Time Friday. What? Dangerously hot and humid conditions. Afternoon temperatures 107 to 113. Major heat risk. Where? The Phoenix metropolitan area. When? Until 8 p.m. Mountain Standard Time Friday. Impacts. 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Actions should be taken to lessen the impact of the extreme heat. 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
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The current time is 11:44 a.m. Mountain Standard Time. Here is the 11 a.m. Mountain Standard Time observation for Phoenix on Tuesday, August 4th. At Sky Harbor, it was partly sunny. Visibility 6 miles. Temperature was 97 degrees, dew point 61, relative humidity 30%. Wind was west, at 6 miles an hour. And the pressure was 29.84 inches, and steady. Other observations for South Central Arizona, including the greater Phoenix area, it was 95 at Scottsdale Airport. At Glendale, it was sunny, with a temperature of 97. It was mostly sunny, with a temperature of 98 at Luke Air Force Base, and 102 at Gila Bend. It was partly sunny, with a temperature of 97 at Buckeye, 97 at Deer Valley, 94 at Falcon Field, 91 at Mesa Gateway, and 93 at Chandler. At Luke Air Force Base, the visibility was 3 miles. At Scottsdale Airport, the visibility was 5 miles. Observations for northern Arizona, skies ranged from sunny to mostly sunny. It was 84 at Flagstaff, 96 at Kingman, 85 at the Grand Canyon, and 88 at Prescott. Payson reported 84, Page reported 97, Winslow reported 91, and Shoal reported 86. At Payson, the visibility was 5 miles. At Sholo, the visibility was 5 miles. Observations for southern Arizona, it was sunny, with a temperature of 94 at Tucson, and 86 at Sierra Vista. At Yuma, it was mostly sunny, with a temperature of 101. At Safford, wind was west gusting to 36 miles an hour. Observations for southern California, at Blythe, it was sunny, with a temperature of 103. At Los Angeles Airport, it was mostly sunny, with a temperature of 75. At San Diego, it was cloudy, with a temperature of 73. At Blythe, wind was south gusting to 25 miles an hour. Regional observations, skies ranged from sunny to mostly sunny. It was 103 at Las Vegas, 80 at Salt Lake City, 93 at Albuquerque, and 94 at El Paso. Once again, at 11 a.m. in Phoenix, under partly sunny skies. The Sky Harbor temperature was 97 degrees. Here is the latest forecast. For the following area, in Arizona, Central Phoenix, issued at 11:36 a.m. Mountain Standard Time. Extreme heat warning in effect until 8 p.m. Mountain Standard Time Friday. Today, partly cloudy in the morning then becoming sunny. Hot. Highs 106 to 110. Southwest wind 5 to 15 miles per hour. Tonight, clear in the evening then becoming partly cloudy. Patchy blowing dust after midnight. Lows 81 to 89. Southwest wind 10 to 20 miles per hour. Wednesday, partly sunny in the morning then becoming sunny. Highs 103 to 107. West wind 5 to 10 miles per hour. Wednesday night, mostly clear with a slight chance of showers and thunderstorms in the evening, then partly cloudy after midnight. Lows 80 to 89. West wind 5 to 10 miles per hour. Chance of rain 10%. Thursday, partly sunny in the morning then becoming mostly sunny. Hot. Highs 106 to 110. West wind 5 to 10 miles per hour. Thursday night, partly cloudy. Lows 81 to 89. Friday, mostly sunny and hot. Highs 108 to 113.
Friday night, partly cloudy. A 10% chance of showers and thunderstorms in the evening. Lows 81 to 89. Saturday, mostly sunny and hot. Highs 108 to 114. Saturday night, partly cloudy. A 20% chance of showers and thunderstorms in the evening. Lows 81 to 89. Sunday, partly sunny. A 20% chance of afternoon showers and thunderstorms. Hot. Highs 106 to 112. Sunday night, partly cloudy. A chance of showers and thunderstorms in the evening, then a slight chance of showers and thunderstorms after midnight. Lows 81 to 88. Chance of rain 30%. Monday, partly sunny. Highs 103 to 109. Here is the synopsis for Southeast California, Southwest, and South Central Arizona. Extreme heat will persist through at least the end of the work week, with increasing moisture pushing heat indices to around 110 to 115 degrees for the latter half of the week. Shower and thunderstorm chances will favor eastern and southeastern Arizona through the rest of the week, with gusty outflow winds and blowing dust a possibility each day into the south central Arizona lower deserts. Extreme heat warning remains in effect until 8 p.m. Mountain Standard Time Friday. What? Dangerously hot and humid conditions. Afternoon temperatures 107 to 114. Major heat risk. Where? Mostly rural areas of Maricopa County and northern Pinal County. When? Until 8 p.m. Mountain Standard Time Friday. 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An extreme heat warning means that a period of very hot temperatures, even by local standards, will occur. Actions should be taken to lessen the impact of the extreme heat. Take extra precautions if you work or spend time outside. 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Anyone overcome by heat should be moved to a cool and shaded location. 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Extreme heat warning remains in effect until 8 p.m. Mountain Standard Time Friday. What? Dangerously hot and humid conditions. Afternoon temperatures 107 to 113. Major heat risk. Where? The Phoenix metropolitan area. When? Until 8 p.m. Mountain Standard Time Friday. 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Actions should be taken to lessen the impact of the extreme heat. 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

and the pressure was 29.84 inches, and steady. Other observations for South Central Arizona, including the Greater Phoenix area, it was 95 at Scottsdale Airport. At Glendale, it was sunny, with a temperature of 97. It was mostly sunny, with a temperature of 98 at Luke Air Force Base, and 102 at Gila Bend. It was partly sunny, with a temperature of 97 at Buckeye, 97 at Deer Valley, 94 at Falcon Field, 91 at Mesa Gateway, and 93 at Chandler. At Luke Air Force Base, the visibility was 3 miles. At Scottsdale Airport, the visibility was 5 miles. Observations for northern Arizona, skies ranged from sunny to mostly sunny. It was 84 at Flagstaff, 96 at Kingman, 85 at the Grand Canyon, and 88 at Prescott. Payson reported 84, Page reported 97, Winslow reported 91, and Scholl reported 86. At Payson, the visibility was 5 miles. At Scholl, the visibility was 5 miles. Observations for southern Arizona, it was sunny, with a temperature of 94 at Tucson, and 86 at Sierra Vista. At Yuma, it was mostly sunny, with a temperature of 101. At Safford, wind was west gusting to 36 miles an hour. Observations for Southern California, at Blythe, it was sunny, with a temperature of 103. At Los Angeles Airport, it was mostly sunny, with a temperature of 75. At San Diego, it was cloudy, with a temperature of 73. At Blythe, wind was south gusting to 25 miles an hour. Regional observations, skies ranged from sunny to mostly sunny. It was 103 at Las Vegas, 80 at Salt Lake City, 93 at Albuquerque, and 94 at El Paso. Once again, at 11 a.m. in Phoenix, under partly sunny skies. The Sky Harbor temperature was 97 degrees. Here is the latest forecast. For the following area, in Arizona, Central Phoenix, issued at 11:36 a.m. Mountain Standard Time. Extreme heat warning in effect until 8 p.m. Mountain Standard Time Friday. Today, partly cloudy in the morning then becoming sunny. Hot. Highs 106 to 110. Southwest wind 5 to 15 miles per hour. Tonight, clear in the evening then becoming partly cloudy. Patchy blowing dust after midnight. Lows 81 to 89. Southwest wind 10 to 20 miles per hour. Wednesday, partly sunny in the morning then becoming sunny. Highs 103 to 107. West wind 5 to 10 miles per hour. Wednesday night, mostly clear with a slight chance of showers and thunderstorms in the evening, then partly cloudy after midnight. Lows 80 to 89. West wind 5 to 10 miles per hour. Chance of rain 10%. Thursday, partly sunny in the morning then becoming mostly sunny. Hot. Highs 106 to 110. West wind 5 to 10 miles per hour. Thursday night, partly cloudy. Lows 81 to 89. Friday, mostly sunny and hot. Highs 108 to 113. Friday night, partly cloudy. A 10% chance of showers and thunderstorms in the evening. Lows 81 to 89. Saturday, mostly sunny and hot. Highs 108 to 114. Saturday night, partly cloudy. A 20% chance of showers and thunderstorms in the evening. Lows 81 to 89. Sunday, partly sunny. A 20% chance of afternoon showers and thunderstorms. Hot. Highs 106 to 112. Sunday night, partly cloudy. A chance of showers and thunderstorms in the evening, then a slight chance of showers and thunderstorms after midnight. Lows 81 to 88. Chance of rain 30%. Monday, partly sunny. Highs 103 to 109. Here is the synopsis for Southeast California, Southwest.

in south central Arizona. Extreme heat will persist through at least the end of the work week, with increasing moisture pushing heat indices to around 110 to 115 degrees for the latter half of the week. Shower and thunderstorm chances will favor eastern and southeastern Arizona through the rest of the week, with gusty outflow winds and blowing dust a possibility each day into the south central Arizona lower deserts. Extreme heat warning remains in effect until 8 p.m. Mountain Standard Time Friday. What? Dangerously hot and humid conditions. Afternoon temperatures 107 to 114. Major heat risk. Where? Mostly rural areas of Maricopa County and northern Pinal County. When? Until 8 p.m. Mountain Standard Time Friday. Impacts. Heat-related illnesses increase significantly during extreme heat events. Overexposure can cause heat cramps and heat exhaustion to develop and, without intervention, can lead to heat stroke. 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Actions should be taken to lessen the impact of the extreme heat. Take extra precautions if you work or spend time outside. 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Extreme heat warning remains in effect until 8 p.m. Mountain Standard Time Friday. What? Dangerously hot and humid conditions. Afternoon temperatures 107 to 113. Major heat risk. Where? The Phoenix metropolitan area. When? Until 8 p.m. Mountain Standard Time Friday. Impacts. Heat-related illnesses increase significantly during extreme heat events. Overexposure can cause heat cramps and heat exhaustion to develop and, without intervention, can lead to heat stroke. 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Actions should be taken to lessen the impact of the extreme heat. 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The current time is 12:04 p.m. Mountain Standard Time. Here is the latest forecast. For the following area, in Arizona, Central Phoenix, issued at 11:36 a.m. Mountain Standard Time. Extreme heat warning in effect until 8 p.m. Mountain Standard Time Friday. Today, partly cloudy in the morning, then becoming sunny. Hot. Highs 106 to 110. Southwest wind 5 to 15 miles per hour. Tonight, clear in the evening, then becoming partly cloudy. Patchy blowing dust after midnight.
lows 81 to 89. Southwest wind 10 to 20 miles per hour. Wednesday, partly sunny in the morning, then becoming sunny. Highs 103 to 107. West wind 5 to 10 miles per hour. Wednesday night, mostly clear with a slight chance of showers and thunderstorms in the evening, then partly cloudy after midnight. Lows 80 to 89. West wind 5 to 10 miles per hour. Chance of rain 10%. Thursday, partly sunny in the morning, then becoming mostly sunny. Hot. Highs 106 to 110. West wind 5 to 10 miles per hour. Thursday night, partly cloudy. Lows 81 to 89. Friday, mostly sunny and hot. Highs 108 to 113. Friday night, partly cloudy. A 10% chance of showers and thunderstorms in the evening. Lows 81 to 89. Saturday, mostly sunny and hot. Highs 108 to 114. Saturday night, partly cloudy. A 20% chance of showers and thunderstorms in the evening. Lows 81 to 89. Sunday, partly sunny. A 20% chance of afternoon showers and thunderstorms. Hot. Highs 106 to 112. Sunday night, partly cloudy. A chance of showers and thunderstorms in the evening, then a slight chance of showers and thunderstorms after midnight. Lows 81 to 88. Chance of rain 30%. Monday, partly sunny. Highs 103 to 109. Here is the synopsis for Southeast California, Southwest, and South Central Arizona. Extreme heat will persist through at least the end of the work week, with increasing moisture pushing heat indices to around 110 to 115 degrees for the latter half of the week. Shower and thunderstorm chances will favor eastern and southeastern Arizona through the rest of the week, with gusty outflow winds and blowing dust a possibility each day into the South Central Arizona lower deserts. Extreme heat warning remains in effect until 8 p.m. Mountain Standard Time Friday. What? Dangerously hot and humid conditions. Afternoon temperatures 107 to 114. Major heat risk. Where? Mostly rural areas of Maricopa County and northern Pinal County. When? Until 8 p.m. Mountain Standard Time Friday. 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Actions should be taken to lessen the impact of the extreme heat. 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Extreme heat warning remains in effect until 8 p.m. Mountain Standard Time Friday. What? Dangerously hot and humid conditions. Afternoon temperatures 107 to 113. Major heat risk. Where? The Phoenix metropolitan area. When? Until 8 p.m. Mountain Standard Time Friday. Impacts. Heat-related illnesses increase significantly during extreme heat events. Overexposure can cause heat cramps and heat exhaustion to develop and, without intervention, can lead to heat stroke.
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Actions should be taken to lessen the impact of the extreme heat. 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You are listening to National Weather Service NOAA Weather Radio, KEC 94 in Phoenix, Arizona, serving South Central Arizona. The current time is 12:11 p.m. Mountain Standard Time. Here is the noon Mountain Standard Time observation for Phoenix, on Tuesday, August 4th. At Sky Harbor, it was partly sunny. Visibility 5 miles. Temperature was 97 degrees, dew point 60, relative humidity 29%. Wind was west, at 12 miles an hour. And the pressure was 29.83 inches, and falling. Other observations for South Central Arizona including the Greater Phoenix area, it was 97 at Scottsdale Airport. At Glendale, it was sunny, with a temperature of 99. It was mostly sunny, with a temperature of 100 at Luke Air Force Base, and 95 at Falcon Field. It was partly sunny, with a temperature of 99 at Buckeye, 96 at Deer Valley, 95 at Mesa Gateway, and 95 at Chandler. At Buckeye, the visibility was 5 miles. At Glendale, the visibility was 4 miles. At Luke Air Force Base, the visibility was 4 miles. At Deer Valley, the visibility was 3 miles. At Scottsdale Airport, the visibility was 5 miles. Observations for Northern Arizona, skies ranged from sunny to mostly sunny. It was 86 at Flagstaff, 97 at Kingman, 89 at the Grand Canyon, and 90 at Prescott. Payson reported 86, Page reported 101, Winslow reported 94, and Shoal reported 88. At Kingman, wind was west gusting to 26 miles an hour. Observations for Southern Arizona, it was sunny, with a temperature of 97 at Tucson, and 88 at Sierra Vista. At Yuma, it was partly sunny, with a temperature of 101. At Nogales, the weather conditions were not available. At Safford, wind was west gusting to 32 miles an hour. Observations for Southern California, at Blythe, it was sunny, with a temperature of 104. At Los Angeles Airport, it was mostly sunny, with a temperature of 77. At San Diego, it was partly sunny, with a temperature of 74. At Blythe, wind was south gusting to 26 miles an hour. Regional observations, skies ranged from sunny to mostly sunny. It was 106 at Las Vegas, 84 at Salt Lake City, 96 at Albuquerque, and 98 at El Paso. Once again, at noon in Phoenix, under partly sunny skies, with a visibility of 5 miles. The Sky Harbor temperature was 97 degrees. Here is the latest forecast. For the following area, in Arizona, Central Phoenix, issued at 11:36 a.m. Mountain Standard Time. Extreme heat warning in effect until 8 p.m. Mountain Standard Time Friday. Today, partly cloudy in the morning then becoming sunny. Hot. Highs 106 to 110. Southwest wind 5 to 15 miles per hour. Tonight, clear in the evening then becoming partly cloudy. Patchy blowing dust after midnight.
lows 81 to 89. Southwest wind 10 to 20 miles per hour. Wednesday, partly sunny in the morning, then becoming sunny. Highs 103 to 107. West wind 5 to 10 miles per hour. Wednesday night, mostly clear with a slight chance of showers and thunderstorms in the evening, then partly cloudy after midnight. Lows 80 to 89. West wind 5 to 10 miles per hour. Chance of rain 10%. Thursday, partly sunny in the morning, then becoming mostly sunny. Hot. Highs 106 to 110. West wind 5 to 10 miles per hour. Thursday night, partly cloudy. Lows 81 to 89. Friday, mostly sunny and hot. Highs 108 to 113. Friday night, partly cloudy. A 10% chance of showers and thunderstorms in the evening. Lows 81 to 89. Saturday, mostly sunny and hot. Highs 108 to 114. Saturday night, partly cloudy. A 20% chance of showers and thunderstorms in the evening. Lows 81 to 89. Sunday, partly sunny. A 20% chance of afternoon showers and thunderstorms. Hot. Highs 106 to 112. Sunday night, partly cloudy. A chance of showers and thunderstorms in the evening, then a slight chance of showers and thunderstorms after midnight. Lows 81 to 88. Chance of rain 30%. Monday, partly sunny. Highs 103 to 109. Here is the synopsis for Southeast California, Southwest, and South Central Arizona. Extreme heat will persist through at least the end of the work week, with increasing moisture pushing heat indices to around 110 to 115 degrees for the latter half of the week. Shower and thunderstorm chances will favor eastern and southeastern Arizona through the rest of the week, with gusty outflow winds and blowing dust a possibility each day into the south central Arizona lower deserts. Extreme heat warning remains in effect until 8 p.m. Mountain Standard Time Friday. What? Dangerously hot and humid conditions. Afternoon temperatures 107 to 114. Major heat risk. Where? Mostly rural areas of Maricopa County and northern Pinal County. When? Until 8 p.m. Mountain Standard Time Friday. Impacts. Heat-related illnesses increase significantly during extreme heat events. 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Actions should be taken to lessen the impact of the extreme heat. Take extra precautions if you work or spend time outside. 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Extreme heat warning remains in effect until 8 p.m. Mountain Standard Time Friday. What? Dangerously hot and humid conditions. Afternoon temperatures 107 to 113. Major heat risk. Where? The Phoenix metropolitan area. When? Until 8 p.m. Mountain Standard Time Friday. Impacts. Heat-related illnesses increase significantly during extreme heat events. Overexposure can cause heat cramps and heat exhaustion to develop and, without intervention, can lead to heat stroke.
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Actions should be taken to lessen the impact of the extreme heat. Take extra precautions if you work or spend time outside. 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Anyone overcome by heat should be moved to a cool and shaded location. Heat stroke is an emergency. 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The current time is 12:21 p.m. Mountain Standard Time. Here is the noon Mountain Standard Time observation for Phoenix, on Tuesday, August 4th. At Sky Harbor, it was partly sunny. Visibility 5 miles. Temperature was 97 degrees, dew point 60, relative humidity 29%. Wind was west, at 12 miles an hour. And the pressure was 29.83 inches, and falling. Other observations for South Central Arizona including the Greater Phoenix area, it was 97 at Scottsdale Airport. At Glendale, it was sunny, with a temperature of 99. It was mostly sunny, with a temperature of 100 at Luke Air Force Base, and 95 at Falcon Field. It was partly sunny, with a temperature of 99 at Buckeye, 96 at Deer Valley, 95 at Mesa Gateway, and 95 at Chandler. At Buckeye, the visibility was 5 miles. At Glendale, the visibility was 4 miles. At Luke Air Force Base, the visibility was 4 miles. At Deer Valley, the visibility was 3 miles. At Scottsdale Airport, the visibility was 5 miles. Observations for northern Arizona, skies ranged from sunny to mostly sunny. It was 86 at Flagstaff, 97 at Kingman, 89 at the Grand Canyon, and 90 at Prescott. Payson reported 86, Page reported 101, Winslow reported 94, and Scholl reported 88. At Kingman, wind was west gusting to 26 miles an hour. Observations for southern Arizona, it was sunny, with a temperature of 97 at Tucson, and 88 at Sierra Vista. At Yuma, it was partly sunny, with a temperature of 101. At Nogales, the weather conditions were not available. At Safford, wind was west gusting to 32 miles an hour. Observations for Southern California, at Blythe, it was sunny, with a temperature of 104. At Los Angeles Airport, it was mostly sunny, with a temperature of 77. At San Diego, it was partly sunny, with a temperature of 74. At Blythe, wind was south gusting to 26 miles an hour. Regional observations, skies ranged from sunny to mostly sunny. It was 106 at Las Vegas, 84 at Salt Lake City, 96 at Albuquerque, and 98 at El Paso. Once again, at noon in Phoenix, under partly sunny skies, with a visibility of 5 miles. The Sky Harbor temperature was 97 degrees. Here is the latest forecast. For the following area, in Arizona, Central Phoenix, issued at 11:36 a.m. Mountain Standard Time. Extreme heat warning in effect until 8 p.m. Mountain Standard Time Friday. Today, partly cloudy in the morning then becoming sunny. Hot. Highs 106 to 110. Southwest wind 5 to 15 miles per hour. Tonight, clear in the evening then becoming partly cloudy. Patchy blowing dust after midnight.
lows 81 to 89. Southwest wind 10 to 20 miles per hour. Wednesday, partly sunny in the morning, then becoming sunny. Highs 103 to 107. West wind 5 to 10 miles per hour. Wednesday night, mostly clear with a slight chance of showers and thunderstorms in the evening, then partly cloudy after midnight. Lows 80 to 89. West wind 5 to 10 miles per hour. Chance of rain 10%. Thursday, partly sunny in the morning, then becoming mostly sunny. Hot. Highs 106 to 110. West wind 5 to 10 miles per hour. Thursday night, partly cloudy. Lows 81 to 89. Friday, mostly sunny and hot. Highs 108 to 113. Friday night, partly cloudy. A 10% chance of showers and thunderstorms in the evening. Lows 81 to 89. Saturday, mostly sunny and hot. Highs 108 to 114. Saturday night, partly cloudy. A 20% chance of showers and thunderstorms in the evening. Lows 81 to 89. Sunday, partly sunny. A 20% chance of afternoon showers and thunderstorms. Hot. Highs 106 to 112. Sunday night, partly cloudy. A chance of showers and thunderstorms in the evening, then a slight chance of showers and thunderstorms after midnight. Lows 81 to 88. Chance of rain 30%. Monday, partly sunny. Highs 103 to 109. Here is the synopsis for Southeast California, Southwest, and South Central Arizona. Extreme heat will persist through at least the end of the work week, with increasing moisture pushing heat indices to around 110 to 115 degrees for the latter half of the week. Shower and thunderstorm chances will favor eastern and southeastern Arizona through the rest of the week, with gusty outflow winds and blowing dust a possibility each day into the South Central Arizona lower deserts. Extreme heat warning remains in effect until 8 p.m. Mountain Standard Time Friday. What? Dangerously hot and humid conditions. Afternoon temperatures 107 to 114. Major heat risk. Where? Mostly rural areas of Maricopa County and northern Pinal County. When? Until 8 p.m. Mountain Standard Time Friday. Impacts. Heat-related illnesses increase significantly during extreme heat events. Overexposure can cause heat cramps and heat exhaustion to develop and, without intervention, can lead to heat stroke. 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Actions should be taken to lessen the impact of the extreme heat. Take extra precautions if you work or spend time outside. 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Anyone overcome by heat should be moved to a cool and shaded location. 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Extreme heat warning remains in effect until 8 p.m. Mountain Standard Time Friday. What? Dangerously hot and humid conditions. Afternoon temperatures 107 to 113. Major heat risk. Where? The Phoenix metropolitan area. When? Until 8 p.m. Mountain Standard Time Friday. Impacts. Heat-related illnesses increase significantly during extreme heat events. Overexposure can cause heat cramps and heat exhaustion to develop and, without intervention, can lead to heat stroke.
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Actions should be taken to lessen the impact of the extreme heat. 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Heat stroke is an emergency. 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The current time is 12:31 p.m. Mountain Standard Time. Here is the noon Mountain Standard Time observation for Phoenix, on Tuesday, August 4th. At Sky Harbor, it was partly sunny. Visibility 5 miles. Temperature was 97 degrees, dew point 60, relative humidity 29%. Wind was west, at 12 miles an hour. And the pressure was 29.83 inches, and falling. Other observations for South Central Arizona including the Greater Phoenix area, it was 97 at Scottsdale Airport. At Glendale, it was sunny, with a temperature of 99. It was mostly sunny, with a temperature of 100 at Luke Air Force Base, and 95 at Falcon Field. It was partly sunny, with a temperature of 99 at Buckeye, 96 at Deer Valley, 95 at Mesa Gateway, and 95 at Chandler. At Buckeye, the visibility was 5 miles. At Glendale, the visibility was 4 miles. At Luke Air Force Base, the visibility was 4 miles. At Deer Valley, the visibility was 3 miles. At Scottsdale Airport, the visibility was 5 miles. Observations for northern Arizona, skies ranged from sunny to mostly sunny. It was 86 at Flagstaff, 97 at Kingman, 89 at the Grand Canyon, and 90 at Prescott. Payson reported 86, Page reported 101, Winslow reported 94, and Scholl reported 88. At Kingman, wind was west gusting to 26 miles an hour. Observations for southern Arizona, it was sunny, with a temperature of 97 at Tucson, and 88 at Sierra Vista. At Yuma, it was partly sunny, with a temperature of 101. At Nogales, the weather conditions were not available. At Safford, wind was west gusting to 32 miles an hour. Observations for Southern California, at Blythe, it was sunny, with a temperature of 104. At Los Angeles Airport, it was mostly sunny, with a temperature of 77. At San Diego, it was partly sunny, with a temperature of 74. At Blythe, wind was south gusting to 26 miles an hour. Regional observations, skies ranged from sunny to mostly sunny. It was 106 at Las Vegas, 84 at Salt Lake City, 96 at Albuquerque, and 98 at El Paso. Once again, at noon in Phoenix, under partly sunny skies, with a visibility of 5 miles. The Sky Harbor temperature was 97 degrees. Here is the latest forecast. For the following area, in Arizona, Central Phoenix, issued at 11:36 a.m. Mountain Standard Time. Extreme heat warning in effect until 8 p.m. Mountain Standard Time Friday. Today, partly cloudy in the morning then becoming sunny. Hot. Highs 106 to 110. Southwest wind 5 to 15 miles per hour. Tonight, clear in the evening then becoming partly cloudy. Patchy blowing dust after midnight.
lows 81 to 89. Southwest wind 10 to 20 miles per hour. Wednesday, partly sunny in the morning, then becoming sunny. Highs 103 to 107. West wind 5 to 10 miles per hour. Wednesday night, mostly clear with a slight chance of showers and thunderstorms in the evening, then partly cloudy after midnight. Lows 80 to 89. West wind 5 to 10 miles per hour. Chance of rain 10%. Thursday, partly sunny in the morning, then becoming mostly sunny. Hot. Highs 106 to 110. West wind 5 to 10 miles per hour. Thursday night, partly cloudy. Lows 81 to 89. Friday, mostly sunny and hot. Highs 108 to 113. Friday night, partly cloudy. A 10% chance of showers and thunderstorms in the evening. Lows 81 to 89. Saturday, mostly sunny and hot. Highs 108 to 114. Saturday night, partly cloudy. A 20% chance of showers and thunderstorms in the evening. Lows 81 to 89. Sunday, partly sunny. A 20% chance of afternoon showers and thunderstorms. Hot. Highs 106 to 112. Sunday night, partly cloudy. A chance of showers and thunderstorms in the evening, then a slight chance of showers and thunderstorms after midnight. Lows 81 to 88. Chance of rain 30%. Monday, partly sunny. Highs 103 to 109. Here is the synopsis for Southeast California, Southwest, and South Central Arizona. Extreme heat will persist through at least the end of the work week, with increasing moisture pushing heat indices to around 110 to 115 degrees for the latter half of the week. Shower and thunderstorm chances will favor eastern and southeastern Arizona through the rest of the week, with gusty outflow winds and blowing dust a possibility each day into the South Central Arizona lower deserts. Extreme heat warning remains in effect until 8 p.m. Mountain Standard Time Friday. What? Dangerously hot and humid conditions. Afternoon temperatures 107 to 114. Major heat risk. Where? Mostly rural areas of Maricopa County and northern Pinal County. When? Until 8 p.m. Mountain Standard Time Friday. Impacts. 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Overexposure can cause heat cramps and heat exhaustion to develop and, without intervention, can lead to heat stroke. Additional details, in Maricopa County, call 2-1-1 to find a free cooling center, transportation, water and more. https://www.maricopa.gov/heat An extreme heat warning means that a period of very hot temperatures, even by local standards, will occur. Actions should be taken to lessen the impact of the extreme heat. Take extra precautions if you work or spend time outside. 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Anyone overcome by heat should be moved to a cool and shaded location. 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Extreme heat warning remains in effect until 8 p.m. Mountain Standard Time Friday. What? Dangerously hot and humid conditions. Afternoon temperatures 107 to 113. Major heat risk. Where? The Phoenix metropolitan area. When? Until 8 p.m. Mountain Standard Time Friday. Impacts. Heat-related illnesses increase significantly during extreme heat events. Overexposure can cause heat cramps and heat exhaustion to develop and, without intervention, can lead to heat stroke.
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Actions should be taken to lessen the impact of the extreme heat. 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The current time is 12:41 p.m. Mountain Standard Time. Here is the noon Mountain Standard Time observation for Phoenix, on Tuesday, August 4th. At Sky Harbor, it was partly sunny. Visibility 5 miles. Temperature was 97 degrees, dew point 60, relative humidity 29%. Wind was west, at 12 miles an hour. And the pressure was 29.83 inches, and falling. Other observations for South Central Arizona including the Greater Phoenix area, it was 97 at Scottsdale Airport. At Glendale, it was sunny, with a temperature of 99. It was mostly sunny, with a temperature of 100 at Luke Air Force Base, and 95 at Falcon Field. It was partly sunny, with a temperature of 99 at Buckeye, 96 at Deer Valley, 95 at Mesa Gateway, and 95 at Chandler. At Buckeye, the visibility was 5 miles. At Glendale, the visibility was 4 miles. At Luke Air Force Base, the visibility was 4 miles. At Deer Valley, the visibility was 3 miles. At Scottsdale Airport, the visibility was 5 miles. Observations for northern Arizona, skies ranged from sunny to mostly sunny. It was 86 at Flagstaff, 97 at Kingman, 89 at the Grand Canyon, and 90 at Prescott. Payson reported 86, Page reported 101, Winslow reported 94, and Shoal reported 88. At Kingman, wind was west gusting to 26 miles an hour. Observations for southern Arizona, it was sunny, with a temperature of 97 at Tucson, and 88 at Sierra Vista. At Yuma, it was partly sunny, with a temperature of 101. At Nogales, the weather conditions were not available. At Safford, wind was west gusting to 32 miles an hour. Observations for Southern California, at Blythe, it was sunny, with a temperature of 104. At Los Angeles Airport, it was mostly sunny, with a temperature of 77. At San Diego, it was partly sunny, with a temperature of 74. At Blythe, wind was south gusting to 26 miles an hour. Regional observations, skies ranged from sunny to mostly sunny. It was 106 at Las Vegas, 84 at Salt Lake City, 96 at Albuquerque, and 98 at El Paso. Once again, at noon in Phoenix, under partly sunny skies, with a visibility of 5 miles. The Sky Harbor temperature was 97 degrees. Here is the latest forecast. For the following area, in Arizona, Central Phoenix, issued at 11:36 a.m. Mountain Standard Time. Extreme heat warning in effect until 8 p.m. Mountain Standard Time Friday. Today, partly cloudy in the morning then becoming sunny. Hot. Highs 106 to 110. Southwest wind 5 to 15 miles per hour. Tonight, clear in the evening then becoming partly cloudy. Patchy blowing dust after midnight.
lows 81 to 89. Southwest wind 10 to 20 miles per hour. Wednesday, partly sunny in the morning, then becoming sunny. Highs 103 to 107. West wind 5 to 10 miles per hour. Wednesday night, mostly clear with a slight chance of showers and thunderstorms in the evening, then partly cloudy after midnight. Lows 80 to 89. West wind 5 to 10 miles per hour. Chance of rain 10%. Thursday, partly sunny in the morning, then becoming mostly sunny. Hot. Highs 106 to 110. West wind 5 to 10 miles per hour. Thursday night, partly cloudy. Lows 81 to 89. Friday, mostly sunny and hot. Highs 108 to 113. Friday night, partly cloudy. A 10% chance of showers and thunderstorms in the evening. Lows 81 to 89. Saturday, mostly sunny and hot. Highs 108 to 114. Saturday night, partly cloudy. A 20% chance of showers and thunderstorms in the evening. Lows 81 to 89. Sunday, partly sunny. A 20% chance of afternoon showers and thunderstorms. Hot. Highs 106 to 112. Sunday night, partly cloudy. A chance of showers and thunderstorms in the evening, then a slight chance of showers and thunderstorms after midnight. Lows 81 to 88. Chance of rain 30%. Monday, partly sunny. Highs 103 to 109. Here is the synopsis for Southeast California, Southwest, and South Central Arizona. Extreme heat will persist through at least the end of the work week, with increasing moisture pushing heat indices to around 110 to 115 degrees for the latter half of the week. Shower and thunderstorm chances will favor eastern and southeastern Arizona through the rest of the week, with gusty outflow winds and blowing dust a possibility each day into the South Central Arizona lower deserts. Extreme heat warning remains in effect until 8 p.m. Mountain Standard Time Friday. What? Dangerously hot and humid conditions. Afternoon temperatures 107 to 114. Major heat risk. Where? Mostly rural areas of Maricopa County and northern Pinal County. When? Until 8 p.m. Mountain Standard Time Friday. Impacts. 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Overexposure can cause heat cramps and heat exhaustion to develop and, without intervention, can lead to heat stroke. 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Actions should be taken to lessen the impact of the extreme heat. Take extra precautions if you work or spend time outside. 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Anyone overcome by heat should be moved to a cool and shaded location. 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Extreme heat warning remains in effect until 8 p.m. Mountain Standard Time Friday. What? Dangerously hot and humid conditions. Afternoon temperatures 107 to 113. Major heat risk. Where? The Phoenix metropolitan area. When? Until 8 p.m. Mountain Standard Time Friday. Impacts. Heat-related illnesses increase significantly during extreme heat events. Overexposure can cause heat cramps and heat exhaustion to develop and, without intervention, can lead to heat stroke.
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Actions should be taken to lessen the impact of the extreme heat. 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The current time is 12:51 p.m. Mountain Standard Time. Here is the noon Mountain Standard Time observation for Phoenix, on Tuesday, August 4th. At Sky Harbor, it was partly sunny. Visibility 5 miles. Temperature was 97 degrees, dew point 60, relative humidity 29%. Wind was west, at 12 miles an hour. And the pressure was 29.83 inches, and falling. Other observations for South Central Arizona including the Greater Phoenix area, it was 97 at Scottsdale Airport. At Glendale, it was sunny, with a temperature of 99. It was mostly sunny, with a temperature of 100 at Luke Air Force Base, and 95 at Falcon Field. It was partly sunny, with a temperature of 99 at Buckeye, 96 at Deer Valley, 95 at Mesa Gateway, and 95 at Chandler. At Buckeye, the visibility was 5 miles. At Glendale, the visibility was 4 miles. At Luke Air Force Base, the visibility was 4 miles. At Deer Valley, the visibility was 3 miles. At Scottsdale Airport, the visibility was 5 miles. Observations for northern Arizona, skies ranged from sunny to mostly sunny. It was 86 at Flagstaff, 97 at Kingman, 89 at the Grand Canyon, and 90 at Prescott. Payson reported 86, Page reported 101, Winslow reported 94, and Scholl reported 88. At Kingman, wind was west gusting to 26 miles an hour. Observations for southern Arizona, it was sunny, with a temperature of 97 at Tucson, and 88 at Sierra Vista. At Yuma, it was partly sunny, with a temperature of 101. At Nogales, the weather conditions were not available. At Safford, wind was west gusting to 32 miles an hour. Observations for Southern California, at Blythe, it was sunny, with a temperature of 104. At Los Angeles Airport, it was mostly sunny, with a temperature of 77. At San Diego, it was partly sunny, with a temperature of 74. At Blythe, wind was south gusting to 26 miles an hour. Regional observations, skies ranged from sunny to mostly sunny. It was 106 at Las Vegas, 84 at Salt Lake City, 96 at Albuquerque, and 98 at El Paso. Once again, at noon in Phoenix, under partly sunny skies, with a visibility of 5 miles. The Sky Harbor temperature was 97 degrees. Here is the latest forecast. For the following area, in Arizona, Central Phoenix, issued at 11:36 a.m. Mountain Standard Time. Extreme heat warning in effect until 8 p.m. Mountain Standard Time Friday. Today, partly cloudy in the morning then becoming sunny. Hot. Highs 106 to 110. Southwest wind 5 to 15 miles per hour. Tonight, clear in the evening then becoming partly cloudy. Patchy blowing dust after midnight.
lows 81 to 89. Southwest wind 10 to 20 miles

lows 81 to 89. Friday, mostly sunny and hot. Highs 108 to 113. Friday night, partly cloudy. A 10% chance of showers and thunderstorms in the evening. Lows 81 to 89. Saturday, mostly sunny and hot. Highs 108 to 114. Saturday night, partly cloudy. A 20% chance of showers and thunderstorms in the evening. Lows 81 to 89. Sunday, partly sunny. A 20% chance of afternoon showers and thunderstorms. Hot. Highs 106 to 112. Sunday night, partly cloudy. A chance of showers and thunderstorms in the evening, then a slight chance of showers and thunderstorms after midnight. Lows 81 to 88. Chance of rain 30%. Monday, partly sunny. Highs 103 to 109. Here is the synopsis for Southeast California, Southwest, and South Central Arizona. Extreme heat will persist through at least the end of the work week, with increasing moisture pushing heat indices to around 110 to 115 degrees for the latter half of the week. Shower and thunderstorm chances will favor eastern and southeastern Arizona through the rest of the week, with gusty outflow winds and blowing dust a possibility each day into the South Central Arizona lower deserts. Extreme heat warning remains in effect until 8 p.m. Mountain Standard Time, or 8 p.m. Pacific Daylight Time Friday. What? Dangerously hot conditions. Afternoon temperatures 103 to 115 degrees. Major heat risk. Where? In Arizona, La Paz and Yuma counties. In California, Palo Verde Valley. When? Until 8 p.m. Mountain Standard Time, or 8 p.m. Pacific Daylight Time Friday. Impacts: heat-related illnesses increase significantly during extreme heat events. Overexposure can cause heat cramps and heat exhaustion to develop and, without intervention, can lead to heat stroke. An extreme heat warning means that a period of very hot temperatures, even by local standards, will occur. Actions should be taken to lessen the impact of the extreme heat. Take extra precautions if you work or spend time outside. 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Know the signs and symptoms of heat exhaustion and heat stroke. Wear lightweight and loose-fitting clothing when possible and drink plenty of water. To reduce risk during outdoor work, the Occupational Safety and Health Administration recommends scheduling frequent rest breaks in shaded or air-conditioned environments. Anyone overcome by heat should be moved to a cool and shaded location. 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Extreme heat warning remains in effect until 8 p.m. Mountain Standard Time Friday. What? Dangerously hot conditions. Afternoon temperatures 102 to 114 degrees. Major heat risk. Where? Portions of Maricopa and northern Pinal counties when? Until 8 p.m. Mountain Standard Time Friday. 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Actions should be taken to lessen the impact of the extreme heat. 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Wear lightweight and loose-fitting clothing when possible and drink plenty of water. 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

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Extreme heat warning remains in effect until 8 p.m. Mountain Standard Time Friday. What? Dangerously hot conditions. Afternoon temperatures 105 to 113 degrees. Major heat risk. Where? The Phoenix metropolitan area. When? Until 8 p.m. Mountain Standard Time Friday. 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Actions should be taken to lessen the impact of the extreme heat. 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The current time is 1:02 p.m. Mountain Standard Time. Here is the latest forecast. For the following area, in Arizona, Central Phoenix, issued at 1:01 p.m. Mountain Standard Time. Extreme heat warning in effect until 8 p.m. Mountain Standard Time Friday. Today, sunny and hot. Highs 106 to 110. West wind 5 to 15 miles per hour. Tonight, clear in the evening then becoming partly cloudy. Patchy blowing dust after midnight. Lows 81 to 89. Southwest wind 10 to 20 miles per hour. Wednesday, partly sunny in the morning then becoming sunny. Highs 103 to 107. West wind 5 to 10 miles per hour. Wednesday night, mostly clear with a slight chance of showers and thunderstorms in the evening, then partly cloudy after midnight. Lows 80 to 89. West wind 5 to 10 miles per hour. Chance of rain 10%. Thursday, partly sunny in the morning then becoming mostly sunny. Hot. Highs 106 to 110. West wind 5 to 10 miles per hour. Thursday night, partly cloudy. Lows 81 to 89. Friday, mostly sunny and hot. Highs 108 to 113. Friday night, partly cloudy. A 10% chance of showers and thunderstorms in the evening. Lows 81 to 89. Saturday, mostly sunny and hot. Highs 108 to 114. Saturday night, partly cloudy. A 20% chance of showers and thunderstorms in the evening. Lows 81 to 89. Sunday, partly sunny. A 20% chance of afternoon showers and thunderstorms. Hot. Highs 106 to 112. Sunday night, partly cloudy. A chance of showers and thunderstorms in the evening, then a slight chance of showers and thunderstorms after midnight. Lows 81 to 88. Chance of rain 30%. Monday, partly sunny. Highs 103 to 109. Here is the synopsis for Southeast California, Southwest, and South Central Arizona.
Extreme heat will persist through at least the end of the work week, with increasing moisture pushing heat indices to around 110 to 115 degrees for the latter half of the week. Shower and thunderstorm chances will favor eastern and southeastern Arizona through the rest of the week, with gusty outflow winds and blowing dust a possibility each day into the south-central Arizona lower deserts. Extreme heat warning remains in effect until 8 p.m. Mountain Standard Time, or 8 p.m. Pacific Daylight Time Friday. What? Dangerously hot conditions. Afternoon temperatures 103 to 115 degrees. Major heat risk. Where? In Arizona, La Paz and Yuma counties. In California, Palo Verde Valley. When? Until 8 p.m. Mountain Standard Time, or 8 p.m. Pacific Daylight Time Friday. Impacts: heat-related illnesses increase significantly during extreme heat events. Overexposure can cause heat cramps and heat exhaustion to develop and, without intervention, can lead to heat stroke. An extreme heat warning means that a period of very hot temperatures, even by local standards, will occur. Actions should be taken to lessen the impact of the extreme heat. Take extra precautions if you work or spend time outside. When possible, reschedule strenuous activities to early morning or evening. Know the signs and symptoms of heat exhaustion and heat stroke. Wear lightweight and loose-fitting clothing when possible and drink plenty of water. To reduce risk during outdoor work, the Occupational Safety and Health Administration recommends scheduling frequent rest breaks in shaded or air-conditioned environments. Anyone overcome by heat should be moved to a cool and shaded location. Heat stroke is an emergency. 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Consult county officials for more details. Extreme heat warning remains in effect until 8 p.m. Mountain Standard Time Friday. What? Dangerously hot conditions. Afternoon temperatures 102 to 114 degrees. Major heat risk. Where? Portions of Maricopa and northern Pinal counties. When? Until 8 p.m. Mountain Standard Time Friday. Impacts: heat-related illnesses increase significantly during extreme heat events. 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An extreme heat warning means that a period of very hot temperatures, even by local standards, will occur. Actions should be taken to lessen the impact of the extreme heat. Take extra precautions if you work or spend time outside. 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Anyone overcome by heat should be moved to a cool and shaded location. 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Extreme heat warning remains in effect until 8 p.m. Mountain Standard Time Friday. What? Dangerously hot conditions. Afternoon temperatures 105 to 113 degrees. Major heat risk. Where? The Phoenix metropolitan area. When? Until 8 p.m. Mountain Standard Time Friday. Impacts: heat-related illnesses increase significantly during extreme heat events. 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An extreme heat warning means that a period of very hot temperatures, even by local standards, will occur.
actions should be taken to lessen the impact of the extreme heat. Take extra precautions if you work or spend time outside. 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Anyone overcome by heat should be moved to a cool and shaded location. Heat stroke is an emergency. Call 911. 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The current time is 1:11 p.m. Mountain Standard Time. Here is the 1 p.m. Mountain Standard Time observation for Phoenix, on Tuesday, August 4th. At Sky Harbor, it was partly sunny. Visibility 6 miles. Temperature was 100 degrees, dew point 59, relative humidity 25%. Wind was west, at 7 miles an hour. And the pressure was 29.81 inches, and falling. Other observations for South Central Arizona including the Greater Phoenix area, it was 97 at Scottsdale Airport. It was mostly sunny, with a temperature of 99 at Glendale, 100 at Luke Air Force Base, and 105 at Gila Bend. It was partly sunny, with a temperature of 100 at Buckeye, 97 at Deer Valley, 99 at Mesa Gateway, and 99 at Chandler. At Falcon Field, it was cloudy, with a temperature of 98. At Deer Valley, the visibility was 3 miles. At Scottsdale Airport, the visibility was 5 miles. Observations for northern Arizona, skies ranged from sunny to mostly sunny. It was 87 at Flagstaff, 99 at Kingman, 91 at the Grand Canyon, and 93 at Prescott. Payson reported 90, Page reported 101, Winslow reported 97, and Shoal reported 90. At Bullhead City, wind was southwest gusting to 25 miles an hour. Observations for southern Arizona, it was sunny, with a temperature of 99 at Tucson, and 90 at Sierra Vista. At Yuma, it was partly sunny, with a temperature of 100. At Nogales, the weather conditions were not available. At Safford, wind was northwest gusting to 33 miles an hour. Observations for Southern California, skies ranged from mostly sunny to partly sunny. It was 77 at Los Angeles Airport, 76 at San Diego, and 107 at Blythe. At Blythe, wind was south gusting to 28 miles an hour. Regional observations, skies ranged from sunny to mostly sunny. It was 109 at Las Vegas, 87 at Salt Lake City, 98 at Albuquerque, and 100 at El Paso. Once again, at 1 p.m. in Phoenix, under partly sunny skies. The Sky Harbor temperature was 100 degrees. Here is the latest forecast. For the following area, in Arizona, Central Phoenix, issued at 1:01 p.m. Mountain Standard Time. Extreme heat warning in effect until 8 p.m. Mountain Standard Time Friday. Today, sunny and hot. Highs 106 to 110. West wind 5 to 15 miles per hour. Tonight, clear in the evening then becoming partly cloudy. Patchy blowing dust after midnight. Lows 81 to 89. Southwest wind 10 to 20 miles per hour. Wednesday, partly sunny in the morning then becoming sunny. Highs 103 to 107. West wind 5 to 10 miles per hour. Wednesday night, mostly clear with a slight chance of showers and thunderstorms in the evening, then partly cloudy after midnight. Lows 80 to 89. West wind 5 to 10 miles per hour. Chance of rain 10%. Thursday, partly sunny in the morning then becoming mostly sunny. Hot. Highs 106 to 110.
West wind 5 to 10 miles per hour. Thursday night, partly cloudy. Lows 81 to 89. Friday, mostly sunny and hot. Highs 108 to 113. Friday night, partly cloudy. A 10% chance of showers and thunderstorms in the evening. Lows 81 to 89. Saturday, mostly sunny and hot. Highs 108 to 114. Saturday night, partly cloudy. A 20% chance of showers and thunderstorms in the evening. Lows 81 to 89. Sunday, partly sunny. A 20% chance of afternoon showers and thunderstorms. Hot. Highs 106 to 112. Sunday night, partly cloudy. A chance of showers and thunderstorms in the evening, then a slight chance of showers and thunderstorms after midnight. Lows 81 to 88. Chance of rain 30%. Monday, partly sunny. Highs 103 to 109. Here is the latest forecast. For the following area, in Arizona, Central Phoenix, issued at 1:16 p.m. Mountain Standard Time. Extreme heat warning in effect until 8 p.m. Mountain Standard Time Friday. Today, sunny. Not as warm. Highs 102 to 106. West wind 5 to 15 miles per hour. Tonight, mostly clear in the evening then becoming partly cloudy. Breezy. Lows 81 to 89. Southwest wind 10 to 20 miles per hour. Gusts up to 30 miles per hour in the evening. Wednesday, partly sunny in the morning then becoming sunny. Highs 103 to 107. West wind 5 to 10 miles per hour. Wednesday night, mostly clear with a slight chance of showers and thunderstorms in the evening, then partly cloudy after midnight. Lows 80 to 89. West wind 5 to 10 miles per hour. Chance of rain 10%. Thursday, partly sunny in the morning then becoming mostly sunny. Hot. Highs 106 to 110. West wind 5 to 10 miles per hour. Thursday night, partly cloudy. Lows 81 to 89. Friday, mostly sunny and hot. Highs 108 to 113. Friday night, partly cloudy. Lows 81 to 89. Saturday, mostly sunny and hot. Highs 108 to 114. Saturday night, partly cloudy. A 20% chance of showers and thunderstorms in the evening. Lows 81 to 89. Sunday, partly sunny and hot. Highs 106 to 112. Sunday night, partly cloudy. A 30% chance of showers and thunderstorms in the evening. Lows 81 to 88. Monday, partly sunny. Highs 103 to 109. Here is the synopsis for Southeast California, Southwest, and South Central Arizona. Extreme heat will persist through the end of the week with temperatures hovering near to several degrees above normal. Shower and thunderstorm chances will favor East and Southeast Arizona the remainder of the week with gusty outflow winds and blowing dust the most likely impacts for South Central Arizona. Extreme heat warning remains in effect until 8 p.m. Mountain Standard Time, or 8 p.m. Pacific Daylight Time Friday. What? Dangerously hot conditions. Afternoon temperatures 103 to 115 degrees. Major heat risk. Where? In Arizona, La Paz and Yuma counties. In California, Palo Verde Valley. When? Until 8 p.m. Mountain Standard Time, or 8 p.m. Pacific Daylight Time Friday. Impacts, heat-related illnesses increase significantly during extreme heat events. Overexposure can cause heat cramps and heat exhaustion to develop and, without intervention, can lead to heat stroke. An extreme heat warning means that a period of very hot temperatures, even by local standards, will occur. Actions should be taken to lessen the impact of the extreme heat.
Take extra precautions if you work or spend time outside. 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Know the signs and symptoms of heat exhaustion and heat stroke. Wear lightweight and loose-fitting clothing when possible and drink plenty of water. To reduce risk during outdoor work, the Occupational Safety and Health Administration recommends scheduling frequent rest breaks in shaded or air-conditioned environments. Anyone overcome by heat should be moved to a cool and shaded location. 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Extreme heat warning remains in effect until 8 p.m. Mountain Standard Time Friday. What? Dangerously hot conditions. Afternoon temperatures 102 to 114 degrees. Major heat risk. Where? Portions of Maricopa and northern Pinal counties when? Until 8 p.m. Mountain Standard Time Friday. Impacts. Heat-related illnesses increase significantly during extreme heat events. Overexposure can cause heat cramps and heat exhaustion to develop and, without intervention, can lead to heat stroke. 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An extreme heat warning means that a period of very hot temperatures, even by local standards, will occur. Actions should be taken to lessen the impact of the extreme heat. Take extra precautions if you work or spend time outside. 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Wear lightweight and loose-fitting clothing when possible and drink plenty of water. 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Extreme heat warning remains in effect until 8 p.m. Mountain Standard Time Friday. What? Dangerously hot conditions. Afternoon temperatures 105 to 113 degrees. Major heat risk. Where? The Phoenix metropolitan area. When? Until 8 p.m. Mountain Standard Time Friday. Impacts. Heat-related illnesses increase significantly during extreme heat events. 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Actions should be taken to lessen the impact of the extreme heat. Take extra precautions if you work or spend time outside. 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Heat stroke is an emergency. 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The current time is 1:24 p.m. Mountain Standard Time. Here is the 1 p.m. Mountain Standard Time observation for Phoenix, on Tuesday, August 4th. At Sky Harbor, it was partly sunny. Visibility 6 miles. Temperature was 100 degrees, dew point 59, relative humidity 25%.
Wind was west, at 7 miles an hour. And the pressure was 29.81 inches, and falling. Other observations for south-central Arizona, including the greater Phoenix area, it was 97 at Scottsdale Airport. It was mostly sunny, with a temperature of 99 at Glendale, 100 at Luke Air Force Base, and 105 at Gila Bend. It was partly sunny, with a temperature of 100 at Buckeye, 97 at Deer Valley, 99 at Mesa Gateway, and 99 at Chandler. At Falcon Field, it was cloudy, with a temperature of 98. At Deer Valley, the visibility was 3 miles. At Scottsdale Airport, the visibility was 5 miles. Observations for northern Arizona, skies ranged from sunny to mostly sunny. It was 87 at Flagstaff, 99 at Kingman, 91 at the Grand Canyon, and 93 at Prescott. Payson reported 90, Page reported 101, Winslow reported 97, and Scholl reported 90. At Bullhead City, wind was southwest gusting to 25 miles an hour. Observations for southern Arizona, it was sunny, with a temperature of 99 at Tucson, and 90 at Sierra Vista. At Yuma, it was partly sunny, with a temperature of 100. At Nogales, the weather conditions were not available. At Safford, wind was northwest gusting to 33 miles an hour. Observations for Southern California, skies ranged from mostly sunny to partly sunny. It was 77 at Los Angeles Airport, 76 at San Diego, and 107 at Blythe. At Blythe, wind was south gusting to 28 miles an hour. Regional observations, skies ranged from sunny to mostly sunny. It was 109 at Las Vegas, 87 at Salt Lake City, 98 at Albuquerque, and 100 at El Paso. Once again, at 1 p.m. in Phoenix, under partly sunny skies. The Sky Harbor temperature was 100 degrees. Here is the latest forecast. For the following area, in Arizona, Central Phoenix, issued at 1:16 p.m. Mountain Standard Time. Extreme heat warning in effect until 8 p.m. Mountain Standard Time Friday. Today, sunny. Not as warm. Highs 102 to 106. West wind 5 to 15 miles per hour. Tonight, mostly clear in the evening then becoming partly cloudy. Breezy. Lows 81 to 89. Southwest wind 10 to 20 miles per hour. Gusts up to 30 miles per hour in the evening. Wednesday, partly sunny in the morning then becoming sunny. Highs 103 to 107. West wind 5 to 10 miles per hour. Wednesday night, mostly clear with a slight chance of showers and thunderstorms in the evening, then partly cloudy after midnight. Lows 80 to 89. West wind 5 to 10 miles per hour. Chance of rain 10%. Thursday, partly sunny in the morning then becoming mostly sunny. Hot. Highs 106 to 110. West wind 5 to 10 miles per hour. Thursday night, partly cloudy. Lows 81 to 89. Friday, mostly sunny and hot. Highs 108 to 113. Friday night, partly cloudy. Lows 81 to 89. Saturday, mostly sunny and hot. Highs 108 to 114. Saturday night, partly cloudy. A 20% chance of showers and thunderstorms in the evening. Lows 81 to 89. Sunday, partly sunny and hot. Highs 106 to 112. Sunday night, partly cloudy. A 30% chance of showers and thunderstorms in the evening. Lows 81 to 88. Monday, partly sunny. Highs 103 to 109. Here is the synopsis for Southeast California, Southwest, and South Central Arizona. Extreme heat will persist through the end of the week with temperatures hovering near to several degrees above normal.
shower and thunderstorm chances will favor east and southeast Arizona the remainder of the week, with gusty outflow winds and blowing dust the most likely impacts for south central Arizona. Extreme heat warning remains in effect until 8 p.m. Mountain Standard Time, or 8 p.m. Pacific Daylight Time Friday. What? Dangerously hot conditions. Afternoon temperatures 103 to 115 degrees. Major heat risk. Where? In Arizona, La Paz and Yuma counties. In California, Palo Verde Valley. When? Until 8 p.m. Mountain Standard Time, or 8 p.m. Pacific Daylight Time Friday. Impacts: heat-related illnesses increase significantly during extreme heat events. Overexposure can cause heat cramps and heat exhaustion to develop and, without intervention, can lead to heat stroke. An extreme heat warning means that a period of very hot temperatures, even by local standards, will occur. Actions should be taken to lessen the impact of the extreme heat. Take extra precautions if you work or spend time outside. 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Know the signs and symptoms of heat exhaustion and heat stroke. Wear lightweight and loose-fitting clothing when possible and drink plenty of water. To reduce risk during outdoor work, the Occupational Safety and Health Administration recommends scheduling frequent rest breaks in shaded or air-conditioned environments. Anyone overcome by heat should be moved to a cool and shaded location. 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Consult county officials for more details. Extreme heat warning remains in effect until 8 p.m. Mountain Standard Time Friday. What? Dangerously hot conditions. Afternoon temperatures 102 to 114 degrees. Major heat risk. Where? Portions of Maricopa and northern Pinal counties. When? Until 8 p.m. Mountain Standard Time Friday. 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Actions should be taken to lessen the impact of the extreme heat. Take extra precautions if you work or spend time outside. 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To reduce risk during outdoor work, the Occupational Safety and Health Administration recommends scheduling frequent rest breaks in shaded or air-conditioned environments. 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Extreme heat warning remains in effect until 8 p.m. Mountain Standard Time Friday. What? Dangerously hot conditions. Afternoon temperatures 105 to 113 degrees. Major heat risk. Where? The Phoenix metropolitan area. When? Until 8 p.m. Mountain Standard Time Friday. Impacts: heat-related illnesses increase significantly during extreme heat events. 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Actions should be taken to lessen the impact of the extreme heat. Take extra precautions if you work or spend time outside. 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
know the signs and symptoms of heat exhaustion and heat stroke. 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The current time is 1:36 p.m. Mountain Standard Time. Here is the 1 p.m. Mountain Standard Time observation for Phoenix, on Tuesday, August 4th. At Sky Harbor, it was partly sunny. Visibility 6 miles. Temperature was 100 degrees, dew point 59, relative humidity 25%. Wind was west, at 7 miles an hour. And the pressure was 29.81 inches, and falling. Other observations for South Central Arizona including the Greater Phoenix area, it was 97 at Scottsdale Airport. It was mostly sunny, with a temperature of 99 at Glendale, 100 at Luke Air Force Base, and 105 at Gila Bend. It was partly sunny, with a temperature of 100 at Buckeye, 97 at Deer Valley, 99 at Mesa Gateway, and 99 at Chandler. At Falcon Field, it was cloudy, with a temperature of 98. At Deer Valley, the visibility was 3 miles. At Scottsdale Airport, the visibility was 5 miles. Observations for northern Arizona, skies ranged from sunny to mostly sunny. It was 87 at Flagstaff, 99 at Kingman, 91 at the Grand Canyon, and 93 at Prescott. Payson reported 90, Page reported 101, Winslow reported 97, and Shoal reported 90. At Bullhead City, wind was southwest gusting to 25 miles an hour. Observations for southern Arizona, it was sunny, with a temperature of 99 at Tucson, and 90 at Sierra Vista. At Yuma, it was partly sunny, with a temperature of 100. At Nogales, the weather conditions were not available. At Safford, wind was northwest gusting to 33 miles an hour. Observations for Southern California, skies ranged from mostly sunny to partly sunny. It was 77 at Los Angeles Airport, 76 at San Diego, and 107 at Blythe. At Blythe, wind was south gusting to 28 miles an hour. Regional observations, skies ranged from sunny to mostly sunny. It was 109 at Las Vegas, 87 at Salt Lake City, 98 at Albuquerque, and 100 at El Paso. Once again, at 1 p.m. in Phoenix, under partly sunny skies. The Sky Harbor temperature was 100 degrees. Here is the latest forecast. For the following area, in Arizona, Central Phoenix, issued at 1:16 p.m. Mountain Standard Time. Extreme heat warning in effect until 8 p.m. Mountain Standard Time Friday. Today, sunny. Not as warm. Highs 102 to 106. West wind 5 to 15 miles per hour. Tonight, mostly clear in the evening then becoming partly cloudy. Breezy. Lows 81 to 89. Southwest wind 10 to 20 miles per hour. Gusts up to 30 miles per hour in the evening. Wednesday, partly sunny in the morning then becoming sunny. Highs 103 to 107. West wind 5 to 10 miles per hour. Wednesday night, mostly clear with a slight chance of showers and thunderstorms in the evening, then partly cloudy after midnight. Lows 80 to 89. West wind 5 to 10 miles per hour. Chance of rain 10%. Thursday, partly sunny in the morning then becoming mostly sunny. Hot. Highs 106 to 110. West wind 5 to 10 miles per hour. Thursday night, partly cloudy. Lows 81 to 89.
Friday, mostly sunny and hot. Highs 108 to 113. Friday night, partly cloudy. Lows 81 to 89. Saturday, mostly sunny and hot. Highs 108 to 114. Saturday night, partly cloudy. A 20% chance of showers and thunderstorms in the evening. Lows 81 to 89. Sunday, partly sunny and hot. Highs 106 to 112. Sunday night, partly cloudy. A 30% chance of showers and thunderstorms in the evening. Lows 81 to 88. Monday, partly sunny. Highs 103 to 109. Here is the synopsis for Southeast California, Southwest, and South Central Arizona. Extreme heat will persist through the end of the week with temperatures hovering near to several degrees above normal. Shower and thunderstorm chances will favor East and Southeast Arizona the remainder of the week with gusty outflow winds and blowing dust the most likely impacts for South Central Arizona. Extreme heat warning remains in effect until 8 p.m. Mountain Standard Time, or 8 p.m. Pacific Daylight Time Friday. What? Dangerously hot conditions. Afternoon temperatures 103 to 115 degrees. Major heat risk. Where? In Arizona, La Paz and Yuma counties. In California, Palo Verde Valley. When? Until 8 p.m. Mountain Standard Time, or 8 p.m. Pacific Daylight Time Friday. Impacts: heat-related illnesses increase significantly during extreme heat events. Overexposure can cause heat cramps and heat exhaustion to develop and, without intervention, can lead to heat stroke. An extreme heat warning means that a period of very hot temperatures, even by local standards, will occur. Actions should be taken to lessen the impact of the extreme heat. Take extra precautions if you work or spend time outside. 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Know the signs and symptoms of heat exhaustion and heat stroke. Wear lightweight and loose-fitting clothing when possible and drink plenty of water. To reduce risk during outdoor work, the Occupational Safety and Health Administration recommends scheduling frequent rest breaks in shaded or air-conditioned environments. Anyone overcome by heat should be moved to a cool and shaded location. 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Extreme heat warning remains in effect until 8 p.m. Mountain Standard Time Friday. What? Dangerously hot conditions. Afternoon temperatures 102 to 114 degrees. Major heat risk. Where? Portions of Maricopa and northern Pinal counties when? Until 8 p.m. Mountain Standard Time Friday. 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An extreme heat warning means that a period of very hot temperatures, even by local standards, will occur. Actions should be taken to lessen the impact of the extreme heat. Take extra precautions if you work or spend time outside. When possible, reschedule strenuous activities to early morning or evening. Know the signs and symptoms of heat exhaustion and heat stroke. 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Extreme heat warning remains in effect until 8 p.m. Mountain Standard Time Friday. What? Dangerously hot conditions.
Afternoon temperatures 105 to 113 degrees. Major heat risk. Where? The Phoenix metropolitan area. When? Until 8 p.m. Mountain Standard Time Friday. 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Actions should be taken to lessen the impact of the extreme heat. 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The current time is 1:47 p.m. Mountain Standard Time. Here is the 1 p.m. Mountain Standard Time observation for Phoenix, on Tuesday, August 4th. At Sky Harbor, it was partly sunny. Visibility 6 miles. Temperature was 100 degrees, dew point 59, relative humidity 25%. Wind was west, at 7 miles an hour. And the pressure was 29.81 inches, and falling. Other observations for South Central Arizona including the Greater Phoenix area, it was 97 at Scottsdale Airport. It was mostly sunny, with a temperature of 99 at Glendale, 100 at Luke Air Force Base, and 105 at Gila Bend. It was partly sunny, with a temperature of 100 at Buckeye, 97 at Deer Valley, 99 at Mesa Gateway, and 99 at Chandler. At Falcon Field, it was cloudy, with a temperature of 98. At Deer Valley, the visibility was 3 miles. At Scottsdale Airport, the visibility was 5 miles. Observations for northern Arizona, skies ranged from sunny to mostly sunny. It was 87 at Flagstaff, 99 at Kingman, 91 at the Grand Canyon, and 93 at Prescott. Payson reported 90, Page reported 101, Winslow reported 97, and Shoal reported 90. At Bullhead City, wind was southwest gusting to 25 miles an hour. Observations for southern Arizona, it was sunny, with a temperature of 99 at Tucson, and 90 at Sierra Vista. At Yuma, it was partly sunny, with a temperature of 100. At Nogales, the weather conditions were not available. At Safford, wind was northwest gusting to 33 miles an hour. Observations for Southern California, skies ranged from mostly sunny to partly sunny. It was 77 at Los Angeles Airport, 76 at San Diego, and 107 at Blythe. At Blythe, wind was south gusting to 28 miles an hour. Regional observations, skies ranged from sunny to mostly sunny. It was 109 at Las Vegas, 87 at Salt Lake City, 98 at Albuquerque, and 100 at El Paso. Once again, at 1 p.m. in Phoenix, under partly sunny skies. The Sky Harbor temperature was 100 degrees. Here is the latest forecast. For the following area, in Arizona, Central Phoenix, issued at 1:16 p.m. Mountain Standard Time. Extreme heat warning in effect until 8 p.m. Mountain Standard Time Friday. Today, sunny. Not as warm. Highs 102 to 106. West wind 5 to 15 miles per hour.
Tonight, mostly clear in the evening, then becoming partly cloudy. Breezy. Lows 81 to 89. Southwest wind 10 to 20 miles per hour. Gusts up to 30 miles per hour in the evening. Wednesday, partly sunny in the morning, then becoming sunny. Highs 103 to 107. West wind 5 to 10 miles per hour. Wednesday night, mostly clear with a slight chance of showers and thunderstorms in the evening, then partly cloudy after midnight. Lows 80 to 89. West wind 5 to 10 miles per hour. Chance of rain 10%. Thursday, partly sunny in the morning, then becoming mostly sunny. Hot. Highs 106 to 110. West wind 5 to 10 miles per hour. Thursday night, partly cloudy. Lows 81 to 89. Friday, mostly sunny and hot. Highs 108 to 113. Friday night, partly cloudy. Lows 81 to 89. Saturday, mostly sunny and hot. Highs 108 to 114. Saturday night, partly cloudy. A 20% chance of showers and thunderstorms in the evening. Lows 81 to 89. Sunday, partly sunny and hot. Highs 106 to 112. Sunday night, partly cloudy. A 30% chance of showers and thunderstorms in the evening. Lows 81 to 88. Monday, partly sunny. Highs 103 to 109. Here is the synopsis for Southeast California, Southwest, and South Central Arizona. Extreme heat will persist through the end of the week with temperatures hovering near to several degrees above normal. Shower and thunderstorm chances will favor east and southeast Arizona the remainder of the week, with gusty outflow winds and blowing dust the most likely impacts for south central Arizona. Extreme heat warning remains in effect until 8 p.m. Mountain Standard Time, or 8 p.m. Pacific Daylight Time Friday. What? Dangerously hot conditions. Afternoon temperatures 103 to 115 degrees. Major heat risk. Where? In Arizona, La Paz and Yuma counties. In California, Palo Verde Valley. When? Until 8 p.m. Mountain Standard Time, or 8 p.m. Pacific Daylight Time Friday. Impacts: heat-related illnesses increase significantly during extreme heat events. Overexposure can cause heat cramps and heat exhaustion to develop and, without intervention, can lead to heat stroke. An extreme heat warning means that a period of very hot temperatures, even by local standards, will occur. Actions should be taken to lessen the impact of the extreme heat. Take extra precautions if you work or spend time outside. 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Know the signs and symptoms of heat exhaustion and heat stroke. Wear lightweight and loose-fitting clothing when possible and drink plenty of water. 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Anyone overcome by heat should be moved to a cool and shaded location. 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Extreme heat warning remains in effect until 8 p.m. Mountain Standard Time Friday. What? Dangerously hot conditions. Afternoon temperatures 102 to 114 degrees. Major heat risk. Where? Portions of Maricopa and northern Pinal counties. When? Until 8 p.m. Mountain Standard Time Friday. 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

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Where? The Phoenix metropolitan area. When? Until 8 p.m. Mountain Standard Time Friday. 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The current time is 1:58 p.m. Mountain Standard Time. Here is the 1 p.m. Mountain Standard Time observation for Phoenix, on Tuesday, August 4th. At Sky Harbor, it was partly sunny. Visibility 6 miles. Temperature was 100 degrees, dew point 59, relative humidity 25%. Wind was west, at 7 miles an hour. And the pressure was 29.81 inches, and falling. Other observations for South Central Arizona including the Greater Phoenix area, it was 97 at Scottsdale Airport. It was mostly sunny, with a temperature of 99 at Glendale, 100 at Luke Air Force Base, and 105 at Gila Bend. It was partly sunny, with a temperature of 100 at Buckeye, 97 at Deer Valley, 99 at Mesa Gateway, and 99 at Chandler. At Falcon Field, it was cloudy, with a temperature of 98. At Deer Valley, the visibility was 3 miles. At Scottsdale Airport, the visibility was 5 miles. Observations for northern Arizona, skies ranged from sunny to mostly sunny. It was 87 at Flagstaff, 99 at Kingman, 91 at the Grand Canyon, and 93 at Prescott. Payson reported 90, Page reported 101, Winslow reported 97, and Shoal reported 90. At Bullhead City, wind was southwest gusting to 25 miles an hour. Observations for southern Arizona, it was sunny, with a temperature of 99 at Tucson, and 90 at Sierra Vista. At Yuma, it was partly sunny, with a temperature of 100. At Nogales, the weather conditions were not available. At Safford, wind was northwest gusting to 33 miles an hour. Observations for Southern California, skies ranged from mostly sunny to partly sunny. It was 77 at Los Angeles Airport, 76 at San Diego, and 107 at Blythe. At Blythe, wind was south gusting to 28 miles an hour. Regional observations, skies ranged from sunny to mostly sunny. It was 109 at Las Vegas, 87 at Salt Lake City, 98 at Albuquerque, and 100 at El Paso. Once again, at 1 p.m. in Phoenix, under partly sunny skies. The Sky Harbor temperature was 100 degrees. Here is the latest forecast. For the following area, in Arizona, Central Phoenix, issued at 1:16 p.m. Mountain Standard Time. Extreme heat warning in effect until 8 p.m. Mountain Standard Time Friday. Today, sunny. Not as warm. Highs 102 to 106. West wind 5 to 15 miles per hour.

tonight, mostly clear in the evening, then becoming partly cloudy. Breezy. Lows 81 to 89. Southwest wind 10 to 20 miles per hour. Gusts up to 30 miles per hour in the evening. Wednesday, partly sunny in the morning, then becoming sunny. Highs 103 to 100 miles

west wind 5 to 10 miles per hour. Chance of rain 10%. Thursday, partly sunny in the morning, then becoming mostly sunny. Hot. Highs 106 to 110. West wind 5 to 10 miles per hour. Thursday night, partly cloudy. Lows 81 to 89. Friday, mostly sunny and hot. Highs 108 to 113. Friday night, partly cloudy. Lows 81 to 89. Saturday, mostly sunny and hot. Highs 108 to 114. Saturday night, partly cloudy. A 20% chance of showers and thunderstorms in the evening. Lows 81 to 89. Sunday, partly sunny and hot. Highs 106 to 112. Sunday night, partly cloudy. A 30% chance of showers and thunderstorms in the evening. Lows 81 to 88. Monday, partly sunny. Highs 103 to 109. Here is the synopsis for Southeast California, Southwest, and South Central Arizona. Extreme heat will persist through the end of the week with temperatures hovering near to several degrees above normal. Shower and thunderstorm chances will favor East and Southeast Arizona the remainder of the week with gusty outflow winds and blowing dust the most likely impacts for South Central Arizona. Extreme heat warning remains in effect until 8 p.m. Mountain Standard Time, or 8 p.m. Pacific Daylight Time Friday. What? Dangerously hot conditions. Afternoon temperatures 103 to 115 degrees. Major heat risk. Where? In Arizona, La Paz and Yuma counties. In California, Palo Verde Valley. When? Until 8 p.m. Mountain Standard Time, or 8 p.m. Pacific Daylight Time Friday. Impacts, heat-related illnesses increase significantly during extreme heat events. Overexposure can cause heat cramps and heat exhaustion to develop and, without intervention, can lead to heat stroke. An extreme heat warning means that a period of very hot temperatures, even by local standards, will occur. Actions should be taken to lessen the impact of the extreme heat. Take extra precautions if you work or spend time outside. 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Know the signs and symptoms of heat exhaustion and heat stroke. Wear lightweight and loose-fitting clothing when possible and drink plenty of water. To reduce risk during outdoor work, the Occupational Safety and Health Administration recommends scheduling frequent rest breaks in shaded or air-conditioned environments. Anyone overcome by heat should be moved to a cool and shaded location. 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Extreme heat warning remains in effect until 8 p.m. Mountain Standard Time Friday. What? Dangerously hot conditions. Afternoon temperatures 102 to 114 degrees. Major heat risk. Where? Portions of Maricopa and northern Pinal counties when? Until 8 p.m. Mountain Standard Time Friday. Impacts, heat-related illnesses increase significantly during extreme heat events. Overexposure can cause heat cramps and heat exhaustion to develop and, without intervention, can lead to heat stroke. 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An extreme heat warning means that a period of very hot temperatures, even by local standards, will occur. Actions should be taken to lessen the impact of the extreme heat. Take extra precautions if you work or spend time outside. 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Know the signs and symptoms of heat exhaustion and heat stroke. Wear lightweight and loose-fitting clothing when possible and drink plenty of water. To reduce risk during outdoor work, the Occupational Safety and Health Administration recommends scheduling frequent rest breaks in shaded or air-conditioned environments. 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

Heat stroke is an emergency. 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Public cooling shelters are available in some areas. 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Extreme heat warning remains in effect until 8 p.m. Mountain Standard Time Friday. What? Dangerously hot conditions. Afternoon temperatures 105 to 113 degrees. Major heat risk. Where? The Phoenix metropolitan area. When? Until 8 p.m. Mountain Standard Time Friday. Impacts: heat-related illnesses increase significantly during extreme heat events. Overexposure can cause heat cramps and heat exhaustion to develop and, without intervention, can lead to heat stroke. 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The current time is 2:09 p.m. Mountain Standard Time. Here is the latest forecast. For the following area, in Arizona, Central Phoenix, issued at 1:16 p.m. Mountain Standard Time. Extreme heat warning in effect until 8 p.m. Mountain Standard Time Friday. Today, sunny. Not as warm. Highs 102 to 106. West wind 5 to 15 miles per hour. Tonight, mostly clear in the evening, then becoming partly cloudy. Breezy. Lows 81 to 89. Southwest wind 10 to 20 miles per hour. Gusts up to 30 miles per hour in the evening. Wednesday, partly sunny in the morning, then becoming sunny. Highs 103 to 107. West wind 5 to 10 miles per hour. Wednesday night, mostly clear with a slight chance of showers and thunderstorms in the evening, then partly cloudy after midnight. Lows 80 to 89. West wind 5 to 10 miles per hour. Chance of rain 10%. Thursday, partly sunny in the morning, then becoming mostly sunny. Hot. Highs 106 to 110. West wind 5 to 10 miles per hour. Thursday night, partly cloudy. Lows 81 to 89. Friday, mostly sunny and hot. Highs 108 to 113. Friday night, partly cloudy. Lows 81 to 89. Saturday, mostly sunny and hot. Highs 108 to 114. Saturday night, partly cloudy. A 20% chance of showers and thunderstorms in the evening. Lows 81 to 89. Sunday, partly sunny and hot. Highs 106 to 112. Sunday night, partly cloudy. A 30% chance of showers and thunderstorms in the evening. Lows 81 to 88. Monday, partly sunny. Highs 103 to 109. Here is the synopsis for Southeast California, Southwest, and South Central Arizona. Extreme heat will persist through the end of the week with temperatures hovering near to several degrees above normal. Shower and thunderstorm chances will favor east and southeast Arizona the remainder of the week, with gusty outflow winds and blowing dust the most likely impacts for south

central Arizona. Extreme heat warning remains in effect until 8 p.m. Mountain Standard Time, or 8 p.m. Pacific Daylight Time Friday. What? Dangerously hot conditions. Afternoon temperatures 103 to 115 degrees. Major heat risk. Where? In Arizona, La Paz and Yuma counties. In California, Palo Verde Valley. When? Until 8 p.m. Mountain Standard Time, or 8 p.m. Pacific Daylight Time Friday. Impacts: heat-related illnesses increase significantly during extreme heat events. Overexposure can cause heat cramps and heat exhaustion to develop and, without intervention, can lead to heat stroke. An extreme heat warning means that a period of very hot temperatures, even by local standards, will occur. Actions should be taken to lessen the impact of the extreme heat. Take extra precautions if you work or spend time outside. 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Know the signs and symptoms of heat exhaustion and heat stroke. Wear lightweight and loose-fitting clothing when possible and drink plenty of water. To reduce risk during outdoor work, the Occupational Safety and Health Administration recommends scheduling frequent rest breaks in shaded or air-conditioned environments. 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Extreme heat warning remains in effect until 8 p.m. Mountain Standard Time Friday. What? Dangerously hot conditions. Afternoon.

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Actions should be taken to lessen the impact of the extreme heat. 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Anyone overcome by heat should be moved to a cool and shaded location. 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Extreme heat warning remains in effect until 8 p.m. Mountain Standard Time Friday. What? Dangerously hot conditions. Afternoon temperatures 105 to 113 degrees. Major heat risk. Where? The Phoenix metropolitan area. When? Until 8 p.m. Mountain Standard Time Friday. Impacts. Heat-related illnesses increase significantly during extreme heat events. 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Actions should be taken to lessen the impact of the extreme heat. 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The current time is 2:17 p.m. Mountain Standard Time. Here is the 2 p.m. Mountain Standard Time observation for Phoenix on Tuesday, August 4th. At Sky Harbor, it was partly sunny. Visibility 7 miles. Temperature was 101 degrees, dew point 59, relative humidity 24%. Wind was west, at 8 miles an hour. And the pressure was 29.80 inches, and falling. Other observations for South Central Arizona including the greater Phoenix area, it was mostly sunny, with a temperature of 100 at Glendale, and 107 at Gila Bend. It was partly sunny, with a temperature of 102 at Buckeye, 102 at Deer Valley, and 99 at Scottsdale Airport. Under partly sunny skies, Falcon Field reported 101, Mesa Gateway reported 100, and Chandler reported 100. At Deer Valley, the visibility was 4 miles. At Scottsdale Airport, the visibility was 5 miles. Observations for northern Arizona, skies ranged from sunny to mostly sunny. It was 88 at Flagstaff, 100 at Kingman, 92 at the Grand Canyon, and 92 at Prescott. Payson reported 93, Page reported 103, Winslow reported 98, and Sholem reported 91. At Kingman, wind was southwest gusting to 26 miles an hour. Observations for southern Arizona, it was sunny, with a temperature of 101 at Tucson,

91 at Sierra Vista. At Yuma, it was partly sunny, with a temperature of 104. Observations for Southern California, at Blythe, it was sunny, with a temperature of 107. At Los Angeles Airport, it was mostly sunny, with a temperature of 77. At San Diego, it was partly sunny, with a temperature of 76. Regional observations, skies ranged from sunny to mostly sunny. It was 109 at Las Vegas, 90 at Salt Lake City, 99 at Albuquerque, and 102 at El Paso. Once again, at 2 p.m. in Phoenix, under partly sunny skies. The Sky Harbor temperature was 101 degrees. Here is the latest forecast. For the following area, in Arizona, Central Phoenix, issued at 1:16 p.m. Mountain Standard Time. Extreme heat warning in effect until 8 p.m. Mountain Standard Time Friday. Today, sunny. Not as warm. Highs 102 to 106. West wind 5 to 15 miles per hour. Tonight, mostly clear in the evening then becoming partly cloudy. Breezy. Lows 81 to 89. Southwest wind 10 to 20 miles per hour. Gusts up to 30 miles per hour in the evening. Wednesday, partly sunny in the morning then becoming sunny. Highs 103 to 107. West wind 5 to 10 miles per hour. Wednesday night, mostly clear with a slight chance of showers and thunderstorms in the evening, then partly cloudy after midnight. Lows 80 to 89. West wind 5 to 10 miles per hour. Chance of rain 10%. Thursday, partly sunny in the morning then becoming mostly sunny. Hot. Highs 106 to 110. West wind 5 to 10 miles per hour. Thursday night, partly cloudy. Lows 81 to 89. Friday, mostly sunny and hot. Highs 108 to 113. Friday night, partly cloudy. Lows 81 to 89. Saturday, mostly sunny and hot. Highs 108 to 114. Saturday night, partly cloudy. A 20% chance of showers and thunderstorms in the evening. Lows 81 to 89. Sunday, partly sunny and hot. Highs 106 to 112. Sunday night, partly cloudy. A 30% chance of showers and thunderstorms in the evening. Lows 81 to 88. Monday, partly sunny. Highs 103 to 109. Here is the synopsis for Southeast California, Southwest, and South Central Arizona. Extreme heat will persist through the end of the week with temperatures hovering near to several degrees above normal. Shower and thunderstorm chances will favor East and Southeast Arizona the remainder of the week with gusty outflow winds and blowing dust the most likely impacts for South Central Arizona. Extreme heat warning remains in effect until 8 p.m. Mountain Standard Time, or 8 p.m. Pacific Daylight Time Friday. What? Dangerously hot conditions. Afternoon temperatures 103 to 115 degrees. Major heat risk. Where? In Arizona, La Paz and Yuma counties. In California, Palo Verde Valley. When? Until 8 p.m. Mountain Standard Time, or 8 p.m. Pacific Daylight Time Friday. Impacts, heat-related illnesses increase significantly during extreme heat events. Overexposure can cause heat cramps and heat exhaustion to develop and, without intervention, can lead to heat stroke. An extreme heat warning means that a period of very hot temperatures, even by local standards, will occur. Actions should be taken to lessen the impact of the extreme heat. Take extra precautions if you work or spend time outside. 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Know the signs and symptoms of heat exhaustion and heat stroke. Wear lightweight and loose-fitting clothing when possible and drink plenty of water. 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
The Occupational Safety and Health Administration recommends scheduling frequent rest breaks in shaded or air-conditioned environments. 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Extreme heat warning remains in effect until 8 p.m. Mountain Standard Time Friday. What? Dangerously hot conditions. Afternoon temperatures 102 to 114 degrees. Major heat risk. Where? Portions of Maricopa and northern Pinal counties when? Until 8 p.m. Mountain Standard Time Friday. Impacts. 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Overexposure can cause heat cramps and heat exhaustion to develop and, without intervention, can lead to heat stroke. 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Actions should be taken to lessen the impact of the extreme heat. Take extra precautions if you work or spend time outside. 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Extreme heat warning remains in effect until 8 p.m. Mountain Standard Time Friday. What? Dangerously hot conditions. Afternoon temperatures 105 to 113 degrees. Major heat risk. Where? The Phoenix metropolitan area. When? Until 8 p.m. Mountain Standard Time Friday. Impacts. Heat-related illnesses increase significantly during extreme heat events. 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Actions should be taken to lessen the impact of the extreme heat. 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The current time is 2:28 p.m. Mountain Standard Time. Here is the 2 p.m. Mountain Standard Time observation for Phoenix on Tuesday, August 4th. At Sky Harbor, it was partly sunny. Visibility 7 miles. Temperature was 101 degrees, dew point 59, relative humidity 24%. Wind was west, at 8 miles an hour. And the pressure was 29.80 inches, and falling. Other observations for South Central Arizona, including the greater Phoenix area, it was mostly sunny, with a temperature of 100 at Glendale, and 107 at Gila Bend.
It was partly sunny, with a temperature of 102 at Buckeye, 102 at Deer Valley, and 99 at Scottsdale Airport. Under partly sunny skies, Falcon Field reported 101, Mesa Gateway reported 100, and Chandler reported 100. At Deer Valley, the visibility was 4 miles. At Scottsdale Airport, the visibility was 5 miles. Observations for northern Arizona, skies ranged from sunny to mostly sunny. It was 88 at Flagstaff, 100 at Kingman, 92 at the Grand Canyon, and 92 at Prescott. Payson reported 93, Page reported 103, Winslow reported 98, and Sholo reported 91. At Kingman, wind was southwest gusting to 26 miles an hour. Observations for southern Arizona, it was sunny, with a temperature of 101 at Tucson, and 91 at Sierra Vista. At Yuma, it was partly sunny, with a temperature of 104. Observations for Southern California, at Blythe, it was sunny, with a temperature of 107. At Los Angeles Airport, it was mostly sunny, with a temperature of 77. At San Diego, it was partly sunny, with a temperature of 76. Regional observations, skies ranged from sunny to mostly sunny. It was 109 at Las Vegas, 90 at Salt Lake City, 99 at Albuquerque, and 102 at El Paso. Once again, at 2 p.m. in Phoenix, under partly sunny skies. The Sky Harbor temperature was 101 degrees. Here is the latest forecast. For the following area, in Arizona, Central Phoenix, issued at 1:16 p.m. Mountain Standard Time. Extreme heat warning in effect until 8 p.m. Mountain Standard Time Friday. Today, sunny. Not as warm. Highs 102 to 106. West wind 5 to 15 miles per hour. Tonight, mostly clear in the evening then becoming partly cloudy. Breezy. Lows 81 to 89. Southwest wind 10 to 20 miles per hour. Gusts up to 30 miles per hour in the evening. Wednesday, partly sunny in the morning then becoming sunny. Highs 103 to 107. West wind 5 to 10 miles per hour. Wednesday night, mostly clear with a slight chance of showers and thunderstorms in the evening, then partly cloudy after midnight. Lows 80 to 89. West wind 5 to 10 miles per hour. Chance of rain 10%. Thursday, partly sunny in the morning then becoming mostly sunny. Hot. Highs 106 to 110. West wind 5 to 10 miles per hour. Thursday night, partly cloudy. Lows 81 to 89. Friday, mostly sunny and hot. Highs 108 to 113. Friday night, partly cloudy. Lows 81 to 89. Saturday, mostly sunny and hot. Highs 108 to 114. Saturday night, partly cloudy. A 20% chance of showers and thunderstorms in the evening. Lows 81 to 89. Sunday, partly sunny and hot. Highs 106 to 112. Sunday night, partly cloudy. A 30% chance of showers and thunderstorms in the evening. Lows 81 to 88. Monday, partly sunny. Highs 103 to 109. Here is the synopsis for Southeast California, Southwest, and South Central persist through the end of the week with temperatures hovering near to several degree above normal. Shower and thunderstorm chances will favor East and Southeast Arizona the remainder of the week with gusty outflow winds and blowing dust the most likely impacts for South Central Arizona. Extreme heat warning remains in effect until 8 p.m. Mountain Standard Time, or 8 p.m. Pacific Daylight Time Friday. What? Dangerously hot conditions. Afternoon temperatures 103 to 115 degrees. Major heat risk. Where? In Arizona, La Paz and Yuma counties. In California, Palo Verde Valley. When?
until 8 p.m. Mountain Standard Time, or 8 p.m. Pacific Daylight Time Friday. Impacts: heat-related illnesses increase significantly during extreme heat.

Overexposure can cause heat cramps and heat exhaustion to develop and, without intervention, can lead to heat stroke. An extreme heat warning means that a period of very hot temperatures, even by local standards, will occur. Actions should be taken to lessen the impact of the extreme heat. Take extra precautions if you work or spend time outside. 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Know the signs and symptoms of heat exhaustion and heat stroke. Wear lightweight and loose-fitting clothing when possible and drink plenty of water. To reduce risk during outdoor work, the Occupational Safety and Health Administration recommends scheduling frequent rest breaks in shaded or air-conditioned environments. Anyone overcome by heat should be moved to a cool and shaded location. 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Extreme heat warning remains in effect until 8 p.m. Mountain Standard Time Friday. What? Dangerously hot conditions. Afternoon temperatures 102 to 114 degrees. Major heat risk. Where? Portions of Maricopa and Northern Pinal counties when? Until 8 p.m. Mountain Standard Time Friday. Impacts. 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Actions should be taken to lessen the impact of the extreme heat. 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

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When? 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Actions should be taken to lessen the impact of the extreme heat. 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Heat stroke is an emergency. 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The current time is 2:39 p.m. Mountain Standard Time. Here is the 2 p.m. Mountain Standard Time observation for Phoenix on Tuesday, August 4th. At Sky Harbor, it was partly sunny. Visibility 7 miles. Temperature was 101 degrees, dew point 59, relative humidity 24%. Wind was west, at 8 miles an hour. And the pressure was 29.80 inches, and falling. Other observations for South Central Arizona, including the greater Phoenix area, it was mostly sunny, with a temperature of 100 at Glendale, and 107 at Gila Bend. It was partly sunny, with a temperature of 102 at Buckeye, 102 at Deer Valley, and 99 at Scottsdale Airport. Under partly sunny skies, Falcon Field reported 101, Mesa Gateway reported 100, and Chandler reported 100. At Deer Valley, the visibility was 4 miles. At Scottsdale Airport, the visibility was 5 miles. Observations for northern Arizona: skies ranged from sunny to mostly sunny. It was 88 at Flagstaff, 100 at Kingman, 92 at the Grand Canyon, and 92 at Prescott. Payson reported 93, Page reported 103, Winslow reported 98, and Shoal reported 91. At Kingman, wind was southwest gusting to 26 miles an hour. Observations for southern Arizona: it was sunny, with a temperature of 101 at Tucson, and 91 at Sierra Vista. At Yuma, it was partly sunny, with a temperature of 104. Observations for Southern California: at Blythe, it was sunny, with a temperature of 107. At Los Angeles Airport, it was mostly sunny, with a temperature of 77. At San Diego, it was partly sunny, with a temperature of 76. Regional observations: skies ranged from sunny to mostly sunny. It was 109 at Las Vegas, 90 at Salt Lake City, 99 at Albuquerque, and 102 at El Paso. Once again, at 2 p.m. in Phoenix, under partly sunny skies. The Sky Harbor temperature was 101 degrees. Here is the latest forecast. For the following area, in Arizona, Central Phoenix, issued at 1:16 p.m. Mountain Standard Time. Extreme heat warning in effect until 8 p.m. Mountain Standard Time Friday. Today, sunny. Not as warm. Highs 102 to 106. West wind 5 to 15 miles per hour. Tonight, mostly clear in the evening, then becoming partly cloudy. Breezy. Lows 81 to 89. Southwest wind 10 to 20 miles per hour.
gusts up to 30 miles per hour in the evening. Wednesday, partly sunny in the morning, then becoming sunny. Highs 103 to 107. West wind 5 to 10 miles per hour. Wednesday night, mostly clear with a slight chance of showers and thunderstorms in the evening, then partly cloudy after midnight. Lows 80 to 89. West wind 5 to 10 miles per hour. Chance of rain 10%. Thursday, partly sunny in the morning, then becoming mostly sunny. Hot. Highs 106 to 110. West wind 5 to 10 miles per hour. Thursday night, partly cloudy.

12. Sunday night, partly cloudy. A 30% chance of showers and thunderstorms in the evening. Lows 81 to 88. Monday, partly sunny. Highs 103 to 109. Here is the synopsis for Southeast California, Southwest, and South Central Arizona. Extreme heat will persist through the end of the week with temperatures hovering near to several degrees above normal. Shower and thunderstorm chances will favor East and Southeast Arizona the remainder of the week with gusty outflow winds and blowing dust the most likely impacts for South Central Arizona. Extreme heat warning remains in effect until 8 p.m. Mountain Standard Time, or 8 p.m. Pacific Daylight Time Friday. What? Dangerously hot conditions. Afternoon temperatures 103 to 115 degrees. Major heat risk. Where? In Arizona, La Paz and Yuma counties. In California, Palo Verde Valley. When? Until 8 p.m. Mountain Standard Time, or 8 p.m. Pacific Daylight Time Friday. Impacts, heat-related illnesses increase significantly during extreme heat events. Overexposure can cause heat cramps and heat exhaustion to develop and, without intervention, can lead to heat stroke. An extreme heat warning means that a period of very hot temperatures, even by local standards, will occur. Actions should be taken to lessen the impact of the extreme heat. Take extra precautions if you work or spend time outside. When possible, reschedule strenuous activities to early morning or evening. Know the signs and symptoms of heat exhaustion and heat stroke. Wear lightweight and loose-fitting clothing when possible and drink plenty of water. To reduce risk during outdoor work, the Occupational Safety and Health Administration recommends scheduling frequent rest breaks in shaded or air-conditioned environments. Anyone overcome by heat should be moved to a cool and shaded location. 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Extreme heat warning remains in effect until 8 p.m. Mountain Standard Time Friday. What? Dangerously hot conditions. Afternoon temperatures 102 to 114 degrees. Major heat risk. Where? Portions of Maricopa and northern Pinal counties when? Until 8 p.m. Mountain Standard Time Friday. Impacts, heat-related illnesses increase significantly during extreme heat events. Overexposure can cause heat cramps and heat exhaustion to develop and, without intervention, can lead to heat stroke. 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An extreme heat warning means that a period of very hot temperatures, even by local standards, will occur. Actions should be taken to lessen the impact of the extreme heat. Take extra precautions if you work or spend time outside. 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Anyone overcome by heat should be moved to a cool and shaded location. 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Extreme heat warning remains in effect until 8 p.m. Mountain Standard Time Friday. What? Dangerously hot conditions. Afternoon temperatures 105 to 113 degrees. Major heat risk. Where? The Phoenix metropolitan area. When? Until 8 p.m. Mountain Standard Time Friday. Impacts, heat-related illnesses increase significantly during extreme heat events. 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

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The current time is 2:50 p.m. Mountain Standard Time. Here is the 2 p.m. Mountain Standard Time observation for Phoenix, on Tuesday, August 4th. At Sky Harbor, it was partly sunny. Visibility 7 miles. Temperature was 101 degrees, dew point 59, relative humidity 24%. Wind was west, at 8 miles an hour. And the pressure was 29.80 inches, and falling. Other observations for South Central Arizona, including the greater Phoenix area, it was mostly

At Scottsdale Airport, the visibility was 5 miles. Observations for northern Arizona. Skies ranged from sunny to mostly sunny. It was 88 at Flagstaff, 100 at Kingman, 92 at the Grand Canyon, and 92 at Prescott. Payson reported 93, Page reported 103, Winslow reported 98, and Scholl reported 91. At Kingman, wind was southwest gusting to 26 miles an hour. Observations for southern Arizona, it was sunny, with a temperature of 101 at Tucson, and 91 at Sierra Vista. At Yuma, it was partly sunny, with a temperature of 104. Observations for Southern California, at Blythe, it was sunny, with a temperature of 107. At Los Angeles Airport, it was mostly sunny, with a temperature of 77. At San Diego, it was partly sunny, with a temperature of 76. Regional observations, skies ranged from sunny to mostly sunny. It was 109 at Las Vegas, 90 at Salt Lake City, 99 at Albuquerque, and 102 at El Paso. Once again, at 2 p.m. in Phoenix, under partly sunny skies. The Sky Harbor temperature was 101 degrees. Here is the latest forecast. For the following area, in Arizona, Central Phoenix, issued at 1:16 p.m. Mountain Standard Time. Extreme heat warning in effect until 8 p.m. Mountain Standard Time Friday. Today, sunny. Not as warm. Highs 102 to 106. West wind 5 to 15 miles per hour. Tonight, mostly clear in the evening then becoming partly cloudy. Breezy. Lows 81 to 89. Southwest wind 10 to 20 miles per hour. Gusts up to 30 miles per hour in the evening. Wednesday, partly sunny in the morning then becoming sunny. Highs 103 to 107. West wind 5 to 10 miles per hour. Wednesday night, mostly clear with a slight chance of showers and thunderstorms in the evening, then partly cloudy after midnight. Lows 80 to 89. West wind 5 to 10 miles per hour. Chance of rain 10%. Thursday, partly sunny in the morning then becoming mostly sunny. Hot. Highs 106 to 110. West wind 5 to 10 miles per hour. Thursday night, partly cloudy. Lows 81 to 89. Friday, mostly sunny and hot. Highs 108 to 113. Friday night, partly cloudy. Lows 81 to 89. Saturday, mostly sunny and hot. Highs 108 to 114. Saturday night, partly cloudy. A 20% chance of showers and thunderstorms in the evening. Lows 81 to 89. Sunday, partly sunny and hot. Highs 106 to 112. Sunday night, partly cloudy. A 30% chance of showers and thunderstorms in the evening. Lows 81 to 88. Monday, partly sunny. Highs 103 to 109. Here is the synopsis for Southeast California, Southwest, and South Central Arizona. Extreme heat will persist through the end of the week with temperatures hovering near to several degrees above normal. Shower and thunderstorm chances will favor East and Southeast Arizona the remainder of the week with gusty outflow winds and blowing dust the most likely impacts for South Central Arizona. Extreme heat warning remains in effect until 8 p.m. Mountain Standard Time, or 8 p.m. Pacific Daylight Time Friday. What? Dangerously hot conditions. Afternoon temperatures 103 to 115 degrees. Major heat risk. Where? In Arizona, La Paz and Yuma counties. In California, Palo Verde Valley. When? Until 8 p.m. Mountain Standard Time, or 8 p.m. Pacific Daylight Time Friday. Impacts, heat-related illnesses increase significantly during extreme heat events. Overexposure can cause heat cramps and heat exhaustion to develop and, without intervention, can lead to heat stroke. An extreme heat warning.

Public cooling shelters are available in some areas. Consult county officials for more details. Extreme heat warning remains in effect until 8 p.m. Mountain Standard Time Friday. What? Dangerously hot conditions. Afternoon temperatures 102 to 114 degrees. Major heat risk. Where? Portions of Maricopa and northern Pinal counties when? Until 8 p.m. Mountain Standard Time Friday. Impacts. 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Overexposure can cause heat cramps and heat exhaustion to develop and, without intervention, can lead to heat stroke. 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Actions should be taken to lessen the impact of the extreme heat. Take extra precautions if you work or spend time outside. 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Extreme heat warning remains in effect until 8 p.m. Mountain Standard Time Friday. What? Dangerously hot conditions. Afternoon temperatures 105 to 113 degrees. Major heat risk. Where? The Phoenix metropolitan area. When? Until 8 p.m. Mountain Standard Time Friday. Impacts. Heat-related illnesses increase significantly during extreme heat events. Overexposure can cause heat cramps and heat exhaustion to develop and, without intervention, can lead to heat stroke. 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Actions should be taken to lessen the impact of the extreme heat. 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The current time is 3 p.m. Mountain Standard Time. Here is the latest forecast. For the following area, in Arizona, Central Phoenix, issued at 1:16 p.m. Mountain Standard Time. Extreme heat warning in effect until 8 p.m. Mountain Standard Time Friday. Today, sunny. Not as warm. Highs 102 to 106. West wind 5 to 15 miles per hour. Tonight, mostly clear in the evening, then becoming partly cloudy. Breezy. Lows 81 to 89. Southwest wind 10 to 20 miles per hour. Gusts up to 30 miles per hour in the evening. Wednesday, partly sunny in the morning, then becoming sunny. Highs 103 to 107. West wind 5 to 10 miles per hour. Wednesday night, mostly clear with a slight chance of shower.

showers and thunderstorms in the evening, then partly cloudy after midnight. Lows 80 to 89. West wind 5 to 10 miles per hour. Chance of rain 10%. Thursday, partly sunny in the morning, then becoming mostly sunny. Hot. Highs 106 to 110. West wind 5 to 10 miles per hour. Thursday night, partly cloudy. Lows 81 to 89. Friday, mostly sunny and hot. Highs 108 to 113. Friday night, partly cloudy. Lows 81 to 89. Saturday, mostly sunny and hot. Highs 108 to 114. Saturday night, partly cloudy. A 20% chance of showers and thunderstorms in the evening. Lows 81 to 89. Sunday, partly sunny and hot. Highs 106 to 112. Sunday night, partly cloudy. A 30% chance of showers and thunderstorms in the evening. Lows 81 to 88. Monday, partly sunny. Highs 103 to 109. Here is the synopsis for Southeast California, Southwest, and South Central Arizona. Extreme heat will persist through the end of the week with temperatures hovering near to several degrees above normal. Shower and thunderstorm chances will favor East and Southeast Arizona the remainder of the week with gusty outflow winds and blowing dust the most likely impacts for South Central Arizona. Extreme heat warning remains in effect until 8 p.m. Mountain Standard Time, or 8 p.m. Pacific Daylight Time Friday. What? Dangerously hot conditions. Afternoon temperatures 103 to 115 degrees. Major heat risk. Where? In Arizona, La Paz and Yuma counties. In California, Palo Verde Valley. When? Until 8 p.m. Mountain Standard Time, or 8 p.m. Pacific Daylight Time Friday. Impacts: heat-related illnesses increase significantly during extreme heat events. Overexposure can cause heat cramps and heat exhaustion to develop and, without intervention, can lead to heat stroke. An extreme heat warning means that a period of very hot temperatures, even by local standards, will occur. Actions should be taken to lessen the impact of the extreme heat. Take extra precautions if you work or spend time outside. 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Know the signs and symptoms of heat exhaustion and heat stroke. Wear lightweight and loose-fitting clothing when possible and drink plenty of water. To reduce risk during outdoor work, the Occupational Safety and Health Administration recommends scheduling frequent rest breaks in shaded or air-conditioned environments. Anyone overcome by heat should be moved to a cool and shaded location. 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Extreme heat warning remains in effect until 8 p.m. Mountain Standard Time Friday. What? Dangerously hot conditions. Afternoon temperatures 102 to 114 degrees. Major heat risk. Where? Portions of Maricopa and northern Pinal counties when? Until 8 p.m. Mountain Standard Time Friday. 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Actions should be taken to lessen the impact of the extreme heat. 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
The Occupational Safety and Health Administration recommends scheduling frequent rest breaks in shaded or air-conditioned environments. 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Extreme heat warning remains in effect until 8 p.m. Mountain Standard Time Friday. What? Dangerously hot conditions. Afternoon temperatures 105 to 113 degrees. Major heat risk. Where? The Phoenix metropolitan area. When? Until 8 p.m. Mountain Standard Time Friday. Impacts. 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The current time is 3:09 p.m. Mountain Standard Time. Here is the latest forecast. For the following area, in Arizona, Central Phoenix, issued at 1:16 p.m. Mountain Standard Time. Extreme heat warning in effect until 8 p.m. Mountain Standard Time Friday. Today, sunny. Not as warm. Highs 102 to 106. West wind 5 to 15 miles per hour. Tonight, mostly clear in the evening, then becoming partly cloudy. Breezy. Lows 81 to 89. Southwest wind 10 to 20 miles per hour. Gusts up to 30 miles per hour in the evening. Wednesday, partly sunny in the morning, then becoming sunny. Highs 103 to 107. West wind 5 to 10 miles per hour. Wednesday night, mostly clear with a slight chance of showers and thunderstorms in the evening, then partly cloudy after midnight. Lows 80 to 89. West wind 5 to 10 miles per hour. Chance of rain 10%. Thursday, partly sunny in the morning, then becoming mostly sunny. Hot. Highs 106 to 110. West wind 5 to 10 miles per hour. Thursday night, partly cloudy. Lows 81 to 89. Friday, mostly sunny and hot. Highs 108 to 113. Friday night, partly cloudy. Lows 81 to 89. Saturday, mostly sunny and hot. Highs 108 to 114. Saturday night, partly cloudy. A 20% chance of showers and thunderstorms in the evening. Lows 81 to 89. Sunday, partly sunny and hot. Highs 106 to 112. Sunday night, partly cloudy. A 30% chance of showers and thunderstorms in the evening. Lows 81 to 88. Monday, partly sunny. Highs 103 to 109. Here is the synopsis for Southeast California, Southwest, and South Central Arizona.
Extreme heat will persist through the end of the week with temperatures hovering near to several degrees above normal. Shower and thunderstorm chances will favor east and southeast Arizona the remainder of the week with gusty outflow winds and blowing dust the most likely impacts for south-central Arizona. Extreme heat warning remains in effect until 8 p.m. Mountain Standard Time, or 8 p.m. Pacific Daylight Time Friday. What? Dangerously hot conditions. Afternoon temperatures 103 to 115 degrees. Major heat risk. Where? In Arizona, La Paz and Yuma counties. In California, Palo Verde Valley. When? Until 8 p.m. Mountain Standard Time, or 8 p.m. Pacific Daylight Time Friday. Impacts: heat-related illnesses increase significantly during extreme heat events. Overexposure can cause heat cramps and heat exhaustion to develop and, without intervention, can lead to heat stroke. An extreme heat warning means that a period of very hot temperatures, even by local standards, will occur. Actions should be taken to lessen the impact of the extreme heat. 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Extreme heat warning remains in effect until 8 p.m. Mountain Standard Time Friday. What? Dangerously hot conditions. Afternoon temperatures 102 to 114 degrees. Major heat risk. Where? Portions of Maricopa and northern Pinal counties when? Until 8 p.m. Mountain Standard Time Friday. Impacts: heat-related illnesses increase significantly during extreme heat events. 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Actions should be taken to lessen the impact of the extreme heat. 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Extreme heat warning remains in effect until 8 p.m. Mountain Standard Time Friday. What? Dangerously hot conditions. Afternoon temperatures 105 to 113 degrees. Major heat risk. Where? The Phoenix metropolitan area. When? Until 8 p.m. Mountain Standard Time Friday. 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Actions should be taken to lessen the impact of the extreme heat. 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
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The current time is 3:17 p.m. Mountain Standard Time. Here is the 3 p.m. Mountain Standard Time observation for Phoenix, on Tuesday, August 4th. At Sky Harbor, it was partly sunny. Visibility 10 miles. Temperature was 103 degrees, dew point 58, relative humidity 22%. Wind was west, at 9 miles an hour. And the pressure was 29.77 inches, and falling. Other observations for South Central Arizona including the Greater Phoenix area, it was partly sunny, with a temperature of 104 at Buckeye, 104 at Glendale, 102 at Falcon Field, 100 at Mesa Gateway, and 102 at Chandler. It was cloudy, with a temperature of 102 at Deer Valley, and 104 at Scottsdale Airport. At Chandler, wind was west, at 16 miles an hour. Observations for northern Arizona, skies ranged from sunny to mostly sunny. It was 87 at Flagstaff, 100 at Kingman, 93 at the Grand Canyon, and 95 at Prescott. Payson reported 93, Page reported 103, Winslow reported 101, and Shoal reported 93. At the Grand Canyon, wind was west gusting to 25 miles an hour. At Prescott, wind was west gusting to 25 miles an hour. Observations for southern Arizona, it was sunny, with a temperature of 101 at Tucson, and 90 at Nogales. At Yuma, it was mostly sunny, with a temperature of 106. At Safford, wind was northwest gusting to 32 miles an hour. Observations for Southern California, at Blythe, it was sunny, with a temperature of 110. At Los Angeles Airport, it was mostly sunny, with a temperature of 76. At San Diego, it was partly sunny, with a temperature of 76. At Blythe, wind was south gusting to 26 miles an hour. Regional observations, it was sunny, with a temperature of 111 at Las Vegas, and 90 at Salt Lake City. At El Paso, it was mostly sunny, with a temperature of 101. At Albuquerque, it was partly sunny, with a temperature of 100. Once again, at 3 p.m. in Phoenix, under partly sunny skies. The Sky Harbor temperature was 103 degrees. Here is the latest forecast. For the following area, in Arizona, Central Phoenix, issued at 1:16 p.m. Mountain Standard Time. Extreme heat warning in effect until 8 p.m. Mountain Standard Time Friday. Today, sunny. Not as warm. Highs 102 to 106. West wind 5 to 15 miles per hour. Tonight, mostly clear in the evening then becoming partly cloudy. Breezy. Lows 81 to 89. Southwest wind 10 to 20 miles per hour. Gusts up to 30 miles per hour in the evening. Wednesday, partly sunny in the morning then becoming sunny. Highs 103 to 107. West wind 5 to 10 miles per hour. Wednesday night, mostly clear with a slight chance of showers and thunderstorms in the evening, then partly cloudy after midnight. Lows 80 to 89. West wind 5 to 10 miles per hour. Chance of rain 10%. Thursday, partly sunny in the morning then becoming mostly sunny. Hot. Highs 106 to 110. West wind 5 to 10 miles per hour. Thursday night,
partly cloudy. Lows 81 to 89. Friday, mostly sunny and hot. Highs 108 to 113. Friday night, partly cloudy. Lows 81 to 89. Saturday, mostly sunny and hot. Highs 108 to 114. Saturday night, partly cloudy. A 20% chance of showers and thunderstorms in the evening. Lows 81 to 89. Sunday, partly sunny and hot. Highs 106 to 112. Sunday night, partly cloudy. A 30% chance of showers and thunderstorms in the evening. Lows 81 to 88. Monday, partly sunny. Highs 103 to 109. Here is the synopsis for Southeast California, Southwest, and South Central Arizona. Extreme heat will persist through the end of the week with temperatures hovering near to several degrees above normal. Shower and thunderstorm chances will favor East and Southeast Arizona the remainder of the week with gusty outflow winds and blowing dust the most likely impacts for South Central Arizona. Extreme heat warning remains in effect until 8 p.m. Mountain Standard Time, or 8 p.m. Pacific Daylight Time Friday. What? Dangerously hot conditions. Afternoon temperatures 103 to 115 degrees. Major heat risk. Where? In Arizona, La Paz and Yuma counties. In California, Palo Verde Valley. When? Until 8 p.m. Mountain Standard Time, or 8 p.m. Pacific Daylight Time Friday. Impacts, heat-related illnesses increase significantly during extreme heat events. Overexposure can cause heat cramps and heat exhaustion to develop and, without intervention, can lead to heat stroke. An extreme heat warning means that a period of very hot temperatures, even by local standards, will occur. Actions should be taken to lessen the impact of the extreme heat. Take extra precautions if you work or spend time outside. When possible, reschedule strenuous activities to early morning or evening. Know the signs and symptoms of heat exhaustion and heat stroke. Wear lightweight and loose-fitting clothing when possible and drink plenty of water. To reduce risk during outdoor work, the Occupational Safety and Health Administration recommends scheduling frequent rest breaks in shaded or air-conditioned environments. Anyone overcome by heat should be moved to a cool and shaded location. 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Consult county officials for more details. Extreme heat warning remains in effect until 8 p.m. Mountain Standard Time Friday. What? Dangerously hot conditions. Afternoon temperatures 102 to 114 degrees. Major heat risk. Where? Portions of Maricopa and northern Pinal counties when? Until 8 p.m. Mountain Standard Time Friday. Impacts, heat-related illnesses increase significantly during extreme heat events. Overexposure can cause heat cramps and heat exhaustion to develop and, without intervention, can lead to heat stroke. 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An extreme heat warning means that a period of very hot temperatures, even by local standards, will occur. Actions should be taken to lessen the impact of the extreme heat. Take extra precautions if you work or spend time outside. 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Extreme heat warning remains in effect until 8 p.m. Mountain Standard Time Friday.
What? Dangerously hot conditions. Afternoon temperatures 105 to 113 degrees. Major heat risk. Where? The Phoenix metropolitan area. When? Until 8 p.m. Mountain Standard Time Friday. Impacts: heat-related illnesses increase significantly during extreme heat events. 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Actions should be taken to lessen the impact of the extreme heat. Take extra precautions if you work or spend time outside. 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Anyone overcome by heat should be moved to a cool and shaded location. Heat stroke is an emergency. 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The current time is 3:28 p.m. Mountain Standard Time. Here is the 3 p.m. Mountain Standard Time observation for Phoenix on Tuesday, August 4th. At Sky Harbor, it was partly sunny. Visibility 10 miles. Temperature was 103 degrees, dew point 58, relative humidity 22%. Wind was west, at 9 miles an hour. And the pressure was 29.77 inches, and falling. Other observations for South Central Arizona, including the Greater Phoenix area, it was partly sunny, with a temperature of 104 at Buckeye, 104 at Glendale, 102 at Falcon Field, 100 at Mesa Gateway, and 102 at Chandler. It was cloudy, with a temperature of 102 at Deer Valley, and 104 at Scottsdale Airport. At Chandler, wind was west, at 16 miles an hour. Observations for northern Arizona, skies ranged from sunny to mostly sunny. It was 87 at Flagstaff, 100 at Kingman, 93 at the Grand Canyon, and 95 at Prescott. Payson reported 93, Page reported 103, Winslow reported 101, and Shoal reported 93. At the Grand Canyon, wind was west gusting to 25 miles an hour. At Prescott, wind was west gusting to 25 miles an hour. Observations for southern Arizona, it was sunny, with a temperature of 101 at Tucson, and 90 at Nogales. At Yuma, it was mostly sunny, with a temperature of 106. At Safford, wind was northwest gusting to 32 miles an hour. Observations for Southern California, at Blythe, it was sunny, with a temperature of 110. At Los Angeles Airport, it was mostly sunny, with a temperature of 76. At San Diego, it was partly sunny, with a temperature of 76. At Blythe, wind was south gusting to 26 miles an hour. Regional observations, it was sunny, with a temperature of 111 at Las Vegas, and 90 at Salt Lake City. At El Paso, it was mostly sunny, with a temperature of 101. At Albuquerque, it was partly sunny, with a temperature of 100. Once again, at 3 p.m. in Phoenix, under partly sunny skies. The Sky Harbor temperature was 103 degrees. Here is the latest forecast. For the following area, in Arizona, Central Phoenix, issued at 1:16 p.m. Mountain Standard Time. Extreme heat warning in effect until 8 p.m. Mountain Standard Time Friday. Today, sunny. Not as warm. Highs 102 to 106.
West wind 5 to 15 miles per hour. Tonight, mostly clear in the evening, then becoming partly cloudy. Breezy. Lows 81 to 89. Southwest wind 10 to 20 miles per hour. Gusts up to 30 miles per hour in the evening. Wednesday, partly sunny in the morning, then becoming sunny. Highs 103 to 107. West wind 5 to 10 miles per hour. Wednesday night, mostly clear with a slight chance of showers and thunderstorms in the evening, then partly cloudy after midnight. Lows 80 to 89. West wind 5 to 10 miles per hour. Chance of rain 10%. Thursday, partly sunny in the morning, then becoming mostly sunny. Hot. Highs 106 to 110. West wind 5 to 10 miles per hour. Thursday night, partly cloudy. Lows 81 to 89. Friday, mostly sunny and hot. Highs 108 to 113. Friday night, partly cloudy. Lows 81 to 89. Saturday, mostly sunny and hot. Highs 108 to 114. Saturday night, partly cloudy. A 20% chance of showers and thunderstorms in the evening. Lows 81 to 89. Sunday, partly sunny and hot. Highs 106 to 112. Sunday night, partly cloudy. A 30% chance of showers and thunderstorms in the evening. Lows 81 to 88. Monday, partly sunny. Highs 103 to 109. Here is the synopsis for Southeast California, Southwest, and South Central Arizona. Extreme heat will persist through the end of the week with temperatures hovering near to several degrees above normal. Shower and thunderstorm chances will favor East and Southeast Arizona the remainder of the week with gusty outflow winds and blowing dust the most likely impacts for South Central Arizona. Extreme heat warning remains in effect until 8 p.m. Mountain Standard Time, or 8 p.m. Pacific Daylight Time Friday. What? Dangerously hot conditions. Afternoon temperatures 103 to 115 degrees. Major heat risk. Where? In Arizona, La Paz and Yuma counties. In California, Palo Verde Valley. When? Until 8 p.m. Mountain Standard Time, or 8 p.m. Pacific Daylight Time Friday. Impacts: heat-related illnesses increase significantly during extreme heat events. Overexposure can cause heat cramps and heat exhaustion to develop and, without intervention, can lead to heat stroke. An extreme heat warning means that a period of very hot temperatures, even by local standards, will occur. Actions should be taken to lessen the impact of the extreme heat. Take extra precautions if you work or spend time outside. 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Know the signs and symptoms of heat exhaustion and heat stroke. Wear lightweight and loose-fitting clothing when possible and drink plenty of water. To reduce risk during outdoor work, the Occupational Safety and Health Administration recommends scheduling frequent rest breaks in shaded or air-conditioned environments. Anyone overcome by heat should be moved to a cool and shaded location. 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Consult county officials for more details. Extreme heat warning remains in effect until 8 p.m. Mountain Standard Time Friday. What? Dangerously hot conditions. Afternoon temperatures 102 to 114 degrees. Major heat risk. Where? Portions of Maricopa and northern Pinal counties when? Until 8 p.m. Mountain Standard Time Friday. Impacts: heat-related illnesses increase significantly during extreme heat events. 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
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Actions should be taken to lessen the impact of the extreme heat. Take extra precautions if you work or spend time outside. 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Wear lightweight and loose-fitting clothing when possible and drink plenty of water. 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Anyone overcome by heat should be moved to a cool and shaded location. 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Extreme heat warning remains in effect until 8 p.m. Mountain Standard Time Friday. What? Dangerously hot conditions. Afternoon temperatures 105 to 113 degrees. Major heat risk. Where? The Phoenix metropolitan area. When? Until 8 p.m. Mountain Standard Time Friday. Impacts: heat-related illnesses increase significantly during extreme heat events. Overexposure can cause heat cramps and heat exhaustion to develop and, without intervention, can lead to heat stroke. 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Actions should be taken to lessen the impact of the extreme heat. 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The current time is 3:39 p.m. Mountain Standard Time. Here is the 3 p.m. Mountain Standard Time observation for Phoenix on Tuesday, August 4th. At Sky Harbor, it was partly sunny. Visibility 10 miles. Temperature was 103 degrees, dew point 58, relative humidity 22%. Wind was west, at 9 miles an hour. And the pressure was 29.77 inches, and falling. Other observations for South Central Arizona including the Greater Phoenix area, it was partly sunny, with a temperature of 104 at Buckeye, 104 at Glendale, 102 at Falcon Field, 100 at Mesa Gateway, and 102 at Chandler. It was cloudy, with a temperature of 102 at Deer Valley, and 104 at Scottsdale Airport. At Chandler, wind was west, at 16 miles an hour. Observations for northern Arizona, skies ranged from sunny to mostly sunny. It was 87 at Flagstaff, 100 at Kingman, 93 at the Grand Canyon, and 95 at Prescott. Payson reported 93, Page reported 103, Winslow reported 101, and Shoal reported 93. At the Grand Canyon, wind was west gusting to 25 miles an hour. At Prescott, wind was west gusting to 25 miles an hour. Observations for southern Arizona, it was sunny, with a temperature of 101 at Tucson, and 90 at Nogales. At Yuma, it was mostly sunny, with a temperature of 106. At Safford, wind was northwest gusting to 32 miles an hour. Observations for Southern California, at Blythe, it was sunny, with a temperature of 110. At Los Angeles Airport,
It was mostly sunny, with a temperature of 76. At San Diego, it was partly sunny, with a temperature of 76. At Blythe, wind was south gusting to 26 miles an hour. Regional observations, it was sunny, with a temperature of 111 at Las Vegas, and 90 at Salt Lake City. At El Paso, it was mostly sunny, with a temperature of 101. At Albuquerque, it was partly sunny, with a temperature of 100. Once again, at 3 p.m. in Phoenix, under partly sunny skies. The Sky Harbor temperature was 103 degrees. Here is the latest forecast. For the following area, in Arizona, Central Phoenix, issued at 1:16 p.m. Mountain Standard Time. Extreme heat warning in effect until 8 p.m. Mountain Standard Time Friday. Today, sunny. Not as warm. Highs 102 to 106. West wind 5 to 15 miles per hour. Tonight, mostly clear in the evening, then becoming partly cloudy. Breezy. Lows 81 to 89. Southwest wind 10 to 20 miles per hour. Gusts up to 30 miles per hour in the evening. Wednesday, partly sunny in the morning, then becoming sunny. Highs 103 to 107. West wind 5 to 10 miles per hour. Wednesday night, mostly clear with a slight chance of showers and thunderstorms in the evening, then partly cloudy after midnight. Lows 80 to 89. West wind 5 to 10 miles per hour. Chance of rain 10%. Thursday, partly sunny in the morning, then becoming mostly sunny. Hot. Highs 106 to 110. West wind 5 to 10 miles per hour. Thursday night, partly cloudy. Lows 81 to 89. Friday, mostly sunny and hot. Highs 108 to 113. Friday night, partly cloudy. Lows 81 to 89. Saturday, mostly sunny and hot. Highs 108 to 114. Saturday night, partly cloudy. A 20% chance of showers and thunderstorms in the evening. Lows 81 to 89. Sunday, partly sunny and hot. Highs 106 to 112. Sunday night, partly cloudy. A 30% chance of showers and thunderstorms in the evening. Lows 81 to 88. Monday, partly sunny. Highs 103 to 109. Here is the synopsis for Southeast California, Southwest, and South Central Arizona. Extreme heat will persist through the end of the week with temperatures hovering near to several degrees above normal. Shower and thunderstorm chances will favor East and Southeast Arizona the remainder of the week, with gusty outflow winds and blowing dust the most likely impacts for South Central Arizona. Extreme heat warning remains in effect until 8 p.m. Mountain Standard Time, or 8 p.m. Pacific Daylight Time Friday. What? Dangerously hot conditions. Afternoon temperatures 103 to 115 degrees. Major heat risk. Where? In Arizona, La Paz and Yuma counties. In California, Palo Verde Valley. When? Until 8 p.m. Mountain Standard Time, or 8 p.m. Pacific Daylight Time Friday. Impacts: heat-related illnesses increase significantly during extreme heat events. Overexposure can cause heat cramps and heat exhaustion to develop and, without intervention, can lead to heat stroke. An extreme heat warning means that a period of very hot temperatures, even by local standards, will occur. Actions should be taken to lessen the impact of the extreme heat. Take extra precautions if you work or spend time outside. 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Know the signs and symptoms of heat exhaustion and heat stroke. Wear lightweight and loose-fitting clothing when possible and drink plenty of water. To reduce risk during outdoor work, the Occupational Safety and Health Administration recommends scheduling frequent rest breaks in shaded or air-conditioned environments. Anyone overcome by heat should be moved to a cool and shaded location.
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Extreme heat warning remains in effect until 8 p.m. Mountain Standard Time Friday. What? Dangerously hot conditions. Afternoon temperatures 102 to 114 degrees. Major heat risk. Where? Portions of Maricopa and northern Pinal counties when? Until 8 p.m. Mountain Standard Time Friday. Impacts. Heat-related illnesses increase significantly during extreme heat events. Overexposure can cause heat cramps and heat exhaustion to develop and, without intervention, can lead to heat stroke. 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Actions should be taken to lessen the impact of the extreme heat. 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Extreme heat warning remains in effect until 8 p.m. Mountain Standard Time Friday. What? Dangerously hot conditions. Afternoon temperatures 105 to 113 degrees. Major heat risk. Where? The Phoenix metropolitan area. When? Until 8 p.m. Mountain Standard Time Friday. Impacts. Heat-related illnesses increase significantly during extreme heat events. 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Actions should be taken to lessen the impact of the extreme heat. 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You are listening to National Weather Service NOAA Weather Radio, KEC 94 in Phoenix, Arizona, serving South Central Arizona. The current time is 3:50 p.m. Mountain Standard Time. Here is the 3 p.m. Mountain Standard Time observation for Phoenix, on Tuesday, August 4th. At Sky Harbor, it was partly sunny. Visibility 10 miles. Temperature was 103 degrees, dew point 58, relative humidity 22%. Wind was west, at 9 miles an hour. And the pressure was 29.77 inches, and falling. Other observations for South Central Arizona including the Greater Phoenix area, it was partly sunny, with a temperature of 104 at Buckeye, 104 at Glendale, 102 at Falcon Field, 100 at Mesa Gateway, and 102 at Chandler. It was cloudy, with a temperature of 102 at Deer Valley, and 104 at Scottsdale Airport.
At Chandler, wind was west at 16 miles an hour. Observations for northern Arizona, skies ranged from sunny to mostly sunny. It was 87 at Flagstaff, 100 at Kingman, 93 at the Grand Canyon, and 95 at Prescott. Payson reported 93, Page reported 103, Winslow reported 101, and Scholl reported 93. At the Grand Canyon, wind was west gusting to 25 miles an hour. At Prescott, wind was west gusting to 25 miles an hour. Observations for southern Arizona, it was sunny, with a temperature of 101 at Tucson, and 90 at Nogales. At Yuma, it was mostly sunny, with a temperature of 106. At Safford, wind was northwest gusting to 32 miles an hour. Observations for Southern California, at Blythe, it was sunny, with a temperature of 110. At Los Angeles Airport, it was mostly sunny, with a temperature of 76. At San Diego, it was partly sunny, with a temperature of 76. At Blythe, wind was south gusting to 26 miles an hour. Regional observations, it was sunny, with a temperature of 111 at Las Vegas, and 90 at Salt Lake City. At El Paso, it was mostly sunny, with a temperature of 101. At Albuquerque, it was partly sunny, with a temperature of 100. Once again, at 3 p.m. in Phoenix, under partly sunny skies. The Sky Harbor temperature was 103 degrees. Here is the latest forecast. For the following area, in Arizona, Central Phoenix, issued at 1:16 p.m. Mountain Standard Time. Extreme heat warning in effect until 8 p.m. Mountain Standard Time Friday. Today, sunny. Not as warm. Highs 102 to 106. West wind 5 to 15 miles per hour. Tonight, mostly clear in the evening then becoming partly cloudy. Breezy. Lows 81 to 89. Southwest wind 10 to 20 miles per hour. Gusts up to 30 miles per hour in the evening. Wednesday, partly sunny in the morning then becoming sunny. Highs 103 to 107. West wind 5 to 10 miles per hour. Wednesday night, mostly clear with a slight chance of showers and thunderstorms in the evening, then partly cloudy after midnight. Lows 80 to 89. West wind 5 to 10 miles per hour. Chance of rain 10%. Thursday, partly sunny in the morning then becoming mostly sunny. Hot. Highs 106 to 110. West wind 5 to 10 miles per hour. Thursday night, partly cloudy. Lows 81 to 89. Friday, mostly sunny and hot. Highs 108 to 113. Friday night, partly cloudy. Lows 81 to 89. Saturday, mostly sunny and hot. Highs 108 to 114. Saturday night, partly cloudy. A 20% chance of showers and thunderstorms in the evening. Lows 81 to 89. Sunday, partly sunny and hot. Highs 106 to 112. Sunday night, partly cloudy. A 30% chance of showers and thunderstorms in the evening. Lows 81 to 88. Monday, partly sunny. Highs 103 to 109. Here is the synopsis for Southeast California, Southwest, and South Central Arizona. Extreme heat will persist through the end of the week with temperatures hovering near to several degrees above normal. Shower and thunderstorm chances will favor East and Southeast Arizona the remainder of the week with gusty outflow winds and blowing dust the most likely impacts for South Central Arizona. Extreme heat warning remains in effect until 8 p.m. Mountain Standard Time, or 8 p.m. Pacific Daylight Time Friday. What? Dangerously hot conditions. Afternoon temperatures 103 to 115 degrees. Major heat risk. Where? In Arizona, La Paz and Yuma counties. In California, Palo Verde Valley. When?
until 8 p.m. Mountain Standard Time, or 8 p.m. Pacific Daylight Time Friday. Impacts: heat-related illnesses increase significantly during extreme heat events. Overexposure can cause

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Anyone overcome by heat should be moved to a cool and shaded location. 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Extreme heat warning remains in effect until 8 p.m. Mountain Standard Time Friday. What? Dangerously hot conditions. Afternoon temperatures 102 to 114 degrees. Major heat risk. Where? Portions of Maricopa and northern Pinal counties when? Until 8 p.m. Mountain Standard Time Friday. Impacts. Heat-related illnesses increase significantly during extreme heat events. 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Actions should be taken to lessen the impact of the extreme heat. 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Extreme heat warning remains in effect until 8 p.m. Mountain Standard Time Friday. What? Dangerously hot conditions. Afternoon temperatures 105 to 113 degrees. Major heat risk. Where? The Phoenix metropolitan area. When? Until 8 p.m. Mountain Standard Time Friday. Impacts. 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Actions should be taken to lessen the impact of the extreme heat. 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The current time is 4:01 p.m. Mountain Standard Time. Here is the latest forecast. For the following area, in Arizona, Central Phoenix, issued at 4:01 p.m. Mountain Standard Time. Extreme heat warning in effect until 8 p.m. Mountain Standard Time Friday. Tonight, mostly clear in the evening then becoming partly cloudy. Breezy. Lows 81 to 89. Southwest wind 10 to 20 miles per hour. Gusts up to 30 miles per hour in the evening. Wednesday, partly sunny in the morning then becoming sunny. Highs 103 to 107. West wind 5 to 10 miles per hour. Wednesday night, mostly clear with a slight chance of showers.

and thunderstorms in the evening, then partly cloudy after midnight. Lows 80 to 89. West wind 5 to 10 miles per hour. Chance of rain 10%. Thursday, partly sunny in the morning, then becoming mostly sunny. Hot. Highs 106 to 110. West wind 5 to 10 miles per hour. Thursday night, partly cloudy. Lows 81 to 89. West wind 5 to 10 miles per hour. Friday, mostly sunny and hot. Highs 108 to 113. Friday night, partly cloudy. Lows 81 to 89. Saturday, mostly sunny and hot. Highs 108 to 114. Saturday night, partly cloudy. A 20% chance of showers and thunderstorms in the evening. Lows 81 to 89. Sunday, partly sunny and hot. Highs 106 to 112. Sunday night, partly cloudy. A 30% chance of showers and thunderstorms in the evening. Lows 81 to 88. Monday, partly sunny. Highs 103 to 109. Monday night, partly cloudy with a 20% chance of showers and thunderstorms. Lows 79 to 87. Tuesday, partly cloudy in the morning, then mostly sunny with a 10% chance of afternoon showers and thunderstorms. Highs 102 to 108. Here is the synopsis for Southeast California, Southwest, and South Central Arizona. Extreme heat will persist through the end of the week with temperatures hovering near to several degrees above normal. Shower and thunderstorm chances will favor East and Southeast Arizona the remainder of the week with gusty outflow winds and blowing dust the most likely impacts for South Central Arizona. Extreme heat warning remains in effect until 8 p.m. Mountain Standard Time, or 8 p.m. Pacific Daylight Time Friday. What? Dangerously hot conditions. Afternoon temperatures 103 to 115 degrees. Major heat risk. Where? In Arizona, La Paz and Yuma counties. In California, Palo Verde Valley. When? Until 8 p.m. Mountain Standard Time, or 8 p.m. Pacific Daylight Time Friday. Impacts: heat-related illnesses increase significantly during extreme heat events. Overexposure can cause heat cramps and heat exhaustion to develop and, without intervention, can lead to heat stroke. An extreme heat warning means that a period of very hot temperatures, even by local standards, will occur. Actions should be taken to lessen the impact of the extreme heat. Take extra precautions if you work or spend time outside. 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Know the signs and symptoms of heat exhaustion and heat stroke. Wear lightweight and loose-fitting clothing when possible and drink plenty of water. To reduce risk during outdoor work, the Occupational Safety and Health Administration recommends scheduling frequent rest breaks in shaded or air-conditioned environments. Anyone overcome by heat should be moved to a cool and shaded location. 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Extreme heat warning remains in effect until 8 p.m. Mountain Standard Time Friday. What? Dangerously hot conditions. Afternoon temperatures 102 to 114 degrees. Major heat risk. Where? Portions of Maricopa and northern Pinal counties when? Until 8 p.m. Mountain Standard Time Friday. Impacts: heat-related illnesses increase significantly during extreme heat events. 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Actions should be taken to lessen the impact of the extreme heat.
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Extreme heat warning remains in effect until 8 p.m. Mountain Standard Time Friday. What? Dangerously hot conditions. Afternoon temperatures 105 to 113 degrees. Major heat risk. Where? The Phoenix metropolitan area. When? Until 8 p.m. Mountain Standard Time Friday. 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

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Actions should be taken to lessen the impact of the extreme heat. 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The current time is 4:10 p.m. Mountain Standard Time. Here is the 4 p.m. Mountain Standard Time observation for Phoenix, on Tuesday, August 4th. At Sky Harbor, dust was reported. Visibility 6 miles. Temperature was 105 degrees, dew point 58, relative humidity 21%. Wind was west, at 14 miles an hour. And the pressure was 29.74 inches, and falling. Other observations for South Central Arizona, including the greater Phoenix area, it was mostly sunny, with a temperature of 104 at Glendale, 103 at Falcon Field, and 102 at Chandler. It was partly sunny, with a temperature of 108 at Buckeye, and 102 at Mesa Gateway. It was cloudy, with a temperature of 103 at Deer Valley, and 103 at Scottsdale Airport. Observations for northern Arizona, skies ranged from sunny to mostly sunny. It was 88 at Flagstaff, 100 at Kingman, 92 at the Grand Canyon, and 95 at Prescott. Payson reported 93, Page reported 104, Winslow reported 98, and Sholo reported 93. At Kingman, wind was southwest gusting to 26 miles an hour. At Winslow, wind was west gusting to 26 miles an hour. Observations for southern Arizona, it was sunny, with a temperature of 102 at Tucson, and 89 at Nogales. At Yuma, it was mostly sunny, with a temperature of 108. At Safford, wind was northwest gusting to 37 miles an hour. Observations for Southern California, skies ranged from mostly sunny to partly sunny. It was 75 at Los Angeles Airport, 76 at San Diego, and 110 at Blythe. At Blythe, the heat index was 119 degrees. At Blythe, wind was south gusting to 36 miles an hour. Regional observations, skies ranged from sunny to mostly sunny. It was 111 at Las Vegas, 90 at Salt Lake City, 101 at Albuquerque, and 102 at El Paso. Once again, at 4 p.m. in Phoenix, dust was reported. The Sky Harbor temperature was 105 degrees. Here is the latest forecast. For the following area, in Arizona, Central Phoenix, issued at 4:01 p.m. Mountain Standard Time. Extreme heat warning in effect until 8 p.m. Mountain Standard Time Friday. Tonight, mostly clear in the evening then becoming partly cloudy. Breezy. Lows 81 to 89. Southwest wind 10 to 20 miles per hour. Gusts up to 30 miles per hour in the evening. Wednesday, partly sunny in the morning then becoming sunny. Highs 103 to 107. West wind 5 to 10 miles per hour. Wednesday night, mostly clear with a slight chance of showers and thunderstorms in the evening, then partly cloudy after midnight. Lows 80 to 89. West wind 5 to 10 miles per hour. Chance of rain 10%. Thursday, partly sunny.

sunny in the morning, then becoming mostly sunny. Hot. Highs 106 to 110. West wind 5 to 10 miles per hour. Thursday night, partly cloudy. Lows 81 to 89. West wind 5 to 10 miles per hour. Friday, mostly sunny and hot. Highs 108 to 113. Friday night, partly cloudy. Lows 81 to 89. Saturday, mostly sunny and hot. Highs 108 to 114. Saturday night, partly cloudy. A 20% chance of showers and thunderstorms in the evening. Lows 81 to 89. Sunday, partly sunny and hot. Highs 106 to 112. Sunday night, partly cloudy. A 30% chance of showers and thunderstorms in the evening. Lows 81 to 88. Monday, partly sunny. Highs 103 to 109. Monday night, partly cloudy with a 20% chance of showers and thunderstorms. Lows 79 to 87. Tuesday, partly cloudy in the morning, then mostly sunny with a 10% chance of afternoon showers and thunderstorms. Highs 102 to 108. Here is the synopsis for Southeast California, Southwest, and South Central Arizona. Extreme heat will persist through the end of the week with temperatures hovering near to several degrees above normal. Shower and

in Arizona, La Paz and Yuma counties. In California, Palo Verde Valley. When, until 8 p.m. Mountain Standard Time, or 8 p.m. Pacific Daylight Time Friday. Impacts, heat-related illnesses increase significantly during extreme heat events. Overexposure can cause heat cramps and heat exhaustion to develop and, without intervention, can lead to heat stroke. An extreme heat warning means that a period of very hot temperatures, even by local standards, will occur. Actions should be taken to lessen the impact of the extreme heat. Take extra precautions if you work or spend time outside. When possible, reschedule strenuous activities to early morning or evening. Know the signs and symptoms of heat exhaustion and heat stroke. Wear lightweight and loose-fitting clothing when possible and drink plenty of water. To reduce risk during outdoor work, the Occupational Safety and Health Administration recommends scheduling frequent rest breaks in shaded or air-conditioned environments. Anyone overcome by heat should be moved to a cool and shaded location. 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Consult county officials for more details. Extreme heat warning remains in effect until 8 p.m. Mountain Standard Time Friday. What? Dangerously hot conditions. Afternoon temperatures 102 to 114 degrees. Major heat risk. Where? Portions of Maricopa and northern Pinal counties when? Until 8 p.m. Mountain Standard Time Friday. Impacts, heat-related illnesses increase significantly during extreme heat events. Overexposure can cause heat cramps and heat exhaustion to develop and, without intervention, can lead to heat stroke. 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An extreme heat warning means that a period of very hot temperatures, even by local standards, will occur. Actions should be taken to lessen the impact of the extreme heat. Take extra precautions if you work or spend time outside. 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Extreme heat warning remains in effect until 8 p.m. Mountain Standard Time Friday. What? Dangerously hot conditions. Afternoon temperatures 105 to 113 degrees. Major heat risk. Where? The Phoenix metropolitan area. When? Until 8 p.m. Mountain Standard Time Friday. Impacts, heat-related illnesses increase significantly during extreme heat events. Overexposure can cause heat cramps and heat exhaustion to develop and, without intervention, can lead to heat stroke. 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Actions should be taken to lessen the impact of the extreme heat. 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

some areas. 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The current time is 4:21 p.m. Mountain Standard Time. Here is the 4 p.m. Mountain Standard Time observation for Phoenix on Tuesday, August 4th. At Sky Harbor, dust was reported. Visibility 6 miles. Temperature was 105 degrees, dew point 58, relative humidity 21%. Wind was west, at 14 miles an hour. And the pressure was 29.74 inches, and falling. Other observations for South Central Arizona, including the greater Phoenix area, it was mostly sunny, with a temperature of 104 at Glendale, 103 at Falcon Field, and 102 at Chandler. It was partly sunny, with a temperature of 108 at Buckeye, and 102 at Mesa Gateway. It was cloudy, with a temperature of 103 at Deer Valley, and 103 at Scottsdale Airport. Observations for northern Arizona, skies ranged from sunny to mostly sunny. It was 88 at Flagstaff, 100 at Kingman, 92 at the Grand Canyon, and 95 at Prescott. Payson reported 93, Page reported 104, Winslow reported 98, and Shoal reported 93. At Kingman, wind was southwest gusting to 26 miles an hour. At Winslow, wind was west gusting to 26 miles an hour. Observations for southern Arizona, it was sunny, with a temperature of 102 at Tucson, and 89 at Nogales. At Yuma, it was mostly sunny, with a temperature of 108. At Safford, wind was northwest gusting to 37 miles an hour. Observations for Southern California, skies ranged from mostly sunny to partly sunny. It was 75 at Los Angeles Airport, 76 at San Diego, and 110 at Blythe. At Blythe, the heat index was 119 degrees. At Blythe, wind was south gusting to 36 miles an hour. Regional observations, skies ranged from sunny to mostly sunny. It was 111 at Las Vegas, 90 at Salt Lake City, 101 at Albuquerque, and 102 at El Paso. Once again, at 4 p.m. in Phoenix, dust was reported. The Sky Harbor temperature was 105 degrees. Here is the latest forecast. For the following area, in Arizona, Central Phoenix, issued at 4:01 p.m. Mountain Standard Time. Extreme heat warning in effect until 8 p.m. Mountain Standard Time Friday. Tonight, mostly clear in the evening then becoming partly cloudy. Breezy. Lows 81 to 89. Southwest wind 10 to 20 miles per hour. Gusts up to 30 miles per hour in the evening. Wednesday, partly sunny in the morning then becoming sunny. Highs 103 to 107. West wind 5 to 10 miles per hour. Wednesday night, mostly clear with a slight chance of showers and thunderstorms in the evening, then partly cloudy after midnight. Lows 80 to 89. West wind 5 to 10 miles per hour. Chance of rain 10%. Thursday, partly sunny in the morning then becoming mostly sunny. Hot. Highs 106 to 110. West wind 5 to 10 miles per hour. Thursday night, partly cloudy. Lows 81 to 89. West wind 5 to 10 miles per hour. Friday, mostly sunny and hot. Highs 108 to 113. Friday night, partly cloudy. Lows 81 to 89. Saturday, mostly sunny and hot. Highs 108 to 114. Saturday night, partly cloudy. A 20% chance of showers and thunderstorms in the evening. Lows 81 to 89. Sunday, partly sunny and hot. Highs 106 to 112. Sunday night, partly cloudy. A 30% chance of showers and thunderstorms in the evening. Lows 81 to 88.
Monday, partly sunny. Highs 103 to 109. Monday night, partly cloudy with a 20% chance of showers and thunderstorms. Lows 79 to 87. Tuesday, partly cloudy in the morning, then mostly sunny with a 10% chance of afternoon showers and thunderstorms. Highs 102 to 108. Here is the synopsis for Southeast California, Southwest, and South Central Arizona. Extreme heat will persist through the end of the week with temperatures hovering near to several degrees above normal. Shower and thunderstorm chances will favor East and Southeast Arizona the remainder of the week with gusty outflow winds and blowing dust the most likely impacts for South Central Arizona. Extreme heat warning remains in effect until 8 p.m. Mountain Standard Time, or 8 p.m. Pacific Daylight Time Friday. What? Dangerously hot conditions. Afternoon temperatures 103 to 115 degrees. Major heat risk. Where? In Arizona, La Paz and Yuma counties. In California, Palo Verde Valley. When? Until 8 p.m. Mountain Standard Time, or 8 p.m. Pacific Daylight Time Friday. Impacts, heat-related illnesses increase significantly during extreme heat events. Overexposure can cause heat cramps and heat exhaustion to develop and, without intervention, can lead to heat stroke. An extreme heat warning means that a period of very hot temperatures, even by local standards, will occur. Actions should be taken to lessen the impact of the extreme heat. Take extra precautions if you work or spend time outside. When possible, reschedule strenuous activities to early morning or evening. Know the signs and symptoms of heat exhaustion and heat stroke. Wear lightweight and loose-fitting clothing when possible and drink plenty of water. To reduce risk during outdoor work, the Occupational Safety and Health Administration recommends scheduling frequent rest breaks in shaded or air-conditioned environments. Anyone overcome by heat should be moved to a cool and shaded location. 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Consult county officials for more details. Extreme heat warning remains in effect until 8 p.m. Mountain Standard Time Friday. What? Dangerously hot conditions. Afternoon temperatures 102 to 114 degrees. Major heat risk. Where? Portions of Maricopa and northern Pinal counties when? Until 8 p.m. Mountain Standard Time Friday. Impacts, heat-related illnesses increase significantly during extreme heat events. Overexposure can cause heat cramps and heat exhaustion to develop and, without intervention, can lead to heat stroke. 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An extreme heat warning means that a period of very hot temperatures, even by local standards, will occur. Actions should be taken to lessen the impact of the extreme heat. Take extra precautions if you work or spend time outside. 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Anyone overcome by heat should be moved to a cool and shaded location. 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Extreme heat warning remains in effect until 8 p.m. Mountain Standard Time Friday. What? Dangerously hot conditions. Afternoon temperatures 105 to 113 degrees. Major heat risk. Where? The Phoenix metropolitan area. When? Until 8 p.m. Mountain Standard Time Friday. Impacts, heat-related illnesses increase significantly during extreme heat events.
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Actions should be taken to lessen the impact of the extreme heat. 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The current time is 4:32 p.m. Mountain Standard Time. Here is the 4 p.m. Mountain Standard Time observation for Phoenix, on Tuesday, August 4th. At Sky Harbor, dust was reported. Visibility 6 miles. Temperature was 105 degrees, dew point 58, relative humidity 21%. Wind was west, at 14 miles an hour. And the pressure was 29.74 inches, and falling. Other observed in the greater Phoenix area, it was mostly sunny, with a temperature of 104 at Glendale, 103 at Falcon Field, and 102 at Chandler. It was partly sunny, with a temperature of 108 at Buckeye, and 102 at Mesa Gateway. It was cloudy, with a temperature of 103 at Deer Valley, and 103 at Scottsdale Airport. Observations for northern Arizona, skies ranged from sunny to mostly sunny. It was 88 at Flagstaff, 100 at Kingman, 92 at the Grand Canyon, and 95 at Prescott. Payson reported 93, Page reported 104, Winslow reported 98, and Sholo reported 93. At Kingman, wind was southwest gusting to 26 miles an hour. At Winslow, wind was west gusting to 26 miles an hour. Observations for southern Arizona, it was sunny, with a temperature of 102 at Tucson, and 89 at Nogales. At Yuma, it was mostly sunny, with a temperature of 108. At Safford, wind was northwest gusting to 37 miles an hour. Observations for Southern California, skies ranged from mostly sunny to partly sunny. It was 75 at Los Angeles Airport, 76 at San Diego, and 110 at Blythe. At Blythe, the heat index was 119 degrees. At Blythe, wind was south gusting to 36 miles an hour. Regional observations, skies ranged from sunny to mostly sunny. It was 111 at Las Vegas, 90 at Salt Lake City, 101 at Albuquerque, and 102 at El Paso. Once again, at 4 p.m. in Phoenix, dust was reported. The Sky Harbor temperature was 105 degrees. Here is the latest forecast. For the following area, in Arizona, Central Phoenix, issued at 4:01 p.m. Mountain Standard Time. Extreme heat warning in effect until 8 p.m. Mountain Standard Time Friday. Tonight, mostly clear in the evening then becoming partly cloudy. Breezy. Lows 81 to 89. Southwest wind 10 to 20 miles per hour. Gusts up to 30 miles per hour in the evening. Wednesday, partly sunny in the morning then becoming sunny. Highs 103 to 107. West wind 5 to 10 miles per hour. Wednesday night, mostly clear with a slight chance of showers and thunderstorms in the evening, then partly cloudy after midnight. Lows 80 to 89.
West wind 5 to 10 miles per hour. Chance of rain 10%. Thursday,

partly sunny in the morning, then becoming mostly sunny. Hot. Highs 106 to 110. West wind 5 to 10 miles per hour. Thursday night, partly cloudy. Lows 81 to 89. West wind 5 to 10 miles per hour. Friday, mostly sunny and hot. Highs 108 to 113. Friday night, partly cloudy. Lows 81 to 89. Saturday, mostly sunny and hot. Highs 108 to 114. Saturday night, partly cloudy. A 20% chance of showers and thunderstorms in the evening. Lows 81 to 89. Sunday, partly sunny and hot. Highs 106 to 112. Sunday night, partly cloudy. A 30% chance of showers and thunderstorms in the evening. Lows 81 to 88. Monday, partly sunny. Highs 103 to 109. Monday night, partly cloudy with a 20% chance of showers and thunderstorms. Lows 79 to 87. Tuesday, partly cloudy in the morning, then mostly sunny with a 10% chance of afternoon showers and thunderstorms. Highs 102 to 108. Here is the synopsis for Southeast California, Southwest, and South Central Arizona. Extreme heat will persist through the end of the week with temperatures hovering near to several degrees above normal. Shower and thunderstorm chances will favor East and Southeast Arizona the remainder of the week with gusty outflow winds and blowing dust the most likely impacts for South Central Arizona. Extreme heat warning remains in effect until 8 p.m. Mountain Standard Time, or 8 p.m. Pacific Daylight Time Friday. What? Dangerously hot conditions. Afternoon temperatures 103 to 115 degrees. Major heat risk. Where? In Arizona, La Paz and Yuma counties. In California, Palo Verde Valley. When? Until 8 p.m. Mountain Standard Time, or 8 p.m. Pacific Daylight Time Friday. Impacts: heat-related illnesses increase significantly during extreme heat events. Overexposure can cause heat cramps and heat exhaustion to develop and, without intervention, can lead to heat stroke. An extreme heat warning means that a period of very hot temperatures, even by local standards, will occur. Actions should be taken to lessen the impact of the extreme heat. Take extra precautions if you work or spend time outside. 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Know the signs and symptoms of heat exhaustion and heat stroke. Wear lightweight and loose-fitting clothing when possible and drink plenty of water. 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Extreme heat warning remains in effect until 8 p.m. Mountain Standard Time Friday. What? Dangerously hot conditions. Afternoon temperatures 102 to 114 degrees. Major heat risk. Where? Portions of Maricopa and northern Pinal counties. When? Until 8 p.m. Mountain Standard Time Friday. 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
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Extreme heat warning remains in effect until 8 p.m. Mountain Standard Time Friday. What? Dangerously hot conditions. Afternoon temperatures 105 to 113 degrees. Major heat risk. Where? The Phoenix metropolitan area. When? Until 8 p.m. Mountain Standard Time Friday. Impacts. Heat-related illnesses increase significantly during extreme heat events. Overexposure can cause heat lamps and kills.

temperatures, even by local standards, will occur. Actions should be taken to lessen the impact of the extreme heat. 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The current time is 4:43 p.m. Mountain Standard Time. Here is the 4 p.m. Mountain Standard Time observation for Phoenix, on Tuesday, August 4th. At Sky Harbor, dust was reported. Visibility 6 miles. Temperature was 105 degrees, dew point 58, relative humidity 21%. Wind was west, at 14 miles an hour. And the pressure was 29.74 inches, and falling. Other observations for South Central Arizona including the Greater Phoenix area, it was mostly sunny, with a temperature of 104 at Glendale, 103 at Falcon Field, and 102 at Chandler. It was partly sunny, with a temperature of 108 at Buckeye, and 102 at Mesa Gateway. It was cloudy, with a temperature of 103 at Deer Valley, and 103 at Scottsdale Airport. Observations for northern Arizona, skies ranged from sunny to mostly sunny. It was 88 at Flagstaff, 100 at Kingman, 92 at the Grand Canyon, and 95 at Prescott. Payson reported 93, Page reported 104, Winslow reported 98, and Shoal reported 93. At Kingman, wind was southwest gusting to 26 miles an hour. At Winslow, wind was west gusting to 26 miles an hour. Observations for southern Arizona, it was sunny, with a temperature of 102 at Tucson, and 89 at Nogales. At Yuma, it was mostly sunny, with a temperature of 108. At Safford, wind was northwest gusting to 37 miles an hour. Observations for Southern California, skies ranged from mostly sunny to partly sunny. It was 75 at Los Angeles Airport, 76 at San Diego, and 110 at Blythe. At Blythe, the heat index was 119 degrees. At Blythe, wind was south gusting to 36 miles an hour. Regional observations, skies ranged from sunny to mostly sunny. It was 111 at Las Vegas, 90 at Salt Lake City, 101 at Albuquerque, and 102 at El Paso. Once again, at 4 p.m. in Phoenix, dust was reported. The Sky Harbor temperature was 105 degrees. Here is the latest forecast. For the following area, in Arizona, Central Phoenix, issued at 4:01 p.m. Mountain Standard Time. Extreme heat warning in effect until 8 p.m. Mountain Standard Time Friday. Tonight, mostly clear in the evening then becoming partly cloudy. Breezy. Lows 81 to 89. Southwest wind 10 to 20 miles per hour. Gusts up to 30 miles per hour in the evening. Wednesday, partly sunny in the morning then becoming sunny. Highs 103 to 107. West wind 5 to 10 miles per hour. Wednesday night, mostly clear with a slight chance of showers and thunderstorms in the evening, then partly cloudy after midnight. Lows 80 to 89. West wind 5 to 10 miles per hour. Chance of rain 10%. Thursday, partly sunny in the morning then becoming mostly sunny. Hot. Highs 106 to 110. West wind 5 to 10 miles per hour. Thursday night, partly cloudy. Lows 81 to 89.

west wind 5 to 10 miles per hour. Friday, mostly sunny and hot. Highs 108 to 113. Friday night, partly cloudy. Lows 81 to 89. Saturday, mostly sunny and hot. Highs 108 to 114. Saturday night, partly cloudy. A 20% chance of showers and thunderstorms in the evening. Lows 81 to 89. Sunday, partly sunny and hot. Highs 106 to 112. Sunday night, partly cloudy. A 30% chance of showers and thunderstorms in the evening. Lows 81 to 88. Monday, partly sunny. Highs 103 to 109. Monday night, partly cloudy with a 20% chance of showers and thunderstorms. Lows 79 to 87. Tuesday, partly cloudy in the morning, then mostly sunny with a 10% chance of afternoon showers and thunderstorms. Highs 102 to 108. Here is the synopsis for Southeast California, Southwest, and South Central Arizona. Extreme heat will persist through the end of the week with temperatures hovering near to several degrees above normal. Shower and thunderstorm chances will favor East and Southeast Arizona the remainder of the week with gusty outflow winds and blowing dust the most likely impacts for South Central Arizona. Extreme heat warning remains in effect until 8 p.m. Mountain Standard Time, or 8 p.m. Pacific Daylight Time Friday. What? Dangerously hot conditions. Afternoon temperatures 103 to 115 degrees. Major heat risk. Where? In Arizona, La Paz and Yuma counties. In California, Palo Verde Valley. When? Until 8 p.m. Mountain Standard Time, or 8 p.m. Pacific Daylight Time Friday. Impacts: heat-related illnesses increase significantly during extreme heat events. Overexposure can cause heat cramps and heat exhaustion to develop and, without intervention, can lead to heat stroke. An extreme heat warning means that a period of very hot temperatures, even by local standards, will occur. Actions should be taken to lessen the impact of the extreme heat. Take extra precautions if you work or spend time outside. 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Know the signs and symptoms of heat exhaustion and heat stroke. Wear lightweight and loose-fitting clothing when possible and drink plenty of water. To reduce risk during outdoor work, the Occupational Safety and Health Administration recommends scheduling frequent rest breaks in shaded or air-conditioned environments. Anyone overcome by heat should be moved to a cool and shaded location. 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Extreme heat warning remains in effect until 8 p.m. Mountain Standard Time Friday. What? Dangerously hot conditions. Afternoon temperatures 102 to 114 degrees. Major heat risk. Where? Portions of Maricopa and northern Pinal counties when? Until 8 p.m. Mountain Standard Time Friday. 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Extreme heat warning remains in effect until 8 p.m. Mountain Standard Time Friday. What? Dangerously hot.

afternoon temperatures 105 to 113 degrees. Major heat risk. Where? The Phoenix metropolitan area. When? Until 8 p.m. Mountain Standard Time Friday. 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

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The current time is 4:55 p.m. Mountain Standard Time. Here is the 4 p.m. Mountain Standard Time observation for Phoenix on Tuesday, August 4th. At Sky Harbor, dust was reported. Visibility 6 miles. Temperature was 105 degrees, dew point 58, relative humidity 21%. Wind was west, at 14 miles an hour. And the pressure was 29.74 inches, and falling. Other observations for South Central Arizona, including the greater Phoenix area, it was mostly sunny, with a temperature of 104 at Glendale, 103 at Falcon Field, and 102 at Chandler. It was partly sunny, with a temperature of 108 at Buckeye, and 102 at Mesa Gateway. It was cloudy, with a temperature of 103 at Deer Valley, and 103 at Scottsdale Airport. Observations for northern Arizona, skies ranged from sunny to mostly sunny. It was 88 at Flagstaff, 100 at Kingman, 92 at the Grand Canyon, and 95 at Prescott. Payson reported 93, Page reported 104, Winslow reported 98, and Sholo reported 93. At Kingman, wind was southwest gusting to 26 miles an hour. At Winslow, wind was west gusting to 26 miles an hour. Observations for southern Arizona, it was sunny, with a temperature of 102 at Tucson, and 89 at Nogales. At Yuma, it was mostly sunny, with a temperature of 108. At Safford, wind was northwest gusting to 37 miles an hour. Observations for Southern California, skies ranged from mostly sunny to partly sunny. It was 75 at Los Angeles Airport, 76 at San Diego, and 110 at Blythe. At Blythe, the heat index was 119 degrees. At Blythe, wind was south gusting to 36 miles an hour. Regional observations, skies ranged from sunny to mostly sunny. It was 111 at Las Vegas, 90 at Salt Lake City, 101 at Albuquerque, and 102 at El Paso. Once again, at 4 p.m. in Phoenix, dust was reported. The Sky Harbor temperature was 105 degrees. Here is the latest forecast. For the following area, in Arizona,

29. West wind 5 to 10 miles per hour. Chance of rain 10%. Thursday, partly sunny in the morning, then becoming mostly sunny. Hot. Highs 106 to 110. West wind 5 to 10 miles per hour. Thursday night, partly cloudy. Lows 81 to 89. West wind 5 to 10 miles per hour. Friday, mostly hot. Highs 108 to 113. Friday night, partly cloudy. Lows 81 to 89. Saturday, mostly sunny and hot. Highs 108 to 114. Saturday night, partly cloudy. A 20% chance of showers and thunderstorms in the evening. Lows 81 to 89. Sunday, partly sunny and hot. Highs 106 to 112. Sunday night, partly cloudy. A 30% chance of showers and thunderstorms in the evening. Lows 81 to 88. Monday, partly sunny. Highs 103 to 109. Monday night, partly cloudy with a 20% chance of showers and thunderstorms. Lows 79 to 87. Tuesday, partly cloudy in the morning, then mostly sunny with a 10% chance of afternoon showers and thunderstorms. Highs 102 to 108. Here is the synopsis for Southeast California, Southwest, and South Central Arizona. Extreme heat will persist through the end of the week with temperatures hovering near to several degrees above normal. Shower and thunderstorm chances will favor East and Southeast Arizona the remainder of the week with gusty outflow winds and blowing dust the most likely impacts for South Central Arizona. Extreme heat warning remains in effect until 8 p.m. Mountain Standard Time, or 8 p.m. Pacific Daylight Time Friday. What? Dangerously hot conditions. Afternoon temperatures 103 to 115 degrees. Major heat risk. Where? In Arizona, La Paz and Yuma counties. In California, Palo Verde Valley. When? Until 8 p.m. Mountain Standard Time, or 8 p.m. Pacific Daylight Time Friday. Impacts, heat-related illnesses increase significantly during extreme heat events. Overexposure can cause heat cramps and heat exhaustion to develop and, without intervention, can lead to heat stroke. An extreme heat warning means that a period of very hot temperatures, even by local standards, will occur. Actions should be taken to lessen the impact of the extreme heat. Take extra precautions if you work or spend time outside. 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Know the signs and symptoms of heat exhaustion and heat stroke. Wear lightweight and loose-fitting clothing when possible and drink plenty of water. 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Extreme heat warning remains in effect until 8 p.m. Mountain Standard Time Friday. What? Dangerously hot conditions. Afternoon temperatures 102 to 114 degrees. Major heat risk. Where? Portions of Maricopa and northern Pinal counties when? Until 8 p.m. Mountain Standard Time Friday. Impacts, heat-related illnesses increase significantly during extreme heat events. Overexposure can cause heat cramps and heat exhaustion to develop and, without intervention, can lead to heat stroke. 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An extreme heat warning means that a period of very hot temperatures, even by local standards, will occur. Actions should be taken to lessen the impact of the extreme heat. Take extra precautions if you work or spend time outside. When possible, reschedule strenuous activities.